0: 1545.
1: 66 arrived.
0: At the engine trap lock off for now, we're gonna get it moved. I'll let you know where we go.
2: I need it on the thing.
3: HP off duty, HPD, not duty, with the dispatch.
4: 1545 was clear. The off duty unit, go ahead.
3: Can I get HFD to 9900 Green Willow? I have a male, conscious and breathing. I haven't checked out. He might be a little bit dehydrated, maybe hallucinating.
2: Stand by. I have a code 1 shooting dropout progress on 22B20 at 13580 Ella Boulevard. 22B 2024,
5: you can put me on it.
0: I'm on my way. Thanks.
6: That's 29, or I have a
4: D. Adam, you do your work.
2: Risk, drive in progress on 13580 Hilla Boulevard. Caller reports that the shot's been fired. The caller is on camera.
7: 22B02, you can slow down code 2. Third party caller just heard shots.
2: That's your call. Say they were moving their car and people just started shooting shells fired. Caller heard they got bullet holes in their home. That's 303. Units are on slow down code 2.
8: Okay. Please time check 1902.

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1: 45C, go ahead.
0: I believe we found the family. I'm trying to see if I can get your unit.
2: 20-07, what's the apartment number?
0: Just give me a second, sir. Just trying to get the unit number.
1: We've got Charles, that's clear.

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1: Oh my god.
0: Is there any luck on that key holder?
2: I believe Hyundai. That direction of travel, get in.
1: Okay.

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2: Can I get a unit to my location, 6119 Cochran?
3: I'll call you unit in your office.
2: I got a flag down and a family disturbance, 6119 Cochran.
3: That's clear. What code do you use to my location?
2: Code.
1: You said you found the parent?
3: Clear.
1: What was that apartment number again?

0: to virtually during the other gate code.
1: Actually, I have no info on the gate code location.
2: Traffic flow.

0: That's 23. Maybe you can show one note to four.
1: You cut your numbers out. What are your numbers?
2: So it's going to be 13 down 23 evenings.
1: That's fine.
3: If I go one up, I'm okay.
4: Cypher 31 evening, checking for Alex Lowe.
2: 31, we're okay, thank you.
4: Hello.

0: units are on that shooting occurred on Ella Boulevard. Me and my house has suspect left on foot.
1: Gray Chevy sedan with a missing hubcap on the back, with a female driver. 1449 Evenings was out there earlier. Everything clear?
0: 2-5-3, skinny, black hoodie, beige pants.
2: Go ahead.
3: Try calling the two key holders in the slip. Didn't get an answer. Called the alarm company back. They gave me two other key holder information. I tried calling those two numbers. No answer on either of those numbers as well.
2: Oh, well, that's clear. I appreciate it.
4: You can show me at apartment 101.
0: That's here, 1301.

0: evenings.
1: Super, go ahead.
0: Perfect, just code 21630. 10 Henry 16, that's clear. Code 3, trespasser. 51-1 Lockwood Drive, the time wise. It's going to be for an individual that the location refused to leave. White female, her 50s, wearing a black shirt, blue jeans, skirt. You know, that could check by.
1: NH 52, you can send it.
0: That's clear.
1: NH 28, I'll check by.
0: Clear. Right, place suspended gun. Now he's a very short, height, small build, light brown hair. That's wearing a red, red shirt and blue jeans. Cliff house. The cops, the caller left location after getting caught putting soap in his sister's suit.
1: Two drafts there.

0: Echo 1 in St. Henry 80 to hold a panic alarm, 1601 Sunset Boulevard, the First Christian Church.
1: 10946, you can send it.
0: Claire, hold a panic alarm, 1601 Sunset Boulevard, the First Christian Church. It's going to be coming from the school, no other info, St. Henry 24th, Claire.
1: NH463 Hey, do you want to run that code 3? We've been getting a lot from that same location. It always ends up being some false wires.
0: That's clear. Can I get a cell phone for the sergeant that can launch that? That breaks code 3.
2: Code 1, alarm, hold it, panic. South Central.
3: Do you want to get on that transmission? We'll give it.
1: 46202. Hey, for this alarm panic for the Sunset Assembly to the Christian School, we've been getting a lot recently this past few weeks. The same thing going on, but it just always ends up being false wires.
2: 3260, 714 Memorial Muse Street, Unit A.
0: Henry 12, that's clear. It's going to be for a press major. I'll meet out Herman for a FEMA that got hit by a vehicle. The vehicle is going to be a white Jeep that is filled with the location. Unit that can check on.
2: He's assaulting her all day.
4: Okay, 12, so you sent it.
5: Sure, it's in a black female, 30s. I'm going to share a navy t-shirt.
6: 34C15-19.
4: Checking,
6: guys. Hey, I just got flagged down by the caller. She said that he's no longer at Walmart. He's going to be in between Walmart and the gas station on North Park, somewhere on the sidewalk.
1: 7-7-8, still the HIV route.
0: That's clear, HIV still en route.
1: 1 patient on the ground.
2: Sergeant at Unit A, caller being held hostage by mail. Sec, please hold, and then the line disconnected.

0: 就是你要说你要让这里是
1: 那是
2: 24C19, I'm pretty sure I just saw my POI. We're going to be at the Exxon gas station just north of the Woodland Hills and North Park intersection.

0: 6-7, show me right. Keep it open, Sal.
1: Okay.
2: Henry 12, it should be engine 7 that should be in route. They did advise that the female appears to have major head injury.
3: Yeah, that's clear. She's bleeding from the head if they can drive a little faster.
2: That's clear. I'll have to notice that, but open.

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1: Go ahead.
0: We're close by that 1601 Sunset. We can take it.
1: I'm going to show you this code 3, disturbance 17911, Kings Park Lane, unit 1204. Caller was hit in the face by a male attempting to leave the scene. Black male, named Jason, 39 years of age, black hair, gray athletic shirt, gray sweatpants, driving a gray BMW, license plate 9, William Mary Boy Sam, handicap plate. They're advising is now attempting to steal a possibly shared vehicle.
2: Three beef excuses. Have run to a meat officer at 6119 Cocker Street. Unit 2609, Cameron Air City, pressing the check by weapon code 3, who's flagged down for disturbance at the location.
1: Can we get a copy? You take off for track central. There's
3: 35 is third party information. The employee told him there's a black male destroying things inside of the food mart. 34 and delivery.
4: 2609, can you make it a code 2? I think suspect's still in the area.
2: Okay, 2609, what do you have?
5: Inquiries for me. I'll go clear sales. I believe I have your suspect on here at Lockwood and Canal.
2: Three B five, can you step it on code 2? 2609, what's the suspect description? What do you have out there?
4: Complainant stopped me. She got into a fight with her boyfriend, and he faced her into property here, and he still saw the vehicle. Looks like an F-150, white Ford F-150.
5: H-28252, do you see that white female right there in front of you on to the right going into the gas station? Yeah, clear.
3: Go ahead.
6: 81-130 X-ray, are you getting any messages from myself or anyone else?
7: We just switched dispatchers, so there may be one still holding on the other terminal. You can try and resend it.
6: That's a negative. Several applications are not even being accepted. I think I lost connection to the server. Show me out to the station. I'm going to try to finish the report over there.
7: Okay, that's clear. Yeah, I don't see any messages that came through from you.
3: 20 George, 39 Charles, Officer Watts, Officer Garcia.
0: 398.
3: Were y'all clear for a code 2 that's dropping into B 34311 at Ben Lane?
6: 75-1, female detained.
1: That's clear, 1920.
3: You have
8: one. We're at a 70. Can I get activity out here for male conscious and breathing? He's sweating profusely. He says he took a lot of sleep and feelings a lot earlier.
3: That's clear.
8: Area 88.
1: That's clear. It's going to be a crush major on Travis in Richmond. It's going to be for a white Infiniti QX and a brown Nissan SUV. Major B's around to it. Unit that can check by with 88 on that for traffic control. And still need a unit that can check by with 77 handy tool for traffic control.
3: That's good. 6100 Golfin. It's going to be at the barbershop. Apparently they were at a traffic light and the caller states that he honked at the person when the light turned green. So if the guy said pulled his gun on him and made a threat, so he was going to be waiting for the caller around the corner.
8: 347, what is the suspect description?
4: It'll be a black male between 30 to 40.
9: You can clear that call. All right.
10: Okay.
9: Hey, 50 evenings. I can check cloud with 88. Just let me clear myself.
10: That's clear.
11: No, I'm still not sure. Check my own that.
10: Awesome.
12: 3-1, we're okay. Thank you, man.

3B52 to the units that are coming out. We're going to go meet with company if y'all could just, like, canvas the area for the suspect vehicle. That's clear.

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1: 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She's still over 16 hours.
2: That's her.
3: Torts, no shirt. Yeah, that's check by.
4: Facility 70.
0: 24C19.
4: Seems for 1271 evening, Zernet Foco 3 Welfare Check CIT. 760 Clear Lake City Boulevard at the Gateway Community Church. 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White female, 40s, small built, wearing black shirt and pants, no shoes, walking towards Sonic and Highway 3. 1270 evening, do you have a clear and check by?
0: 2609, either units en route to 6119 Concord, slow down, code 3. Either units en route to 6119 Concord, slow down, code 3.
2: CB56 evening, do we have a vehicle description or a license plate?
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2: Direction of travel?
0: Westbound on Cochrane.

0: 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It's going to be for a combative patient.
1: This Robbie has ICO 2 welfare check, 14602 Memorial Drive. Caller is reporting a homeless man at location was causing a disturbance. This threatening caller. Clear to downgrade to a code 3 COT disturbance.
2: Thank you, Jody. That's clear. Thanks.
3: Disturbance for a weapon in 3B30s and 9926 West 41st Street.
0: At the duplex, looking at the HOD slip, they went out there for a patient that was vomiting blood, and apparently, yes, sure, hoises of the liver. You know, they can check by.
4: 2-5, can check by.
0: That's clear. Appreciate it.
2: Clear, all right.
3: That's good, gentlemen. Thank you.

0: Nice to meet you. You start the disturbance of weapon at 926 West 41st Street, 3030s. Open on disturbance. Call a person suspect. Their suspect ex-girlfriend up at home with a bat, accusing the caller of sexually assaulting her. The suspect's going to be with the bat. It's going to be a Rihanna, black female, 23 years of age, medium build, white shirt, black jogging pants. Caller says the suspect is sitting in a car. It's going to be a burgundy Kia Rio, license plate Robert John, 0936. Can't know you can check by.
1: I-10 East at Mercury, right shoulder for a green semi and a gray Acura.

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2: So, Wolfer, Chuck, you must have been around the dib. Now was complaining of a bad headache and difficulty walking. 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And 7C31, your complainant is calling again, saying that the people are about trying to fight her. Black female, last name wearing blue shirt, blue jeans.
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2: I was dealing with a girl that must hang in at E6.
4: We want to crash in minor, ma'am.
2: 9-13-13.
4: Sorry about that.
5: That's clear. I'm heading out there.
2: Never know the unit that can check by.
4: Seven C 31, we can check by, we're in the area. I'm good.
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0: Can we get a fancy new office?
1: Commonwealth. 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

0: Erica.
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0: 9287, can you put me back away in the morning? I'll be for that. Thank you.
2: Hello, Dan 7-1. Should we make contact with the female at the CVS?
1: That's good.

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1: 5-4.
0: Transmitting for a code 1, assault in progress, 8201 Sand Points. Building 4, I'll report she heard banging, arguably someone being assaulted.
1: That's clear, we're around.
2: 18537, Ida, show us your number. 18527, same traffic.
0: That's good.

0: Hey, if you can send us a little 5489.
1: The standing kid dropped us, we're going to reduce the conversion of 900 to Richmond Unit 1. States the partner broke into location after throwing rocks to damage property. Very limited information, no clear description. Thank you. 182-3 to vehicle accident, 1306 Cleveland, HOD is requesting the unit. Have a code 2 meter private origin dropping 2150 Richmond Avenue for forced entry, 1 out of 30.
2: 3813.
3: Robbery 3813. Can you put us out at 5900 North Braeswood, number 162? And can you give us a code if you have one available?

0: by four. We have enough units. Just lay us down for now.
1: Yeah, Charlie 8201 Sanford, Limited Code 3. Shepard is requesting Fox for a flyover for a missing juvenile.
2: Confirm. 8201 is the apartment, or is 8207 the reporting?
1: Caller says 8207 is her address. It's going to be your downstairs neighbors, the building floor.

0: 309-701-1200.
1: That's great. Sounds like 1938.
0: 6823. Hey, Fox, we have a missing juvenile, 9 years old, possibly, I don't know, unknown to where he's at. He ran away from his mom's house. Mostly he's autistic, so if we can have you do a flyover, we'd appreciate it.

0: That's clear. When you get a minute, can you call the hangar, get some more details from you?
1: Say that again, Mark. Sorry.
0: If you can call the hangar when you get a chance, please.
1: That's good, Bucky. I'm sorry, what's the number for that? I don't have that.
0: That's okay. It's 832-395-1995. 832-395-1995.
1: That's good, sir. I'll give you a call in a sec. Thank you.
2: GBLM, speaking with this driver, last seen at the I-10 exit, North Loop. Caller, reported vehicle going 23 miles an hour. It's going to be a white compact sedan with their flashes on. It's location.

0: 7321 is going to have a male in the back.
1: South Central. That's right. I'm going to need a record to go record for exit 48A. The 1300 block of I-25 is going to be right before I-10 on the left shoulder for a blue Nissan Rogue with a front tire damage. I'm going to need a record to go record a blue Nissan Rogue for 1300 I-45.

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1: And I just get hold of Forrest Gump's if you want to.
2: Just one evening, 7.

0: 14 B 49 evenings, Officer Cards, Officer Green, y'all in there?
1: Yes.
0: I'm just checking your safety.
1: We're good, thank you.
0: 14 to 16 evenings, checking.
2: We're all good, thank you.
0: That's clear.

0: you show me running, and I'm listening. I'm headed to OBJ. My father's going to be following.
1: Yes, sir. Firefriend, can I?
2: I'm able to take a cookie theft in progress, 13762 North Street, outbound at the 5 below.
1: Alright, that's clear.
3: Just a car with an injury, 7500 Plum Creek Drive, apartment 3909.
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1: Code 2 major 1720s and then code 2 major 15840s.
0: 17, we're good.
3: That's clear.
0: No, 31 clear. I was asking him. We'll take a code 2.
1: Also, the need a record, Tonka record, by 17C is going to be for the northeast, right before 45. It's going to be for a, well, this is the same one for the blue Nissan Rogue, with a front tire.
3: It's on drugs, and was at the location arguing with her, Daphne Hernandez, Hispanic female, 32, wearing a gray pants, brown shirt.
0: Trying to search it, I might have a digit off or something.
4: Dusty F5, it's going to be 9410 Dane Wood Street. 9410 Dane Wood Street.
0: Okay, do you have a nearby major or a cross street?
4: The nearby is going to be Black Mose Wood Street. 741 Black Mose Wood Street. Oh.
0: Main intersection right here is going to be Gulf Bank, 7400 block of West Gulf Bank.
1: Engine 1, correct?
0: 11H47, can you show me a right?
3: Clear.
1: And there's no injuries, correct?
0: Correct, no injuries.
1: Requesting altitude.
0: Okay, I got it. I was putting in B as in boy, not B as in David. Okay, yeah, we'll get airborne here in a minute and we'll let you know when we're close. That's
5: wonderful, appreciate it.

0: I sent your message over to the Republic Service Northeast.
1: Slow Henry 31. I just got updated now with suspect info. Suspect's going to be a Caesar, a 40-year-old Hispanic male wearing a white shirt with shorts, rather than a white jacket at Tacoma. Caller says the suspect was trying to leave location.
0: That's 70-046.

0: once Bobby forced a bullet, he was going to go to the police.
1: Of a 1306 Cleveland, engine number one involved in a crash. They had it as a major, but I don't have any details on it just yet. They do have a patrol unit, 1-23, on it right now, requesting for VCD to make the scene. Do you know who we have for evening shift as a VCD officer? I phoned for 46. I didn't get a response, though.
2: 7046, you can send it.
1: Sure.
3: That's good. Okay, my phone will take that.
0: Hey, we're arrived on call 5229.
1: So we're switching dispatches a little bit.

0: 7 Charles 35, you should also arrive at LBJ.
1: Great. 17 40. Yes, ma'am. Can you show me arriving on 4812, please?
0: 2 I 5 2.
1: 2 I 5 2.
0: Can you show me a ride on a disturbance?
1: That's fine.
2: Rural Shane Residence, code 3 disturbance, 9988 Windmill Lakes Boulevard, unit 115. Suspect hit the caller and gave her a black eye. Suspect now refusing to leave. Looking for a Stacy Donald Williams, black male, 43 years of age, salt and pepper hair, blue jeans, shorts, and black and gray shoes. 12D16 evenings, I'm going to have you check by.
0: 3690.
3: Also, call my units on the call on that shoot, that one of the units on that shooting on Ella. Check by at this same call, the same address, but it's going to be at 2002 Ella Boulevard. That'll be a suspicious person. Call us. There are people in his backyard. See him on the camera. He was currently at the station. He's going by the location right now.
2: 97 Pequay Street. 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
4: Check suspects kicking the back of the door.
1: 1952.
0: Are you sure, sugar boy?
2: Yes, sir.

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0: 6023 to Fox. Hey, you can disregard. Kid's mom just called us saying he went back home.
1: Hello, code 3, suspicious person, welcome to 1784.
2: 1784-1, you can send it.
3: Just here, Fox, you were okay back home.
0: There, Fox. Thank you again. Thanks for help. Okay, that's fine. Good work. Glad I got sorted out. Hopefully, it won't be dropping extra stuff in the soup anymore. So, we'll be back on 10. Y'all be safe tonight. That's good, Fox. Appreciate you.
1: Okay, it's a black male in a red car, extraordinary Tom 470. Need me to know if they can check by.

0: 195, good evening. One out of 5-2. I sent you a message, but you can clear slip 5256 under my number. It's a dupe. That's right.
1: I have one mode detained.
2: Which unit was that?
1: Frank 29.
2: That's clear, 1957.
3: Alright, Frank 29, can I get a search on the air for a weapons point?
4: 5 Franco 4-29, go ahead.
3: Okay, Sergeant, I should have a witness point, no injuries.
4: That's clear, use my numbers.
3: No more records, no more records. 4 Frank 33.
2: No more records, North State Highway 6 at Parker, no more records.

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0: Arrived on call slip 5433.

0: Yeah, South Central Sergeant on the Air Force, ask you, 3 and 5.
1: Oh, 5, clear to 1.
0: Clear, appreciate it. Yeah, East Side Sergeant on the Air Force, ask you, 3 and 4s.
2: Oh.
0: I appreciate it.
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1: ET-46, will you move me from callout and send it to me?
0: And in a red burgundy SUV, third party caller, hasn't seen no other vehicle yet.
2: Team 37, I'm still checking by.
3: Sam, can you cut us on that call, man, on the robbery?
0: That's the... Signature Sam 10, if you send me a route to a robbery, just occurred at 5330 Antoine Drive at the Pizza Hut. Call report, third party call, this is a customer who's right outside at gunpoint. Call says the suspect was left in a red sedan, license plate William Mary X-ray 4990. Caller says the victim is in the parking lot. The victim is only a black female in her mid-20s, pigtails, black shirt, unknown color bottoms.
4: Yeah,
5: so, yeah, we're out now. You can tell us, right?
4: That's clear.
5: It's gonna be a stalled 18-wheeler.
6: Hello, I'm Henry 31, checking in your safety.

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1: Get off my head.
0: She taking a code 2 criminal mischief at 2102 Antoine. Since there's 3 children throwing rocks at you over the parking lot near Building 5.
1: I love that clearing up.
2: Tell him to Davey. My MCAT just logged me out. I'm going to have to reset my NGT, ma'am.
1: Do myself a favor.
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2: I have a code 2, personnel 16040s.
1: That's
0: good.
4: 23 evening.
1: Three.
4: 6B23, I'm going to clear for this code 2040s.
1: Three, three, three, three, three, three, three, three, three, three, three, three, three, three, three, three, three, three, three, three, three, three, three, three, three, three, three, three, three, three, three, three, three, three, three, three, three, three, three, three, three, three, three, three, three, three, three, three, three, three, three, three, three, three, three, three, three, three, three, three, three, three, three, three, three, three, three, three, three, three, three, three, three, three, three, three, three, three, three, three, three, three, three, three, three, three, three, three, three, three, three, three, three, three, three, three, three, three, three, three, three, three, three, three, three, three, three, three, three, three, three, three, three, three, three, three, three, three, three, three, three, three, three, three, three, three, three, three, three, three, three, three, three, three, three, three, three, three, three, three, three, three, three, three, three, three, three, three, three, three, three, three, three, three, three, three, three, three, three, three, three, three, three, three, three, three, three, three, three, three, three, three, three, three, three, three, three, three, three, three, three, three, three, three, three, three, three, three, three,

0: 6 B23 Edition Guard. I'm going to need you for this code 1 South Parking Drop in the B. It's going to be at 2303 West Tidwell Road. Tell her there's a female yelling, get off me, and a male car said, I need. And then a male car saying, I need back up before I hung up. No return on callback. No callback due to being a disturbance. No additional information this time.
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1: Frank 31.
0: 13 and 16. You have a clear for this go to?
2: Yes, sir. I'm on it, Ron.
3: Forget right now.
0: And it's going to be 8326 Broadway Street, Unit C. That's a wing stop for Hispanic male 30s, blue shirt, orange boxers, possibly on fentanyl. 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
3: I'll surround it and slow down.
4: That's good. Anyone else in route to 2303 West Hill to slow it down? Code 3. Anyone else in route to 2303 West Hill Road to slow it down? Code 3.
0: That's correct.
4: And for a call to Pesky, a call to Little Pesky.
5: 6-4, you're clear.
6: Me code 2 personnel, 16395 Angel Island Lane. Was that they were calling and requested someone for their mother, and then they hung up. EMS is around 13 and I can check by. Clear.
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4: We're on clear ourselves right now. In person on 2513 Morehouse Lane, 64, he's past Q. There's only a 52-year-old. Sandy Glenn went for a walk, did not come back. I'm maybe going 50 years of age, meeting my skin, little brown hair, last seen wearing a blue top and cloth pants. Last seen walking towards Easter.
0: 7115 Dixie Drive, Unit 8, B as in boy. Callers requesting a welfare check on her mother, Samantha Morano, Hispanic female, 36 years of age. Going to be not in the right state of mind.

one out of three tuesdays that are One out of three, two evenings to dispatch. Show me en route to St. Joe's following ambulance 7, please.

0: Okay, good.
1: Nothing to you, nothing Charles. Did you get my message, man?
0: That's where. Three disturbance. I-10 eastbound at cross 1920.

0: another unit that can check code 29. It was a Red Week incident. The other vehicle shot at him. Last seen exiting I-10, exit 773.
1: Okay, code switching.
2: We'll check one.
0: I'm looking for a dark blue box vehicle. Possibly a slam. The complainant's vehicle stalled out in the center lane. Black Honda Pilot. I-10 eastbound. Now later, Chris.
3: T-6201 Long Drive at the mental health diversion. Caller is reporting client Jennifer Blackstein, 20 years of age, being verbally aggressive.
1: That's clear.
0: You know,
4: I'm saying about 04. There was no available central unit that can relieve MRT who's blocking the traffic at Taylor. Was blocking the ramp at Taylor and I-10 to prevent vehicles from entering eastbound I-10.
0: Two out of 52 evenings for Romeo response. So let's look at the Hispanic male wearing dark colored glasses and a mustache.
5: Units en route to 2102 Anton Sloan to code 3.
6: Yeah, you can clear me off this and send that code to in 6040s. That's good to do, thank you.
7: CSB22, have you run to a call to missing person? Going to be at 2513 Morehouse Lane. Tower reports that a 50-year-old Sandy Glenn went for a walk and didn't come back. I'll be a black female, 52 years of age, medium height, skinny build, brown hair, last wearing a blue top and cloth pants. Caller says she's elderly with diminished mental capacity. Last seen walking towards Easter. Place one of her eyes is closed, another one's open.
8: Name is Michael. His date of birth is 11/29/1989.
0: 215,
6: Chatham 62, your emergency key is going off on your entity.
0: No, what's going on?
6: 62, that's
0: what. You're under
6: control. I'm under control.

0: 75 Zebra 46, 75 Zebra 43. 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
2: 20G27, George, I can go by as well.
0: That's correct.

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1: 1 and 36, check on safety.
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0: Our Broadway at Belford. Wearing a blue shirt and dirty gray pants.
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0: Heading northbound on Broadway.
1: I'm robbing them.
3: 6322 is called.
4: Perfect. Echo 2 Major 17 Persian Space Center Boulevard in Middlebrook. It's for a crash notification, just check the area.
5: Oh, 4 is going to be 2513 Morehouse Lane.
2: That's clear. Servants at a weapon, 7000 Avenue Q in Algo Park. A caller using his uncle's phone. They're advising of a male who is making threats to kill everyone at the location. Meltering to hit everyone with a belt and claim to have an AR-19 in his vehicles. No weapons were actually seen besides the belt. A during call suspect left, but no one if he's still on the property. Need a check plan?
6: This is an officer. Clear me or I will be in settlement to be.
7: Seven
6: evenings.
2: That's clear. Eastside Sergeant, I can monitor.
7: Sergeant 4-10-10, sorry, I think I already have can I get two records to 5300 Antoine, please?
5: Okay, can I get two records to 5300 Antoine? Can I get two records of 5300 Antoine Drive?
4: Missing juvenile, 3701 Wilmington Street and 14D20.

0: 18 Frank 31 evenings. We want to check a code for a minor crash at 2424 Winrock, apartment 230. Elderly with a black male, a correction with a black eye. She hears her brother yelling at the mother currently. Sister is a Hispanic male, 33 years of age, on clothing. Caller's going to be waiting outside of the apartment. No other info.
1: 35046, go ahead.
2: Yes, ma'am. Can you clear myself and 35043 from that 18-wheeler hitting the bridge at Houston Avenue, and we'll be clear for the night heading to the station facility.
1: That's good. Good night.
2: Thank you, ma'am.
1: Yes.
3: 74 Samson. Hey, we got to work yelling, of course, Lord. You can disregard the records. Thank you.
4: That's good. No records on 1500. No records on 1500.
5: 4433. We're all good out here.
0: That's clear. That's clear. 1100, gender, 1111 vehicle. This suspect's going to be a Hispanic male, 26 years of age, wearing blue jeans, blue shirt, and Air Jordans.
6: Another.
0: Fire. The post is going to be a location. We're wearing a bike jacket, shirt, and pants. No, no, no.

0: Negative, Southeast Sergeant, down ready to cook too.
1: Sergeant down on 9, go ahead.
0: 13-9, I have a coastal missing juvenile, 3701 Wilmington, and 14-20s, cause of warning and daughter missing, black female, 16 years of age, left on foot 15 minutes ago, no special circumstances.
1: I have downloaded the cooker.
2: Henry 2-5.
3: No markers, I 10.
2: 3-2-2 over on 10. Suicide just occurred. 6820 Sherman Street. Like a Walter check CIT. It's going to be for a black female wearing a pink top, black leggings, possibly on drugs, standing outside the college residence. HFD's en route.
3: That's clear.
4: Person 33. It looks like North Dispatcher is trying to get in contact with me. Can you let them know I'm okay?
3: That's clear.
0: Ask you, code 3.
1: Hold on, 3 after all. Let me look at the board.
0: That's clear. Can I have a Southeast Sergeant called Ask you, 3 and 4?
2: This place is going to be X-ray Sam Henry, 6267.
1: That's good. 1726, can we get a 17 district card?
5: 9-0-47.
4: 19 George, 27 Charles, who's going to go to?
1: 344 to Grant.
5: 288, main lane, southbound, inside shoulder, running for OST.
3: There's
5: like a black car,
1: portal.
3: Suspect.
1: Suspect appears to be DOA. Suspect appears to be DOA.
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3: 15-10.
1: 10-4.
3: Now this is code 2 Vicious Animal. It's for a dog bite. 2217 Naomi Street.
4: Yes, sir.
1: Was the air clear?
3: Air.
1: 24-25. Can I get a female for a search, please?
3: Sir, 17 is your female unit. I can check by 24-25 for a search. How many units are location, please?
8: 11-11. Hey, suspect's going to be GOA. You can slow his down.
2: Clear, Nina, 7000, I need a Q slow down, code 3.

0: And can I get a Northeast version on the air for a downgrade on those animal wishes?
1: Hey, Houston.
0: Delayed report, he was put earlier. He just got back from the hospital. Need to report.
1: Okay.
0: So thank you.
2: Three B 13 evenings.
0: Anybody can clear for that code 2 and 8 seconds.
2: Commission, my agent for this code 2 and 3B 30. Is there going to be a DOA at 1618 Viking Drive? Hey, G2G boy, you can preempt this really close here.
0: So thank you. So openly disturbance that they're trying to assault the mother and her sisters. 8407 Peachtree. No description of anybody. Just said that they have guns.
1: 16, we're good. Thank you. You can disregard HSD on this flip. No records needed. There's no crash. And if there's any other units, they can disregard as well. That's fair.

0: Records needed, Space Center at Middlebrook, no records needed. D16 evenings checking.
1: We're fine, sir.
0: That's good.

0: 3B Fast Evening.
1: All right, go ahead.
0: I need a county there, Matt.
2: So I suspect you're at the location. We don't know if we're getting charges. We're still we have to call the DA to see if we're going to get charges or not, but we still need to detain him and identify who he is.
3: I have a sergeant that can monitor this.
0: 4-3-3, sure.
4: That's good.
3: That's good. And anybody else I can play a check by with them?
5: I'm having an MTS. You can clear me information. Show me check in box 23.
3: Ears open. Go ahead.
6: 13-17 evenings. Is there a mayor unit that I can give a public service to?
7: There's any 17 evenings checking.
3: There's name 17. 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
0: 17, we're good.
7: Clear.
6: All right, let's go. I'll send it over the MDT.
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1: 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Still need a female for a search.

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1: No clothing description and no other info on this slope.

0: 14D16 evening. Second floor. Caller's advising the suspect is turning him with a gun through the walls.
1: Roger.
0: Wearing a black shirt, blue jeans, standing on the first floor.
2: To Martin Luther King Boulevard at the MLK Food Mart. Caller's reporting people that have guns and swinging it around at the location. Four black males and Hispanic males. Do you have a Southeast Sergeant that can make a monitor?
3: I think I'm on a monitor.
2: That's great.

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0: to if you put me on a one-way driver at the 700 block of Boundary Street, it's going to be a white and color Camry, Texas license plate, Tom Zebra Sam, 6007. I'll pick that at least one time.
1: 2014, show me if you can buy that.
2: 22, 74 doors.

0: 可以，他现在。
1: 3-10-81 was parked driving 1107. Caller reported to the care center that someone is trying to break into his apartment. There's no other details. If I need a unit to check 520T-74 Torch.
2: Hi, sir.
1: For 911 to be called, the male is assaulting her. Black male, no shirt and shorts, black female, green shirt and on bottoms. 91 Jensen, unit 2208.

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1: 2230, we're clearing ourselves.
2: Now, Charlie, what's up, Charlie?
0: That's clear. I have another search and I can check by with L3 or somebody in 9th District that can clear.
3: No, you're not looking at it that way.
0: So, thank you.

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1: Airport in Split Rail Lane, advise that there's a person walking down the street, Hispanic male, white tank top, blue pants.
0: Okay.
1: So, before you head around to the Cook Committee, the Juvenile Urgent, 5310, Dumfries, number 215.

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2: Caller, step out, please.
1: Clear.
2: Clearance 47, can you show me a right?
0: Hey, can you tell those county units to step it up? We made contact with somebody outside of this residence. It's probably going to try to run from us.
1: That's clear. I'm on the phone with them.
3: G31, Frank. 1131.
1: Everyone, go ahead.
3: Can you clarify that 2 and 50s, 10800 Kipley Drive?
1: Copy, go ahead.
0: 1131, is there any female available unit for search?
1: That's correct. There's a female unit that can take by for search.
4: Can we get an agent? Yeah, can we get a female constant breathing complaining of having bleach in her mouth?
3: That's clear. Caller reporting 16-year-old son breaking items, punching the wall due to his phone being taken. Black male, 16 years of age, white shirt, black pants. Do you have a unit that can clear and check by with 19G31 Frank?
5: G20 will quit from this, we can go by.
3: Clear.

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1: 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Arriving sound. 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
2: Hey, CO3 boy, you showed me right around that, so I believe they're open. It's not on the apartment.
0: Okay.
3: Do we have an apartment number?
1: It's going to be outside. It's going to be Building 10, so it's going to be a black. It's going to be outside the building, near Building 10, so it's going to be a black male, brown shirt, gray shorts, hitting a female. Either you can check by.
3: Okay, that's clear.
4: Dispatch 2-10 evening, your emergency key is going off, checking.
5: I send up our investigation, you can send it clear, red report to be.
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7: Okay, so I'm up on view and a family disturbance outside the station. Can you put me on it, please?
6: That's clear. Can the DOA is all right?
7: Include, all right. Hey, Lions, come out here.
8: 3-1, will you hold me out with it?
5: That's clear.
7: Seventy-eight. CJ Tango, Bob.
0: Thank you.
1: It's caller safety assault is occurring in front of apartment 1004, repeat. Caller says that the assault is taking in front of apartment 1004.
4: Code 2, sexual assault of an adult just occurred. 1 Adam 50, 3836 Richmond. Code 2, theft in progress. 2 Adam 40, at the target, I'm sure.
5: 2 Adam 40, meeting. I'll clear myself. You just send that code 2 in my district.
6: 2030.
4: Clear. This is going to be for white female, 40s, short, red tube top, black pants, white flannel around her waist. She's currently stuffing items into a mini pink cooler. So I'm going to use it to check by.
9: 2-1, Amy, you can send me.
10: 7-10, same traffic.
6: 13, meeting.
10: 13, go ahead.
6: You have a clear for this code, too.
10: 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Clear's all right.
4: 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So I repeat your traffic.
6: 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Looking for a black female, black hair, black shirt, camo pants. 18 for 27 evenings.
7: 2-9-2-3, we can jump back.
6: Kearney, unit 37-171, Harrisburg, Club on call 3. 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
4: That's
6: 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Away, 15 up in front of you.
0: K33, charging.
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6: Are you passing by? Ethan Frank 10, I'll show you checking by.
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7: Rock, I mean, there's like around here, but you can open the air for now. I don't see nobody even out here.
0: That's clear. 01-44-14 Providence. She says her brother stabbed her. Still no line disturbance. CMS en route as well.
6: 459 on McGregor Way. It's going to be for an open line disturbance. Caller hung up. No answer on call back. 10-86. I should have checked about 64 on that.
8: 86. That's cool.
4: 955 evenings. Would you be able to clear for that code 2 sexual assault on an adult that's occurred in the beat?
6: There's any 2-3 evenings checking.
5: 23, we're okay, thank you.
4: That's good, thank you. It's going to be the Costco gas station at 3836 Richmond. Advising, caller was assaulted earlier today by a white male 40s, white shirt, camo bottom. Currently, caller's waiting in a red Hyundai Kona. She requested HFD, so it's a code 2.
11: 13-14 evening, checking on traffic.
10: 1400, thank you.
11: That's clear.
1: Slow down.
0: Okay.
7: You're a long ways off, really, disregard. There's nobody out here. I ain't sending a flag down or nothing.
1: 2270.
0: Pass your message. Flag it down. It looks like it's a block mile 58, Samuel Brown. The phone number can't call it back. The release line.
11: Code 4, urination in public meanness. Gentleman at Belfort for a male that was urinating in a Shipley's. The caller's no longer on scene, and the call dropped over an hour ago.
0: That's clear. Code 2 Major, 19D50s, missing out West and Houston Parkway.
10: Managing 52G, we can take that. We'll clear ourselves.
5: Yeah, unfortunately, we'll come to the asset protection office because we're still watching her take her stuff. We'll take key stuff. Just clear. Same thing to you, Sanchez. Come to the office. Just take a list.

0: Can I get a sergeant on the air to possibly downgrade a crew to?
1: 2001.
0: So this is Switches for Smith Weapon, 10780 West Timer at the Wendy's. Car 8, someone came into the store and brandished a handgun at coworker. Maybe this isn't the first time he does this. Suspect left, unknown direction of travel. Could I downgrade to Threat's Life, code 3, or can you go to?
1: Or you just put it out there.
0: Okay.
1: 909-803, where you at? What floor are you on?
2: Second floor. I'm coming through my shop right now. Can I get a southeast surgeon to downgrade that? It's a code 1 alarm hold of panic. 06107, it's a code 1 alarm hold of panic. There's no permit at the location. Clear to downgrade code 3.
0: You see Blue Gary Drive. Advise that the caller's daughter is 15, wearing a blue shirt, white shorts, causing servants threatening to kill them. Is there anything in trip me?
2: They had one in April, 3 days in a row, 4 days in a row. They were all clear false.
0: Have them run at code 2.
2: That's clear. 1316 evening, it's running code 2.
3: Thank you. Oh, 01, you can slow units down, so they took off in the vehicle.
1: H31 here, and there's one team at a time.
4: Clear 2056.

0: 12D7, run evenings, checking on advising on a code 3, suspicious vehicle 15214 McConn Street. Callers requesting PD to look in the area for a black Escalade with dark tint circled around the neighborhood going 5 miles an hour.
1: Anyone else around to Providence? Letting code 3, can I get a sergeant on here for that code 2? Hold investigation.
2: They're urging Blackstone at Allendale for a female walking down the street.
0: 14D17 evening.
1: Can we just make it go through?
3: No, we can now agree to call 37 this way. We'll pray, yeah. Please.
1: Setting.
0: 14D17 evening.
4: Okay, what was your question?
1: Go ahead.
5: I think they're in the circuit.
4: Light blue or gray, light blue or silver Toyota car with a back window supposedly busted out of it.
6: Thank y'all.
1: You betcha. We meet the officer, 2777 Woodland Park Drive. Building 1, next to the boxes, off-duty deputy found two underage teens in a woman's bathroom in the gym area. Straight PD needs a PD officer to identify.
7: No, I'm sure. Can I take the disturbance of a weapon instead?
2: I'll do for that. Code 2, traffic has arrived in the 40s. Blackstone Terrace at Allendale. Code reporting a Hispanic female with long hair, wearing gray sweats, black top, walking out to traffic, no other info.
1: So they were heading just after 10? Arrest 59-2610
3: South. Yeah, that's clear. All right.
7: 46.
1: Go ahead.
7: 46, can you clear me, accident?

0: Could you traffic test on the freeway 2250s? I can't invent it, Kessner.
1: Charleston, that traffic hazard.

0: Unit standby, switching course.
1: Flight is equal shut down, I-10 inbound in Gessner, Navy Blue, Chrysler, Pacifica, Robert Tom Zebra, 2841.
2: Breakdown.
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0: And I started running, and there was one female in the back.
1: Did any units arrive on that cutting in progress?
2: Yeah, he's Sheely.
1: That's clear. I'll be back on 10.
3: The code 1, so the caller just requested EMS, but it's going to be the other brother. He's reporting that the mother has a black eye and a swollen bump on the forehead. Apparently she's on the floor and can't get up. The one thing the caller heard was about arguing with mom and that she found her like this, but she's not sure exactly what was up. There no weapons, you know, I could check by.
0: I'm not sure what you're going
3: to buy. I appreciate it.
0: What's the address?
3: 1511 Smallwood Lane, apartment number 2.
0: Clear.
3: Clear.
0: 1725, can I have Spanish speaker on scene, please?
3: Yes, please.
4: Off duty deputy found 2 teens in the woman's bathroom, so can I see an officer to identify them to be able to release the suspects to their parents?
5: To the OR, to be exited to be.
4: Not surprising, Kim.
6: Can I get a North Ship Soldier to arrive on the call holding pass Q, nothing level code 3?
0: 6B04, you clear?
6: Don't see a big.

0: 11.
1: Got it.
0: Is HMV on C yet?
1: Turn around. Turn around, do you need him to step it up?
2: I mean, we're going to call it 3-0 out of his face. Male still locational followers, I don't know why he was such a good channel space. Something like Hispanic male in his 30s, 5'8", heavy build, black hair, black mother shirt, black shorts. Collar, my location, wearing a brown shirt with blue pants. Hey, nothing, Jigma.
3: That's good, I'm just checking him, guys.
2: Ask you to 7.

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1: 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I'm in the general vicinity.
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3: Evans. Well, I'm under control.
0: Okay, that's great, thanks. 24C32,
3: send me that, Major.
1: 27, that's clear, right? 24C20, I'm in the road as well. Don't take primary on that, Major. It's my V.
0: That's y'all check North Park and Rock Springs, and Rock Springs and Mountain Peak is dropping at two different locations. The other one's crash notifications.
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3: Thank you, BL2. Clear hold. Thank you.
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6: We're going to clean our order via Thomas to see what I'll check by with them as well.
0: Who are you?
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3: Okay, 4, you can send it.
0: Okay, thank you. I am at the location.
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1: So, head towards 3852, to their location.
0: 41, you cleared the wrong call.
3: Why I cleared the previous call?
0: Yeah, I have you on the code 1, and the code 2 on Brisbane. I'm going to reopen it.
7: 6B19 to dispatch. Can you tell us what location the alarm went off, or MBQ went off?
3: 1830, Frank.
0: Go ahead.
3: SO times 2, home application for FCO paperwork. Good evening.
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0: St. Patrick. 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
5: Third ETA is going to be 2130. Turn around.
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0: All right, I'll send a text message to make the call.
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0: 20 in line.
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7: Makawa. Here at the Lovett House.
0: One of the disturbance code 210847 Braze Bend, apartment 10847.
9: 1704, but I was.
0: Thank you.
3: That's clear. Is that the person called?
2: 8650 Pitney, apartment 1539.
7: Is that dispensary?
10: 2027 Charles.
2: Caller says she was cut on the lip 30 minutes ago by a suspect with a knife. 56-year-old Hispanic female. Caller's running at the apartment entrance. Here, you know, they can check by.
3: 31, all right, Ivy.
11: 2 out of 39, you need to clear the call and then put yourself out. Clear the call and put yourself out.
12: 1038
13: evening. 1038 evening. Go ahead. Code 1 assault in progress, 7800 Telephone Road. Caller's reporting at the bar in the game room, there's a female being assaulted. It's going to be a yellow sign with Katarina Bar, leading to a gray door in the back with a doorbell. You need to check by.
3: 2923, so let's check them out.
2: Nestle.
14: Hi, bro.
7: What do you want? I got him detained. I'm coming back to the dispensary now.
11: What is detained? 2111. K33 checking. Is that all your suspects? Are you guys going? It was 15 of them, my lady. So hold on a second.
3: 1741 Martin, DT is back in slow. Can you show me a rock?
15: That's at 41.
3: 07 to that unit. Give me a call when you're under control.
7: Hold on a second. You should
2: Fox, Canal Central. Fox, Canal Central.
15: Is this live on request close already?
3: Two records out here.
15: Send me two records. 4100 North Park. 4100 North Park. Need two records.
2: 1 minute.
15: Think the MDD is acting up on us.
2: What did you want to clear supplement from the drive-by?
3: ACO5.
2: One of those for the code 245 amount at the Beltway. It's also driven at West Road, and the unit to check by for traffic control with her as well.
3: ACO7, that's clear. 7031, but we'll head that way.
15: 6-1
2: to 10. 2-1, that's clear. Do you want to just clear or supplement?
15: There, 2113.
2: That's clear. She took in 45 amount at the Beltway. It's also dropping 45 amount at West Road. A 13-year-old female patient complaining of shoulder and leg pain. It's a black Corolla and a gray or black Mustang. Also a white sports car. I get some Telango records up there and some records up there to block for them.
15: Anyways, you can drive down the slide. Hello.
13: Can you get a 70 district supervisor on the air for late body-worn camera activation?
7: Director, we still need one more.
15: Need one more record, 4100 North Park. 4100 North Park, need one more record.
2: 19G11 Frank, show me a ride. MD2 is now.
16: If you don't report it, you know what I need to report.
13: That's clear. G11, do you get my messages?
10: through the 18 right as well times 2, please show us loading.
15: Clear them.
13: That's clear.
8: 44, can you show me arrive 2, please?
15: That's clear.
8: Twenty-four,
13: two.
8: You can disregard that.
15: Okay.
13: Here's
15: Beckham.
12: Can you clear us a rest and show us arrive on 5815?
8: Your unit numbers again? 51.
12: 18 Frank 41.
8: That's me.
12: Thursday night for 3 evenings. Can you do a call back? This is looking like it's not going to be a good address.
13: Okay, stand by.

0: 31, you're in route already. I'm heading there.
1: My animal is 792 now. Can you give me that address over there?
2: I think it's Amanda. 573, 7531, arriving. We got any issues?
0: Already, my lad. You're right.
1: Okay, thank you.

0: Unit out there on that SL in progress. Just be advised, the caller's on the phone with the call taker. Caller's going to be at the Fiesta.
1: Okay.
2: 10867, this is Eric.
3: Yeah.
2: Hey, Frank Hossam.
1: Go ahead.
2: Word for MBTO. What's on it? How is juvenile detained?
0: The caller's advising that she went to the Fiesta to get alcohol and Band-Aids. I don't know if she's the one that was assaulted.
4: So she was assaulted for a beer run?
3: That's very good evening.
0: Band-Aids to treat her wounds, I guess.
1: It's 8:22, I'm going to mess up one time, 11 evening.
3: That's very good evening.

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1: Clarity.
2: That's great, good evening.
3: ATF Frank 11, we're going to have one male and one female to 10.
2: 2118.
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6: 2013, can I get a sergeant over here, please?
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2: 2013.
6: 13, go ahead.
2: You're bumping for a sergeant, correct?
6: That's clear. I'll report you as bumping for a sergeant.
0: GO7, give me a call, let me know when you're ready.
7: Yes, I'm on time, trying to get the computer to connect. Right now.
8: That's fair. I'll just hold your time on traffic for just a second. I'm on the phone with Metro.
2: Send a message. MVTs are going down Cityway.
9: Ma'am, I've got 2 units responding to the disabled vehicle up on the elevated from 59 to 610 in the Mill Air. Do you know where you need our units for traffic control?
2: Can I get a sergeant for 3s, 4s, and 5s holding past Q?
6: Police exit for how long?
2: Miss police exit.
9: That's fair. You know where you need my units at? Or can the unit switch over to Mill Air P?
6: For how long they're going down? Is it the maintenance thing or is this like a temporary thing?
2: Can you advise Miller PD where do you need these units or switch over to them?
0: The same location where we stated with the address. We're literally going to be right there. It's going to be 2 patrol vehicles with lights on and a big, big vehicle.
1: That's clear.
5: 2840.
2: Unit about me dispatch. Go ahead.
3: 2 out of 14,
2: you can send a 1040, sir. 10 of 14, it's a fall just occurred at Jury Spring at Houston Avenue at the corner store. Couple being violent, black male, slender build. They had yellow shirt, black pack, and a mic. I'm stating that South Douglas location. Each of these are out to it, so it's a costume.
3: 10 of 14, I can take 1 of 14.
2: One out of 49.
6: You want me at the station, please, ma'am, for 80 out of 03.
3: 2 out of 14 evenings. Do we have a description on that suspect?
2: I think it's the one I read on the air. Black mouth, leather build, red hat, yellow, orange shirt, green backpack, and pink.
5: Caller's reporting her daughter assaulted her, then left with a group of kids, started head towards Third Ward on foot, looking for a black female, 14 years of age, gray t-shirt, wearing shorts. If I have any units, I can check by as well.
2: 34 is clear. I'm loading up. I'll head that way after.
5: Yeah, that's clear.
2: That's clear.
6: Yes. Twenty-two
10: able to take a 15 missing juvenile, just call 1801 Campbell, apartment 2 for a 15-year-old just ran away.
11: Okay.
12: This man meets at Behavioral Hospital, 7601 Fannin. Clara says she's been sexually assaulted in her sleep. HIV is en route.
11: 6B3812.
12: No markers. The entrance therapy is not from guests. No markers.
3: That was 3. That was female running.
5: Which unit is that?
11: Right.
5: Closed. Do you have a direction of travel?
11: I think you're going to take us on the call, too.
3: 13-3, we have one.
5: 21-24. Do you have any more outstanding?
11: Yes, I got a... That's clear.
5: That's clear.
13: 16-25 Charles, you can have only call 6546.
12: 16-25 Charles, let's pair 12311 Main Street inbound, Unamas. Advise that the suspect stole bottles and put his hands on the collar before leaving. The black male, black muscle shirt, shorts left in the black Mercedes.
6: 14-927 SL Thomas, 1 Harvey, MD Beach.
5: 13-823 Evenings. Dinner control, can I open up there?
6: Yes, sir, everything's under control. I'm pretty sure that the 7500 block of Moline Street.
3: See, let's see, well, let me know if you see that, Sam.
5: That's clear.
11: Or do you have route to a trespasser at 4619 West 34th Street at the ranch at Silver Creek? Call, of course, they want the trespass suspect. This was going to be a George Lewis, a black male, 30 years of age, 5'5", medium build, unknown clothing description.
6: Can you make this a separate incident for theft just occurred?
5: That's fair.
13: 13-23, when you get an unknown control, can you give me a call?
5: 2-3, can you confirm your location again?
6: Voice.
5: That's clear. What's your location again?
6: 7500 Holding Street. Okay, I've checked both buildings, the science and technology building, and I haven't seen anybody waving me down or anybody in distress.

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2: 13-15-9 from Ruby, SO times 1. 72 slow, you can put it in the box.
1: Code 111, hold up, panic, 109 Winkler Drive. Just a hold up panic alarm with the McDavid Nissan. We were out there earlier. Southeast Sergeant to downgrade.
3: White t-shirt, gray shorts, have the door open.
1: Going to be a code 111, hold up panic. You know, we went out there earlier for code 1, hold up panic alarm. They weren't able to access the site because of a chaining fence, clear false, and then in April, 3 days in a row, clear false as well. Clear to downgrade code 3.
4: AC30 Frank.
5: Actually, you can downgrade to code 4. If the tank is also coming out there, see if they can write that business of ticket too. It's been apparent time lately, so.
1: That's fair.
4: 511-377-93.

0: a DWI unit that signed on early that's able to help out from the Northwest, Midwest. They are at the station, so 7277 Regency Square. Any DWI unit?
1: Yeah, I forgot your message. Can you check that with 39 on that code 3 family disturbance?
2: George 37, we were at 10110 Farm Park, apartment 287. Be a black male, 21 years of age, 5'8", wearing all black and red shorts, and a black Nissan.
3: Nothing to want for this, man. Can you put me and 07 on passing the 23 scene? We're going to go out there and probably use a horse.
1: Okay, clear.
2: Paula stating he sells drugs and have guns inside the location.
4: MG31 boy, one other thing.
0: Okay.
5: 162-5 Charles.
0: Go ahead.
5: So this code 2, was it reopened at some point, or is this new?
6: I'll advise. There's no answer, I'll call that.
2: Okay.
6: 2207 monitoring.
2: Okay.
5: All right.
0: That's clear. They only called 9 minutes ago.
5: 82511, no more records. You want to stick around?
0: I go check 1300 Longo Kimo Drive for a crash notification. EMS is not a song.
7: I think it's under.
8: 3B339, send around to a suspicious person on 5500 Antoine Drive. It's a text chat, use a fellow report. Dane was to get a sort of person location. Caller said, I didn't know how many or what race cars are responding. Call me when the text and the person's correct is not responding again.
9: The ex-boyfriend is trying to get her money, and that he has her kids and is going to take her life away. So she went to church with her kids and say that he will kill all 5 of her kids. Caller stays at 2417 Galveston Road, but is afraid to go home because her boyfriend is down the road. And she will be at the store in an orange jumpsuit. Apparently she uses Saudi's phone to call 911. The reason it was open is because the individual has her kids and is trying to kill them all. You know, extra code 2-1.
3: 47, good way.
9: That's third unit, Bob, go ahead.
10: 7861, I commanded an ambulance at my location for an 80-year-old female conscious and broken.
9: Second conscious and breathing, correct?
10: That's clear.
9: Clear.
10: What?

0: Ya, pues se me movió y por aquí en la vía, pa.
1: Juvenile 3701 Wilmington. Caller's reporting daughter missing, black female, 16 years of age, last seen wearing all black. Left on foot about an hour and a half ago.
2: I just noticed that that call, the threat to life by phone, and a discharge for arms are related. There's two calls.
0: We're going to be at the 2004 Houston Avenue. It's going to be a 24/7 stop and go. We're going to find an answer.
1: Okay, you said start like a monitor, just a page.
3: 13923 evening. Can I get HFG to my location? I have a female conscious of breathing. She just has a small bruising on her knee and her head.
1: That's clear. Just confirm you're at 7500 Moline.
3: 3900 Riverly.
1: That's clear.
4: Suspect X involved states banging, yelling through the window when I leave. It's going to yell 1142. Long sleeve white shirt, gray slots, CIT. We're requesting a unit location. You need to check back.
0: Our truck stopped, fell asleep at the light.
1: You can show me checking my.
5: Six B 15, Mike.
1: Go ahead.
5: 84 code to welfare check. That'll be a 7514 Garcia Street at a residence. Call reports. Student told us that he was feeling suicidal and doing the suicide to the caller screenshots. Female is going to be Addison Thompson, a white female, 18 years of age, short, small build.
3: 899-4322.
6: That's clear. Give me your office.
5: That's kind of preempt you from your call. Show you chicken buck.
7: 1701,
0: go ahead.
7: This is 610.
4: Can you check the location? I'm not believing
7: they're calling a lot. That's a
0: 1 out of 10.
4: Going to get male and female, could do assault to occurred injury, 915 Sober, apartment 416, Ethan Franklin.
6: 710.
4: Good. Okay.
6: You can measure your car now.
1: It's personal care home. Positive personal welfare check on residents that she saw being abused. Caller's advising.

0: caller's done.
1: Do we have a Nicholas King to log in that can take this code to a social security meeting for instance?
0: Sure.
1: You know, Bobby?
2: 120 evening, ma'am. Can you update the address on the flip to 1232 Westheimer Road, please? I thought I went in, so I kind of log in. What you got?
1: He's reporting an assault secured injury. Caller's not sure if the suspect's still there. Request a DMS.
2: Yeah, that's clear. Let me sign in. I'll be coming from the station. I'll be en route.
3: Dispatch, my MDT is acting up. Can you show me transport one to JPC, please?
1: 1 out of 31,
3: that's fine. Oh, thank you. Sir.
1: 5-1
3: carry,
1: going to be a
3: T-man
1: unit?
3: No.
0: What were your numbers?
1: That's clear, sir. You have to check code.
0: Time check 2138. Who has one detained?
4: 13-39.
0: That's clear.
5: 10-04, units clear to hold.
6: Clear. You know, Eastside Charge on the roof across rescue 4 and 5.
4: I'm at an HOA.
6: I appreciate it.

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1: 279 to clear, go 3 trespasser, 7245 Scott Street, unit 503. Caller is reporting an unknown male in a vacant unit. Units check by.
2: Two seven, I'll look over.
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0: 2.1 boy, no more Rogers.
1: No markers needed on cross numbers.
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3: I'm arrived out here with L1.
2: That's clear.
1: Can you know what's that?
4: Alright, can you help me?
5: Hey, Sergeant, 2249 Charles. I'm taking somebody to the Subway Center, clear for overtime pay.
6: Maybe you could slow them down, or if they're not close, I could disregard.
5: Thank you.
7: 37K.
1: Evening, Frank, 37K.
7: Yes, ma'am. We're trying to do a callback, but it's a Spanish speaker. Can y'all do a callback and have him come to the location, please?
1: That's what
7: it is,
1: please.
8: Cross numbers, coming
7: up, please. Our location, 2 Fulton, cross numbers at the decimal marker. We're going to be on traffic on the same slip. William Frank Tom, A156.
2: Go ahead.
9: 10 meters to stay at night. Show me out an MVP issues. I'm going to have to switch myself.
2: Yeah, it's clear. I'll place you out.
1: That's clear. Can I get a Midwest sergeant for low 30 calls holding an 18 district?
10: 18. Frank, I want to hear clear.
1: That's clear.
5: Twin 249, route to JBC from BI.

0: reserve it. You can just roll it. Over. Let me call it.
1: That's clear.
2: 20, that's clear. I got you.
0: Can I get a reference location? We're going to be off of Fulton and Cross Rivers at the Jack in the Box.
3: Can I get a record at the Jack in the Box on Fulton and Cross Rivers? 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
1: The night posse taking out some people.
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3: That's me, sir.
6: 6359. Who's the reportee besides the hotline? Does it say what friend's name is?
0: It's just putting on a record, first positive result in a correction.

0: Well, the car is going to be third party. And they don't say who it was to give them the information.
1: Fourth and 34 minutes checking.
0: And I'm going to work as a Fulton and East Cross Service. I'm going to work as a Fulton and East Cross Service.
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7: 17, you're over. Same traffic.
5: Which unit was that?
3: 1437, can you do a comment for us? We're outside.
6: Being a reckless driver, along the roadway in Belmont, chose to be only their box.

0: Pro 1, hold up, Panic Room 16040. Charles. Agent Brick 6 out. You're limited to pay for this code to the Social Security. 6377 Chevy Chase. And she's been out waiting with the caller, so their mother assaulted her and trying to get her to come back.
1: Because I went to the airport and we're going to do some more than crime.
2: That's me.

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0: Adam 39, call me at the 100 block of East 2nd Street, Texas plate Nora Sam X-Ray 6717, say red Ram pickup truck, occupied times 1.
1: That's good, 5111 Richland Lane, send me for hold a panic alarm at a residence.
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3: 2150. 6B40, we're about to a disturbance at Wilshire Palace in Langfield. Caller says he's going to report that people are arguing on the street, yelling and screaming. Possibly people are running towards the entrance. Can I do you check that?
4: I'll take your advice.
3: That's good for what you're advising.

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0: That's clear, 48 center. Paris close to the code 1.
2: 13-49 checking.
0: One out of 20 evening.
3: 20
0: Do you have new charges or you're no new charges?
1: We want to dispatch you. You got charges.
0: What are the new charges?
1: We want to evade an arrest.
2: You need to talk out of Red Bay for the family disturbance, checking your safety.
1: I'm good, thank you.
0: Well, that's why I got on the air.
1: What's your name, Patterson?
2: Go ahead, sir.
1: Yes, sir. We're going to play this call. 5926 and 5927 on Kennelwood is the same call. We'll take their call. You can clear both of them and put them on our numbers.
2: Okay.
0: That's fair. Is open. Anyone still out to reach? Don't get slowed down. You know, for this one, two animal vicious, one out of 20, 1968 and a half was valid. I think you have a date touch on there for the call phone, dial Q345.
1: Thank you.
0: Thank you.

0: 725
1: Knight. 7031 Ridgeway Drive at the group home. Colors are from Randolph Wall, black male 40s, mental issues, verbally assaulted, and threatened his life.
0: 5-9, can you show me one male detained for 2014 evening shot?
2: 14-9-3, I sent you a message, I'll check that. 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
3: Virginia 15, that's clear. Code 3 CIT to Suburban 6160 Southwest East and Harris Center, jail diversion. Was a former client, black female, 19 years of age, being lovely aggressive. Code 3 CIT. You know, they can check by.

0: 24C20. Can you raise me a Kingwood supervisor for overtime?
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2: Yeah.
0: Sarge, we're out here with 27 on an accident scene. You still haven't cleared the road yet. Are we clear for comp?
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2: 1039, please disregard. 1029, so you have to head to this call and beat. It's code 2 Animal Vicious, 1968 and a half, West Dallas, Unit 8. They have a male patient that was bit by a dog. States the dog is crated. HIV is currently on female changes. Appreciate it, thank you. Have another country driver crash, minor freeway, turn on 30, side 10 above height.

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2: Go ahead. Judah Mudding, I'm showing up to this code 3 disturbance, 5803 Pershing Street. Caller is reporting repeat offenders. One about re-entering an abandoned house. Looking for a Christopher Williams, black male, 35 years of age, and a black female, light-skinned. Caller is advising the person started being threats towards the caller.
3: That's clear.
2: Just be advised, the caller did say he has a right to carry, unknown if it's referencing a weapon.
3: Clear.
0: Danny, could you crash major, homestead on the list, on the
3: C-23? Is the air clear?
0: Okay, is that a GV only now then, or do you need a unit still? I'm confused.
4: I need a unit, I'm off duty. License plate, William John John. 96-94.
0: Okay, so what's your location?
4: 45 Northbound Feeder Road, brought to you approach Patton.
2: 3, that's life. 8127 and a half, Colonial Lane, Unit 3. Cause warning suspect threatening him over phone. Suspect a black male, no longer on scene.
4: William John John, 96-94. We're on 45, main Big Road, about to approach Cavalcade.
0: Okay, so are you following this vehicle, or what are you doing?
4: They're going to go over the 610 here soon.
5: Give me a second to sign that in, I'll note it, 2159, 2 miles out, correct?
3: I got this clear.
5: Why not my gas?
2: You have a great night. Is the air clear?
0: No, the air's not clear. We're still waiting on this officer. I don't know what he's doing.
6: We're about to make contact with the suspect right now.
4: Approaching 610. Yeah, he had force in the car with that 45 and equipment. And assault there.
0: Okay, so you are on a following of this vehicle, 45 out on Patton. You're signaling, correct? And you need a unit.
4: Yes, 45 North, just past 610.
6: Carum 34, you can show us and route to that, but can you get a North unit and route to them?
4: You're out of 14 evenings, on 45 going northbound right now, so that's 45 northbound, looks like they're signaling to get off at cross numbers.
0: 19 Almeida, the shell, white male, plaid hoodie, gray pants, confusion, erase.
7: 9-2-1. I need an ambulance. I have a male, cautious and bruising. He's been transferred to the hospital. He's blind and he has a hernia.
8: That's clear. I'm not sure my CAS is. Give me a second, but what's your unit number again?
7: 3B-18-9.
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9: hey, we're right up here at cross numbers 45, where are you?
4: We're right about to approach cross numbers. We just passed up the Tostada place. Give me a second. We just passed up some kind of a line. We're right at cross numbers and 45. I have my emergency lights on. Give me the vehicle for me.
3: Did you guys take the cross numbers exit or are you guys still on 45?
4: Took the cross numbers exit and we just went east on cross numbers over here by the Taco Bell.
9: Alright, 74-10. We're right here on cross numbers going eastbound. Approaching Fulton. Be the Nissan Armada.

0: 24 stamp cash. We have folding crawl off numbers on a assault suspect. About to do a traffic stop. You have a unit nearby? We're going to be on central there. The red light at folding and cross numbers. Just wait for a secondary unit.
1: There's down a 14 when I was before.
2: 27, can I get to check my unit? You can really cope with me.
3: I'm getting another unit check by 3397 Anita.
1: Yes, sir. Hey, unit to my right, just hold on now.
2: 7, you can clear me a warning. Show me check level.
4: And pulled the knife on him. Say the suspect lives downstairs. Do we have a sergeant to downgrade that and he's not, like, actively threatening that the suspect's downstairs, not physically in front of her, or do we still need a code?
1: Be on the 7400 block of Fulton Street. He appears to be filming. Going to be turning into the TLS parking lot.
3: 1060 for your call, and then up to Genesis.
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1: You are 14, anything for me out there? How are you doing, call us?
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3: 3352.
4: Hi.
3: 3352 evenings, we're going to have one female released and we're arrived at our location. Our cat is still down. Yeah, 649. Go ahead and SOS two times loading up at the station. We're doing PPO paperwork.

0: All right, Sam 10, we have a male and a female detained. Clear the car real quick. Yeah, please, 2206.
1: 37, check in your safety.
2: I'm safe, thank you.
1: That's clear. 35, you can go ahead, disregard.
3: That's clear.
0: Clear, thank you. He's up there on 45 and heading to the new clear.
4: So before Sam 10, can you put us on that slip, please?
0: Yes, ma'am.
1: Also, units
5: sent by all messages. Had issues. Campus at a rank in a 45 intersection, one mil thing.

0: Exactly.
1: The drop in of the shooting just occurred at 8628.5 Long Point. The unit for the call in the coast and 18750 speed traffic hazard.
0: Good evening. I'm loading up right now. You can better do my box.
2: And units with that minute. You know the time. Will you clear open here?
1: That's all we have right now on the source. We're still updating. 5520, if you can hear me, if you come down, I will send it to your box. And then I'm going to just get by with 28 once we get everything situated.
2: 5315, I'm pretty close by. I'll start by.
1: 5315, that's the upper channel, and as soon as 23, if you come down, I'll start. Seems to be the greenhouse dispensary. Employees, there's an employee shot thinking he was getting robbed. A third party car, I think it was almost in the store, so he was shot in the chest. No suspect information.

0: Follow can you send the code to?
1: I saw your ID come up. I was going to do.
0: Frank 51K, you can send the code to traffic hazard.
1: Yes, yes, sir.
0: Delivery 59.
1: Alright.
0: I missed all one time loading, did you?
1: Yeah.

0: record 1455 Will Chris, one record 1455 Will Chris.
1: 14th Street is going to be in North area from now, but it did begin in Central, so it's all occurred in Central as well.
2: I'm 34, we're pulling up in the Nerdia Nuke unit around.
3: 4 Frank 38 Knights, SO2 Tops. Go ahead, station.
1: Okay. Seriously?
3: 5 Frank 20, do we got HP in route?
2: Yes, sir, stay in route.
1: Okay.
4: What animal 70 did you clear for, comp or a pay?
1: I'm looking for pay here. I got this other sexual assault that we gotta do.
4: Animal 7, that's clear.
2: 13-14, is that gonna be a black Dodge Charger?
1: Suffering 15.
2: You live under that?
4: Yeah, 5 Frank 15, you got 1 male shot. Suspect's on the scene.
3: Do you need me to bump it up 01 or do you need to detain?
4: Yeah, go ahead and bump it up. I'm gonna get him.
5: Traffic.
2: Vehicle went to the location. Do we have any other information for EMS or have they arrived yet?
5: 74th Street, 100 block, Texas plate, William, Sam, Robert, 0150. It's a 4 pickup truck occupied by at least one.
2: 100 block?
5: That's clear.
2: Right, 100 block of North 74th.
5: Yes, ma'am.
1: That's going to be the 100 block.
2: Clear.
4: 5 Frank 15, 1 male custody.
2: That's clear.
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3: 1434 Shelter Oaks Lane.
5: Funny GID code and number record.
0: Chris Will, Chris. Hey, 24C51 evenings. I'm showing you. I'm gonna show you a route to the code 1 alarm hold of panic on 1434 Shelter in Oaks Lane.
6: Thirteen 23 evening shows the residents APC with one female.
2: APC 30 Frank.
1: Frank 15.
0: C30 Frank, go ahead.
2: 1 mile the same.
0: I'm flying slow in this now.
1: Yes, sir.
2: Bye, Frank. Good to him around that here in Long Pool.
0: 4C, 51 evens.
2: Bye, Frank, 20. There's somebody at the station. Can y'all grab my body cam, please?
1: 13D14, can you advise us? You got a black dark charger out there? 2Y17, 2Y31.
2: 31.
7: 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They're saying it's 45 inbound in Memorial.
2: Right, I'm down from 50 feet.
0: That's good.

0: 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You're going to have the Rams shut down for now.
1: 20-18.
2: Want to answer this, Josh? Go ahead. You're going to answer that. Let's look over there, please.

0: This is going to be 060-551-926 Frank. That's 060-551-926 Frank.
1: All right, it's right here.
2: I won't have the team refusing to.
0: Can you just put it out there now?
3: 3B41 Knights.
1: 2019. 517. Yeah, clear, you can set it.
0: Seven C 38 Frank.
4: 12B69.
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3: Stepson hit and bit collar on the finger. Your suspect is a black male, 16-year-old. 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HFD is en route. Code 2 crash major drop in 6B20, 5619 or freeway inbound.
5: Hi, traffic.
4: Well, the next 20, we're good.
5: Okay.
1: 267.
2: You need another unit?
6: Yeah, that's clear.
3: No notifications, no vehicle description, check the area.
2: Give me a call to refusing to go get inside.
0: No, I'm not refusing you.
7: Okay, you should call 17-1 on Starfire.
2: Code 2, fine. Code 2.
7: Can I check my code 2 with 17? 33, I can go loud.
6: There you go, that's clear.
3: 19 George, 27 Charles, Charles around.
0: Seven C, old one boy.
1: Seven C, old one.
5: 13-17 evenings, checking your traffic.
1: 17, we're good.
5: Thank you.
0: On Providence Street for the cut-in progress was requesting police bag due to false claims that her daughter's making.
1: 1922, Frank. Can you get the HFD back out here to check the driver? He's complaining of being dizzy. He wants you to get checked out.
4: We're good.
0: Head in North Loop East.
1: Yeah, that's clear. We're still here.
0: That's clear.

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1: That's clear.
2: Need it.
3: No workers need on 74th. 10H2A checking on Brian.
4: 5-2, we're out here with him.
5: All right. How long have you been?

0: Cooper 215, show me a running silent. Keep the air open for now.
1: Okay. That's clear. Right. Air's open.
2: Adam 14, you can show one female release from my shop and to 2 Adam 34 Nice Custody.
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0: I'm going to go to prison down Pedro and Caroline Street. 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Voice on the callback.
1: AC30. Does the suspect have any new charges? I need a standby switch. That's clear. Has the suspect been set up or not?
2: 2255.
3: Check D for disorderly male, false line talk, black male, gray sweatpants, black shirt.
1: 1525 Charles, we'll check by.
3: That is clear.
4: Nine floors.
1: Okay, that's clear.
0: Dispatch to downtown Sergeant.
1: 3102.
0: Yes, sir. Do we have an early session tonight? I'm trying to log them on, but nothing's coming up.
5: 3102, it's nice to dispatch. You can show me SL Times 1, put that call in my box. Me and 20 will be in a row.
0: Are you and 20? 20 going to be SL Times 1 as well?
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3: Right, code 107 progress, 10-H-50s, bribe at truck sale. 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I don't know how they know there's weapons. 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
3: 5-7 evenings. We're currently on a DOA right now. We're waiting for the funeral home. So, looking to see if we can turn body camera off.
1: 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Yo, post to MBT. I'll send you a message with my number.
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5: 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Do I have a unit 7833 on the air?
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1: Eleven H 22, discharging firearms on Shady Park. 11H20, suspicious person Elrod at Winkler. This is an off-duty Texas City PD officer. So there's a Hispanic male seen shaking the house fits in the area. Hispanic male, gray jacket, gray pants, white shoes, holding a camouflage jacket with a plastic bag with pliers with a knife on his waist.
0: That's clear.
1: Flight 2, what's the actual address out there can we use for that?
2: 5-2, I'm not sure, but I think the fighting possibly was over by building 110 at one point in time, but it'll be fine now.
0: This is Juvenile, 90G10s, 10-103 Lansdale.
3: I think like 3700 Burkett is, or 3710 Burkett is an address for Kenny Holmes.
0: Seven C 42 Frank.
4: I'm not proficient. I'd rather use this in the class.
0: Seven C 42 Frank.
5: Ten Rooster City Nights.
1: What?
5: Can you give me the address for this floor, please?
1: 3850 Blodgett. 3850 Blodgett.
5: That's clear, thank you.
1: Okay.
0: You can send a code too. Dispatch to Officer Mendez.
5: 1942, okay for all call.
0: Okay, that's good.
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3: 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Evening shift, don't forget to clear your calls. If you're staying late, send me a message.

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2: Which would be 40 evenings.
1: You need to go ahead.
2: Which would be 40 evenings. Can you clear me ORI? I'm going to be OD for the night. Thank you.
1: Okay. Yeah.
0: That's clear. 1711 Caroline Street, apartment 306. Clear. 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
1: 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Out 10 outbound in Hogan.

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0: 1624 Charlie, we have one detained.
1: 2042.
2: Your caller now says the suspect's chasing them, and they're going back to the original scene of 17.

0: 355 Tomball Parkway.
1: The neighbor, Fort Kentwood, I guess, man. This is on a gunpoint, EMS around 420 feet.
2: 9238, send me the code 1.
0: That's fair.
2: Maybe Frank, or I, if you can send me that. That's clear. 704, Frank, put me on the code 1, please.
3: Go ahead.
2: Can I get a license plate?
3: Yeah, but you got it.
2: Hey, Frank. At 7C04 Frank, I'm showing you a route to the code 1, the assault in progress with the weapon. It's going to be on 3506 Adelia Street. A citizen assaulting fireman on scene.
4: That's correct. 11847 evening.
2: Yeah. Put me in route to that. 8247 traffic. AC 40 Frank, that's clear. You're in route. AC-12, that's clear.

0: Yeah, Northeast Sergeant on the air for Code 2, that's past Q.
1: 938, show me arriving in Arizona. Keep it open so I'll figure out what's going on.
2: Code 1, it's on progress dropping, 6030, 2802, West New York.
1: 6036, clear me warning, send it.
3: I'm not
2: going
3: to need any records here.
2: All right, 22B18 and other units that were headed out to that suspect plane chasing, y'all can disregard. They're canceling.

0: 1930, I'm out of warm up tanks, floating this now. Clear. Good. 1131, can you raise me to the east side supervisor for old time?
1: Being attacked by mail, I need unit to check by.
0: We're referring to a... Oh, 02.
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0: JBC, for your lines. We still have OI and crash report to be, is clear from downtown.
3: Yeah, you can put the information, send it.
2: That's great.

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1: That's clear.
2: No, I just needed Ella and Beltway and workers.
0: Patrolling, if they could check by with us at 9494 Southwest Freeway Code 3.
1: 5-3 George, you still going out there? You saying 5-3? The vice unit was bumping. Were you still going out there?
3: To the vice thing? We're going to about to do a wrap on this guy.
1: All right, need another unit check by with vice 9494 Southwest Freeway. 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Bad crash major on Bel Air, beach not in Club Creek.
0: 9222, we'll go back by with our unit.
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0: Hey, you're going to go on. There you go. Hey, I'll give you a call.

0: 36 and now west on of Reva Street. Still kind of blacked out, but he knows I'm behind it, so probably gonna need somebody to check that real quick.
1: That'd be fun. I have one of those.
2: Somewhere out here.
0: Okay. Hey, Pab, can you run the plate for me? It looks like it's going to be X-ray King George 2530.
3: Can you check one? Still see the two individuals. They're going to be by a vehicle near the playground.
0: Okay, that's clear. I can go check that, too. Because, like I said, this vehicle shot out as soon as I showed up.
1: AC-38, Frank, checking your safety on East Cross Timbers.
0: Mark on PDC back towards Little York.
3: Clear again. Your caller says that your suspect and victim are still on location.
0: Thanks for the part.
1: That's clear. 27, that's clear.
4: Can you pull my current call ORV and show me things that I can notice at the same location for another theft? And can you call out the case number another please, again?
3: Did that get out? Off freeway.
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6: 19G10s have a major beach shot at Club Creek, and 19G10 street racers on Bel Air Corporate.
2: It's probably going to be the existing vehicle. Here with the plane right now.
0: 36, alright. It pulled into that church, is trying to kind of evade me. Trying to get out of the way.
2: Hey, the one of the witnesses can say is a Mike Lincoln, Texas. Hold on. X-ray King George 2530. X-ray King George 2530 is going to be a Mike Lincoln.
0: 36, yeah, that's what I had.

0: 360 advice. One of the women is saying they have something on this person. You try to stop the suspect. Just the advice.
1: Sit right in front of you. Did I get it? It just came through.
2: And can you show me your route to central pumps for fuel and air in my tire?
0: I'm going to have to hold your horse.
2: Yes, sir.
0: Julie, Creative Pursuit, for today, this is 6:03. That's clear. We're going to be taking a westbound turn on Holder Forest, and we got another unit with this around lined up.
3: 18 District, talk down to air for 6-7.
4: And 80s 1126, Berthia. Carter said, first he said his wife sent an alarming message about possibly being suicidal and said they walked out the house. Then said that's his ex-girlfriend. He doesn't live there. It's an Asian female, 20 years old. She has a gray poncho, red, white writing on her face from a marker.
1: Come on, Paul, let's go, man.
3: 281-627-3725.
0: You can disregard anybody coming out here. There's no disturbance, nothing going on.
3: Okay, that's clear. You want Austin route to Edgeworth with 10, can you assure?
0: 36, that's clear.
5: 38, that's clear.
2: Is air clear?
6: Air's closed. Yeah, no, hold.

0: Anyway, just...
1: Go ahead.
0: So one male, one female in the back of my shop, and route to JPC.
1: 2255.

0: because if you want to clear, you know, the...
1: Clear, when to change, you clear, air's now open.
2: Four, frame three, nice to five, frame 20, nice. Kill work, can you hear me?
3: 6B03.
1: Sergeant Thomas, because he's just pushing with a weapon. Carver and Little York at the Carver Park. Car says that they hear shooting going on at the location. Can I have downgrade discharge?
3: Yeah, that's great. We can downgrade that.

0: 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You can clear as Hill Orion and send us the street racing code, too.
1: 8C, 38 Frank.
2: Okay, I've received my location, female constant breathing. I might see you with strangle, as well as for another male constant breathing, same thing.
3: That's fine, shift these around.
1: It's going to be a track vehicle on Fitzhugh Street.
4: This is P38, you can get a surgeon for comp.
5: Clear from the GWI investigation.
4: Hey, Sarge, are we clear for comp with the D's office finishing a 2B?
2: 41 evening.
6: Just as a check my.
5: No, ma'am. They requested a filtering unit to come out here and handle this. That's why we're here.
2: Get a supervisor over here for comp time.
7: 101-9, go ahead.
3: Data wrecker. Holder Forest and Birch Tree Forest. 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
7: Good one. You're clear for comp. Thank you.
2: Forty-one evening. Thank you, sir. What's your numbers again, sir?
3: What?
5: You can clear my last call supplement. Thank you. Good night.
1: I'm sure you can run to the codes, too.
0: That was 21 evening, not 29 evening, so we're at the JPC.
6: What?
1: 52 Frank, I'm sure you can run to the code 2 track vehicle. It's going to be on 7622 Fitzhugh Street. Looks like the track and vehicle to location is going to be a medium gray blue Dodge Ram truck, license plate San Victor Frank 4501.

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2: Air is clear. Go ahead.
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6: 12 under control.
2: That's clear.
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6: I got a supervisor over there for overtime.
3: HFT's in route.
4: Supervisor, I'm here for a 13 pushing and screen.
6: What can you do if it's good? Hey, sorry, I'm coming at GPC and I still have a use of force and what I could be. Can I get 2 hours of comp overtime?
7: What can you do if it's my best quarter? Thank you.

0: 07 negative, we're about to wrap him. 7C10 Frank, checking your safety on Liberty and Wayne Street.
1: We're good, thank you.
0: That's clear.
2: G37, that crashes to me, sir.
3: Thirteen is clear. It's going to be Beach Nut and Club Creek.
4: Can I get a downtown sergeant for that code 2 on Main Street? Clear to hold for late tight.
2: 3-2, let's clear to hold. We only have those two early tight units.
4: Okay, that's clear. If we can get the roster loaded for late tight, I'd appreciate it. Code 1 assault in progress, till you time to 8600 Beta, number 2004.
1: Okay, go ahead,
4: that's clear. Looks like they got a disturbance there, too. We need to check by with 10 on the assault.
1: 23-6, I'm clear to traffic, I'll check by.
4: That's clear.
0: 20, send it.
4: It's going to be an open line, assault in progress, 8209 Bengal. Female yelling in Spanish, seems to be in distress.
0: 20 is that clear.
1: 7-18, you can come and check him by.
4: Yeah.
5: Oh, nice meeting, Brian. You can show me check him by.
4: Had a couple of calls from that location, but no. Got a supplement call in the background, seems yelling at some other people.
2: Four, go ahead. Okay, sorry, let me give you a call.
4: Tony 10, suspect Hispanic male, 45 years of age, 5'6", no shirt, blue shorts. 6-3, checking your traffic.
1: 6-3, I'm good, thank you.
4: 10-8-6-7, checking on Capitol. Checking on Capitol.
2: 8-7, everything's good, man. Thank you.
4: That's fair.
1: 20, show us a run.
4: You never want to call the one. The air's closed.
1: Sorry, you can open up the air.
4: All right, that's clear. Air's open at 2306.

0: 11-21,
1: got another code 2 drop in building 20, saying the male's holding the female down.
2: That's what you have down 30 seconds.
0: Okay, 32, good evening,
1: yes, sir. Yes, sir. Anyone else you want to stay with right now? Code 3.
3: 32-6-5, can you show me right here with 10?
1: That's fine.
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1: 6B03
2: Nights. Hey, sorry, 6063 Lynch. Let's ask for some comp time and let her rest.
1: Yeah, you're clear. Thank you.
2: Thank you, Sergeant.

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1: 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No more records.
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4: 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That's still time, Steve.
3: Here. Hello, Nate. Should be checking on you.

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3: 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I just arrived.

0: Well, that's clear. It's going to be the Creekwood Apartments, 11911 Northwest Freeway. The Given Apartment, 1113. This is a black male, 40s, black hoodie, black pants, was knocked on the caller's door, and they believe he has a crowbar. The suspect keeps walking up down the stairs. They think he's going to try to break into a unit.
1: West Street. The call reported system was at location, arguing with them, refusing to leave the location. A person enters with a Hispanic female, white shirt, pants, is inside a burgundy red Nissan Altima. Caller also stated the suspect also hit caller's vehicle.

0: AT22 boy, Chris or I are going to be on here for today. Have a good night.
1: That's clear.
2: Oh, yeah, thank you.
3: That's clear, thanks.
2: Very clear.
4: Very clear.
1: 3419, coming to get a supervisor over there for FM violence refusal with injuries. 6304. Hey, sir, we just got a family violence assault with on the decline, but we got injuries. Do you want us to call you or do you want to pull up?
4: No, I'll go ahead and head over there. I'm about to clear off here.
5: No more records.
4: Eugene, clear.
1: Hey, who's the unit that needed no more records?
6: They want them tonight. Henry calls them.
3: That's where 314 Main Street. You're going to have ambulance number 15 on scene, black male wearing a black shirt, says that he used fentanyl.

0: Perry, he already left. I'm about to just search the garage real quick.
1: That would be nice. Just give a call. We're transporting the suspect to the police house.
2: From the Venetia Forest, show me out here on Bengal Street.
3: Yeah. 20 George, 02 George. Hey, who's probably in that call?

0: Oh, it's George, 20 towards 22 nights. And who's primary on that call?
1: Nights. It's going to be 50 nights, but we're trying to get her into the other shop. Give us a second. We'll clear.
2: 25 Vintage Street. Code 42 causing disturbance. Being loud. Keep knocking on his window. Caller said he has a child trying to sleep. The black female was the first person of interest. The other is a black male. Caller wants him removed from the property.

0: 2250, can you show one female at a point tonight to Asha, please?
1: Clear. Twenty

0: 19-17, how are you? Being a route to JPC with one male.
1: 23-19. 1 out of 50, you're able to take this close to your burglary vehicle in progress, and you'd be...
2: We are preoccupied at the moment. I'll send you a message.
3: This is operating CIT to 781 Country Place Drive on 183. Calls that her son's on his meds and she's hiding from him. Arabic male, 38 years old.
1: 2 out of 39, that's clear. That's going to be 1304 Post Oak Park. It's going to be a caller stating that he lives across the street. Her glass broken and car alarms going off. Say if he thinks there's 3 or 4 cars in the area that are being broken into in the parking garage. This is just far, does have a suspect at foot.
3: District,
1: sir, you're
3: now ready to go to.
1: Excuse me, I'll
3: draw. They're dropping a theft in progress at Boone Ridge and Callery Creek. The caller is saying there's someone who looks like he's trying to break into the mailboxes. He lays down when the car passes by. They don't have any description of him. He has not made entry into the mailboxes. I'm going to keep that a code 2, or do you want to downgrade that suspicious person?
4: Yeah. He can downgrade it. Suspicious person, but there's still going to be a little bit of a lesson.
3: I'm sorry.

0: Centerton District, certainly your downgrade code to us coded incorrectly.
1: Open lines, go ahead.
0: Call taker dropped a wolf or check suicide. It just says that daughter and mother are fighting or trying to fight the caller. It's a 15-year-old, correction, it's a 51-year-old. Never mind, they're going to change this to assault. My HFT is about to be around, keep it good. But it's not a suicide. Go ahead.
2: You send me a rabbit in my car.
0: Alright. 1722. 1722. Do you have anything in the service area for that code team to be? Actually, it's going to be at the same location.
3: We just made contact with the complainant for our call.
0: That's clear. I think this is going to be related to your call. Is that for a female fighting her daughter, Consuelo?
4: And black male, heavy set, and a second male on the ground. Unknown what they're doing to the vehicles, I guess, in the parking lot.
0: Alright, I'll give it up.

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1: Melvin Dean. 3326. 81Y, 32 nights
0: here, clear. Yes, sir, go ahead.
1: 81Y 32 nights, ma'am. Can I get a HFD to 1200 Travis, front desk, male, complaining of chest pain? Can I have HFD come check out, check him out at the location?
0: That's rough up slip.
2: I still have got these calls holding. 2111 Fannin, 10HFD 3623 there. Is there an 11H47 tonight?
3: 47, go ahead.
2: I was just checking if I had an 11H47. It's not signed on yet.
3: I'm signed on right now, Mel.
0: 14N24, checking your traffic.
1: All good, ma'am. 2 months, Jane.
0: That's clear.
4: White 03 North Borough. 12803 North Belt.
5: Yeah, 12803 North Borough. 15 Green Point.
4: That's right.

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1: 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Have 8 homeless people. The location refusing to leave. I need a unit to check by.
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1: I'm here to 10 District Supervisor on air. 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
0: 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Person Benny on the door.

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1: 22, we're good, sir. Thank you.
0: That's clear.

0: 4C 1029. I'm showing you a route to the code 3 suspicious person on 3603 Evergreen Lake Drive. My caller said the house across the street is vacant. However, last week they saw the lights were off. Now they see the lights are on in the backyard and in the house. Caller said they seen two persons of interest on a bike riding away from the vacant house.
1: 218, your case number is 606-131-26. And it's 606-131-26.
0: That's clear, thank you. AC 32 Frank, I'm showing you around to the code 3 trespasser on 7306 Yale Street. It's reported to be there trespassers in a vacant house.

0: Hey, Victor 01 Sam, Danny and Leah's out here on Starfire Lane. Are you guys still here?
1: 38 disturbance at 4000 Hollis, number 324. Service with a boyfriend out there.
0: Sorry, complaining, she'll be still inside the residence. Claire, what's the complaint's name?

0: says he's been financially harassed by code 3 suspicious person on 3007 Burrow Street. Always stated that someone has been breaking into her house. Stated she thinks the person interested in standing outside. It's going to be a black male, slim, green shirt, short pants. Call the hospital if there's another person. Agueda?
1: That's clear. Victor 017 to 19G17 Henry, please enter your home.
2: Sorry, anything else there?

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2: 4C619, I'm showing you a route to the code 3 suspicious vehicle on Stillwater, retreating Lake Houston Parkway. Middle age, in a black truck, white male. He's been there since 4 p.m. Can you use a check, bro?
0: Calling 4C41, I'll check, man.
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1: Can you show me at the shop for shop issues at the station?

taking CAD access shortly. We will not have CAD in dispatch, so everything that can be done is on pen and paper, so please bear with us. I don't know how long it's going to be. This could be a few hours or it could be a few minutes. We'll let you know as soon as we find out. But we will not have CAD access. We won't be doing anything on CAD for you.

0: 17, 19, 17, and 14. Yeah, can you now check this code 2 person down 6233 Galston, apartment number 1174. That's Meltdown in the parking lot. Not sure what's going on with them. Just check the area.
1: Fourteen, nine, seven, clear, sir.

0: 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Anige Erizo.
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0: Golf Freeman, taxi.
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1: 9036 Frank, we're good.
0: Three CAS going down for a major update, and they're going to have us using pen and paper. So, y'all might want to get down your mileage and all that stuff, and your odometers from the beginning of the shift, and keep track of y'all's times, arrivals, and all that.
2: That's clear. Thank you.
1: So do that right now, or when?

0: Another next 20.
1: Say that again?
2: What time is it supposed to go down? What time is it supposed to come back up?
1: Supposed to go down at midnight, though, like many things, this wasn't really planned out correctly. And they said till 6, so I don't know. But allegedly, midnight.
2: Nice.

0: You just cramped or we're clearing?
1: Full frame for 7 minutes. Can I get a record out here, please?
0: Clear that robbery that you're on South Bridge. Call reported Greg Pitbull is chasing people in the area and chasing other animals with a vehicle. Caller is afraid to get her mail for fear of a dog attack.
1: Okay, thank you.

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0: Can I get Sergeant's number for calls on the past game? 3, 4, and 5.
1: Two Animal, one night, clear hold, next available.
2: I was on 7600 East Houston Road. It's going to be at the Miller at Cold Run. Call report of Mr. Bell walking around duty. Obviously, the dog on the detector. It's going to be a Rottweiler.

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1: 4, Frank 27, work right now.
0: Sam 34, you can disregard my last message and send the code too.
2: Sam 34, that's clear. That's going to be West I 10 inbound in Yale. This is going to be in between Yale and Shepherd for a big accident. Black Honda Civic hit the wall and busted out in the fire.

0: Alright, dispatch to all units, dispatch to all units, just FYI, we're going to Chisholm and Stone, so just give me a few minutes. I will not be on CAD for a few minutes.
1: This is Eric, sir.
2: 2239, can you show that apartment 108?
3: To Adam 34, you're actually going to have to preempt us, so we're going to have OnView to crash. We're going to be on Houston Ave right after North Main for a vehicle that broke its axle. Can I get a wrecker headed this way?
1: Need a wrecker. Houston Avenue at North Main. Need a wrecker.

0: Can I get a unit check out with 2M65 on the code 2, West I-10, inbound on Yale?
1: Just a quick question. Is RMS supposed to be going down at midnight?
2: All right, all units, you all stand by. All right, we're switching CADs. We're going paperless.
1: Do you know when it'll be back up?
3: We do not. We don't have an estimated time.
1: Okay, that's clear. Thank you.
4: Email says 6 o'clock.
1: That's clear. Thank you.
5: All right, boys and girls, I got to switch to the training CAD, apparently. So give me a second. Don't send me no message. Thanks. Someone take the MDT from Ralphie, please.
3: Check my board. I can't see it.
1: Details.
3: I was told I have a code one, but I can't see it.
6: There's only one call on the board now.
3: Which one is that? What do you see?

0: code 7, forgery, TSU, in 30s. Yeah, that's a teleserve call. There's no calls on the board.
1: Hi, there. I saw the computer. Y'all can't see it. So, have a code 1 assault in progress dropping 11H40's beats. Holding the past 10 minutes of the code 1. 11 district. And y'all gotta give me a minute because I gotta log y'all on.
2: With that updated address, we're going to be 3400 Houston Avenue, so still need a record.
1: Code 1 is in progress, 5526 Prime Rose. 12 minutes ago, there was a Hispanic male small bill by clothing. Fighting the caller's husband. He said he was possibly intoxicated.
3: Can I get a clear to supervisor to my scene? Primary violence complying with injury.
4: 59 freeway southbound around Collinsworth. It was for a white box truck. GB information only.
5: So if I get the information for the call, I will bump you and clear you and give you time check. You're going to have to run your own name and all that. We are limited. We're going to paper.
6: I'll clear myself
1: on the center. Clear trespasser 6019. I'll meet at the shell. Female refusing to leave. 22, tell me when you clear because I can't see you.
6: 22, clear now.
1: Are y'all able to see the slips, or did it sign y'all off too?
0: I cannot see the slip. Can you give me the details or description on the email?
1: It's going to be a female refusing to leave, black female, pink shirt, blue jeans, small build, under 40s.

0: two nights.
1: Go ahead.
0: Did you receive what we just stated? I just want to make sure you guys heard.
1: Yes, ma'am, I did. I'll make sure everybody else got it as well.
0: That's your 8th Midwest Sergeant.
2: Green, I cannot see what calls you're on, what calls are holding.
0: Yes, ma'am, did you just receive what I, GB? Yes, ma'am, this is. That's clear.
1: Clear, 2354. So this is a roll call to dispatch, since we're not going to have cat access and we don't know what units are on. Yes, sir, let me work on that. Clear. And the same thing for 15 and 16 district. Can you all fax us a roll call to dispatch, since we don't have any cat access right now?
3: This one.
0: Clear.
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0: 9342, Frank, can you clear?
1: 2165.
2: 2165,
1: go ahead. Hi, this is agency. I have a female conscious and breathing, bleeding from her chest area, and she has a wound on her head.
0: Elimination 13, I'm going to run 9342, Frank, that's clear. It's going to be code to me for a better urgent. Maxie in Wallsville. Apparently, HOD has an intoxicated party and they're meeting us route. It was a male pass out in a vehicle.
3: 1922, one around.
4: Because I don't have them.
3: 4515. You can show me a ride.
4: Clear.
3: And sister units, just be advised, they're going to be rebooting CAD, so it's going to take a while for me to get CAD back up. If you have a request, I'll get around to it, but if you can put yourself out on something, please do. Thank you.

0: Daniel, too. Let me know if you got the fax.
1: That's quick. Give me a second. We're checking on him right now.
2: Write it down. And what time?
3: Tony, do you need something or everyone's trying to do, please?
2: Okay.
0: Hey, can you show me a ride out here with 13?
2: Okay.

0: Hey, Team Frank, 07K.
1: 07K, go ahead, sir.
0: Could you show me around the 6127, please?
2: Four four nine double seven. We just drove on our way to our other call. It's gonna be your way.
1: Hold on, sweetie. 18 Frank 07. What was the list number? 6177?
0: 6127.
3: We just faxed it over. Just let me know if you have any issues.
4: That's clear. I think they're checking right now.
1: Sure.
2: Chris Frank, go ahead.
5: Can you fax me the roll call? I have to log everybody in manually.
2: That's clear. I'll send it to you right now, ma'am.
5: That's clear. South Central Station, 10 District Station.
0: 13-5, so 14-43.
2: Go on, go ahead.
5: Can you have them fax me the roll call?
2: Clear.
5: Precinct 6 on the air. Precinct 6.
4: Precinct 6, go ahead.
5: Better report of discharging firearms, 3737 Burkett, building 30.
4: That's clear. I got another caller calling in about the same thing, but my deputy's on scene at Stewart at Kinney Home. They haven't advised anything.
5: That's clear. This one says a black male, heavy set, white shirt, black shorts, with a gun. He discharged a firearm.
0: Yeah.
1: You know when you arrive so I can time check it.
0: 6-1, it's going to be 060-6127. At Old Farm and Westheimer for a homeless person asking for food.
1: Okay. That's clear. I did write that one down. I will take care of it.
2: Nice and clear. Good morning.
6: The Burgers on Maxine Wolfville.

0: 9C12, Frank. Can you also show me arrived on Maxi and make me primary, please?
1: 9C12, Frank. How are you clearing off?
0: Accident to me.
2: E04.
0: Good.
2: O4, I'm going to be en route to the 29th, 29th call.
0: That's clear. B34.
3: Hey,
0: did you arrive out on that call on Langwood?
3: Yes, sir. I'm in the apartment, so I'm trying to locate the actual apartment number 608.
0: Okay, that's clear.
4: Station and dispatch, this is the big turnover rate.
1: Noel.
5: 11 district clear. I received the roll call. Thank you.

this message to all units, just FYI again, please make sure you know where you're at. I have no idea where anyone's at right now because I do not have cat access, so please make sure you know where you're at if you call out for an assist or anything. We hope not.

0: Where did you say that coach was at?
1: Reed and Noel.
0: Well, did that take Reed and go there?
1: Two, three, that's clear.

0: Do this one there. There you go. Working at 39. Go ahead and clear me a ride at beach. I'm at 23. We're right down the street.
1: That's good.
0: I'm with the ride, by the way. Alright, he looks like he's about to run from us. Hang on 1 second.

0: Alright, getting detained right now. I'm going to Sergeant Fuse of Force and HMT. Check this guy out for us, please.
1: That's clear.
2: There you go.
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4: 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I'll call me when you're under control.
0: Yeah, stand by. Sorry, we're getting headshot right now.
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5: 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I have backup.
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2: DC 30 for in traffic. 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
3: Hey, the servant family.
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1: AC38, Frank.
2: I'm at 9400 Allwood. I got a Texas plate, Thomas King William 5917. It's going to be a blue Toyota Camry. It's occupied at least one time.
6: All right. Got a code 2 citizen holding at 19G10, 9445 Concourse. 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
5: Hey, Sarge, we have entry in a vacant house. All the suspects appear to be out, GOA. I have backup here, clear to check.
4: 2401, that's clear.
5: Thanks, Sarge.
6: Ma'am, did you get my message?
1: No, our whole chat system is messed up over here. It's not even showing that y'all are on calls, that y'all aren't logged in. Like, the whole system is down. Anybody pulling yourselves out on traffic, if you want anything ran to verify it's stolen or not, you might have to try it yourselves unless yours goes down, too.
6: Yeah,
1: that's clear.

0: 14-02. Who's at the head? 1-10.
1: Female patient was jumped by a group of people.
0: Henry and Claire Marin, 7-0-1.
2: At South Coast Station, we never received the roll call from 1516 District.
3: Saying male, females walking around with a gun, black belt, black sweater, black pants, medium build. Need a unit to clear for that.
1: But I can't clear you.
3: 18 Frank 64 Nike. You have everything for your suit that I can clear you? That's clear.
0: Dispatch.
3: Go ahead.
1: Oh, you guys can do that, huh?
4: Yes, sir.
5: Someone pulled into a hotel, damaged the front end of his car. It's going to be a white Chevy Malibu, unknown license plate, but she stole his phone as well.
2: And who's on what? So we're just going to be giving calls and let me know if you're available for calls if you can. And y'all won't see the new calls that are being dropped.
0: That's clear. What's the incident number?
1: Incident number is going to be 058-156-626-Y as in Young.

0: Eighteen point 4 4 9. Switch ahead, Bravo 6 4 9.
1: Calls that were on the board before our tag went down, I am not seeing any of the calls that y'all were on. If you can clear yourself, please do so. If not, make a note and we'll fix it later.
2: Roger.
1: Pass clear, thank you.
0: Apologies, we're going to clear GOA.
2: Yeah, I cleared you DOA at 9911 and sure you're not.

0: 1423. Can you give me the complainant's phone number, please, for the recording?
1: That's clear. It's going to be 713-731-2522. Repeating, 713-731-2522.
0: Thank you.
1: Harris.
2: 33, you're showing me a 20 arrest.
3: Marcus, and you know what? Maybe a block over. I'm not trying to speak my driver, please. The ones that are already here. No more records.
4: 26 DeWalt.
5: Ross, does this say anything about where they're getting that or like where they're located?
0: Is there an apartment number?
1: No, it just says South Park Inn. I tried doing a callback. There was no answer.
5: It looks like we found them.
6: Okay. 18 Frank 51 King.
7: Have a code 2 traffic hazard on the freeway holding 2 Adams Inns, east I-10 outbound at 45, and another code 2 crash major 1230s, I-10 inbound at Patterson.
6: You are to be at Menal 13, shooting route through this one. It is
8: safe. One more time?
6: Yes, sir. It's going to be 6205 Marinette, number 615. This caller keeps asking them what do they want. They're not responding. This is again through the window. He's just knocking on the front door.
8: That's clear, receipt. Thank you.
0: Yeah, there's someone who's claiming he got shot by an unknown male here.
7: Hey, 18 Frank 44 Knights, on this code 2, was there a description of the suspects?
5: Alright.
6: Give me a second, 44. Let me pull that up for you. 1 second. Yes, I'm sorry. I thought I'd do it. Maybe do it. The first one was a black male, afro, wearing a black sweater, black pants, small build, 5'6", about 19 years old, pointed a gun at her dog. The next one is a black male, wearing a black sweater, black pants, medium build.
7: That's clear. Thank you.
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9: 11H12.
1: 6113 Gulf Freeway, in the parking lot, a disturbance. There's a lady around the house, an elderly lady and her husband. Doesn't want her to go inside the home, but it's not giving apartment numbers. Says a parking lot. Who's your camera 12?
6: Shane, caught on the Ring camera, black male, clothing, going into apartment through a patio window. Says it's a vacant apartment. It's CD1401. And those units, as I'm dispatching you, just let me know over the air what time you arrive so I can arrive you.
1: 7.
7: 6-5 nights. What code is that call?
6: I'm sorry, it's code 3. Sorry, code 3.
1: I got an encampment, 10H10, 5000 Harrisburg.

0: 7818.
1: Go ahead.
0: Yes, ma'am. Can I get the case number over here?
1: Now, and I don't know if it's going to switch later on when we go to the other system, but for now, it's 581-526-26K-King. 581-526-26K-King.
2: Oh, 03, that's clear. Yeah, code 2, welfare check, 2126 DeWalt. Caused poor her son, assaulted her, and took the one-year-old granddaughter. She has custody of the child due to son's mental state.
3: For an accident to be in some that call in 30s.
2: And we are going to paper. 615, what did you arrive on?
4: 2727 Dunvale, saying there's about Walmart selling gold items at the location. You didn't give me a description of what you were looking for. I don't know if the complaint's going to be there, but let me know when you're
5: ready. Yes, ma'am, that's clear. 07K, the C complaint call is going to be the call I'm on.
4: That's clear, sir. I will do it.
5: 1613 Knights.
2: 1613, go ahead.
5: Yes, sir. Are you still able to put us on traffic?
2: For the fifth time, I am not able to do anything for y'all on CAD.
4: Now, you need to give me your numbers?
6: 4 Frank 30 Knights.
4: Oh, 4 Frank 30, go ahead, sir.
6: Can you show me arriving on 5529, please?
5: What's the message here?
1: Go ahead.
7: Fair from here and going by what told me.
4: You information at midnight 19, and you said you arrived on 5529, correct, sir?
6: No, that's correct.
5: Nice job, Knights. I'm around there.
1: Clear.
8: 1827, same traffic.
1: Clear.
5: I don't know where you're at.
4: 1725, Barker, Cypress. I mean, excuse me, location is at 18600 South Park View, number 1611. Disturbance with their boyfriend, black male, 32 years of age, 6 feet, white Nike shirt, khaki shorts. Won't leave her alone.
5: Go for 5-5.
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2: A gray Buick, Texas license plate.
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2: William Mary Young, 6877. And I'm still receiving the old call slips and paper, so I might not have that one yet. 3D55, which one did you say you arrived on?
1: Go ahead.
2: Slip 6214.
7: Email, I'm still on my last slip. It won't let me clear off, but I'm on the slip, the meet the firefighter at the station.
8: That's clear. I think Chad is completely down on both sides now. It's supposed to be back up somewhere between 04 and 06.
1: Person, then I can send a message to MSG1.
4: This is person. Just let me know when you arrive, sir.
5: Here.
1: 14-02,
9: what? We're out here at 14-23, Rita Noel, on that criminal mischief.
8: Okay, that's clear.
5: Taking traffic from that source right there. What are we going to be looking for?
4: 3D1819. You prefer that 5343? Call slip. All right.
10: 1720 is on the cement, 1730 fancy disturbance, 87 along Gustine, 1740 suspicious persons on metal, 1540 Trenipester, Westridge, 1710 best on Southwest Freeway.
5: Because that's holding 2 out of 10. It's going to be east side 10 outbound at 45 for an 18-wheeler trying to be towed by wrecker.
10: Fancy disturbance on Minfield.
4: I'm just going to log you on. I don't know what case number you had or anything. Go ahead.
11: Can you please clear us ORI and charge asile in Odious? Have a good night.
4: Clear everyone.
11: Yes.
5: 2 Adam 34, that's clear. This is going to be a rollover accident inside the wall. I-10 inbound in Patterson. This is going to be eastbound near Patterson. It's going to be for one black sedan at the location. Wreckers will already be on site.
10: Taking Francis 249 Strollers alive at 8600 Sands Point.
1: Ten District, I need that CAD. I need that real call, Ten District.
12: Station 3, do you have an email address? I don't think we have a fax machine.
1: I called and asked for the roll call. I need 10 district roll call faxed over here.
13: Yeah, hold on. I'm about to fax it over now.
2: 965, airline.
13: And 1620.
10: Sounds clear. 1620, 5114, Danfield. Turn 5, over 8 hours old, reporting a disturbance over Michigan. Correction, missing food. Caller believes that they stole the food for drugs. Location will be a group home.
13: That's clear. I'm in route.
10: 4.
14: I spoke in the radio room. She said she needs a fax number so she can fax it over to you if something's wrong with the system.
11: Okay. Yeah, someone just told me that the MD2s are down to
2: 21-3355 Northborough.
11: Control Laura said they had an email. Oh, that's what he said?
4: Paying it at 18500 KD Freeway. How are you clearing your other call?
15: Sorry, ma'am, but we're primary out here. We have the mail detained in our back seat. I wish I told you. Sorry.
4: No problem. I'll make a note. No, that's good. You're good.
2: That's good.
15: Doesn't say bye. Doesn't
2: matter. Hey, y'all need y'all to slow down for me, alright?
16: Hey, what's going on?
15: G20, we're going to need another unit here, please. One of our suspects is going to have to get transported. Yeah, everyone.
13: We can
2: hit
13: that way.
2: That's
13: clear.
4: Okay.
2: Brown shirt, gray pants. There is a note in the slip that HFD is en route.
1: Could go back and fix it.
4: On something with your last call, or can I get you for the code 6?
11: 3-4, you can show us a ride in the area trying to find this crash.
16: That's clear.
4: That's clear. 4523, that's clear. We're trying to get them out as they're coming into the systems down. It's going to be a code 6 of the complainant 18500 KD Freeway, number 18. She's not clear. She says she's looking for... She wants PV for a behavioral issue or possibly a courtesy ride. She's not making any sense.
1: 10H50s, 2604 Gray.
10: Agent Francis 49, can you do a callback on our slip, please?
2: Official record on our end.
15: Someone check them up.
1: Clear. 267-6... Suspicious person, 2604 Gray in the parking lot in the back of the complex at the senior citizen apartments.
16: Oh.
1: So white male, black hair, pink shirt, jeans, and a white female wearing a pink shirt also were throwing rocks at the windows trying to get someone's attention and clapping hands, yelling at them. That they do not live at the location.
2: This is not the night to be running traffic or on viewing, okay?
17: Is the rocks the weapon?

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1: 2865, go ahead.
0: Can you give me a public service?
2: That's clear.
1: Go ahead. What's your public service number?
0: 832-459-7762.
3: 67, same
1: prep. One of my supervisors. Last unit, what was all that about? Right now?
2: 11813-581-631-26L-Lincoln. 581-631-26L-Lincoln.
4: 13, that's clear. Thank you.
2: All right, that's clear. I'm logging you on. Okay, 7402 Calhoun, number 155. There's going to be suspects attacking the caller. There's a baby at the location. It says suspect got a bat and then some maces involved.
5: I'm having to look at what I'm using.
0: That's clear, ma'am. I understand.
5: Thank you.
1: 30, repeat that. Call through the suspect hitter and it's destroying everything. Open line disturbance with a child and female screaming in the background. Do you need HPD out there?
2: How's this lady calling in about a rat or a raccoon coming through her ceiling? Can I cancel?
3: There needs to do, you're good.
6: Ticket, traffic, roger, cover one.
1: Per watchman, no one is to self-initiate on anything unless it's necessary. No one is to self-initiate on anything unless it's necessary per watchman.
2: 15 suspects running into the resident, jumping and spitting on a caller and two other people. They're refusing EMS.
5: Event. Give me one second. This is event at 7670 KD Freeway. Security is calling it in saying somebody was on the side looking at the door, supposed to be a closed business at the Panda Express.
2: Another code 1 assault in progress, dropping 14D20-7439, Cullen.
5: 8344 to Midwest units. If you need any callbacks, try to get them done on your city phone to help dispatch out.
1: All right, Northboro, going through the slip. Caller's going to be waiting outside in front of the complex in a black Toyota.
5: 4527.
4: Can you show us a route of JBC and House 1 now, please?
0: And that's up to the southwest corner of Calhoun, that middle area there.
2: Good, thanks.
4: This information, we'll go by with them.
2: Okay, that's fine.
0: Can you show me Rob, the caller in Cold War?
2: You arrived on Cullen.
7: 2 Adam 25 9. Can you timestamp my arrival at JPC at 22:16 hours, and then you can clear me arrest and show me available?
1: You're going to have to do that on your end, because I don't have access to CAG in. You have to do all that on the MDT.
7: That's clear. I'm having trouble with my MDT. I'm not able to do anything.
1: That's clear, yeah. We can't do anything either. Needing for a code 1 assault in progress, 1 Adam 20. It's 2121 Allen Parkway.
3: Of the fire extinguisher.
2: You said go for a gentleman?
3: Clear, ma'am.
2: Clear.
1: Do you have a 1 Adam 27 or a 1 Adam 28?
8: 27, clear your R, time 2, and 7.
1: 19G, 32G, clear his information, please. But I got you around to a code 1 assault in progress. 2121 Allen Parkway inbound, I'm sorry, 2121 Allen Parkway, apartment number 3114. It just says, caller says, I am. He hit caller. Hey, Unified.
9: 1826,
1: show me to the mark. It's 2121 Allen Parkway, 2121 Allen Parkway, apartment number 3114.
5: 1-7-8-9, RMDT is down, but we'll be checking by.
1: 1-8-2-8-5. Good, thank you. As per watchman, no one is due self-initiate on anything unless it's necessary. No one is due self-initiate on anything unless it's necessary per watchman.
10: I'll get that number.
11: Four, five, two, three. Can you put me back out on that, my previous call, and do that report?
12: I guess I'll just see a team call now.
9: 0033.
11: QP, does he come pick it?
9: Nothing to
11: it? 4 Frank
9: 39,
11: he took that.
9: 34, that's correct.
13: That's good. I can put you back on it. It won't let me open it, but I'll just show you available and out on the report.
11: Yeah.
9: That's correct.

0: Yes, I'm 2010. I show me around 2GPT1 female.
1: Twenty-four C 12. 27, that's clear, 1235. With one juvenile male in the back, headed to 2314 Chanay, Chanay Lane.
2: I can't do anything on K-31, it means if you can you clear it?
3: Just make sure you're clear that he's been arrested and logged off for today. That's clear.
4: Air is closing and opening up.
0: Okay, that's clear. I was about to ask. Air is now open. I have a code 2 dropping 22B30, suicide CIT, 11320 North Freeway. At the dings.
2: I can't even do that.
5: Question D5, why show me one female in the back?
1: How was that, Chris? 1236.
5: Yes, ma'am. Can you head to this crash at 59 in Belford for Burgundy and Volkswagen that hit the divider?
6: 15, that's clear.
1: 10H25.
7: I have a code 2 job and it's going to be a suspicious person with a weapon, AT-10B.
1: That's fair.
4: Hey, Steph, there's no more code. I gotta open another app on their phones.
7: And how are you finding your call?
4: Doing reports.
5: 058-162-526-F is in Frank.
8: Oh, Bob, no, man. We're gonna be in service. We thought we cleared before the system went down.
4: 16, we're good. We're there, and we're trying to get a description right now.
5: Hey, Sergeant, 22B26. Can you give us the address to that?
4: Clear.
9: 4939.
1: 12.
9: You can go ahead and clear me, Charlie, United Service.

0: call just occurred later at San Ann Metro. It's calling the San Metro at location, but they said it didn't happen on their property. They took the en route also.
1: Frank, put me on that.
0: 201 North York.
2: Twelve to 16 nights.
0: 16
2: nights. Can you clear his ticket?
3: No, show me for recording.
4: 17 QA.
5: Short ones had a do rag. That was all I had before something's going on in North Road.
2: That's clear.
1: The back of the t-shirt with the Walkway logo.
6: 51K clears unfound. I tried just to basically assume they've had any like logo comments besides whatnot.
1: It's clear. I had a guy out here with a black t-shirt and he had a large white logo on the back of the shirt, but it doesn't sound like that's our guy.
5: Is your guy?
4: 24C12, can you show me arrived?
1: Clear.
2: Yeah, it's clear. 6B03, I still show you en route.
5: Oh, nine.
0: Clear to cancel the CIT callers, gave an intersection of driving and fanning, talking about a criminal syndicate and all this other nonsense. Can I cancel this?
2: Arrest.
1: Yes. Yes, clear.
2: That's clear. 6B03.
1: Clear. Go ahead.
7: This is Westside Front Desk. Can you give me a case number, please, for a theft at 12717 Whittington?
2: Right. Yes, that's clear. Sorry. Just arrived. That's clear. I need a North Bell Sergeant's number. It's where I go to. That's past key now.
0: Okay, thanks.
1: Clear. 20-07.
8: Hey, Sergeant, we just have a forced handcuff and no injuries.
1: 07, that's clear.
4: Already holding. Give me 1 second. I'm sorry. It's going to be a code 4 at 11907 South Youngwood Drive for a welfare check. Says she hasn't been seen and concerned, white female, 79 years of age.
9: They're across the street.
1: Okay.
9: Shirt on.
1: Suspect description is black, short, and heavy.
4: Okay.
0: That's an alarm at U-Haul, 1617
5: Jacinto. We're running eastbound across Northboro from the apartment complex.
8: Detail right here with me. We're clear to list the car and make sure nobody's there.
10: Negative. I think that was 22B33.
5: 22B33, hang on, I'm trying to get info.
1: You can open it up for now.
4: Treason Baker, combat number 832-522-1009. Again, 832-522-1009.
0: You shouldn't have to leave. Please, are there a longer team?

0: longest being built in 53 in Colorado as a protective order against a female. She's living far enough to location. Could be a 25-year-old in the canal black shirt, black shorts. That should not be the location. Last time we know.
1: Thank you.
0: That's clear.
1: Today, 49. You show the road.
0: That's clear. You see Metro out there?
2: I'm in Brains.
1: Clear.
3: People are shot, fire in the air. Black shirt, black.
2: Unit number, give me your location.
4: And you were going to be transporting to the Sobering Center?
2: No, sir.
4: Service?
5: Thanks, sir. I'm arrived.
0: Clear. And Charles, checking to see if either of you is clear for a possible traffic call. Three males walking around looking into vacant units, 2401 Westridge.
6: For York, I can give it to you. I got a lot of things going on up here with these computers.
1: 4900, anyway.
6: 866-459-1414.
4: In the apartment complex is east of us. Let's go check it out.
2: Oh, fuck, that's clear.
7: Yeah, clear for loud noise, code 6. How did you hear your other phone?
8: The advisor, I'm still out with 4 Frank 38 on the shooting scene.
7: Yes, let me write it down that you're on the shooting scene. Sorry about that. No problem. I will take care of it. You're good.
0: Reported a trespasser. Hispanic Millen, unit 2707.
2: 3-8.
1: People being evacuating units.
0: That's clear. It's going to be the same caller. Go ahead.
1: You can clear me in 1747. Information, and you can send us wherever you need us.
0: That's clear. You need to check a report of a suspicious person. 14603 Fawn Meadow. 14603 Fawn Meadow. Security guard advisors at a mill in the back parking lot attempting to get into a vehicle sitting. He locked his keys inside. Not sure if it is a vehicle.
1: That's good. Copy that.
0: Suspicious person. 3610 Rockingham. Call 3CIT disturbance. 2434 Lidstone number 7.
4: Street for that record going next to that blue bin. I haven't talked to them yet, but
9: 14 AM 49. You can clear the last one or there's only one rocking in. We're right here at it, not even a quarter mile away.
7: Black shirt making special advances in front of the complex.
4: Is the air clear?
0: Trying to break one of the windows. Black male, 50 years of age, medium build, bald, white top, and blue jeans.
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0: That's clear. 1248.
7: Oh, at the circle K, doesn't seem to be right. Says he has been in 20 years of age, has threw himself on the floor, is crying, seems to be lost.
4: Clear.
5: Hey, I'm on the phone with them. 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
0: Adult 7942 Glen Alta. 13E20s, BMV 7121 colon, 14E10s, alarm from a business, 14E40s, 3918 on me at Genoa.
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6: They dropped this drive-by shooting. 3821 OST, gonna have a mouse shot. Unknown kind of vehicle it was. Who was that third unit?
1: 72, I'll go by. 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
11: 926, L as in Lincoln. That's fair. Thank you.
6: OST, 3821 OST. OST, it's Scott. They pulled the patient inside the store. Do you want to downgrade this to a code 2? They pushed the patient inside. Suspects who have no description.
5: MVC is on working. Can you tell me who's primary off Calhoun?
1: Okay. 10H59, talk about it as well.
0: It was you, and then I put the, I cleared your own picture on the other call, but then it turned out to be a dupe, so I cleared everybody from that set and put the show back to the original for Calhoun.
10: Man, we got this. You got an HIV route.
6: Clear, they're not there yet? Oh my god, they're having trouble getting their slips. Let me get with my supervisor. What's your patient info?
10: Give me a white female conscious of really getting pain from her ribs and face for being assaulted. We're going to be at the Wheeler and Fannin at the Metro bus station.
12: Come on, give me a 5-0.
10: 10849. Can you also give us the case number over the year?
0: 522 Peter arrived at midnight.
6: 5726 L Lincoln. 581-657-26 Lincoln.
0: 1338. 7942 Glen Alta. Best of vehicle. It just says blue Mazda.
13: Or is it just MDTs?
1: Give me a 31-9 drive.
0: That's good. Can you check this CIT disturbance? 2434 Lidstone, number 7. Caller's advising the daughter's making threats to the caller, saying she's going to kill herself. Suspects of Brianna Alvarado, Hispanic female. Can I get you a check by?
6: If B is not there, tell me, because they're having tag trouble, too.
0: Okay.
10: 3-10, my zero, okay.
0: 3-10, go ahead.
10: Show me arriving at 250 Wapima.
0: That's clear.
1: Wapima Drive.
10: 13-28, what was the address?
0: The address is going to be 2434. The address is going to be 2434 Lidstone, number 7. 2434 Lidstone, number 7. 14D27, did you bump?
5: One female release, yes, ma'am.
0: That's clear. 1252.
14: That's clear, ma'am. Your HIV is not here.
1: Here. 16E35, Charles.
0: Go ahead.
1: Yes, ma'am. That call is cleared information.
0: 0053.
6: Clear. Sending a message to HIV now.
14: Be that around.
6: Clear.
15: 72, show me a ride. 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
9: No, possibly not said at all.
6: Anybody else in Rancho SP, slow down code 3.
11: You said he's not shot?
8: There's no visible injuries at this moment. We're checking him out right now, but it doesn't look like he was shot.
7: Our units be advised, the case numbers that I'm dispatching to you in CAT train, do not use those numbers in CAT train. If you need a case number, if you're doing a report or a supplement, you will have to manually pull it from RMS. Again, you will have to manually pull it from RMS. It's just for our record so that I can dispatch you and give you the information on the slips.
15: Are the units clear and check box?
13: Clear off and move back to our reports.
6: Clear.
8: 1426, what's the case number to this call on Calhoun?
11: At Memorial Army.
8: Oh no, I'm arriving on OST. OST. 12-5-2-7-9, we have RFJ, C1 now.
15: There was 41 negative, high tech, taser to deploy. It's clear, taser deploy, and it's not going to meet the scene.
13: 6-0-4, show me around, please.
6: Much command that's saying not to give y'all this case number and that y'all are just going to eventually have to pull the original case number from RMS, none of it makes sense.
11: Case numbers in the training CAD aren't any good, so you're going to have to pull case numbers from RMS.
8: What can you do? Only what's possible, that you could check your work card here in a second. It might pull it up on there.
1: Four two, just advising that we're going to be at the station between the RRI for this call.
6: That's clear.
8: I think it's there. Can you show me around, please?
6: There it is, clear.
15: There it is, clear. Can you show me around?
6: That's clear.
13: 22B249, it's going to be SO one time. Otherwise, I'll be OD at 0500. I'm going to be out here on North Row.
6: It's going to be apartment number 7. 24C12. So, on your MDT, are you able to give yourself a case number, pull one in RMS? So the numbers, you're going to have to go to RMS or go to your MDTs if you still have them working. From RMS?
15: Expressing suicidal ideations. Possibly intoxicated, using marijuana. Your person of interest, white male, Michael, born in 84. Says it has a scarf around his neck and black pants.
7: Perfect. We're dropping the code to welfare check at 5757, guy number 106. He's more like a disturbance of working with the one of you in 5-5-30.
6: Yes, ma'am, go ahead. Hey, if you're still needing it, actually,
0: took a picture to create the new slips in the training CAD if you still need that case number for the one that you were on for.
7: The best. Yes, no, I do need it. Thank you.
0: The one for Evergreen was 060-615-426-QUEEN, repeating 060-615-426-QUEEN.
7: Thank you so much.
0: That's good. For all units, so for the new case numbers, if it's anything that you were not on before we switched to CAD train, we will not be able to create new call slip numbers for you.
13: CAD.
8: We can do person check on our MVP.
13: 247.
8: 10-849, can you give me the case number once again?
13: 23,
2: that's
13: clear. I got you out of 4-1. Correct. Correction. First name is Darren. Speak with 2 R's.
2: Okay.
13: Alright, first 31-9. Do you want, please?
15: Negative. Alright, you're all going to have to pull your calls from RMS. All right, you have to pull your report, your case numbers from RMS. We are using training CAD to track y'all. These case numbers are old case numbers. So anything on these new calls I dispatch you to, you'll have to get that call case number from RMS.
7: The person, patient.
13: 341. Hey, we have a computer around for a case of appointment, right?
2: 2249 OD9.
13: 4 Frank 23, I arrived. Good about it. It's clear.
7: Appreciate your reminder.
11: 17-10 Frank.
8: Yes, sir, go ahead.
11: Yes, can you create a supplement? How much you need? For Code 2, criminal mission from progress on Lavender Street.
2: You have to give us a minute, my partner's inside the station with ATO 2.
0: 4-3, need you to check in. Disturbance 13-1-3, Hiram Clark. Callers advised in mail, refusing to leave the location. Mailed this firearm in his office, but he has not used it for the disturbance.
16: Give me an address again.
0: Player 13913 Hiram Clark, 13913 Hiram Clark, received voicemail on call back. Be advised, the male that's refusing to leave is showing to be an employee on previous call slips.
11: Hey, Frank, I'm sure you en route to Code 2 Criminal Mischief in Progress on 4519 Lavender Street. Caller said her son's being violent, hit holes in the door, being disrespectful. Suspect's going to be a black male. Slim, black hair, short, tank top, shirt.
7: Okay, okay.
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0: Perfect. 10-8-48.
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0: Just requesting to speak with officers. Once you do that, just let me know. I'll give the department number.
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15: RMS, you'll have to pull your own case numbers.
6: Okay, well, these computer people need to figure this out because I don't know what to tell you.
15: 4 Frank 309. New case numbers, all right? That's going to be an RMS. It'll be on the side in the column. You have to generate your own case numbers.
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1: I'm gonna finish answering manually the calls that we're holding before they reset everything.
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1: 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What was the address?
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1: Don't be on 5300 Coke Street, apartment 210. A call report, she was assaulted, sprayed with mace, and threatened with gun at an apartment. A person enters, first is going to be a black female, unknown clothing with a gun. Person enters, number 2 is another black female, red hair, all red clothing. States both went inside the apartment 212.
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7: I think you might still be in the hospital.
1: That the person that assaulted her sprayed her with mace and threatened her with a gun. Just wanted to see if Sergeant could check by or monitor.
7: 7045, I'll monitor.
6: Excuse me, it's going to be security saying it's left the dog parked towards the front of the location.
7: I want you to see.
2: Negative, try it again. A lot of talking up here.
7: Why are you putting on that shooting call?
2: Clear.
3: All I have is 5620 North Freeway outbound. And it gives the business name of Motivating Helping Hand.
7: All right, I'm on board.
2: I'm trying to locate him.
3: Clear. Code 1, cutting in progress, dropping in 22B30, 16101 Imperial Valley.
2: They reported a trespasser, 2111 Fannin. People in the parking lot refusing to leave.
3: 47, I'll need to start heading to this. The code 1 cutting in progress, 16101 Imperial Valley. Car says cut by a knife from a Hispanic female. Long blue hair, wearing a black shirt. Suspect is in apartment 507.
2: I'm going to leave no descriptions on anybody.
4: 14-1-8, same traffic. 6-3-4-9, you show and take a bike.
1: 4-6-3 traffic.
5: That's clear.
3: 4649, especially, y'all checking my account, a sergeant monitor.
5: 30 F, clear.
8: And give me a minute and I'll check by.
9: And show me available.
5: Yeah, that's clear.
3: Asking for case numbers. Were y'all able to pull them or generate them in RMS?
8: Negative.
3: Okay, yeah, that's what we're hearing now.
1: And suicide in progress on 7503 Hurst Road. This looks like HFD is relaying a call for service. Advised they have a caller that attempted to hurt himself, and he hung up on him. Looks like a person of interest.
8: Two of them, 39. Can you give my case number over there?
10: Yeah, the case numbers that we have are not going to be legit case numbers. IT is working on the issue right now for the case numbers so we can generate them, so we can get them generated.
8: That's clear.
10: Yeah, we're just talking about that issue right now in dispatch.
1: Last unit bumping, you had a lot of static. Can you repeat your traffic?
3: Runway D down, they're in the parking lot. If you want to turn around, try to locate them.
5: Clear.
3: Unit bumping.
8: Correct to be 419, can you give me that address again?
6: 74G, you can clear me ticket and say what you need.
1: The Hurst Road, that's 7503 Hurst Road.
8: Can you give me the incident number over here, please?
3: Office.

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3: 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Okay. NASCAR 113.
4: I'm going to recon back once you get one, because they're still not clear of how they're going to get them.
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7: Thank you, man. Appreciate it.
1: Why don't you get this? Give me a call at emergency clinics. Why don't you get there? Give me a call. I'll give you his date of birth and stuff.
2: Hey, HFD's out here on Hearst.
1: They're en route.
2: Your number again?
1: Your number is 2.
2: Erwin, you can keep it open for now.
6: Hey guys, you're walking all over each other. The call slip for Coke Street is for 210. There's also a call slip saying that it's 212. It's about 20 people outside. The last unit said he was arriving. What unit was that?
2: It would be 8C40 on the code 1 on Hearst. You can keep it open.
8: That's 6B15 night. Safe for everyone trying to get a case number. RMS is not generating one. Just got off the phone with the command center. They're fixing to send out how to get one since it's attached down. Supposedly they're going to give it to dispatch and he's going to be able to let us know.
4: Ryan, 51 King, can you go by?
1: KB46, can you show me your arm? I got one male walking away. I got multiple individuals pointing at him. Can you hold there, please?
9: Air's closed.
10: Keeping clear of DOA. So, what's the address to that call going on?
4: I'm sorry. It's going to be 2617 West Berlin at the Lucky Store.
3: What was the gate code for 5300 Coke?
4: 33, go ahead. Yes, ma'am. How did you clear a Winsome?
5: Or RMM.
4: Cleared you at 115, and I need to dispatch you to code 5, see complainant at 1957 Fountain View. All he says he needed police. They tried to call back. There was no response. I don't know exactly what's happening out there.
1: That's clear.
4: 1822. Can we get a repeat of the address number again, please? A response. Do you want me to go ahead and give it to you?
5: Yes, ma'am. Go ahead. I'm ready to go.
4: Doesn't give me the name of the call. This is male caller. The number is 832-591-4005. Again, 832-591-4005.
5: Thank you.
4: And then we're dropping a code 3 disturbance at 5959 gun number 113 and 5533. Unit for that call.
9: Fire is open.
10: Firing 17, you can send me.
4: What unit was that? I'm sorry?
10: Frank 17,
4: right? Excuse me. At 17, you need to check by. We have, let's see, in the lobby, we have two people in the room, rent a hitter, black male, black shorts, black similar complexion. There's a possible narcotic in the room. She's going to be waiting in the lobby of Homewood Studios. You need to check by.
2: Frank 15, something by.
9: Yeah. The caller was a male.
1: That's clear. Can you have him come out of here? Disregarding something.
9: That's clear.
8: 904 Frank, I'm arriving at Hirsch.
2: Got one nice call, that's available.

0: 5 Grand 17, you showed me over. What apartment number is it?
1: 113.
2: 50 on Lavender Street. 1338, we're all good, thank you.
3: Well, it's not Houston and North Freeway that can clear for this crash major.
4: For Hirsch, was it XY or a location given?
5: I'll be ORI to be used to send the code to crash.
6: So the unit's asking about Hirsch. It was called in by Lifeline. So all we have is what they had.
4: That's fair, thank you.
7: Are you giving out temporary case numbers, or is that not working either?
8: They just handed me a blue sheet of paper with temp numbers on it, so you're going to have to use the temp number and connect it to an RMS number later.
9: You want to be a 5, same traffic?
3: 12 line, that's clear.
10: Ruby 33.
3: Go ahead.
10: Hey, it's Rosario 1647.

0: 18 train, 23 nights.
1: Major sight tonight, show's arrived. Is the Galatia still on scene?
2: 2-3, go ahead.
0: It's a code 5 criminal mischief report at 5198 Hidalgo at the Fenesta report. They vandalized this property.
1: Department number 110.
2: 5198 Hidalgo?
0: Yes, ma'am. 5198 Hidalgo.
2: That's clear.
3: Department 3501.

0: AC 32 Frank.
1: I want Oscar 122. 1338, so go to assault injury, 7367, Kingsway. It says Tropicana outside near the middle. Female wearing a pink shirt, happy faces, assaulted and robbed by another female named Crystal that was wearing unknown color dress. HFD is responding, 7367, Kingsway.
0: 0122.
1: Go to major accident, 14840, he's calling at Zelensky. E43, if you can head to this coach and major, it says a dark silver Honda sedan and the versus a pool. HFD shows to be responding. Let me get you to check that for traffic control.
0: 4939, send it.
1: 39, that's clear. Can you hear the unit number again?
0: Unit number 2225.
1: Clear.
0: Can I get a sergeant here for this call? I just want some clarification.
2: Good morning, George. What's
0: your George? Go ahead. All right, for this, they dropped as a Burglary Resident Progress. If it's a vacant, it's not a residence, right? And we can downgrade it to a 2.
2: Here's a downgrade to code 2.
0: 350, run it to code 2.
3: That's clear.
4: AC44, can you clear this information? Show us checking by with AC32.
3: That's clear.
2: Okay, sir.
1: AC47, what about it, Pete?
0: Vacant apartment, 3 females and 1 male.
5: Hey, George, 22 nights. You can clear his info and send it.
3: 7517 Lockwood Drive.
6: To show me a ride. I don't see anything on the outbound side of the main lanes of the freeway. I'll check the inbound side.
2: Hey, sorry. 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
3: That's clear.
0: I forgot. You need your case number?
2: Yes, we do.
3: ET-2026-14195. Hey, dispatch. What's up with the that location? Is he part of this?
0: Sure. Excellent. Thank you, sir.
3: Like a suspect or anything?
7: Are you making available on my ride with 1840?
3: Bell is complaining about pistol whip. They're in the bathroom inside and suspect's still on scene.
2: Yeah, bumping. What call are you asking about?
3: 2238. We're going to that sex assault. So the guy that's there, is he the suspect or is he just there?
2: Yeah, it's clear. It sounds like that's going to be the suspect. It's going to be in a white van.

0: Mas estou ao nós em cima.
1: 6113, go for the number 331, a stolen white van. I don't have no plate though.
2: Yes, ma'am. The person is called the Gabriel. Callback number 713-355-8888. Again, 713-355-8888.
1: Clear.
3: Is this a hotel?
2: Is this a Nesta hotel?
3: Okay. Yes, ma'am. Okay.
1: As far as the thing, it says that there was a patient that originally called in saying he locked himself in the restroom, then somebody else called in saying that they locked a female, black t-shirt, black shorts, inside the restroom, outside the apartment. Yeah. You want the complainant's phone number? 12, write it down.
0: So, that's clear. Go ahead.
1: 832-489-9434. 832-489-9434. Surgery
0: of
1: the complainant.
0: Can you get us back whenever the system comes back up? All right, go ahead.
4: Yeah, I still show you en route. Have you arrived?
0: Sir, I'm out with 47.
4: Clear. 6B03.
1: In front of the VA. I don't think so. It says somebody is sleeping in a vehicle, they're trying to close the gate.

0: on the inside the gate or the outside the gate?
1: No more records out here on the Columbus Lucky.
2: Doesn't even say what kind of car it is.
1: I'm going to complain it now.

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1: That is clear.
0: You show me with one female on the back of her purse, you write to 7520 Hornwood Drive.
2: 18 for 8339. 18 for 8239.
3: Just
2: arrived. What was the apartment number again? HMV on their way here. I have a female. She's conscious. Hispanic female. She's pregnant.
4: Yes, how to generate case numbers. They twice RMS, but it's not working.
2: Yes, ma'am. That's true. Thank you.
4: Sorry about that, guys.
2: 21,
5: I'll miss
2: you.
5: Do it.
2: That's clear.
5: Charge for FMA bus decline.
4: I'm with 12 and 19 nights for the night.
2: Oh, okay.
6: Fox hangar check on Northeast.
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2: Yeah, I was trying to send you to a disturbance CIT. 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
2: It's going to be CIT disturbance 10601 Sabo, number 171. 10601 Sabo, number 171.
1: That's clear. Stand by.
2: Teen such father of her children escorted from the apartment. Black male, 20 years of age, 5'6", slim build, black shirt with swimsuit bottoms.
1: 10-8-6-4-9.
7: 7-4-GM, arrived. Very clear. Blue code 1, 10-6-30, Beach Nut, unit 1811. Suspect is Hispanic male. Red hat, black hair, black t-shirt. Black backpack. Second suspect, Hispanic female, 30. In a cheetah one piece by the pool.
1: Four to three nights. We have a kind of ETA on HFD.
6: Turn it on. You can push back in information.
7: Well, you know what's that?
1: 10-8-11.
2: Okay, let me see what's going on with them.
1: I don't know if it's someone trying to stop me. Can you clear his ticket?
2: P133. Angel Middle, turn around.
1: Are you still having trouble with the incident numbers?
2: That's clear. Give me a second. They just sent another message about incident numbers.
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0: 19-04, should be around the cold one. You said unit 1811?
1: I'm
0: not sure.
1: I'm on control
2: for
0: now. That's clear. Hey, Cross. 225.
2: Cross,
0: just go ahead and detain him, please.
2: I'm at 1811.
0: Do you have a gay code for report?
3: Anything, she fell and she's 3 months pregnant.
4: 22-438.
5: Yes, sir.
2: 9232.
4: Oh, yeah, you can just scar. She's up the door.
5: Yes, sir.
3: 429242. Star 4292.
4: 19G35 Henry, show a second by with 33.

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1: Six oh four, make me available, please.
2: This is the Bumper Force Supervisor for Building Search.
0: 07.
2: Hey, Sarge, looks like the unit that they gave us is vacant. We don't believe anybody's in there. We have backup.
0: 07, you're clear.
3: DZ-35, Henry. Can we get a gate code? Sergeant,
4: please. Need a supervisor to check down Glazebrook.
3: DZ-30, what did a call drop as?
5: Call drop as an assault in progress.
3: Quick.
1: 604, you looking for a supervisor, ma'am?
4: Northville.
6: RG05, what do you need?
3: Hey, Sarge, I'll give you a call about the scene real quick. I'm going to need you over here, possibly.
6: Okay, yeah, give me a public service, please.
0: We've earned a lot for you.
7: 602, wrong logistic courier, 5807 Richmond. 18 frame 30, speak units of the call.
0: 18 frame 30, nice, you can send it.
7: Good advice. So who was checking by? I walked out. They're still saying he doesn't know the address. They just got 5807 Richmond saying he was kicked. He kicked Carter out of the vehicle. I know.

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1: Man, can I get a temporary case number, please?
2: It's T-2026, 14228.
1: The Tom 2026, 14228.
2: That's clear.
3: ADA Victor
1: 12, Sam. Can we also get a Spanish speaker over here, please?
3: Can you give me that address out here? Because I arrived and no one's out here.
4: Go ahead.
2: 37, clear check report of public business 1367 South Louisville.
3: That's clear. I arrived.
2: Carmen's Boutique.
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0: 37K, you can clear us and put us back in.
1: Here, sir.
2: Go ahead.
1: You can clear this call out arrest. Thank you.
2: That's clear.
1: Do we still have HFD
3: en route? Hey, Rob, real quick. What time did this call drop?
0: Yes.
4: Hey, what were your numbers again?
3: 3300.
4: 1207.
3: Thank you, sir.
4: No problem. 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And Mr. Juvenile Urgent, 9718 Clifton Park Drive.
0: 6241.
1: Hearing information?
2: Yes, sir.
1: 4523, that's here.

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1: Mr. Juvenile is in 19. The call in 20 is a service of the weapon.
2: Okay. Can we also get a temporary case name?
1: 14695 Briarforest Drive, Unit 2206. Calls his wife, they're having a dispute and she has a knife in her hand. Hispanic female, 5'8".
2: That's clear. Can we get a temporary case name?
3: Hang on one sec. It's T-2026-14223.
2: Can you show me a ride, please?
3: That was clear.
2: No, I'm locked. I think they just pulled up.

0: So is 9304 and 704 Frank both on Lockwood, or is it just one of you?
1: We're both out here. We had just left her. She was right down the block.

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1: Hey, Victor 12, I just verified with Northeast. The correct location is 7517 Lockwood.
0: Yeah, loud and clear.
2: And we arrived out here.

0: actually wanted to say...
1: Go ahead.
0: Can you give me a call when you're free, please?
1: 6001?
0: Yeah, I'll give you my number. Let me know when you're ready.
1: Alright, go ahead.
0: 832-513-3835. 832-513-3835.

0: This 16 V35 Charles. Yes, ma'am. Was this a dark colored Scion, red?
1: All I have is a dark gray hatchback.
0: Could you repeat that?
1: All the information I have is a dark gray hatchback driven by a black male or Hispanic male, braided hair or dreadlocks with a white shirt.
0: I'm attempting to pull over a red colored Scion right now, license plate. License plate, Mary Victor George, 9245, red Scion, refusing to pull over. Taxi has dreadlocks, female in the right passenger seat. They're running from you.
1: What's your location?
0: I'm on Heatherbrook, 4987 Heatherbrook.
1: That's clear, 154, on the street, has that
2: 16-03, what do you say? Call 1000, that's clear.
1: That's clear, what's the race?
2: 16-03, what are you chasing for?
1: Going to possibly be that vehicle from that possible assault outpost of Anderson with the anonymous caller.
0: And felony stop. They're trying to ram my vehicle. They just try to ram opposite direction.
1: That's clear, you're still on Heatherbrook.
0: Am I clear to pit?
3: 2-0.
0: I'm pit certified.
2: You're clear to pit once conditions are met, once you have a backup unit with you.
4: Saunders, where you at? Nice. What's this location again?
0: They just turned right on to. Five, two, four, four. Ripplebrook. They've made a left onto Cattle Shade. I'm trying to catch up to him now.
2: Okay, 16-03, let me get a primary and secondary, no other units to the chase. And make sure you maintain your composure and do fun stuff.
0: They're going straight down 5071 Orm Drive.
2: 78 Fox for launch.
1: That's clear. O3, I have 164-1 on the call.
2: Work through now, you can show the roadway clear.
1: 35 current location.
0: They're right on there, Heron Clark. 3800, Heron Clark. Headed south. 3900 Heron Clark. He turned his lights off.
1: Pursuit 3900 Heron Clark, 3900 Heron Clark.
4: Thank you. 47 nights.
1: Go ahead.
4: Excuse me, can you show me? I'm giving a specific ready 2 mil, 6-111, Hazel Road.
1: Okay.
0: making a right on down.
3: Frank, can you give me the case number for Lockwood?
1: Negative. We can't give any new case numbers out. You guys all have to use RMS.
3: RMS. That's clear. We'll get up from the station. We just lost RMS.
0: Rose.
1: That's clear.
5: Servants. 5250 Broadway Street, number 701, stated they're arguing, sprained her ankle, 25-year-old, says she locked herself in the restroom, harassing her, check by.
0: What's the location? We got that?
5: Intoxicated person in 18 Frank 60 Street at 6000 South Gas.
4: Can you show us a garage and fix it down? Originally robbed with one juvenile, please.
2: 202. Go code 3, check the area. Hey, come back to the station. I need me to watch you. I'm going to be done checking the area.
1: In Spanish speaker.
4: 2013, what were you dealing against in September?
1: 2013, repeat that.
4: 2013, do you have an instant number for us for this call?
1: No, sir, give me a second.
4: 2-1-2.
1: Sounds good.
4: You can send that robbery. What are the details?
5: I think your little friend's calling back on Belair and Fondren. He says he's waiting for a PD. Did you have any contact with that mail?
1: 14217.
5: Yeah, he's calling back.
1: So, they said there was a robbery that they hung up, but they said it was the burgundy or red Nissan Versa. Personal plate X-ray William Zebra 59.
2: Female detained 203.
5: 18
1: Fang 64. Hold on, hold a platform. 6618 Castleview, Southwest.
5: Yes, Pastor.
1: 4401 Airline, Valero.
5: DOA, and what's the address for this call? 6000 South Denver. Intoxicated male sleeping on the property. Security's calling it in. Check by.
1: Partial plate, X-ray William Zebra 59. Hold up, Pinnacle on 16040, 6618, Castleview.
3: Air clear.
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3: 4 Frank 39, can you show me, get flag down, at the 1000 block of, Gessner, hostile vehicle?
5: Here.
6: Went westbound from I-45 on crossing just 1 minute ago.
3: 125.
1: What kind of car was it?
6: Not sure. Some sort of Nissan. It's going to be a Nissan Versa. I believe it's gray in color. Type again, it's going to be X-ray William Zebra 5985 going westbound cross from Richmond 45 about a minute ago.
1: Yeah, that should be it.
2: Can I get a unit checked by with 1025 Knights? It's going to be 801 Pacific Street and Crocker Street.
1: That's clear.
7: 1537 Knights, we're ready with 15825 Charles.
1: That's clear.
6: It looks like it's going to be gray, and then it's going to have silver rims.
1: Okay. There's no name for the caller, and no callback number.
2: Car's red on my

0: Okay, my bad. So the car is going to be some sort of maroon reddish, which wasn't coming up with a nice answer. Yeah, it's going to be a red maroon Nissan Versa. It's going to be silver rims. It's going to have some sort of like dark tint. No back pictures or anything. It's just going to be all stock.
1: Good one, Southern Paris, 6411 Skyline Northwest.
2: Yeah, we came eastbound from Shepherd. Didn't see it.
3: I need to send route to 6618.
0: All right, no records needed. 3041, we're right back there, please.
1: On the Sultan Conference at 6401 Skyline number 23. Still touching the mom, 18th Bank 30 Street, unit for the call.
3: Was advising that it's a garage door hit, front door panel hit, also duress alarm for the location.
2: Right.
1: Here you're right, I'm running. 33, you should have taken one. 33, how did you hear something to you? Clear.
0: Hey, Frank Terry, can you repeat the address?
1: So the code one is 6401 Skyline number 23.
0: Terry, how many records are here?
1: You can practice for nights. Pay up to code one, where they were. See?

0: 5-9 Charlotte on 37 Case, call.
1: Alright, that's all. Hey, 41, anything at the store?
0: Francis 5-9.
2: How did you see Richmond?
0: Clear information.
3: Any update on a Spanish speaker?
2: 154, so you can show us the route of sound in the area. You can keep the air open.
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3: Hey, give me a public service. Let me know when you're ready.
1: Very nice arriving. Keep it open.
2: Sure. 15 for 8, 23 nights. 23 nights. You can clear us, Orion, show us out here with 30. Sure. 2338, can they talk on the phone to this other officer?
3: Session
1: 1 minute, please. 7338, Frank. You can clear us information on the show that's available.
6: Yes, sir.
0: AC 32-1, female detained.
2: Our callback number on this call, this code 1?
6: Yes, sir. 1-1.
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7: 341, can I get a temporary case number, please?
6: And clear me something up. That's clear.
4: On the disturbance, the IT, 17E10-6887, South Springland.
1: 1936 Spring, you can clear us over RR.
2: 18 Frank 37 King.
6: Yes, ma'am. Can we get HFD out here? She wants to get her leg checked out.

0: asking if I'm going to get a HSD out here to check on a male with a laceration to his head. 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
1: Yes.
2: That's your job to sit for him.
1: I appreciate it.
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1: What did you say to clear you for Weston?
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1: 51K, can you show us right, please?
3: Here.
4: I'm clear, supplement. You can send me that missing first.
3: That's clear. It's going to be a Hispanic female, 98 pounds, wearing a diaper, possibly named Delilah Avila. She's deaf, has brain damage, has a partial limp on her right side. She left, doesn't know how long she's been gone. The front door was ajar. 7008 Evans.
5: What's your name, 34? Someone's calling by on that. Help look for her.
6: 22824, 2 North Bronx, 2 Long Island 38, for Smith Reader.

0: Hispanic female, 98 pounds. She's deaf. Was wearing a diaper, possibly named Delilah Avila. Has a partial limp on her right side.
1: Can you say that again, please? Didn't understand.
2: Well, it's going to be code 3 disturbance on 7601 Curry Road, apartment number 151. A call reporter X is at the location arguing with her. Suspect is going to be a black male, red jacket, beige shorts. But suspect still called his phone before.
3: 7238, Frank. Can we get the road name again, sir, and the unit number?
4: He jumped out the window.
2: Curry Road. Unit number is 151. Is that the Silver Glen Apartments?
4: Sir.
2: Go ahead.
5: Michelle's en route to JPC with one female along with 7042, Frank.
2: That's correct.

0: that could be funny. You can show me a ride. You said my caller was waiting in a car.
1: Is there a silver Kia?
2: I didn't see any.
1: Number for you. I was grabbing more blue sheets.
2: Yeah, I got the play button. Dispatch has it.
3: Mary Victor George, 9245. Mary Victor George, 9245. Registered to an address in the county at 4 District.
4: Can you check this assault report, code 42517 McGowan, repeating 2517 McGowan.
1: Where is 281-886-4772.
4: There's a female who's assaulted, suspects left in a four-door black sedan, unlicensed weight, no direction of travel. 2517 McGowan.
5: C47, you can show me your ride. Can I also get the temporary case number over here, please?
6: 4539.
3: 17E19. 19, go ahead. 19, clear to take a disturbance over at multiple room issue 6687 Southwest Freeway. Did already, hold on one second. Between 50 and 60 years of age, heavy build, gray hair, tan hoodie, multicolored shorts.
1: Two one, you can clear me false when I'm going by. What's the address one?
3: 6687 Southwest Freeway.
2: 479, show me going by, I'm down the street.
3: None.
2: 3-1, same traffic. 6-5, one female at least.
3: T-2026-14232. That's clear, thank you.

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0: I'm going to show you in route. It's going to be code 3, disturbance on 12475 Wood Forest Boulevard. It's going to be apartment 1705. The caller stated that she was assaulted. It's going to be suspect, Hispanic male, medium build, black shirt, blue jeans. It looks like it has a case on a suspect already.
2: Fortunately, you can show me a 31 night drive.
3: Okay.

0: 9C 38 Frank.
1: 18 George, can you send me a ride?
0: Yes, I'm going to show you in route. It's going to be a code 5 business alarm on 914 Federal Road, number A. It's going to be the Easy Pawn business.
2: That's clear, sir. In route.
3: C38 Frank, you can show us your route. And can I get that unit number one more time?
4: Okay.
0: 1591.
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2: Can you clear for that code 5? It's going to be an alarm business on Rock Med Drive.
3: Never clear. What's the address? 1279. Show is going to the second floor of the hotel. Suspect might be in room 216.

0: 24322, you can show me check and buy with him.
1: And also 7342.
2: That's clear, sir. That's clear.
1: In that the friend texted and told her that the boyfriend broke into the house and they're arguing at this time, 44-year-old male.
2: Were you clearing or were you doing a supplement?
0: Just clear.
3: Address on this office.
4: That's clear, 7500 business, 7500 business. 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
3: Can you do a call back or give us a number over there so we can try to call back?
0: Get an idea of how long she's left, how long she's been gone.
2: It's going to be 979.
3: 221-0570. That's clear, thank you.
5: I explained if I can be here, the residence, third party said he might be driving around looking for her, but the third party has no clue what she was wearing or anything like that, how long she's been gone.
2: Go ahead.
6: You can make me available, please.
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7: 72, can you show up available?
5: We're making contact with him right now.
0: But if you feel it, I'm sure.
6: Hey, 32, can you show us and wrap to JPC with one team?
2: That's clear. 0230.
6: B33, you can clear his information. No one's seen or heard anything about a robbery.
4: That's clear.
0: 20 George, 18 George.
2: Hey, George, go ahead.
0: Can you show me at 2111 Diamond Springs Court? I got an open garage door. I'm going to make contact with the residents.
2: What was the address again?
0: 2111 Diamond Springs Court.
8: Five one K clears Julie.
2: That's clear.

0: The voting call holding in 18 District 8, Eastern 60, Beach Rose Pastor, 6,000, Bob Gessner, Dr. Kate Mount, 3, Grandfather 4, and then 18 Frank 20, 3, 502 South Post Oak, once you get property out, of course, under the code 5. In 5 District, I have a code 45720, is out north, 1111, Vina.
1: 1938, you can show me a ride, sir. Clear. 1936, you can show us a ride as well. Clear.
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0: Can we have a few more units check by just to search the area and then Fox is up, maybe do a flyover near it? You can clear me and send me whatever you need.
1: That's clear. It will be a criminal mischief. 12500 Dunlap, apartment 623. Known individual. Fox and Southeast, Fox and Southeast.
0: She's also going to have a pretty good sized scar on her forehead, on the right side of her forehead. No known direction of travel. And the claimant doesn't know whenever she left.
1: Fire in the road.
0: Can you show us one man released and hold us at the station for report ready? Find somebody.
1: That's clear.
0: 24 CK 7 7 22 11.
1: Plus two suspicious persons left in 2.0 West Ridge Southwest.
0: 5-7 this way. ATF 44 9. What's our apartment number again? 22B46. You can send that traffic hazard.
2: 10872.
0: I'm 24-10. Will the call slip anything about location being a construction site?
2: Time-wise, 2525 Southwest Freeway, time-wise. That's a basic alarm. It's coming from the back door or window.
0: That's clear.
3: Warriors, were you on that call with Jada?
4: 25-89, can you go ahead and clear us arrest and crash report and lock us off, please? Thank you. Good night.
1: 15-84, Metro.
2: Yes, 2517, begin one.
5: Very clear. I'm going to be, like, I just have a bus stop. I'm not a resident at this location. Can you get a caller comment?
2: That was after my point. Just check the area, Joey. And clear.
6: Have a disturbance call being upgraded code to 2 Adam 40s, 2505 Washington Avenue.
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9: This is coming from a black sedan with a light on your building.
6: That's going to be 2505 Washington Avenue. Garbage day sheets just saw 3 POIs fighting. That's going to be at the Washington Courtyard Apartments. This is going to be for a black male, 6 foot with dreadlocks and white shirt, as well as a black male wearing all black. At least the suspect has a brother with him. Next one.
0: That's clear. Was there a unit number, or is it a courtyard area?
6: This is going to be in the courtyard area of the apartments. 2505 Washington Avenue.
0: Hey, Fox. We're on a missing person call at 7008 Evans Street. Looking for a female in her 40s. She's going to be disabled. Paralyzed on her right side. She's going to be last seen wearing a diaper. No known direction of travel. Shouldn't have gone too far. You can just do a flyover in the area. Seven C 10 Frank.
10: I'm going to show you en route to the code 3, missing juvenile, 2115 Chase Street. Son was reported missing. It's going to be a Hispanic male, 13 years old, tall, slim. Last seen wearing a red shirt, black pants.
1: Third hand on a firearm. On his hip, black male, 20 to 26 years of age, 5'9 to 5'10.
7: The number to the hangar is going to be 832-395-1995. 832-395-1995.
1: Your college near building 14. Also need a 1516 district supervisor for that call involving a web. Dispatch clearing. Dispatch 1549 Charles.
9: Robert, show me Robert. Keeping in front of the 99 cent store.
10: Do you have him out anywhere? AC44 Frank.
9: Or S4 at 502 South Coast Oak.
10: I'm going to show you en route to code 3 disturbance. 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
11: Have you ever been able to get hold of a 49?
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8: 2B33 Nice. Can you generate me a case number?
7: Jimmy, one in the courtyard. That's clear. Her updated state status is going to be more by Sawyer in Washington. That's the last update on the call.
10: Okay, that's clear. I'll head over there.
1: Who needs your face number?
8: 22B33 Knight.
9: 656-4625-912-656-4625.
1: Route 2, this is code 2, weapons call 2400 West Bridge.
10: That's clear, 2400. Can I get the address again?
1: 2400 Westridge, 2400 Westridge, same caller, Muhammad, near apartment 1502, 1503, have a black male, Western scooter, black hood, with a firearm at a hip, caller asked him to leave, male refused, placed his hand on the firearm.
10: That's clear, show me around.
1: That's clear, 1525, you can go ahead, disregard.
10: You show us around that call, though.
1: That's clear.
10: See, complaining on 7612 Shotwell Street. They requested for an officer, and then they hung up. No answer on the call bag, and no other information.
8: Clear me, Aris. For 242, connect.
1: Yes, sir. I'm a suspicious vehicle, 10H30, 1403 Page.
8: Ready? 9239.
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13: 2-34. Can you show all of us at the 2800 block of Washington Avenue?
10: Yes, ma'am.
14: This location. Said a black male, white shirt, tried to open his car door, and the other suspect was a lookout. Suspect here in a black Ford pickup, car is waiting in a burgundy Chevy Impala. He lives in his car at that location. It's a T-2026-14233.
15: 37, go ahead.
1: 37, need to show you back en route to 1367 South Leaf West at Carmen's for that lewdness call.
15: We clear the information. We already went by there.
1: That's where I'll go ahead and clear you.
16: Sitting 439, we're arrived. What was the suspect description again?
1: Sitting 63. Clear black male between 20 and 26 years of age. Black city with an electric scooter. Also should have a black backpack, black shorts.
14: Ship in progress, 3362 Dixie. At Venus Builders, the alarm company. Black males, not supposed to be there, painting graffiti under at a house that's under construction. He's going to be in the back of the place in the garage. Have you unit check by black male, black shirt, black pants?
15: 23, 563. 4-39.
16: You can go.
14: Yes, sir.
15: Can you show me a ride and a male, female out of my shop?
1: Please.
14: Dixie, Allegheny. I guess this is an apartment complex under construction. This person is going in the garages and painting graffiti. Go ahead.
0: This one, can you tell us our dispatch time or arrival time?
16: 2-8-25, just go to 2400 South of West.
1: That's clear.
14: For Hayes, it's dispatched and arrived at 2-34. Cross streets of Allegheny and Peerless. On Dixie, some apartments, black male, black clothing, spray paint in the garages.
15: 15825, show us a ride.
1: Okay.
14: Tend to six supervisor on there.
15: Nice.
14: Clear to cancel this. Female keeps calling HPD, HFD. She's nowhere in sight. I talked to her. She is CIT. Can I cancel?
10: Yes, ma'am.

0: Jimmy only, Jimmy only, reckless driver, last seen test on Mesa Parkway, east at Paraline Parkway, black Chevy, avalanche, Jimmy only.
1: United, you can clear us from this call.
2: Twenty-two B 34.
3: I'll call her.
2: Well, 3-4. She was asking for a case number. The two of y'all actually show to be out on the same slip. Are y'all still out on the same slip, or is she out on something different?
3: These are two separate incidents.
1: All right.
4: Seven C 10. There is no answer on callback.
5: 33. Can I get a new case number?
2: Jasper. A new case number.
0: Those are
1: that's clear. So that's your fault.
6: Come on, George. Come on, George.
0: Go ahead.
6: Can you show me that 2311 Thicket Ridge Lane? We got a report that he's lost in over here.
0: The business is occurring 8107 South of Australia, Southwest.
5: 4, and can you clear this information, please?
0: Code 2, regular of the business, 17820 8107.

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0: Okay, that's clear.
2: IC 30, you can clear FAL. Show me available.
1: That's clear. That's clear.
3: Any call?
1: That's what it'll be, a Hispanic male, short, medium build, black face covering, white top, brown pants, Hispanic male, black face covering, white top, brown pants, male did leave a green bicycle at the location.
2: I'm 24-18, clear false alarm.
1: That's clear.
4: That's right.
5: Hey, just advising that HFD is going to be transporting. They're going to be going to Herman PNC. My partner's going to be in the back, and I'll be following.
6: Extreme traffic.
1: That's fine. Location friend.
7: Yeah. Unreadable, whatever that was, a lot of static.
1: 22, can you try to call back and see if the suspect is still on scene? I can't get in touch with you.
0: 33 pants.
8: 72.
0: Okay.
3: Is it Denny's on Greens?
7: You need a temporary case number?
5: Yes, ma'am. Two line, show me arrive. What direction did he run towards?
1: Towards the rear of the property, park caller. 28.
7: It's going to be T-20-26-14234.
1: Round 10.
0: Yes, please. What was the address? 8428.
7: 8420 Swiss Water Lane.
0: Yes, ma'am.
7: 410-24 Knights.
2: This is 24.
7: Can you check this disturbance call South Acres at Scott?
2: That's clear.
7: Reporters are rising. She was assaulted by a boyfriend. She's parked across the street from Winston Middle School. Hung up. Tried to call back already twice, and there's no answer.
2: There.
9: 37, you can disregard him. Send that to me. I'm right here.
2: You can disregard it.
1: That's fine.
0: 10825,
1: show us the ride, please. Ridgeway, 5014
0: Ridgeway. Suspicious event. Offering 15 lakes. Falls. Thank you.
2: Yeah, that's clear.
9: 37, you can show us around.
7: 37, that's clear. Clutcher Welfare Check, 2943 Yornwood, Northeast. 494325, check and safety.
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0: 7383, you can send us that code too.
1: Lights a beach nut and is heading toward away from the freeway.
2: The waiting on the CPS thing. Oh, perfect.
1: And then arrival time.
3: Is there any of y'all come from beach nut or something?
1: And now I'm about to get on Brady Sinkers.
2: No other information.
0: Right now, and we don't see anything.
1: The address was 12818 Ashford Pine Drive.
4: Call slip again, please.
5: Birthday is going to be November 5th, 1998.
2: That's 14-03 page. First said he didn't know where he was. Said the suspect was riding around in a black Ford pickup.
1: Ida, Lincoln, Boy, Edward, Robert, Tom, first name Joshua, John, Ocean, Sam, Houston, Union, Adam.
5: That's correct. And November 5th, 1988.
1: That's correct.
5: And show us en route to 22B 38 Heights.
0: All right, yeah, that's clear.
6: Six turn, you live on that callback.
5: 22B 26 19 clear. Or let's call us up to me.
3: Is there a clear?
2: Go ahead. DC-44, there was no internal callback.
3: Chargers, NOV.
4: Cruiser, nice. I'm not sure if you can arrive us on this call.
2: Sorry, did that give up to me? Address that you were out at?
1: 12818 Ashford Pine Drive.
2: What's your apartment number?
1: It's our house.
2: Okay, what time do you think it was?
0: 7:28. We arrived at a hospital.
2: And for this chronic caller on Ridgeway.
1: 14-04.
2: This call was going to send 242. I just looked up the location info, and it's the chronic caller that we have at CIT.
1: My car. Clear to cancel.
2: That's cool. 240, you can just share that call for Ridgeway.
7: 338, Frank to dispatch. Is it 2943 Yorkwood Street?
2: 2943 Yorkwood Street, yes.
1: 7-4-3-9-0, a key holder for this location. Okay, that's unfair. You can discard. Thank you.
7: 14-27.
2: 27, go ahead.
7: Yes, ma'am. Can you let me pause and show me at 8100 Coven on the trespassing?
6: Thank you.
7: 36, can you show me right?
1: Yeah, another jack there.
5: We do not have an ID. We have no CAD or way to run them other than just the information he gave us.
1: No.
4: 7-10, same traffic.
2: That's clear.
1: Actually, can you route? We route 14-24, check by 14-35 to help look for that disabled female.
2: Okay, that's correct.
1: Address for 35 times.
4: What? Can you clear information and show us available, please?
0: Okay. 3089, clear call.

0: Nope. Code 1 dropping, assault in progress in 3B50, 63 feral.
1: Fortune now, for how many officers do I have out there looking for that female?
0: Four of them.
1: That's clear. Slide in an additional unit. They've got a pretty wide area they need to look at.
2: That's clear. 14 and 216 unit over there.
0: 23.
2: Okay, let's go. I'll give her a call back again.
0: 33 and 3B18, and he's overhead to this code 1 on progress. 63 feral, so female color. It's XY coordinates, rapid SOS. There's a female crying, yelling, please don't hit me. Male was heard on the call, yelling at the female. And there's another female heard in the background, telling her to let her go.
3: Dispatch is pumping you. 723 to French Dispatch. Hey, we're speaking to the resident here. They're saying they did not call 911.
2: Okay, that's clear.
4: 1743, next is the air clear.
2: Go ahead.
4: 1743, nice, we're creating a separate light for our man.
1: Oh, 49, go ahead.
4: Hey, Sarge, we're here at the location. There appears to be both entry. The glass is broken. We're requesting permission to go in and search the building. I have backup with me.
5: 22, you can send it. What's the description?
4: Up there.
2: For Dixie, the gate code is 1586.
1: Yeah, Hispanic male in his late 20s. Skinny build with black hair, no shirt, and dark gray cargo pants. Oh, Stacy was looking inside of a vehicle that went into someone's yard.
5: That's clear, sir.
1: 6-5, you show me to everybody.
4: 7-25, you can clear me, show me second line.
0: Calling out at.
6: Is there an entry point on your side? Oh, not so much. I'm at 18800 North Chase Drive.
0: Clear.
2: Said he was last seen in the back of the complex by a black gate. Where the material is?
3: 13-3, you can show me around that area.
6: Yeah, we're on that gate.
3: So 14-249, show us right.
2: That's fine.
7: I'll flip with 22B389.
1: 319, can I have my case number over the air, please?
0: Square.

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1: Go ahead.
0: You clear us for res and ORI. You got anything holding?
1: Sorry, one. Temporary incident number will be T as in Tom, 2026, 14252. Repeating, T as in Tom, 2026, 14252.
0: It's clear.
2: Big Arm Company, people said you're in the right area where they last saw him.
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0: 6-5 East, you'll be arriving in that area.
1: 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Luis and Tabor. I have a block number.

0: through the Green Green Shelter, right?
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2: Is there a ATV route? 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
3: 6-4, would you say yeah, this cat in the bird?
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5: Good, thank you. And dropping 11H20 speed, 7703 Garden. Suspicious person, 7703 Garden, said there's a Hispanic female screaming about Jehovah Witness and barking dogs. No description on her. Let me get another unit check by 027 on Garden.
6: Okay, I'm going to go about it.
5: Okay.
7: That is 47, you can send it.
8: You're going to need to have
5: two going by. Oh, two clear. Can I get a unit for that loud noise and 10 AKD speed?
7: 2039.
5: Check the disturbance of the weapon, 12700 Featherwood, number 252. Caller's advising male she met was trying to undress her in her sleep and pulled it down on her. Sort of loud bass coming from the location. The caller said the person at that location has cameras, so when y'all pull up, they're going to lower it. I think this they've called several times on that address.
2: What is that?

0: Is the air clear?
1: Air's clear.
0: 6013 Nights, is there a check digit for this temporary case number other than the T at the beginning of it?
1: No.
0: That's clear. Please, honey. Sydney, can you take this disturbance call holding 560 Eldorado at Planet Fitness? Reporting someone to the location being confrontational.
2: Clear, 313.
0: Is that a Hispanic female, 20 years of age, chubby, purple shirt, black pants?
2: Pleasant 6-1, it's just 11-7.
0: That was Pleasant 6-1.

0: Sir, he's trying to. Could you please hold me out at the station for a few?
1: Yes, ma'am.
2: Can you show us en route to Texas Children's Hospital in the Woodlands?
3: Oh my God, my English is down.
0: Stand by.

0: You can show me a ride, ma'am. And what's the description of the female?
1: No description on her. Whatever female you see out there screaming about Jehovah Witnesses.
0: That's clear.
1: Go ahead.
2: Can you show me at Cannon Creek and Rincon Lane? I got a blue SUV stop. Could be related to my call.
1: Temporary incident number will be TS and Tom 2026 142 53. Repeating, TS and Tom 2026 142 53.
3: Yes, yeah.

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1: Go ahead, 30.
0: Can you turn me in for all info back in service, please?
1: Here.
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0: anybody that can clear off other all. We still have this welfare check in 1950 on South Drive. The Meadow Chase condominiums, the welfare check. And 19G20 is a welfare check.
1: Ma'am, I'm sorry. Are you able to give the case number at the moment? Or is that not working?
2: 2022, we have one mailed released.
0: These case numbers aren't working.
1: That's clear.
3: Division 5, Hill Drive.
2: Hello, 947.
0: What?
2: Can we get HMD to our scene? We need a ladder. She's on the roof and we have no way of getting to her.
0: Okay.
4: 3122, 3120.
5: 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We're at the house right now with the complainant. 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
4: Hey, can you check this trespasser? 701 Jefferson at the TVR Towers. 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Unknown male, 30 or 40 years old, phone bill. Yes, clear. Can you take their location again, please? Seven zero one Jefferson at the KVR Tower. So he's going to be with a big white dog and a small black dog with him.

0: 27, Detroit, did you get that traffic?
1: Yes, sir, I got you on the slip.
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0: 22. Can you show me our room number 5, please?
1: Hello.
2: 5-2, can you let HFD know, possibly overdosing, blackmail, unconscious, breathing?
3: 14D26, dispatch.
0: What?
3: Are you able to run a license plate for me? Tell me who it comes back to.
0: I can try.
3: All right, it's going to be a Texas plate for Young Henry William David.
1: That'll make 359, still with our eyes.
0: Yeah. 44, that's clear. Can I get the address one more time and the details, please? I'm not getting anything back. It's not working.
3: All right.
0: 120 is the CFP. Hang on one sec.

0: Looks like her husband has already left. I think she just now wants to talk to an officer about what happened.
1: 22B 269, you can show us arrived at Texas Children's Hospital in the Woodlands.
2: That's clear, thank you.
3: Hi, America's Best Inn, room number 401. HSD relay stating a female gave them the inn name and number as she was trying to get away, and then she hung up.

0: 7338, Frank. Can I get that unit number one more time?
1: Let's get my room number 401 at America's Best Inn, Kincaid and Dodson.
2: Can we get a contract for a Narcan administer?
3: 331.

0: Okay, if you told me, show me a second, but I don't
1: know. That's clear.
2: Fine, G2, the same code.
1: That's clear.
2: I'm receiving 32, same traffic.
3: I need 2 second North and administered.
4: Tried it again. I got it the first time. Applied again.
3: 22, that's clear. We administered a second one.
0: 5-2, sorry to beat a dead horse, but we verify the HRPs and route.
4: That's clear.
1: 7-2-32. Hey, when you were out on Pope earlier, did you talk to anybody named Amir Jackson?
2: I have no clue, man. There are so many people out there.
1: Okay, that's clear. Because there's a disturbance that dropped, like, almost 3 hours ago at that same location. It might be related. I was just trying to see if I could dupe it out to y'all's previous call.
2: What are the details of that slip, man?
1: Female, Roderica Richard, black female, punched caller in the face, acting like she's got a weapon, wearing a yellow shirt and pajama pants.
2: Was that at, like, an apartment 210 or 212 or something like that?
1: It says apartment 23.
2: No, there might be a separate slip on its own now.
1: Okay, that's clear. We're going to do a call back and see if she's still out there, or if they want to make a report.
4: 5-2, I sent HFD a direct message.
2: My G2 says you from your road here on America's Western.
1: 401.
4: Oh, I know. They're having computer trouble, too.
3: Call 27, you just occurred. 8528, Mark 13, Southeast.
0: 11-8-2, can I get 2 units to check by at 771 Fox Garden? The female's complaining. The female's saying that she lives at this location. We just want to see if there's anyone that can give us any info on her. 7716 Garden. If 2 units could go by there.
5: Alright, they'll go by.
4: Who's going by? I got 18. Who else? 1518.
0: What was the unit number again?
1: 401.
3: There's a note at her window. She doesn't know who it is. White looks like here says H, small build. Gratifying himself.
1: No, it says unknown female. Let me try and do a call back real quick. That's clear. Thanks.
2: Can you show me around, please?
1: That's clear. This call did drop like 2 hours ago, though, so they may be gone.
3: Be 1714 words, male and female arguing.
5: Hey, and Frank 30, what was that apartment number?
3: 180.
2: 1730, Frank Schultz, we're off.
1: That's clear.
5: Hi, Frank 13, you can send that code 3.
1: I think you're.
5: 5-3-15.
3: Check that with 13 on the disturbance at 1714 where they're fighting.
5: Thank you. Hi, Frank 17, you can send me.
4: All Ask the conditioner to look out for a white SUV, possibly a Ford, no front or back, license plate, occupied two times riding around breaking into vehicles.
0: Good.
3: I was, and they tried to do a callback and there was no response to the union department members.
2: I wonder,
6: Gary. Give me a second.
0: If they say so.

0: Yeah, we cannot run the integrated works right now, or we can't run anything right now.
1: Can I get the location? 7716 Garden, 7716 Garden.
2: Perfect, so what call do you want?
1: It's a code 3.
3: Model Theft 2129 to dispatch.
1: Is anybody?
3: Yes, ma'am. Is Fox available?
4: Yeah, something Fox unit. Yeah, which
3: We just had an auto suspect evade from us. We're going to be at I-10 and I'll give you an exact address.
2: That's clear. Thank you.
1: Okay. I'll try.
5: Thank you for moving.
1: That's clear.
3: We're going to be at Voss Road and I-10, Fox. The stolen truck just went off-road.
2: Let me check this now.
1: Yeah.
4: Okay, what channel are you guys working off of? Do you got a plumber out there?
3: Not yet. We're going to be working out of 775 Warren. And I'll be switching back to 110.
2: I'll switch over.
1: Two of us?
4: 18 Frank, 44 nights.
1: B32.

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2: Three five clear, 341.

0: Dispatcher, can you trade the field for Vols and not seeing factors?
1: 17, same traffic.
0: 32, can you create a field for Vols and unseen factors? We'll go for all 1 in the staff. And we'll be in 10, building 5.
2: Yeah, I've done it already.
3: Yeah, 7-8-5, we'll be on that slip with K-32.

0: Please be advised, I'll be holding at 0400-2204.
1: That's clear. Can I get your numbers again?

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1: Go ahead.
2: Yes, sir. Do you have a report of a disabled vehicle right 610 North Loop westbound at the Hardy entrance?
1: I do not.
2: I just passed by there. My personal vehicle, there is a blacked out truck, and it must have hit the wall or something. There's debris on the ground, but I was going by too quick to stop, so I'm not going to see if we can get a wreck or a unit up there. It's an unknown major or minor.
1: It's clear. Where exactly is it?
2: I mean, North Loop, westbound, right as you take the entrance into the Hardy portion before Cross Timbers. Right there, you'll see it right in the

0: Clear Record Unit 610, eastbound, that's West of Ella.
1: I'm going to be on the main lane.
0: West Clear Out, Sergeant Bubba.
2: Yeah, 60th, man. You can show me out on 610 right after the FTGS exit. So we're going to do a record.
1: Sure, sure.

0: 2019, can you send a Michael to?
1: 59, take a shot, take a mic.

0: Clear. Meet the firefighter, 11106 Hayden Street.
1: I relayed that information to you on that unknown major minor death in North Loop and Hardy.
2: Try that again.
1: May I have the case number over there?
3: There's a wiped out truck, dark in color. It's unlit right there on the northbound entrance onto the Hardy from the North Loop westbound. It's right up against the wall. You can barely even see it. I drove past in my personal vehicle, so just advising.
2: Okay, that's clear.
1: 41 on my records. We're going to hook it up. You got it.
2: Numbers are not going to work. These case numbers, you can't do a case, a report under this case number.
4: Okay, thank you.

0: 19, go ahead.
1: 19, clear check a report of an individual refusing to leave. Trespasser, 5409 South Rice.
2: Unit, standby, switch.
0: That's clear.
1: Individual near the Starbucks called in by security.
3: Copy. Air's clear, go ahead.
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1: What?
0: 39X. Can you get a case number over here, please?
1: Here, my one.
2: Luminous 47, we'll still take that temporary case number for MPC.
1: Hold on. Y'all give me a few minutes, you need the case number, and I'm going to log out and start all over again. 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

0: Give me a sec. I'm in the middle of trying to reboot the CAD again.
1: Thirty-nine. We're gonna have one hour release.
0: That's clear.

0: 11H 2012.
1: Oh, go ahead.
0: Hey, Cole, where you got at APHIS? And bring it back over here.
2: I'm just going to put out an updated description of my missing person. She's wearing a white hoodie, white tight knickers, zebra style flippers, and a gray felt fedora men's hat.
3: Okay.

0: 18-239, can you check out the state complainant 18-40 is 9660 LOE? From XY coordinate, caller keeps calling in and then hanging up. They've done it like two or three times since the slip dropped an hour ago.
1: Code 3, that's clear. 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
0: 9660 LOE.
1: Alright, that's clear.
2: I'm going to show you in and out. It's going to be a code 4. Berkeley reported business at 6213 Lyons Avenue. It's going to be at the Little Caesars. Berkeley suspect is a black male. Medium build, gray hoodie, black pants, white shoes. Look like suspect left on foot on security cameras.
3: 3 Garden Street.
1: And that's 12700 Sutherland.
4: Hey, disregard. Hey, we're going back to White Cat. I'm going to be going through some old messages.
3: That's clear.
5: The case number for Garden, you ready?
1: 226 Young, 060-629, 226 Young.
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6: 9602 Main at Starbucks. Should be a black male between 20 and 30 years of age. 5'9", gray shirt.
4: Trevor's yell.
5: What was the address on that Burberry, the B&B? What was the original address?
7: It was a Shell station at Scott and North McGregor. The exact address is 3755 North McGregor Way.
5: All right, I got a case number for you now.
6: 2019 Vans. There's no description on the individual.
5: 606-293-26Z.
7: That's clear, thanks.
2: For the unit that cleared, was that 8C22 or 7C32 Frank?

0: City and St. Clair, we have 7C38, 8C12, was that 7C32 or 8C22 that also cleared?
1: Station 9 for this report.
2: Okay. Available.
0: Unit standby on traffic, checking to see if the live cat is functional now.

0: computer that goes from your system.
1: Suppose it is.
2: 44, is a MARI unit or a DART unit available to either check by or give me a call?
1: DART left at 3. I'll check on the MARI unit. I'm trying to switch over to the CAD real quick. Give me a second.
2: That's clear. Thank you.

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1: That's 8:43. I'm going to show you in route. It's going to be code 3 trespasser on 9009 Colton Drive at the Shell gas station. Call report. There was a truck driver refusing to communicate with her or with them to pay to stay. Person's interested in a black or blue 18-wheeler. Call the state of the first entrance never came to the door to speak to them and notice who's inside the vehicle because the dome lights are on.
2: 9:42,
0: you can clear as well, check by. Oh, Kirsten,
1: she's on Belford
3: Broadway. Yeah, still down as far as we know.
2: I don't have a phone number. I don't have all my information from the temporary slip.
0: That's fine. I'll call him. Just give me a minute.
2: That's correct. And unit standby, I'm going to try and pull up new CAD right quick, so I might be out of the system for a little bit.
4: I hope y'all wrote the HFD number, because they lost it all.
1: SC40 Frank, can you repeat your unit number?
2: 9:42.
1: Can you show me a lot? 40s.
4: Just going to stand by. 6:04, clear, hold. Clear, smoker. 2012 Live Oak. Mail caller said the landlord is stalking and there's cameras outside.
5: We have a code 1 Burley residence in progress. Now dropping in 3B40s, Yale and Hodel.
2: That's going to be Belford Broadway.
0: That's clear. In front of the old Walgreens.
2: Okay, that's clear.
6: Can put me in. Send whatever you need.
5: Thank you, that's clear. It's going to be the code 1, burglary in progress. Yale and Hodel says next door. So there's a vacant unit.
6: Those streets.
5: Yeah, I'm going to put the call back. I don't know what next door is to an intersection, but it's Yale Hodel. Plus, there's a vacant unit. Somebody's stealing wire from it. Suspect right now, 40s, dark colored clothing, and a black female, dark colored clothing.
2: 65. This is no patient assaulted. No information. 8520, I'm okay.
6: 8500? You buy your MDT?
1: Yes?
6: Send me a message, please.
1: 645 Aldi and Westfield Road. Call a report at loud music.
0: 7C32,
5: that's clear. Caller says that suspect put a hole in the fence and walked along with a flashlight. It's going to be next door to that intersection.
2: Go 410.
6: Looks like Dad might be coming up.
7: That's clear. We're able to get Dad back up.
8: Anyone tell my dad first, don't worry.

0: at 2:30. Are you able to give me my case number over there?
1: Negative. You're going to have to check RMS. We still are waiting for live to be copied over to all the calls we currently have.
0: That's fine.
2: I'm going to show you in route. It's going to be at code 3 disturbance on 5300 Coke Street, number 23. I'm at the Cloud Manor Apartments. Stuff is going to be a black female, average build, yellow shirt, pajama pants. Person of interest punched the caller in the face. Looks like the call is acting like she has a weapon.
0: That's clear, sir.
3: 9B42, you can show us the vibe. What were the details of the call again?
4: Can we get that description on the suspects? Yeah, hold down.
1: Okay.
5: It's going to be a black male, 40s, small build, dark clothing. Second suspect, black female, 40s, small build, dark clothing.
2: He knew that somebody was inside the vehicle because the dome lights were still on.
0: 25.
1: Yes, sir, go ahead.
0: I was probably on that alarm call. You didn't clear your false alarm.
5: 1A, we're right.
0: PPO, talk to the clerk first.
5: Spires, close, code 1 arrival.
1: And all you units, if your RMS is not working, you can shut it down and restart it.
6: UCAS should be up and running now. If y'all are able to restart and bring your system back up, it should be good to go now.
7: What was the address again?
5: 18. We can open for now until we find something. Square is open. Okay, they are just updating the location, 235 Hovell.

0: Frank.
1: 7C 32 Frank. Oh, yes, for the address.
0: Yes, sir, I did. If you don't mind giving it to me, please.
1: Yes, it's going to be 9645 Aldine Westfield Road. It's going to be 9645 Aldine Westfield Road.
0: Thank you.

0: 对不起，32区小米团。
1: 对。
0: You can 235 hotel.
2: Correct.

0: 1122 send me her name? Because when we went from the old cat to this cat, it erased all the information that was in the slip.
1: We're still trying to figure that out. We got the APHIS. We're trying to see if we'll be able to pull that up.
0: So the last name De La Rosa or Rosa?
1: AT30 Frank. Date of birth too, I think.
2: Yes, I'm gonna show you in row. No, it's gonna be code 4 assault just occurred on 9393 Tidwell Road, apartment number 916. At the Lake Creek Apartments, call reporter, her kid's father assaulted her and took her phone. However, the suspect left. The suspect was a black male. No other information.
3: Hey, clear's info on that and show the highway 318.
4: Martinez, just close the door and get the keys out. Come with me.

0: So, A10, you're going to be at JPC on that Theta call, right?
1: Sorry, can I go to the station and run charges?
0: That's fair, but you're still on that call, right? Because we just...
1: Correct.
0: Okay. Because earlier, when I came back from my lunch break, at 12:20 when we switched, you weren't on that slip, so I had to put you on OnView and not to JPC. And now we have the CAD backup. It still shows you on Theta, so I'm just verifying that's what you're on.
1: Good to hear, ma'am. Yes, I'm still on the same call.
2: Let's see, are there any CERT answers tonight? I think you answered that earlier, sorry.
3: Negative, they're not answering.
2: They hang out on detective, right?
3: That's fair.
4: Well, is HFD coming to our location?
0: Yeah, that's clear. I dropped the slip. Let me see where they're at. It shows them in route.
4: That's clear. Thank you.
3: Go ahead.
2: Hey, I'm trying to see if there's any CERT units working tonight.
3: Need a mirror unit for 10H52.
5: Six six Mary 36. You can give me a call. My number is 832-563-7382.
2: Hey, 42, don't leave yet. I'm gonna give you a call.
6: Yes, ma'am. Can you show me a route to Southeast Memorial with one female in the back?
3: Okay.
5: 8C30, Frank. Go ahead.
7: Hey, do you have us en route to that call on Tidwell?
8: One female in the back. 10-3-0 to 11500, Equine.
7: Clara 422. Our MDT is working, but it shows it's still on our old call. We're not en route to that call, so I was just wondering.
3: That's good. They're just coming back with a live CAD. The problem is all the calls that you guys are currently out on in between all of this is on our training CAD. We're having to manually create everything again, and it's going to take some time.
7: That's clear.
9: UB 18-9 is requesting a supervisor for a building search.
10: 6003.
9: We believe the suspect is GO8 and have backup.
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0: Hey, vendors are almost free to come into the residence. 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There's a hole in the fence. Get to the house. That's pretty much.
1: All right, give us 30 seconds.

0: 1738 Brighton Shores Drive.
1: That was the 32 Frank. Yeah, there's not going to be any loud noise over here.
2: That's very clear from there.
1: Yes, ma'am. You can clear me unfounded. And can you put me back on my my crash FSGI? I still got to do a report and a crash report for it, please.
2: You're going to have to give me a bit. I can just put you out for now, but put you back on it. It's going to take some time.
1: That's clear, ma'am. Thank you.
0: NH5 Canucks, is there a two-man unit that can check my location?

0: 94 frame. I really quick, ma'am. Do you need to clear this request and then put me in address protocol?
1: Negative. You're still on the trespass call on the training pad, it's just not on the live pad.
2: Cal should be back up now. If you are able to clear yourself from a call that you were on earlier, please do so. If you need me to clear you off, let me know. Send me a message or bump me over there.
1: I can give you the en route and arrive, but I don't have a case number yet. I have to wait until live pad officially come up for me to be able to create one for your call slip. 10 district.
3: Okay, that's fine.
2: Dispatched at 14E18.
1: And arrived at 412. And NC42 was put on at 407 and arrived at 412.
4: Is a suspicious person, Mark? Dispatched you earlier and told you that I arrived and released him. Yep, I thought this call was already sent for it.
1: Nine 226, you said you're out where?
4: Sure. I'll be here at 326 Clearwater with 8C12.
1: The Nettleton? That call.
3: Oh, Frank.
0: So, I'm 39 nights, one female release.
2: That's square 428.
1: 11-8-35. 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She left.
2: Okay.

And just first of all, you know, it's life, Kat, it's going to be back up, but I'm trying to play catch up because if I didn't assign a temporary cough lift to you, then I don't have that information of what you're on.

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1: We lost this one out. 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
0: Okay, appreciate it. Thank you. 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
1: You clear this information and send it.
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0: That's clear.

caller sees a homeless person breaking into the location. He's outside and still waiting for more information from the call taker. We have black male, unknown age, medium height, medium build, wearing black shirt and gray pants.

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0: 7H22. Check this one vehicle accident, 8398 610 at Broadway eastbound. 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
0: That's clear. I'm having issues with my computer. 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
1: Clear, thank you.
2: Clear. Air's clear.
3: It's clear.
2: Clear.
0: 20B38 dispatch.
2: Go ahead.
0: Hey, our case number. What you got?
2: For what call?
0: We're on the sexual assault.

0: 10H529. I'm going to be following ambulance 18 to Ben Taub. 11 has one of them inside the ambulance, and they're also going to be following to Ben Taub.
1: Okay, thanks.
2: Guys, we're going to be at 3100 Lonzo. We've got 1 mile at gunpoint.
1: Air closed, 439.
3: Hey, y'all, just FYI, he never made anything to the house. He was just trying to mess with the window, trying to find something to swap for the house.
1: That's me.
0: And 606-055-26.
3: Thank you. Hey, dispatch, that's our old phone. We're looking at 175 Clay's Brook.
0: Yeah, sorry, hang on.
2: Very nice to go, Monday, thanks.
1: That's straight, air back open, 440.

0: Okay. Flickle and Glazebrook. That's going to be Tom 2026 14228.
1: Want us to create our own report?
0: Hello, Nancy team. We might need another unit up here for traffic control.
2: We get another unit on the freeway.
0: Step it up. Unless you want to go and generate another case number.
1: That's great, thank you.
2: Messages, but we're having to clear off the people that were still on old calls so we can put you out on the stuff that you're currently on.
0: Or 225 West.
2: What do you make out? 830?
0: Say again, sorry.
2: What do you make out? Anything you need to step it up for?
0: Yes, ma'am. She is still in the car. Her face is fucked up pretty bad. I'm not too sure if she's stuck.
2: Okay.
3: K32
4: is back on 10. He's 1200 Derry Ashford.
3: What's my name?

0: 11, it's 18, it's 22. Go ahead. Okay, we might have to block off lanes 1 and 2, or 1 and 2, right now I'm at reinforcement block off at the river. HFD is just not going up.
1: Hey, I'm not turning back. I'm over here. Have a check channel. Turning back.
0: Sorry.

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1: 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You clear me off this call.
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0: 7 8 5, we'll be on the service at 9.
1: That's clear.
2: 11 inch 18, we're going to have lanes 1 through lane 4 shut down.
1: Clear.

0: It might be, but this is the one I sent you the message about earlier.
1: That's clear. Person Kata, 39. Say, what is the description of this guy?

0: 18530, what's the description of your guy? Yeah, what's the description of your guy?
1: Yeah, black middle, black shirt, white pants.
0: Is it a black sleeveless shirt and does he have a backpack?
1: Yeah, that's clear.
0: 37K, it's probably related.
2: That's crazy. Do you want to sit out there or just keep it up?
0: Can you just check the area and see? They might not be related, but they probably are.
2: They're out.
0: Thank you.
3: Sorry, what was that?
1: What time did our call drop?

the training cats, and then anything that any units that are on the training cats list, I will bump you individually to see if you still need to be out there and clear you. So give me a second. I have a code 2 dropping in 18 Frank 60 speed, 18 Frank 64. Here, code 2, disturbance of the weather, 8910, Haven. Says there's a man at the location, intoxicated, aggressive, shouting. Says there was a weapon, I need a unit to check by.

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0: Do this at first, shoot some Houston Hotel. You're going to have an engine and ladder number 8 and out to you.
1: Two seven,
0: you're gonna have engine and ladder number 8 en route to you.
1: That's clear.

0: 23-23.
1: Break 39, it's 1 mile release.
0: 2-3, go ahead. Yes, ma'am. I just wanted to make sure you were back in, you did not still need to be on that training car you were on, correct?
2: 2-0-2-7-9, can we get a downtown supervisor on the air, please?
3: I need a case number for one of those calls we went through earlier.
0: Do you remember the location? And I can put you out on it.
3: 2190 Hidalgo.
0: 190 Hidalgo. 190 Hidalgo.
4: Yes, ma'am.
0: 5-1-5-5-23. It was a criminal mischief, but what was the street? It was, I know it was Hidalgo, but what was the number before it? The street number? That was my fault. I walked on you.
3: 5-1-9-0.
4: 5 en route.
1: 18.
5: Hey, did y'all find anything out there on Holdale?
1: Well,
5: I'll purchase this at T-Droppy for someone to fit a call. A man overdosed at 246 Holdale.
1: 6813 minutes. We'll go by, but I think that might be a false alarm from the delivery driver.
6: That's clear.
1: If

0: evening, our guys ran for the street south of Oldville. But if he wants to go check that out, we can clear us a GOA.
1: If any of my other units need to take over for whatever they are on, if you want to send me a message with the address, I will create a skip and put you on it, and then here's what you can show on your work card.
2: Seven C, 10 Frank.
3: Three, don't check that out. This says man overdose, 246 full mail.
4: 3-3, yes, clear.
0: My dad responding, do you want to just use that for now?
2: Man, that's a lot of moving vehicle after being assaulted.
3: Hopefully, Cat should be coming back online.
1: 51 King, go ahead.
5: We're going to clear RITB. We're going to go by with 619.
2: Hey, the caller jumped from the black Nissan 20 minutes ago while being threatened with a gun. Caller was hit with a gun and assaulted less than an hour ago.
1: It will taking caller's clothes and walk away with a knife. Leave the unit for the call.

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0: 17.
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1: Okay. 33, checking on you.
0: Oh, I'm good. He just arrived. He's fixing to load up the patient. He came back to us.
1: Okay, that's clear.
2: He's going to be at the Good Hope Housing. Requested me officer at front desk. Disturbance with employee at front desk that's refusing to let her back inside the apartment.

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1: Your mother, go ahead.
0: Seven one Tomo two. Can you hold me out on the menu 117, please? 10200 80 Freeway Service Road South.
2: So salt, then hung up. Voice on the call back.
3: Square, thank you.

0: 1822 Frank, I'm showing you route to code 3, Mr. Juvenile, 2115 Chase Street. Looks like the son has been reported missing. It's going to be a Hispanic male, 13 years old, tall, slim. He was last seen wearing a red shirt and black bottoms.
1: Who's happened?

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1: 7C32 Frank, checking your safety on Collinsworth.

0: 1732, you can clear me off that accident as an accident, and you can put me on my other shift, the FSGI. The FSGI, I'm still working on that report on that crash.
1: Thank you, Francis 249. Can I get Sergeant staying on the air, please?
2: Once Pat went down, that case number is a used case number from the training CAD. All right, I'm being told that these temporary case numbers are not working. All you need to do is go into RMS and generate a new case number now that the CAD is back up.
3: 13 and 14, check it out.

0: Can we get another call back and see if they give us an apartment number?
1: Yes, sir.

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1: 14-27?
0: Yes, 14-27.

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1: That's clear, thank you.
2: Information from the Secretary 2.

0: 272
1: Frank, I'm sure you run to the code 2 traffic hazard. I'm going to 59 inbound Kelly Street. Person interested is on the freeway. It's going to be a black male, tall, slim build, black hair, black clothing.

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1: Recent case of the supervisor.
2: Oh, 4, go ahead.
1: It's always around. Alarm call. The back door appears to be pried open. Don't believe suspects are here anymore. Shoulders in row. We clear the check.
2: You said who was en route?
1: There's a key holder en route. They're coming from Katie.
2: Oh, well, that's clear. If you think that they're GOA, that's clear. You have backup, right?
1: Yes, sir.
2: Okay. Mr. to announce yourself loud and clear.
1: Yes, ma'am.

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0: 2300 Tomball Parkway inbound. X-ray George Henry, 0384.
2: Two is going to be criminal mischief in progress on 7610 East X Freeway outbound. A call reported homeless male hitting windows and customers' vehicles in the drive-through. Suspect is going to be a black male wearing a blue jersey, red or orange shorts, black or white shoes.
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1: Sir.
0: Yes, ma'am. I'll be back in the morning.
1: Sir.

0: this message to Kelly 2B, 1-5. One five. Just confirming you are sitting available, is that correct?
1: Yes, sir, that's correct.
0: Square 22B, 18.
1: 18, go ahead.
0: Just confirming you're available or are you on a call?
1: I am available.
0: All right, square 22B, 26.
2: We're still on the call. 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
0: All right, Square. What was the call's original location?
3: It was the previous call for 22B 33 nights.
0: And that's going to be at 13355 North Pearl.
2: Yes, correct, sir. Correct, sir.

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0: Are you on call or are you available?
1: We're on our assault still.
0: Okay, sir. What's the location?
1: 4965 Airline Drive.
2: 4938.
3: 4038, what?
2: I rolled up on an accident on Salt Lake City. Salt Lake City and Highway 3. I'm going to turn around. Could you send a unit?
3: That's clear. Can I get somebody around to Salt Lake City and Highway 3?
0: Yes, yeah, sir. Thank you.
4: I'm going to code 2 suicide TIT, have a male on the street, in Regent McGregor.
5: So, if you can clear me off that call, please. Clear in. How do you want to be cleared? I think I was a check bar, but you can just clear me, GOI. That's clear.

0: and 38. Could you just place a couple of records to my location?
1: Gregory Gallatin or Highway 3. Gallatin. I mean, Queen of TV at Highway 3 and somewhere else.
0: I think he's 17.
2: Can you check for this female walking in traffic, Cambridge? Cambridge at McGregor.
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0: 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What genre do you have?
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0: 45, Henry. 4-4 from the station. We're going to go by.
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12025, that's Paul, AutoFed 90, inbound before South Post Oak. 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
2: 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Seven C 38 Frank, I'm sending you out to the code 2. Meet firefighter Jensen and Lyons Avenue. They requested a unit for an aggressive person. Unit was on the run, but patient called back.
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3: 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Where are you, Kim?
0: I'm going to go on Charles, check it out. 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
3: No 5 has your quit home. Do we know if it's inbound or outbound?
1: We'll be inbound. Be advised, as one of the callers know, I've been that he made contact with Bell. He wasn't sure what it was.

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1: Florida 5 and a black Mercedes EQ 300.
0: Go ahead.
2: Thank you. Now disregard that. Disregard that.
0: Disregard.
2: Disregard.
3: Okay.

0: Yes, I'll need a little bit left of data glass if you need these to do.
1: Yeah, need more shops over here. And Falcon's Lands.
2: We're getting EVCD and definitely getting ambulance out here.
0: That's clear, Chase D is filling out.
1: Shutting down everything.

0: WI-49.
1: Where'd you bump?
0: 3Y49.
1: Yes, ma'am, go ahead.
0: Yes, sir. It's a code 2 minor crash on the axe on the freeway, 59 inbound in Reynolds, heading southbound on 59 on the left shoulder. You'll have a white 2024 Toyota Camry. Second vehicle is a gray, and there was a third vehicle that took off. Caller's no longer responding. We're getting voicemail on the callback.
1: Yes, sir. Check it out. 27, you can clean up this call. Show me table 049.
0: That's it. And Southwest is requesting a VCD unit.
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3: Probably gonna have to get him to take the chimney rock out of here, so block it from chimney rock, I'm guessing.
1: Doing our cones.
0: Dispatch to a VCD sergeant. Do we have a VCD sergeant available?
2: 1-2-0 woman. Go ahead.
0: Okay, Southwest is requesting. They're going to have a body on 90 inbound and Southwest Oak Road. It's been run over by multiple vehicles.
2: That's great, ma'am. Will you please give me the last 4 digits of the slip?
0: 6507.

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1: CC38 Frank, can you do better call to 7C10, send us out code 2.
2: Clear.
0: 34, can you give me the last four numbers of the call slip number for 13555 Boulevard?
2: North exit 131, the far left shoulder. Vehicle's going to be a gray Kia Forte license plate Victor King Sam 9406. The other one's going to be a white Acura RDX license plate Victor King Charles 3037 Texas plates.
3: That's clear. And we're not clear.

0: I see 12 days here too. Hey, Sergeant, I'm getting a call.
1: Yep. Hey, 3-4.
0: Oh,
1: yeah. Hey, was that something that you got dispatched to once CAD went down?
0: Medically, I believe it was a burglary of a resident.
1: Yeah, now, that's going to be on the training CAD. I'd have to shut this one down and switch back over. Everything that y'all were dispatched to, once CAD went down, is on a whole other CAD right now.
0: Okay, that's fair.

0: Cisco operator there, he just requested to cancel that, so I did.
1: Perfect, thank you.
2: 2013.

0: Hey, 1603 to the FERC. Let me know when you get up there and how many of us are up there with you.
1: What's this, bro?

0: We need another unit just north of the Center Rock. Exit to block off 310. Enter and leave.
1: That's clear. How many units are you with you right now?
0: We have the main lanes blocked off.
1: You said you got the main lanes blocked off?
0: That's correct, but they're exiting at Tenny Rock, so we need one other unit to go further up so they can't enter at Tenny Rock and Main.
2: 1613, we're route to that spot.
1: 13, let me know when you get there and shut down.
3: 7C32. You're on the call of 7C42.
4: That's clear. At 7C32, how are you calling your previous call?
5: UGB for a tow and go wrecker inbound of the Gulf Freeway just after Scott. Right hand emergency shoulder. The black SUV looks like a flat tire.
6: Need a tow and go wrecker 45 inbound of Scott, right shoulder. Tow and go wrecker 45 inbound of Scott, right shoulder.

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1: Go ahead.
0: I'm assuming VPD's already been notified.
1: That's clear.
0: For sure. We need to make sure to leave the bill when they get out here.
1: That's clear. Also sent a message over to the MRT dispatcher to see if they can have someone en route once they have the exit.
0: I'm 11, 16, 13, do they find me at 5 calls?

0: 16-year-old, 3 nights. This is 15 E37 nights. 4-bed total will also need to be blocked off. You can see a bunch of traffic coming off of there.
1: Yeah, that's weird. Hey, dispatch, can we get possibly Constable to come shut that part down?
2: I'll stand by on that one.
1: Hey, in the meantime, we got some spare units. We're going to start shutting that down as well.
0: You got a supervisor for reported service?
3: The break, give me a call, 1928.
1: Okay, 13, we block it off.

0: Okay, drop our way. First, can we cross the border?
1: 12-12.
2: Is this radio gang at?
1: Then it's 12-12.
2: Just a transaction of 100 museum estimated one of a male black shirt like 10 snowshoes or fuse in a leaf.
1: So far, that's clear.
3: Can I get a northeast sergeant on the air for a call for an pass Q?
0: Can I get a friendly record at 11300 Lisbon Street with a local key, please?
3: Record.

0: 16 at 3, Precinct 7, dispatch is advising they don't have anyone available.
1: Okay, 1-1-300, this is with a lock, okay.
2: Set a report, Ryan, I can come up here. We'll just pull whoever you have and send them up here.
0: That's clear so far. I have 4-9 and route to you guys.
2: That's clear, 4-9. I need you to go up the 4 Vince Hall Road. It goes to South Main and block it off, but they got all the way to Chimney Rock.
3: That's clear.
4: Fifth Avenue 7 to 4-9. Hey, you gonna have to come this way to Chimney Rock. Hey, the ramp. We'll let you through, but you won't be able to get through if you go back toward for that door or the doorway. So you gotta come through us.
3: That's clear. I'm 32nd floor.

0: Von Verdi Breakers. We've had to show you around fire with the unit on lady.
1: One 5E4 now, I'm at Chimney Rock and Toll Road. Do you want to block off Chimney Rock? What exactly do you want to block off again?
2: Nah, you gotta actually get on the fucking Toll Road and divert traffic from them there for the lane to go to Chimney Rock.
1: I got you. Okay.
0: 5E35C, Penny OI2B. That's where it is. 1643, also need to show you around there with those units on writing.
3: Okay, stand by switching.

0: go to either Coronado. Hey, all that traffic that's coming through is going to be coming from Fort Bend.
1: Unit 12 record, 12 record exit 123, south 59, right, clear, vehicle's a flat tire. 12 record exit 123, south US 59, right shoulder, for a blue Honda Insight.

0: Nelson, I wish to legit and appreciate y'all work through the night, that hot mess we had.
1: One 5349. The entrance ramp is closed to the toll road due to construction. I may have to go down a little further to block the traffic.

0: 49,
1: are you just confirming you got 4 pins shut down, correct?
0: So the entrance room to the 4 pin toll road is closed due to construction, so I'm going to get on in that car and come back and shut it down, but I don't need an extra unit.
1: That's what I'm heading for.
2: Morning.

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1: I'm here to airway.
0: That's clear. 161525, check and safety.
1: 35, good.

0: fly out on 40 knots traffic.
1: Stand by, switching.
2: What on 40, go.
0: I'll probably be on 116 Reading Street. It's going to be Texas license plate, a black Impala, Chevy Impala, Texas plate, Tom, Zebra, Robert, 9044.
2: Okay, give me your location one more time, you cut off.
0: 116 Reading Street. Why is it block of Rainy Street?
2: That's right.

0: So you just mentioned the sentence you heard in the air. We are in children. I will send the first 20 district units over to that shooting at 12141 Richmond Avenue.
1: We need to park before now.

Well, the Fort Bend Parkway toll, you might have to block all the way before Beltway 8. There's no other exit. So force them to get out on Beltway 8 from that aircraft exit.

0: still need a Friday record at 11300 B Sunset Street. Okay, please.
1: Can I please get a Friday record for a lockout at 11300 B Sunset?
2: 7238, Frank, can I get a tone go to my location?
3: Right up here.
4: I'm going to need a record of Tongo Records. This is going to be placed at 131 1100 Walker US 59 P648 between Jackson and, well, Lyons and Jackson. I'm going to need a record on the far left shoulder.
5: Up northbound, and then we're going to shut it down so they have to exit off the chimney box so they can't go on Main.

0: 15849. I'm up here about a chimney rock exit. I just blocked off the exit to get to Maine.
1: Sounds good. Hey, dispatch, we got Maine completely shut down now at chimney rock at Maine.
2: Clear. 3478, go ahead.
3: Good morning, ma'am. Hold me out at the station times 2 for PPO paperwork, please.
2: Good morning, Steve.
1: Yep. 3-4-3-8, SO 1 time home station loading. Yeah, SO 1 code 2 loading. Need relief out there?
2: And dispatch 6312. Good morning to you, sir. There is currently a party 2 on the freeway holding 3B40 speed. I'm not sure if we will have an accident unit with us this morning.
1: Yes, sir. Give me about 2 minutes. I'll be en route. On 5-11-12 to 16-03, advising the bed 10.
4: That's good. Everybody can go to 10.

0: 13 Harry, 24.
1: Henry, 24.
0: Echo times 2. Echo, hold us for field training.
1: That's right.

0: 8 Charles 6 Ride on Pencil Times 2. Good morning, ma'am.
1: Sorry.
0: 715 SO loading.
2: 715, that's through. Good morning.
0: Zero clear.
1: What?
0: Have somebody from the AutoPed call command center, please.
1: That's clear. Any of the units are out there at US 90, please call command center.
0: 16,
1: that's clear. Be advised, they're now dropping traffic counters at the same location for US 90 in the Beltway.
0: Yeah, they're going to be there for a while.

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0: That's there.

0: 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Good morning. SO one time. 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
1: Yes, good morning.
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0: 14D26.
1: Are you going to 14D26 night?
0: Yes. What time do they get off? They get off at 7.
1: Okay. Now.
0: Okay. Alright, so Dacia signs off, and I get hit to that code 1, Virgilia in progress, 7129 Scott, Metro PCS. Company says they can see suspect breaking in.
1: So? 14 deals 6 days, you should have the Dacia already signing on, they've been on a roll call for a while. Working down 40 days, Dacia signs too, you can fill my box.
2: No, sir. It's still just me up here. That's fine.
0: Come on, what's up?
3: One, Adam. 33 days.
2: 33.
3: Let me SO one time line up shop. Can you also show me your route to Ben Cobb to relieve one, Adam. 38 nights.
2: That, sir.

0: 48. What was the address again? MC Steel, waiting up.
1: Good morning, Sugar Roger, Rush. Any one time out there, is there, sir?
2: Paris, clear by.
1: LVS, that's how I'm going. Paris will be 132-401. I'm going to stop standing and get a jump. I'll be out with you.
3: 733, that's clear, good morning.
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2: Key holder, I'm getting voicemail. It's going to be the Metro PCA 3129, Scott at quarter.
0: I think you said, I need a record at 11300 Bissonnette Street, please.
5: I need a record 11300 Bissonnette, please. 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
2: Friend unit?
6: Hey, if I want to compliment this special load, good morning.
1: Three, four, ESO, en route to really nice ship on the on the telly.
2: Yes, that's clear. I'm providing a medical one.
3: Days.
2: Yes, are you women or two men? I don't have you on the roster. I gotta log you in.
3: Yeah, that's fair, man. We're just gonna find out what happened to me. She's a 32 man.
2: Yes, there's 7129, Scott. Did they have you in route as well? Need a unit for a code to traffic hazard. Calling at Zelensky, 14D40. Ready for horses on the street. I'm calling.
1: 1504, I'm to Dishon Unit. Inform dispatcher of what position you're going to be taking in that setup that would have duplicate officers in a particular place.
6: Hey, if you're coming from the station, 2 units might as well just go all the way down in the car and get on 4-pin from there. It's going to be the easiest way to get on the 4-pin and shut it down.
0: For shop 53508.
6: 1634. I'm going to hit them with my car, I believe, one of those units.
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4: 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I'll take Jimmy Rock and Main entrance.
2: Take care, sir.

0: do you need 4 more units to tell us where you're going?
1: You can show me going to the main lanes. SC030? Yes, ma'am.
0: Okay. Come on, 14-40.
1: Go ahead.
2: Can we also pass the house bus?
1: You were not readable. Try again.
2: Yes, we are, ma'am.
1: Clear. Serena, I can check by with 13D22 en route. Code 3 disturbance, 8401 Glencroft.
0: 13-22, all of us.
1: Clear.
0: EO4IM popped to that last unit. Which position are you taking?
2: It's acting up this morning.
3: Where's acting up for the morning?
4: Well, sorry, can I have the one position on east? Go ahead there.

0: Correct, 10 days.
1: 对，10.
0: 300 West Cowan.
1: That's where. And 50 days. Show me arriving and keep the air open. I'm not seeing signs of anyone here.
2: That's clear. Air remains open. 0625.
3: Hey, Jones, the water location on the sea. Oh, you still there in Austin. But you're ready to get 3 out. 3 or 4 out.
4: Hey, we need at least 2 for the main lane of 90. We need 2 more on Fort Bend Tollway. We need 1 at the entrance ramp from Chimney Rock to get on the main.
5: One 5 3 8 8. 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
3: 1 5 4. I'm you can mind that clearly state where you're going.
2: Okay. All right. Okay, 158-38 and 158-46-8, y'all both go take the Fort Bend tollway. I already have 30 Adam on the main lanes of 90.
1: Okay, be advised. I don't see anything broken, but the front door is open. There's some stuff on the floor, so we might have people inside.
3: 15-30 Adam.
2: 30 Adam, what?
5: This is Burr. Hey, Jake, one more time.
4: Hey, Smith, how many over is it? Is it C? Smith, which unit number is it? 729C?
6: It's A, 7179A.
1: 18 Frank, 30 days. Special has one in the morning. Home, y'all here with the 90th year, and also we have to help 44 days get this guy in the back of his car. He's acting up out here for the station.
5: Pretty interesting.
7: And also be advised that my shift unit, he's also a 2-man.
1: Yeah, that's clear. We're going to try to get this guy out in the emergency backseat to transport him. He's trying to kick the door and stuff.
7: Time check for him kicking the door, 627.

0: 14 deals next clear. Have you run to Scott?
1: The door is open. And I'm lost.
0: You got doors open. What was the second transmission?
2: Audible alarm's still going off. It looks like somebody's been in here, but we're not getting any response. We got multiple officers here with a shield. Are we clear to go ahead and clear the structure?
3: Six. Just wait till I get there. Y'all got a good perimeter. I'll be there in a second.
2: We can do $20.06. Thank you for a delay body cam on notice.
4: Excuse me, 31 open line of service. 3606 is amateur.
2: That's clear. 1-8-3-5. Let's go 2 times, Logan. Good morning.
5: 2-5,
2: this is Eric. Good morning. Supervisor. 18 Franco 7K.
6: Hey, Sergeant's call. Hey, we got a money man down here. We're just going to count the jail. You good with that?
2: That's clear, sir.
7: Yeah, it's clear. Need you to hit 90 inbound and post over. We have a fatal accident. They need traffic control out there.
0: You said 90 at Post Oak?
7: Yes, clear. On the northbound lanes, coming inbound.

0: 2730. Go ahead and send it to traffic hazard. 1634, show me using the emergency equipment to get through the traffic on the car road.
1: That's Route 630.
2: We're to that 40. I'm not sure if there's still closed. You can open that up though for now.
1: He said there's under control out there.
3: Any canines?
2: As of now, no. We're just waiting on that for a little bit.

0: Agent Brian Fire, who's this?
1: Ken, how did you clear off that last one?
0: Agent Brian Fire, who's this? SO times 2. We're having a problem trying to sign on the computer.
1: Yes, sir. You can go ahead and clear that for me. I appreciate it.
2: Shelby 5, you're 17-90, SO1 Tom. Good morning.
3: That's good. I need you here to 90 inbound at post office with 18.
1: Name Fairway. Reporting long noise outside. I don't know if it was a crash.
0: People 33-90, SO.
3: That's clear. Same traffic, 33-90 inbound at post office.
0: That's clear.
1: 12, 100%. That's a good morning. Yes.

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0: to the Southeast Sergeant for calls past 2 3 4 5.
1: 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Day shift should all be SO. If they're not, you can start bumping them.
0: Yes, sir. Can I get a tow and go 45 outbound in Hogan, 45 outbound in Hogan? It's going to be on the right shoulder. Need a tow and go.
2: We're seeing 46 days. As the time's run, just hang out where you need.

0: Messenger.
1: Yeah, go ahead.
0: I have you for showing a two-man. What is your peril since your MDT is still off?
2: 14-6, we're arrived and we're checking the building now.
1: Peril 16-0.
3: Two missile, had trouble logging here.
0: That's clear.
4: The units out here on the crash. We don't need two units at one spot. I repeat, we don't need two units at one spot. I need a unit on the mainland. I need one unit on the mainland.
5: I need a unit at Tenny Rock, the 90 exit. We have a Chimney Rocket main blocked off.
4: The unit on Chimney Rock, appears the two units out there. Anyone of you to come forward, after the wrong case, we don't need to have you.
0: Okay, quiet. Detective might have reached the key holder, but there's a language barrier.
5: 634. We have another unit coming to a 4 Bentor room. 15388, I'm headed that way. All right, it's clear. You got to go all the way down to McCarr Road, man.

0: Expert Blue for 1 mil Vic in Roger Deputy.
1: A20. I sometimes when I'm still getting logged in.
2: Back on my
0: 164 is in traffic.
2: Back on my. Are y'all in service?
3: Yes, sir.
2: Are you in your channel? 5-4 Memoria Muse. Yeah, Carl advised the kids are throwing pots and pans at more of an individual. Claire, have you in route pool 2, disturbance with a weapon, Winkler, a telephone. Female come on the line sitting, a white female hitter was walking. She's armed with a gun. Hands at the call.
4: Troy George, 62,
2: I don't know. 62, that's clear. 248, Winkler. Yeah, that definitely could. I'm getting all that.
0: Fortune, you're too bad.
2: 1517, Chairman in that route, disturbance with the weapon, same with the gun. Winkler at telephone.
0: What's this, Claire? I'm answering.
2: Claire.
0: 13928, check and by.
5: Yeah, clear number records, 45 on your traffic, number records.
2: To that number one hang up on Heron Drive.
0: That's clear, man.
2: Banner to my unit.
0: 13826, no more records, no more records. That's clear, 093574.
2: Clear. Units, if you haven't signed on with the dispatcher, please do so, and double check if they're showing you one man, two men, send me your payroll so I can update it if it's incorrect.

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1: Go ahead.
0: Grab that call 6655. That's going to be that same location. We're out here on with Scott Street, that alarm in Dupet.
1: Number record 45, outbound and holding.

0: 14-06, have you runway 13-17. Can you clear the sergeant for close past Q?
1: Audio file is clear.
0: Sighting.
2: 40.
0: 40, go.
2: 20, you can clear about this call, then see the 64-1.
0: Trespasser, call 3-601 MLK at Valero. Black Mouth, 58-65. Black jacket, white pants on the side of the business.
1: Hey, Team Franco 4, who are you looking for?
3: 18 Frank 32, 18 Frank 42.
0: Thirteen B 17.
1: I'll look at the other one.
0: Upgraded to a code 1. It's going to be a thought in progress with the weapon. Have you en route code 1. Telephone abroad.
2: Nice, please.
0: 14 GO 6, did you receive?
2: You can always call an MLK. We're not too far off. We'll check out their unit.
4: You copy?
0: Your numbers again?
2: 14-20, ma'am.
0: 20, clear. Female stated that they hit her, cursed her out, started running, chasing after her, and she pulled out a knife, and that the subject lives under the bridge. White female, 45 years old, 5'3", small build. Blonde hair, white shirt, and a green towel.
1: Franco, 7K.
3: Thank you.
1: Well, we should be having an 05 if he's here at 7.

0: In threat to the code 1, the complainant is going to be a Hispanic female in a green shirt and black tights.
1: Tupac, go ahead.
2: Get clear. Have this welfare check holding at 510 Richmond, apartment 211. Receiving information via text chat.
1: Tupac, go ahead.
2: This is because I've been intoxicated or under influence, also battling depression.

0: Yes, sir. We're here off Briggs and who am I looking for?
1: Center Personnel Services at 1714 Collinsworth.
2: The suspect is a white female, 45 years old, blonde hair, white shirt, and a green towel, 5'3", small build.
0: She'll be near the railroad tracks.
2: Yes, that was the last update. Caller said she was by the train track.
3: Party 2 traffic hazard, anonymous caller, West Road at Airline at the intersection, stall vehicle. Caller says he didn't see anyone inside, but the windows are tinted. They did honk the horn, but there was no response. So white four-door car, 22B 30 feet.

0: Yes, I liked it. It's a little bit weird of mentioning it.
1: You just want to call one. I'm getting voicemail for that complainant.
2: I just want to put a move in the accident on the freeway. We'll go into the Harvard Davis parking lot.
1: We'll see.
2: Good day, guys. Have a nice. Yes, ma'am. We still need one block traffic at the main and Junior High exit.
3: 10A, is that where you're up to?
2: That's clear.
4: Just get on the main lanes and come the opposite direction.
2: All right, that's clear.

0: 14 D06. She's going to be GOA. We've tried several callbacks and nobody's seen anything happening out here.
1: Good morning, Lisa.
2: 18-9, good morning.
1: 14-9-20, that's clear. You can clear us and send us back to that call on him, okay, ma'am?
2: And this is actually 22B24. By any chance, can I get you to that code 2 prior to this code 3?
3: Yes, please.

0: 35-045-90.
1: 45,
0: go ahead. Could you show me yourself?
1: Yes, I need you to start heading to 90 inbound and post up.
0: Yes, sir.
2: That's clear. Same traffic. 90 inbound and post up. That's clear. Show me the route.

0: Executive Unit 3 is cleared, track 514D50, en route, code 3, family disturbance, 440 to Zorsky and 40.
1: Days,
2: I'll be out. Escort 37, you just started hitting the 90. Airport's out.
0: Yes, sir.

0: Sei bei dir schon rein, SO, good morning, hold my cord.
1: What's the 5-4? You said 50 meters of the jack by unit?
2: I got one already, thanks.

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0: Hey, Rockwell 2 Major, Almeida, Genoa, Blackhawk.
1: Ten, that's clear.
0: All right, thank you. 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
1: 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I'm good, ma'am. Thank you.
0: Yes, sir.

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1: Go ahead.
0: So I was getting flagged down at the 4700 block of Middle Park and a disturbance.
1: Claire.

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1: Well, first of all, it is right here. It's okay. I'm going to be right now for a little bit.
3: Good morning.

0: this is.
1: Yeah, I'm calling as well. All right, good deal, good deal. Hey, Jamie, they good.

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1: 4-0, go ahead.
0: Are you still there at the Metro PCS? I'm getting another alarm call dropping.

0: 15004A, does TxDOT need to make the scene for any damage?
1: No, I don't.
0: Receive.
1: The address will be 68 Annette.
2: Zebra 33 to 1504, Adam.
3: Let's make sure this place. I'm trying to get in contact with cable.
2: Copy.
0: And that's clear. The transmitters are talking for you for MRT.
2: 75 Zebra 33, but a fail.
4: Can I get a unit code 3 for an open door and a supervisor for permission?
1: 3 would be a 1.
2: 5-0-33, seeing where you want to place it for the release on the night shift.
1: Can you repeat that?
2: MRT replace them in the night shift on this day on Boston 90.
0: I have a call in regards to that female that was listed as a suspect that was armed on the code 1. It dropped her go through and South Wayside on our side, but it says that the female was near the bayou by the red carpet and declared dispatch a unit or redirected to 11 district. Please make contact with her.
5: We can check our side if they want to send someone to go check their side because that bayou runs underneath.
0: That's fine. This one just said that the female ran to his truck asking for help. He has already left the location.

0: 13D, 16th and Avenue, head to 45 and Subway side, or 45 on our side by the red carpet. In. The advice you use a lot is limited to either have a knife or a gun. This is a white female, 40 to 50, small build, with blonde hair, green dress, with a white dress underneath.
1: And the complainant on that call is where?
0: It's unknown. Right now we're just checking on this one based on this different call slip.
1: Okay. 28, check-in, 16.
0: 28, thanks.

0: 7323.
1: Hi.
0: Can you give me the name of my caller?
1: Claudia.
0: That's good, thank you.

0: Yes, ma'am. Do a time check. My partner here failed to get his EWC from the radio room, and I was not aware of that, nor was he. And we're on a traffic stop right now. I just need a supervisor to...
1: 709 at 2525 South Shepherd.
2: 23, that's clear.
0: Yes, I'm going there. 48 days, 04. Hey, my partner here didn't get his BWC from the radio room because it's not assigned to him yet. He forgot to get it since it wasn't assigned up. We just conducted a traffic stop and realized he didn't have his. Once we get done with this, we'll go back and get his BWC.
3: That's clear.
4: I'm cooking this out of here on a crash. If you've been relieved by MIT, then I have to go back to service.
5: V-46, can I have nothing? 9-2-13-9, search trespasser for 902 Woolworth. On the Hispanic male wearing a black shirt, white shorts with a blanket.
6: Yes, my road.
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5: Thank you.

0: morning, CB 30. Yes, ma'am. Can you make a note that a female is going to be being transported by private ambulance to Texas Children in the medical center now?
1: Seven 13, clear.

0: I have a coaching major crash at 59 inbound in North Park.
1: 76 and 78,
0: sometimes 2 to 1. Clear east at Hirsch. No new charges, right?
1: Correct, no new charges.
0: Okay, I should do it off now.

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1: That's a fine answer.

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0: 18 Frank 48 days of dispatch. Okay, we're going to be en route to the station right now from our traffic stop, and our MDT is acting up. We're going to have to restart it.
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1: Clear. 5-0-45, Knox, turn around.
2: Clear.
0: 1723. You can send that traffic. Yeah.
2: Go ahead.
0: Because, man, we're going to be at this all the time, too. There won't be an 18 frame 41 days today.
2: Clear.
3: Can I declare? It's going to be an 18 wheeler, I-10 eastbound, 259 on the right shoulder.
2: Go ahead.
4: That'll be on North Loop. Westbound, just before 59, actually just before Hirsch. I just had viewed a minor crash over here. If you could hold me out over at this location, please.
3: That's clear. 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

0: 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How did you want to see that traffic stop you were on?
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1: Africa, we'll protect CIP for 9902 Edgeworth. 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
0: 7249, what is your name?
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1: Please.
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0: Go ahead.
1: Yes, ma'am. 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

0: 2017, or I mean, you can send that to now.
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1: Yes, sir. Good morning.
3: Twenty four C 11, same traffic.
1: Yes, sir. Good morning.

0: 5011, Claire, have you known a suspicious person, code 3, reference to station, 9220 in the building 18, security has them all detained, running the stop sign from the bus, school bus.
1: Yes, sir. The correct location is going to be at Spalding, as it will. Spalding, as it will.

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0: That's clear, thank you.
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1: For 12703 Kirby Primetime, but they're going to be holding a juvenile for stealing from a location. Black male, 12 to 15 years of age.
2: Go ahead.

0: I look at this and say, lock the door since he was being violent. Nothing can go out of 12.
1: Exactly.
0: 6:24.
2: Well,
0: that's
2: great. Wait till V10. I'm asking his help, he's as well.
3: I'm in for you, sir. Send it to me.
4: Yes, sir.

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1: Pigeon picture, call EMS and route 8657, get my number, AM Mata 303, on the third floor, need a check ride. 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
1: Ahead.
0: Yes, ma'am. Where's your unit at there on the Fayetteville? I'm trying to get through traffic. Who's the primary officer up there?
1: Freeway. The far left lane before the crest exit. I have a minor crash just happened at that location. On a green Chevy Suburban and a white Toyota.
0: Excellent, ma'am. Thank you.
1: I'm very
0: disgraced. 7 Charles 14, Adam.
1: 14.
0: Just where I was doing? Just in that code 2 and 30s? 1-1-2-3.
1: Go ahead.
0: 2-3 now, I'll be at 4-1-2. I'll be sharp. Good morning.
1: Hey, good morning. Black male wearing a Minion shirt and in a diaper. The last caller said that they believe the mom was on scene, but the child was running from her. They tried to cancel the call, but it wasn't the original caller. Multiple people called in. This check the area, see when they find them.
0: Yeah, it's okay. Thanks.

0: present urgent melody dropped for 3215 Trail Lake Drive, 1620. Smell with brewery issues and has been missing since 6:30 a.m. So,
1: Adam, what's the age on that female?
0: Well, it just says female memory issues, missing since 6:30 a.m. They have not updated. They're still on the phone with the call taker getting more info. But it's supposed to be a boarding house from the location information for right now.
2: Adam, you can clear me information and send that.
3: Now, if I get one more unit vector with me, I'm northbound on 4th and right before the loop to get on 90.
0: I have what is dropped as a Party 2 coming to Mission, 5610 North Freeway. Can I get a sergeant for possibilities of downgrading North Shepherd Sergeant 5010?
2: 3-0-1, go ahead.
0: Party 2 coming to Mission from Parker, so be downgraded to a Party 3. Present remarks, there's a male who's riding on the property and he's vandalizing it. No weapon, no physical assault. Clear for Party 3.
4: Commander 10.
5: Commander 10, I'm going to send it.
4: Yes, we have a 2-month-old locked inside of a vehicle from their 2016-10 GMC Yukon. Also need a record, 733 North Drennan, need a record for a child locked inside of a vehicle, 733 North Drennan, need a record for a lockout.

0: 7-4-4-2.
1: Go ahead, 14.
0: Yes, ma'am. Just a question with both callers. They said the mother took the child, I guess, home. But I'm going to go look around there to see if I can find them and make sure they're okay.

0: someone have you mentioned service received at the operation property was located?
1: 41 is clear.

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1: Interpreting code 1 Burley of a residence in progress, west side.
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1: sorry, but you have your cell phones.
3: 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Bella Reeves, 75 at Mark and Bella Reeves.
4: Very clear.
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1: No, I'm trying to see if anyone understood whoever's helping.
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Two vehicles. There's going to be a verbal dispute going on. Party 2 personnel 9111 was tardy.

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1: I'm good.
0: Desk for 52, have you still made contact with someone? Has the child been returned? I have a party to personnel.
1: Yeah, the child was returned. Let me send that code to her. How are you?

0: And 52, basically, we're just having invisible calls. And he keeps on just saying yes, and Dr. Smith interviews him out.
1: It's a chronic call where he does it all the time. Very weird.
0: Been in traffic.
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4: 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I got a crash report.
0: That's fine.

0: 2019.
1: Twenty nineteen.
0: Is somebody gonna be calling yet? If not, can you reroute to one of those filters that be?
1: 19.
0: Four coffee with the Starbucks, male vest, drafting the side, male white shirt, front and bottom.
1: Twelve and 11, give me a second. I'll take that crash major. I'm about to clear off.
0: Clear. 11 time, probably a long copy.

0: Hey, Patton, did y'all go in off South Ferry, Ashford, or Richmond?
1: Oh, we went off Richmond. Sorry, West Park.
2: Yeah, I'll be at Kyle Wick in South Main. Kyle Wick in South Main. K-Y-L-E-W-I-C-K. That's clear. Forty eight, you can slow units down, it's out of control.
1: This is off duty officer, employee number 176493. Hey, I'm working an EJ over here at the 7400 block of Houston First Baptist off I-10. We're gonna need a unit out here. We got supposedly high water at the underpass, and we need somebody to block traffic until we can get somebody to get that rectified.
3: Okay.
4: 9520 Willcrest. TNSK. 158. Hey, I'm in the area. I just got here for a crash. Once I take care of it, I can head over there. So we can get the MRT over there.
1: Hey, brother, I just talked to the person that was the crash. It's going to be, they're already gone. They exchanged information. So she just left. I see you.
4: Was it a gray Honda and a gray BMW?
1: Yes, sir. That's it.
4: Okay. I'll be over here in a second.
3: So, H-Rank 15, the call you're on, I'm going to clear it and place you on the code 2 at Katie.
4: Thank you, ma'am.

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1: Unit out here at the church. Where are you at, man?
2: I'm right here at the entrance ramp where they're trying to get on at, redirecting them. If you look, the way you came in on, right at that edge of that parking lot of the Peter Road service road.
0: One 5024, do you want to get to check by with you on that? Sounds like it's going to be a CIP caller.

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1: Go down 11. We're going to have the left-on laser clear. We've shut out.
0: Yes, sir.
2: So you can use, what's the details on that call, the accident that 19 is going to?

0: repeat caller. It says check-in status. Now saying the vehicle is making a lot of traffic at the above location. Says the intersection going to be for a black Dodge SUV?
1: Can you kind of clear my call, Joey? And I don't know if this is a stall vehicle, or I've got two vehicles here at the 5900 block of Southwest Freeway. Got one right there already.
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4: 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What's in here? 024 traffic.
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1: If you can call back, I think I'm playing. Step out, please. Thank you.
0: Okay.
2: 54, go ahead.
0: Send your message, checking safety, you're still out in Meadow Park.
2: We're good, we're mostly clear.
0: Okay.
1: No, it's 6961. I'm right here.
0: Okay.
3: 3019, plus 60 OA, took off on a bike. Going back toward Alameda. Customer yelled at him. Told him to get out of there.
1: Yeah, fuel switch.
0: Four frame 16 you received.

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2: And I'll go for a seat.
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4: Katie Freeway inbound. In the post of the entrance ramp from post of back onto I-10 going eastbound. I need you to block that. You have water, high water under the bridge and on that entrance ramp.
5: Hey, defect 48 days of ascension.
0: Go ahead, sir.
5: Yes, you have a standard speaker check by my traffic stop.
6: I'll
0: check your line. 4316. Checking safety, sir. Your assist when it's going off.
6: Oh, sorry about that. I just wanted to
0: MVP. Yes, sir.

0: Thank you, Frank 15.
1: One five.
0: You have a Mary, an MRT unit around.
1: Clear, thank you. I'm going to turn around and get back in position for that, but I'll hold it till then. Thank you. One Riker, 800 of Sierra, no more Riker.
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0: 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Any answer on that call, bud?
1: Give me one second, I guess.
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0: for Frank 16.
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0: You pressed it again.
2: I'm out to the thing.
0: You need to be checking your grease buttons while I'm hiring
1: me. There's something.
3: Dave, I'm good.
0: Okay.

0: one watch an eye. One, one, two, nine. Could you send a unit over here? I got another accident at Kona, Travis, and Pierce. Travis and Pierce.
1: 33. Send me to that one.
2: Wait.
0: One 107. Body cars on scene.
2: 806.
0: Actually,
1: I can't.
0: Some missile.
1: Check them by 33.
2: Clear. Can you now check the code 3 trespasser prowler on pass Q for 7887 Cambridge?
1: Forgive
2: me. Clear, sir.
0: Hey, for that, you can put me in,
2: The caller says they're reporting for a homeless person at the location, Black Mountain 50s, about 5'11". Cream-colored top, underpants, trespassing, so last time he was there, he was threatening that he was going to kill everybody there, but no one had confirmed him.
1: Sorry, I'm show me around. One day, Stafford. Sorry, I'm in dispatch.
2: Go ahead.
1: Code is this, ma'am?
2: It's the code 3, Trespasser Prowler.
1: Thank you. One day, Stafford.
3: Are you stating one day, this 5-3, sir? Again, this is Houston, North Shepherd Dispatch.
1: Tangler.
4: Hey, what's your ETA?
1: About 4 minutes.
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2: Checking safety on Windswap.
4: 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I need to.
2: Try it again.
5: 8:30. I'm going to be arrived over here at the medical center with the juvenile.
2: And Windswap, if you need any.
6: Hey, bro, how low that high rate on Travis and Pierce?
7: Is there going to be on Peace and Travis?
0: This is going to be at Travis and Peace. Travis and Peace.
2: Oh, can you do that?
0: That's clear.
7: Well, I just said, you can put me on that call on Travis and Peace.

0: Sergeant now dropping for 17840s for 12600 Dunlap, number 797. Says missing person's boyfriend's been missing since 8 p.m. last night.
1: Seventeen four four days, you can send it.
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2: 17 49 over.

Latin and pumping. 75030 to 75090. Show me your army. I'm sorry, but you're very muffled. I can't understand. Yes, sir. Eight to Frank 34, checking safety. Thank you, Frank 34.

0: have a code 2 road disturbance being dropped for South Coast Oak and Main Street for 15B20s. Callers is very vibrating on the phone for call taker when the line disconnected. Originally was reporting for a road rage for a woman that was filming him while he was driving and kept slamming on brakes, running him off of the road. White Mercedes-Benz, supposed to be for William Boy Charles, 5823. Caller is in a white 2021 Nissan Maxima. Still again, very irate with the call taker. Insists that he is at the above location, but the call taker says he's at Hiram, Clark, and West Airport. You can, going to be a right off of 6100 Tidwell. Need one worker, please. 6100 Tidwell.
1: Houston ISDHPD, no more records.
0: And no more records, going to be for 6100 Tidwell. Is your kid by?
2: Virginia, why are they still on the line?
0: They haven't updated anything yet. I'm waiting for him to drop another call. Since they disconnected the line, he's probably going to call back. Okay, he's going to be 12401 South Coast Oak Road now.
2: So they're not going to wait. We can TV in. Clear that.
0: He's going to be 12401 West South Coast Oak now. He just tripped another slope.
3: 7032.
0: 32, go ahead. Can you go by the Cheyenne Center for me, please, at 10525 East 6th Freeway on a welfare check? This guy is saying that he wants to harm himself. He does not have any weapons. Just having suicidal ideation. Can you check on him for me, please? Do I have anything I'm going to check by?
3: Very common route, thank you.
0: Air medium vehicle, do I send it back to patrol?
4: Yes, ma'am.
0: Yes, sir, thank you. Well, the white Mercedes. I don't know where the other party is, but the white Mercedes is pulled over and wants to meet at South Coast Oak. Down the street, involving two vehicles.
4: H32, one female juvenile out of the shop.
5: Level H32, that's good time for 817.
0: I'm 31, thank you. Also, 7032, just advising, they do have a 66 mirror that can route to you, so when you get there, you can just hold it until they get there. They'll be able to probably make the assessment and take them if needed.
3: That's fair, ma'am. Thank you.
5: 2-3.
0: Be a white Jeep tailgating everyone. Texas, William Charles, 7061. William Charles, 7061.
5: Okay, we'll have a loop.
0: Okay.
5: Yes, I'm going to check off the traffic.
6: Yes, 11. Can I get an update on where my patient was transported to?
5: And again, it's going to be an East Loop southbound at South Highway 25 split.

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1: Alright.
0: Can we get HFD out here to do a washdown?
1: Yes, sir. I already dropped this lift. 7th in the meeting, involving a CIT patient off medication for 7122 Hillsboro. The call is reporting the nephew at the location. He was armed with a broomstick and was hitting a car, but they were able to get it from him. He's going to be a 36-year-old Hispanic male. No shirt and black shorts. Let's go ahead and check right, please.
0: 9222, I'll check
2: that. Street for private property tow. We're needing a record. Private property tow, West Hardy at King Street.
0: Last
1: unit.
3: We have 23 on.
1: Great. Been away from Hillsboro towards Harris and Hershey Street.
3: That's correct.

0: 1922, you said he was walking towards Harris Street?
1: From Hillsboro to Harris, and then it says Harris to Hershey.
2: That'd be southbound.
0: I think Brownwood.

0: That's clear. You want to wait for your backup to approach him, or how are you looking?
1: 338, I'm going to be on North East. Body left in the road still, main shutdown. Okay, it gives me a simple cleanup.
0: Okay.
1: I'll be on camera.
0: Fortune Park.
1: 22,
0: okay. Is there still around? It's going to be engine 82 and 48. It just looks like they're hitting traffic, so I guess they're having to do a U-turn or a double back on the map, it looks like.
1: Go to the bottom, that's good. Just off his heads.
0: They did mention an assault. He hit the vehicle with a broomstick, and he also assaulted his mom. Pardon the information here.
1: That's clear. Alright.
2: East and west, not north. Sorry. East and west gate.
0: Alright, that's clear. What's the direction of travel?
1: He's going to be running down Boyles, going down Wakahashie right now. I got you with me.

0: Okay, he's running again. 2-7 is trying to get him under control. We're trying to box him in.
1: All right, that's good. Y'all just keep me posted. I'm going to see if a K-9 can switch over and monitor just in case y'all need him.
2: K-38, we're up.
1: I'll put it on your box, W8. Station 5, Trix, available. The box in minute at location. He keeps taking off from the officers. Oh, a white male, no shirt, with black shorts for Hershey and Waxahachie.
0: We're talking somewhere now.
1: You stop. All right, let me know when y'all get him detained.
0: Right now, everything's under control. We're talking somewhere.
1: Dr. K, now you guys can disregard. Thank you.
2: Box that slave on that count. K-38, we're clear. Okay, we're back.
1: K-38,
2: check.
1: K-38, that's clear.

0: 35, Frank 35. Yeah, we passed an accident. Passed somebody on the feeder road. Looked like they needed maybe one or two records there. Get one or two records. On the feeder road outbound.
1: Two. I arrived on scene. The manager said the lady left the scene. So, he's just wanted his memo and clear it. I can take that crash.
2: Need at 14082 Northwest Freeway.
3: So far, you can take me out, too, then. I'll check out there, too.
2: That's fine, thank you.
0: You're clear.
2: It is what?
4: Is there anything that traffic
2: happened? At Main, 1630s. Says, foreman refused to take calls. As there's traffic at the location, caller's been there for an hour. I'm assuming it's going to be for the fatal. Do y'all want me to just check it out? That we're going to back and check by. It's going to be a 35 inbound and Pierce. They said there's a sister walking on the ramp off the freeway. White male, 30, tall, small build, long blonde hair. It's going to be wearing a white t-shirt, khaki shorts.
0: 1-1-2-4, clear traffic. Front station, see you. I'll check by what you said.
2: Yes, sir.
4: Good morning, 72. 72, go ahead.
5: 72, have a minor accident. A party 259 on inbound at Main right shoulder. I'm involved in a black Kia and a dark green pickup truck just before the accident.
2: 13, D20. Here on Freckle Street Disturbance, 7444 Brace Street. Starts with a boyfriend throwing items at her. Suspect will wait outside. Hispanic male, gray shirt, and a color short.
0: One 07, HSE is arriving.
2: Okay.

0: 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Hey Locke, tell them to come back here.
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2: 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This is Usher 10-2-4.
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4: 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Or you left?
2: I'm here.
4: Yeah, let's check the guy to back off. No.
2: Yes, sir. It's not back. I'm not clear myself, but you can see when you come to. Code 2 traffic has it, exit 128. 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
1: 25.
0: Hey, could you put us back on our direct patrol at 1701 West Alabama and then change it to a trespasser?
1: Did you say a 1701?
2: 11 Henry 23. Okay, sweet boy. Between the call information, and you can send 998.
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2: Liver H 25, I'm arrive on 69, Danny.
3: Definitely.
2: Hey, Chris, are you going to take it or you want me to take it? It's up to you. Just call me.

0: That'll be easier. I can bring him a ticket book.
1: Yeah. That's clear.
2: The team here, 124, is the air clear?
1: 24, go ahead.
2: Can you explain that code to in 40s?
3: It's going to be a little bit before Durham. Like I said, between Durham and Ella.
0: 69 North High Greenbrier. They're walking on the freeway.
2: That's clear.
4: Aging Frank, 43 days. Can you roll a check by unit code 3, please?
2: 18 Frank, 48 days. We'll check by.
3: Eastbound lanes, moving east of Shepherd, left side Shepherd.
1: 13D17.
2: 18 Frank, 5. Can you run this last bit for me? David Charles Lincoln, 6401. David Charles Lincoln, 6401.
5: May have come bring it up back to him and say you want to go to the hospital.
1: 1035, what is your location?
5: Just for me, about a block away from Shepherd.
1: Maybe harmed by a black mother. They were trying to take these female that doesn't want to leave. 53-year-old black male, 6'6", heavy belt, black hair, blue shirt, gray shorts.
4: Yeah, yeah, that's good. We're under control. Just code 3 is fine.
6: 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Callers advising for the Bayou Trail for a black female underneath the trail near the Bayou.
7: 6-6, Larry 11. I'm the only unit available right now, and I'm on scene right now, ma'am.
6: That's clear. I'll let them know. Thank you.
7: I'll take a look at it.
3: Okay. 05, go ahead.
6: Be advised, it's coming back clear all around to a 2012 Toyota.
1: Me too.
8: Can you clear me from this call and can you show me getting flagged down at this 74th at Avenue J?
2: That location in a minute. I'll advise you.
6: And that was one of the 34 days?
2: 34, clear.
6: And the caller changed it to a code 2 service 11 because the caller is requesting for an escort to get her stuff. It says location history. Caller is very irate and cussing this call taker. I guess it's a response time issue because now she's saying she has a gun and is threatening to shoot the POI at the location. Voicemail on callback won't answer. It's going to be everything from the Annie and Allie location. It says a disturbance was being created by herself.
2: Ready
9: for escort. 82 Frank 51, just advising. We're going to be changing shots.
6: Yes, sir. I'll sign you off.
4: Hey, King Frank, 43 days to the unit. Hey, you can go ahead and disregard. The manager said that that he went towards the CVS area, but he's nowhere around here. But they don't want to press charges anyway. They just want to trespass. So you can just go ahead and disregard. Appreciate it.
6: Clear, 5-2, you can disregard. 43, copy.
1: Thanks, Cliff.
4: Give me about a minute or two, and I'll clear off of it.
10: 27, can you show me on V1 a suspicious person in the parking lot of Sam's at 150 Alvarado?
7: 36, Mayor. Can you show one man on the back, please?
6: Frank 15, checking. Clear.
3: Clear off of this.
6: Plug 5, clear.
2: Franco 5, hold me on traffic at 8700 Richmond on the same license plate. Can I get a Spanish speaker to check well, please?
6: Clear.
7: 6-1, let me clear the traffic stop. I mean, 6-9, let me clear the traffic stop and I'll be around.
6: Clear. Kill this guy. I have a gun. I'm going to finally shoot him. Caller is still very irate on the phone. Says the male won't give her clothes. Caller is irate, insisting PD come to the location.
2: Where is it?
7: 34, that's clear. I just called that number, and a Spanish-speaking female answered. So is Alexis Hispanic or a black female?
6: I do not know. It's difficult for studying this type of information.
7: Please, because my
2: MVP is
7: having issues.
2: 15 04 to dispatcher, road watch, HFV left the scene, and we have opened up all lines of traffic. To the units out here, I appreciate you and MIT, open up roadway.
6: That's clear, all lines are open?
3: Like the led 17, 16, 15 district number.
6: That's clear.
11: Before.
3: Corner of Durham at 16th, west 16th at Durham. Check for a major crash incident.
12: White male, medium build. I went, has a beard, wearing a white t-shirt and jeans.
2: Before I am, all on roof, we're open, order the now, Sapphire Smoke Car exit. That's clear. Alright, I'm street, I'm just going. 18,
6: that's
11: it. And then 90.
6: Before you said everything was a post-oak exit with the main vehicle, correct?
12: Of course, an HFD.
2: That's correct.
7: Yes. 10-6-7-8-7-1-3-4.
12: That's correct.

0: 1624A, I will need you for the code 2, suicide CIT weapon prescription. Suicide just occurred, new weapon CIT call buffer, okay? For a black female underneath the trail near the bayou. Caller didn't update any other information, it was off of the trail. They're all calling in, making an update on that, stating that one visitor may be armed with a gun and the second visitor with a machete.
1: That's good.
0: Well, let's call them by the property manager. If both parties not in the right of mind, possibly been smoking kush. Suspect with the machete is in unit 3. It's going to be a black male, thin built, braids, and all color shorts. Get a sergeant on here for this code 2 for 13, D17.
1: 14 DO6 days, we'll monitor.
0: That's

0: No, I-24, Pierce elevated, northbound at Fanning, disabled vehicle on his shoulder, need a pull and go.
1: Two-tango 45 in Pierce,
0: need a two-tango 45 in Pierce. Delete Pierce elevated at Fanning. Right, emergency shoulder.
1: Pierce elevated at Fanning, Pierce elevated at Fanning, need a two-tango. Do you need me to put you on it or do I leave you on your traffic hazard?
0: Just leave me on this traffic hazard. I just saw the vehicle disabled, flashing lights. Two doors, silver sports car.
1: That's fair. Okay. 28 Crown, I have not opened any change this year.

0: Area 400 dispatch.
1: 405, go ahead.
0: Yes, does 35 have that guy? Are we on the same call with different locations?
1: That's clear. It appears to be the same description of the male. On your end, it says it was a 60-year-old male. I did a call back, and the reporter said she wasn't for sure the exact age of the male.
2: I'll send over to your box and check with security over at the TF said 4114 Fulton regarding a trespasser.
1: He has the mail and waiting for HMD to arrive at his location. I'm going to have you and 24 back in service.
3: Go ahead, Northeast.
4: When you're aware or have reports of a fuel truck in the 2600 block of the north east headed westbound, is blocked from the freeway, it's an 18-wheeler fuel truck. It's in lane on the freeway.
3: I haven't been made aware of anything. You said the 2600 block of the north loop. What's the nearest exit? Because it's only showing of the north loop west. Off a TC Jester.
4: Well, yeah, it's still to the north of the east. It's going to be at near Jensen.
3: Okay, so it's the north at Jensen.
1: Nice support, guys.
5: But can you sign that crash at Major?
1: N40s. That's good. This is my 11th calendar.

0: Well, I'm 23.
1: Two-three, go ahead.
0: Well, with the River Oaks Beauty and Weight Loss Center, it's going to be a 510 wall drive. It's like a minor crash with disturbance. Involved drivers having a dispute with each other.
2: All right, you're up.
1: That's clear.

0: Data Pro Violator 1616 Rockwell. Does anyone have an updated public service for victim services device? 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
1: Just cleared citation issue, ma'am. Thank you.
0: Okay. 16E16, that's clear for the code 3 since we're just working for Tidewater and Waterloo. Unit can check 516E16.
2: Basically, I got all units back to my position with Charles.
3: Inside the Walmart, I'm sure it was a female resident employees at the location. 23 shirt chicken line.
2: Here.
3: Could be a black female, 35 years of age, 5'7", last seen wearing long brown braids, turquoise shirt, brown pants.

0: Gemini, Saturn Progress, 11903 Bel Air. It's going to be at A Leaf Neighborhood Center, 19 George 18. And I need our backup unit to check by as well.
1: For 16 East 16, standby for suspicious bird on the street. It says it's a young male walking around the street but keeps falling. I don't know if he's going to be on something or not. Suspect keeps going into a person's yard.

0: 10-6-4, no more records needed.
1: 1-5-0-4, I'm near Atlanta. I'm Manus, Apple Scope is open.

0: Oh, W1407. And Derek, clear?
1: Hey, go ahead.
0: Who are you going to play for me, Nora Young Henry, 6911?
2: I'm a teacher doing. You can put it in my mouth. I ain't around. I'm a second.
1: Okay.
0: 09.
1: Is it for a Ford F-150 green color?
0: That's clear. It's been parked on the street for a few days.
1: That's clear. What information do you need?
0: What if it came back clear? If it was stolen?
1: No, it's coming back clear. It's coming back to Corey Lynn Malley on 12107 Banmore Drive.
0: That's clear. Thank you.
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0: You can still roll down over here. 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
1: That's clear. Probably need to run a hot tube LA or slow it down.

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1: Yes, please.

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0: Yes, sir. We only need one record for 5 or 5 through 12.
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0: 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Can I get a check by unit and a supervisor, please?
1: 18, can I go 5 days?
0: Call 144. She's requesting a supervisor out on the scene.
2: That's right, thank you.
1: All 5 days to dispatch me, I have it. 44, I'm close by.
2: Clear.
1: Thank you for concerning claim to supplement. I'm headed that way now.
2: Clear, thank you.

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1: We'll probably tell you. We send you the code, too.
0: Would you give us a...
1: Hello.
2: 13033.
0: For a white male about 56 years of age, has a white dog with them, dark brown hair, black shirt, black pants.
1: That's clear.

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1: 14-50, have you in route? Trespasser code 34719 out. Children's father, the sheds are protective order against. It's not supposed to be there or around. It was notified by the grandmother and the monitoring company that he's there. 24-year-old black male, not in clothing description.
3: Maybe under the influence.
1: Terminal 3 code 1 hotel 4 5 7 5 5 5 5 5 5 5
0: 5 5 5 5 5 5 5 5 5 5 5 5 5 5 5 5 5 5 5 5 5 5 5
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0: The address here should be 222 Tree Lane. We're going to be on the side street towards the back of the school. Let me get you that name of that side street.
4: We're all good.
1: That's correct.
5: You can bring 69 days traffic.
1: Go ahead.
5: Going to be at 3200 Dunville on an orange Jeep with no license plate, occupied at least 9 cars.
0: Okay. That's the address to the school, and I'm just south of Tree Lane on Plum Valley Drive towards the back of the school.
6: Holding on 1 Adam 50s on a disturbance at 2929 West Lane.
0: Come on, so we can just do an EDO evaluation real quick. And I want to do a check on this guy because I saw him walking maybe like a week ago. And yeah, he was covered in feces. Somebody's reporting that he used the bathroom back there in the woods outside. We just gotta make sure he's okay.
7: 5-1000 Wichita, with 72.
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0: 3070, change our location, 2435 El Dorado, Jack in the Box. We've been keeping an eye on this homeless guy. Seems like he got some kind of mental health issue.
1: That's clear. Thank you, Mr. Marvel Switcher. Tim, the last transmission he said it was onside the school toward the back in the wooded area. I don't have no additional information.
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2: Yes, sir. Can you start in toward North Loop, westbound over Jensen, or Stall, Eaton, Wilder, and Lane 2 and 3?
3: Okay.
1: Safety on Westheimer.
4: 7307. Can you show a second by with 7670, please? Gentlemen.
1: Just come along with the loan company. They said the customer should have their code.
5: 1-0-0-1. Yes, ma'am. Sending a unit over there. There was the rest of the bill over there at the facility.
1: Yes, ma'am.
5: Can you please let me know if someone got transported from that scene?
1: That's clear.

0: 14 to 10, clear your head on route. 5514 Griggs, number 1320. Female had a knife and bit her in the arm and is holding her down. Black female, 5'7", 150, about 21 years old, black shirt, gray pants.
1: The male standing in the middle of the traffic trying to dodge cars. Black male, 34 years old, black shirt, black pants.
0: Okay, your sergeant on there for this code 2 in 14 district.
2: Fourteen
0: units, right. You're in 2 units, both 2 men in route, disturbance with a weapon. 5514 Griggs. New females are with a knife.
3: All right, 10-3. We clear the accident to the Senate Trailer Eyes and Up.
1: That's 3W, is that a 2 by 2 3?
0: 10-0912.
2: 22B44.
4: Go ahead. Hey, Dad, is that location where I see you in Humble?
1: We just switched. Let me check. One way to 19th Street, back with 2-3.
4: You talking about the Braves, whatever, in the flip?
2: That's where he was reported. They found him in Humble, I think. Is that the Humble can handle that. We don't have to be out there.
0: 35.
5: I got one male, one female in the back. I'll be giving courtesy order to 1410 Lee Street.
0: Time's gonna be 914.
4: Particularly 20 trespassers, 3115 here, opinion.

0: 199
1: days, ma'am. Who you bumping?
2: I want to tell you what to take about.
0: 123.
3: Go ahead.
0: Can you clear 10-4-2-3?
3: 293 at me and send it.
0: I see your primary on that call. How do you want me to hear you?
3: Accident report, I need to finish the accident report. Send what you got.
0: Clear.
1: Hello,
0: 1090,
1: right?
0: That's clear.
2: You're
0: on. I'm great as well. 80 Frank 69, check.
4: We're good, writing this patient, thank you.

0: 1 white, 12. 133, Avenue, yes, we're going to show this code to Major, 3290 South Southwest. Red 4 SUV and the second, unknown on the second vehicle.
1: I repeat.
2: I'm coming up behind you on 1-2.
1: Give me about 10 minutes, I'm entering the toll information in the computer right now.

0: Sound clear?
1: Does not appear to be CIT, just an aggressive panhandler wearing all black clothing. He is currently on Smith between Texas and Capitol.
0: We get priority one calls to avoid this area.
2: Where is that, Yale and 6th Street?
0: Yale and 6th, all the way to Yale and 8th.
2: That's clear.
3: That's clear, thank you.
0: Sure. That's clear.
3: 8th, J11.
4: 11.
3: On number 44007, Bennington, they have a criminal mission in progress. They dropped at the location. The caller's advising they have a Hispanic male at the location vandalizing a house and a mailbox there with details to follow. Can you start heading that way? Do I have another unit in 8 that's able to put a check by?
5: 86, we're clear of cell phones.
3: Thank you.
6: Four, can you send can you call back to CHG to hold them in the apartment or elsewhere?
7: Take 0918 and you have female unit for search 6072 Blair.

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0: 9226 Adam, can you take that trespassing update and just build and put it on another case number, please?
1: Can I get a time check for ICE 1 confirmed?
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0: 91 Mile 2, clear and report.
1: Look to your right, he's between the number 1 and number 2 lane on Smith.
2: Rose, I'm here. I'm at Smith and Jackson. Where's that?
1: He's closer to Capitol, standing in the middle of the road between number 1 and number 2 lane.
0: Hillcroft, Willowbend.
3: Need two records. Hillcroft and Willowbend, need two records.
2: Alpha, Capitol.
1: If that's your Capitol Smith, he's to your right. He's walking towards you right now. Actually, he's trying to hide between the two SUVs. He's behind the red SUV.
4: I got him.

0: 75011-17. If you're not close, you disregard.
1: Update, so on that crash, holding 1M20 is gray at Matthews. At least one vehicle's not droppable, blocking the intersection. And 1M20's minor crash, gray at Matthews.
2: Yeah, give me a second.

0: Good evening, everyone.
1: AT6, where are you, Sonny? It's coming out. It's everything's under control.
2: Hello, Bennington. Any other unit control?
3: This is clear.
0: Clear, thanks. The husband is mentally ill, trying to kick the door in for a black male, unknown clothing.

0: 18 Franco 5, checking safety.
1: Oh, fine, that's under control. It was the same vehicle that 690 is pulled. But it's all good.

0: 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Are you monitoring too by chance? 75Z11?
1: Yes, ma'am.
0: Good morning. Are you busy? Are you on something?
1: No, I just cleared North Loop and Jensen.
0: I have a traffic hazard off of US 59, exit 138 at Tidwell on some metal that's on the freeway in the right-hand lane, blocking two lanes of traffic. Are you able to check that for me?
1: Yes, I can do that. I'm down the street. Can you put me on it?
0: I can. I appreciate you. Thank you. And let me know if you're going to need, like, another unit for traffic control or something, and I'll pull you somebody.
1: Okay.

0: Need a sergeant on the air for a trespass request queue at the library.
1: Before it's clear for next level. Hopefully it's clear next level.
0: Yes, sir.

0: 75, Jupiter 11 at 90.
1: Go to 11.
0: Yeah, northeast, put down the hazard, MRF, Kidwell, T6.
1: Beth, clear. Advise your media additional unit.

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1: 59.
0: You might need a translator to come by. I'm not sure if we have anybody on our shift, but anybody speak Gujarati?
1: We're offering 20.
2: One out, five, two. Hey, you said what language?
0: I'm not sure if I'm saying it correctly, but I think it's Gujarati.
2: I can make it out. I know this language.
3: Yep, Creole.
1: I'm going to head over to 754 Memorial Muse.
4: Yeah.
2: Out of the shop.
5: Hi, senior 75,
6: 29, 32. 423, we're right here. I don't see anything either.
3: Yeah, take guess there in Camp Forest, I think. I see you should be out here. Let me take one.
4: Linda Crosby, 17th, 11th. You said, get well at Pigeon Island.
0: Yeah, northbound, number 4 lane. Where it is, you're coming over the overpass.
4: Up up.
1: I was here, Rickin.
6: 75, we got 33, got a 90, show me Katie Freeway.
7: You got 33.
6: Four French 3, I should be show us out here.
1: That's clear, then we're going to take with them. There's going to be a trespasser at the library. You say there's going to be a black female wearing a blue dress, no shoes, carrying a white bag, shorts, medium build, and has been banned from the location. Service 4517, Benny. 10 at I-10, right side, need a check 5 for 1895. Change your
7: car. Alright, so that's clear, you shut my route.
4: Clear. 1540, did you ask for the check 5?
1: I have 42 checking by with 26.

0: watch it, right?
1: Go ahead.
2: You guys have a record in my location, please. 500 rear end. Big rock for the sweep off.
1: 500 remake for a record. Listen. First, the painting 64 East Cross numbers. Got another unit there in a while.
3: That's clear. I'm coming from 3B10.
1: That's clear.

0: 11467, no more records. 20, you can show the phone number 333.
1: Hey, Guerrero, see if you can bring his passport or ID down with you.
2: Okay.
3: Yeah, sorry, I couldn't get to the hazard quick enough. There is a major now at that same location.
2: Yes, sir. Yeah, it just dropped on me. So 59 heading inbound at Titwheel. So somebody hit that metal there. And is it a Nissan Versa and a Hyundai? A gray SUV, I think.
3: Yes.
2: All right, I'll have somebody around to it. Do you need to be put on that one? Are you going to stay on the accident scene or just continue looking for the hazard?
3: Yeah, I found the hazard. The hazard is the one that caused the accident. So you can put me on the crash if you want, clear the hazard.
4: Yes, sir. Check your computer for call sample.
3: Go ahead, 11. Yeah, this hazard turned into a major, so I'm out on the major, same location. 17, we're probably going to have to block number 4 lane again.
5: I'm inside the top. Can I get that public service over there? I'll try to help them out.
2: A message over to you, Ox. They haven't provided it yet.
5: Yes, right, that's cool.
3: No more records to the Lily Specs.
0: City by 09 to 11, be advised, 7 Charles 14 Adam is en route.
2: Ended up on top of the other. HMV is en route. 939.
3: 75-011 to 17. Yeah, why don't you get the Tidwell block number 5 and 6 lane.
2: Last unit, go ahead.
4: 8690. Ma'am, can you run a spec for me real quick? I'm trying to figure out the registered owner. It's Tom Lincoln Nora 5896. Tom Lincoln Nora 5896.
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4: 339, we disregard.
6: Okay. Be Henry, Adam, Edward, Charles, Henry, Adam, Nora.
4: Sorry, 16-7-1-0.
7: Sorry, 941. 14. Ma'am, can I get a 100 feet distance? 941. Also, 7 Charles 14 to 7500 block. I'm out with a separate crash.
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0: 44, should you take me by on a Quinlan is not in progress, 22 in Rocker, South Kessler, number 420.
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4: 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Take me by.
0: 27, check that accident on your box and see if it's related to 15 times.
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0: Yep.
3: Ma'am, I'll just work this 110 if you can send somebody to 116. 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
0: 30 10 days or 30 14 days. You want me to put that?
3: 700 G freeway.
0: I'm clear.
5: This is the only units in around the area of Gray McNulty, 120s. Kind of a motorist reporting a reckless driver in a brown BMW, Williams Hemp Victor, 0650. Last seen heading down Gray towards general area of downtown. Again, a reckless driver report, brown BMW. William Sam Victor, 0650.
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1: I'm not where are we?
0: Okay, thank you. No problem.
2: Unit for code 2, so with injury, 14D20s, Clover at Scott. Again, round for the code 2. Yes, so with injury, EMS is en route, Clover at Scott, versus Lexi-Mos on the ground, wearing gray shorts, white shoes, and a plaid jacket.
1: You can check by with him.
2: I send the suspect info.
0: That's 60-20 under control for now. I'll be out of clear disabled. 59 westbound at Shepherd on the right hand shoulder. That's a record looking up.
3: Thank you, QA, that's clear.
0: Yes, but you're on the top of the freeway, southbound or northbound?
4: Well, I'm 39.
0: That's clear.
4: 1416 Herald, residence, minus subject, it's been passed out in front of the resident for over 16 hours. There's a person down here that's been notified as well.
2: 51. This will be the 2400 block of US 59 heading southbound in Kingwood Drive.

0: Last unit, try again, unreadable. What are you thinking when you're around? 45 to 90, finish on back there, vehicle loading. That's fine. More 5 days, this is going to be no wreckers out here.
1: 1-1 for road dispatch.
2: What?
1: I'm going to the last one. Anyway, I don't know why, but she ran away.
2: That's fair, thank you. 27, you can disregard.
3: Other side, Mirza. This is the exit side.
0: She didn't want her car towed, man. That's what she ran.
2: Imagination. 35 0 30, 35 0 90, clearing back servers, each freeway
0: pass. That's weird.

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1: No more records off of yesterday night, too.
2: Yes, over time.
3: Yes, 316.

0: 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Casher, South Simpson Parkway, Caritas, 6030.
1: Hello, 123.
2: Can I get you to check by? I have a tenant out here. They want us to check the residence. They said that.
1: Yes, hello, 16.
3: 16 and route.
1: That's left.
3: Cancel HRV. He doesn't want HRV.
4: 7825. I'm clear Orion accident. I can go by it.
2: I'm sorry. They said that they haven't seen anybody go out the house or in the house, but they're just waiting out here.
1: That's right.

0: Hey, Team Franco 4, I'm arrived. Do you see anything out here, 4-3?
1: 4-3 days, we just knocked on the front door and see if they answer. I hear voices inside, but nothing loud.

0: Thank you, Mr. Advisor. Please switch to dispatchers. Priority 2 assault just occurred injury 4803 Yale Street, Unit 88, 3040 feet. Three B 30. May I have you here for 3B40s?
1: Sir.
2: 14D54.
3: 54, go ahead.
0: Holmes at the location 4803 Yale Street, HMV en route. Unknown if the suspect is on scene. Kwan, Hispanic male, 25 years of age, black shirt and black shorts.
3: Can I get a unit on a construction equipment recovery to 603 Hutchison Street?
0: Okay. Again, anyone able to clear the check by with 3030?

0: or have one mil coming on the back seat and route to doing our probation for 100 hours.
1: Okay, check my officer. Call the 7537. To Adam 33.
2: 33.
1: These people were reported to be a shunning route to their top to relieve.
3: One in a 598, can you rate me a supervisor for a family line for 2 months? 9 years.
4: Two out of more, go ahead.
3: Family bonds for you.
4: That's where you get smaller.

0: 31, did I get out?
1: That's 31 asking for Spanish speaker code 3.
0: Can we wait? Do you make the call to for the department? Well, I'll do the Spanish speaker.
1: That's great. Now you can check by with 1731 code 2, Blintlip and Nathan. Also need a Spanish speaker.
2: Who needs a unit code 2?
3: 1731,
2: Bentlip
3: and Neef.
2: I'll give it to you, bro.
3: 10 days, 10 days.
2: I'm not talking about
3: 19. Oh, yeah.
2: I have a Spanish speaker.
3: Well, then I think one of them wants to get transported.
1: That's okay.
4: Where are they at? Can they meet with us?
5: I have a second reportee. I'll call her as well.
4: Yeah, we need to meet with them personally because this guy's trying to say he won't let us check in the apartment. He's trying to say there's no one else inside. But, of course, I don't believe him. So I need to make sure the reportee, what the reportee has to say.
5: Please.
6: Hello, Pesto.
1: Hello. Okay, the last unit, what do you need? Yes, sir.
6: Hi. Information.

0: 30, is there a gate closure?
1: 11, 1090, myself and 710 are back in.
2: Location info. And it appears it's only one call for service, and that'll be for today.
3: 2532, dispatch, would the truck need it? It's going to be surrounded for the owner.
4: 5 for going.
2: Go ahead.
4: Man, we've checked our side on 517's call, and that accident's not going to be in our area. It may be in Midwest area, but we're looking on the freeway now to see if it's on our side. I still don't see it.
2: That's fine.
0: Give me 6 days. On your way.
2: Yes, sir.
5: All fine, go ahead.
2: Are you able to clear from Woolworth? I need to check my unit for the 1920 on Pleasantview.

0: 9 Charles 20. I'll check an advice.
1: Alright, that call belongs to 18 Frank 25. You need to let me know.
2: 18 Frank 15 days. Hey, I've just cleared off this crash. You can put me on 25. And I'm going to check further north because I didn't see it southbound from 10.
3: Are we clear to go inside the house? We have an open door. And I have backup.
1: Me, Sergeant.
3: And thank you, Sergeant.
4: Yeah, somebody let me in. Can you put a note at this location? The entry code's 2424.
5: Today's can you claim report to me and show me out here with 31 days and 7 seconds?
1: Master, 37, you can disregard them.
2: Relay 24, go ahead.
1: Next relay north, is this orders?
6: That's clear. I'm still trying to find it. This place is huge.
4: Is it side or the inside?
7: LH16, we're out here in a call. The alarm went off. I don't know if somebody was in there. We don't believe there's anybody inside. No signs of force entry. We have backup. We're clear to go and search.
6: Okay, 12, when you come in, just come straight down that road. See us.
2: Yes, sir.
3: Bobby, just loaded up for me and I'm going to search the house. Hey, she said that the first door is always unlocked, but the second door should be locked.
7: Sir, we're taking right now. Please, you want to come back over here.
1: Slow down. Oh, daring drive number 4.
4: Can you send me a Riley with 5553?
1: Yes, sir.

0: 3B30.
1: 30, go ahead.
0: Hey, raise the supervisor for me, please.
1: No, sir, for Sergeant Need on the air.
2: 3B1.
0: Hey, Sarge, I'm on an assault. Just occurred. HFD's been here. No, they've been knocking on the door. Nobody's answering. The front door is unlocked. I got back in time and kind of checked. When they get here, I have no idea if anybody's inside, but HFD's been knocking on doors and windows for the last 2-3 minutes before I got here.
2: You're clear. 49 10 days. Can you read the second supervisor for a decline charge sent out?
0: Hey, be advised, Sarge, it was voicemail and callback.
2: Yeah, that's clear to do a welfare check.
0: Yes, sir. I'll on the phone with you. Let me give you a call in a second.
3: Yes, sir. 33, yeah, advised you. I'm en route to Bentop to relieve the other day shift officer.
4: That's clear. That's one out of 33, correct?
3: No, I'm 2 out of 33, sir. 2 out of 33.
4: Yes, but are you relieving one out of 33 who shows me at Bentop as well?
3: That's clear, sir. Rodriguez.
4: Yes, sir. I have you on your call there at Bentop.
1: Thank you, Frank 27. Code 27 progress at Walgreens, 5200 block of Westheimer. Agent Frank 05.
5: Yes, ma'am. I'm doing a traffic stop right now. I know I'm close by. I'll go by with him.
1: Let me get you to check about 19 GTN, 9560 Deering Drive.
5: Item 33. I'm showing to be en route to an assault. That's why I'm letting you know that I'm en route to Bentop.
1: This, and there's no answer at the leasing office.
4: Call and then at Bentop. I mean, if you need to, I can just create a hospital call.
5: That's a negative. I'm sorry. I can do that now.
4: That's clear.
0: Fortunate 54 days, so one meal on the taxi of our control car. Is there any calls for missing persons in the area?
6: This is 8439 working an extra job at 1 Chelsea Boulevard. Can I get a medic to my location for a child with a back injury?
1: Please. 1 North, please.

0: 24.
1: Yes, sir. That's what the gentleman wrote on my notebook. Maybe 24 pounds.
0: Go ahead, everyone.
2: Can you haul me out? Katie Freeway Patrol, unless something else is holding.
0: That's correct. Good job, Katie.

0: What do you need 46 days?
1: Go ahead.
2: Call that 3,000 fan street, please.
0: 101, thank you.
1: Northeast. Hey, so I never get a hold of one from the Whataburger over at the Lubet Homestead. I do have a trespassing complaint that's holding at the location. I was able to do a call back on that and speak to the district manager, who confirmed that they only hit the hold-up alarm so PD can come get the trespasser away from there. Can I go ahead and dupe it out that, and keep it as a code 3 trespasser, and then I'll have everybody will come over there if that arrives as a code 1?
2: 1749, show me going over.
1: Okay.
3: Unit 6001. How are we going to be at 100 West Clear? Can you help me check out with me? I'm going to need a room.
1: A little bit of what?
3: Drew Street. Drew and Bennett.
2: 366, you can pre and push.
4: One wrecker at West Grant Matthews, one wrecker.
2: And, West Iron and West Hammer, blackmail. I'll finish getting the description. No more records. Records go ahead and mention.
5: Is it your open?
1: Okay.
5: Yeah, 92H18. I'm having image issues. Could you please hold me out on a community meeting at 3211 Harrisburg Boulevard, please?
6: Dispatcher 6B12 inquiring, are you still en route to the Bible 3B30? I have 3B47 has arrived on scene with them.
1: 3B30, I need to put a code 2 person down for 1520 South Loop West. There's one that can check right.
2: Am I? Extended scene.
5: 14940, someone take down the back of our shop, please.
6: Sergeant on the air for 18557.
2: 18-4-4. 5-7-0-4. We're on this scene. We're not at any contact right now. We're waiting for the center division to make the scene. Please go on standby. We'll reactivate once they get here.
7: Yeah, that's clear.
6: 6-15. Need you to the center division.
1: That is clear.
6: That's correct, sir. It appears animal control actually called to say that two people at the location were bitten by a dog. Report has already been made. They're requesting police. They says they tried to release the dog on to him. No ambulance needed. Suspect is mentioned to be of a white male, about 6'2", medium built, white hair, unknown shirt and pants. One dog that the caller knows of, white and black. Could I have the unit to check 5-6015? Anybody able to clear?

0: 9241. Hey, we're getting signed. I didn't know anybody. What's up?
1: Thank you.
2: Now, I've cleared all the way from Ella Boulevard to Westheimer. That crash is not out here.
1: Last update was between Hempstead Highway at I-10 on 610.
2: He is not on 610, like I said. I cleared him all the way from Ella.
1: Stand by for a call, though.
3: It's the Panda Express at 7600 West at the 1960. The weapon of choice is a pole. Face one person, facing another.
2: He's probably on 290.
1: 18 and 90.
0: Go ahead.
4: Yes, you're picking around a stalled vehicle, both really going southbound, just in the loop.
0: That's right.

0: 8 Franco 5, Chicken Safe.
1: Then 12 citation.
0: Ten 14.

0: Thank you, Frank 51.
1: Okay.
0: I'm going to call knife at location 2716 Westerland. H Frank 15, check your message.
1: I've got to pull over somewhere before I can call in.
0: That's fair.

0: 耐心为之。
1: 哎。
0: Yes, ma'am. Okay, I'll send you a message. So, can you give me a time check? I've got 2 juveniles in my shop en route to that location, 2575 Reed Road.
1: That's right, 10:15.
0: Thank you.
2: Now, I have a North Shepherd unit. I'm sorry, Sergeant on the air for call to Hope. I see North Shepherd, Sergeant.
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2: Hello.
1: Now, when you arrive, we're going to be way in the back of this property. Just walk through.
2: Okay, we're about 4 minutes off.
3: To 10 West, and he's at the beginning of 10 West. I'm assuming that's Northwest District.

0: 14D20 clear. Hi, Red Rock, code 3 disturbance, 7113 Scott, disturbance of the business, over fixing his vehicle.
1: Good afternoon, ma'am. Do you have a better location this time?
2: Park Frank 23, street checking by. 18 Frank 15, can you relay that information over to 5 Frank 15, whatever he told you over the phone?
1: He's taking 610 south to 10 west. He's right at the beginning of 10 west, he said. My right shoulder. That's clear. I'll go ahead and give him a call just to make sure if it was coming from 290 and if it's the ones that split 2 I-10 or 2 6-10 southern. Yeah, I would do that first.
3: 3663, it wouldn't work as my location was.
4: Sorry. 7516 to 90. I can start heading her way and she was in the evening, she was disregarding.
1: That's clear, sir.
5: That's clear.
2: 3722,
6: need a 1 record. 71307 to MRT dispatch.
0: So D 53, is you safety on Greenwood Pines Drive, 12D53?
6: I'm on the roadway, on 45 inbound, I guess on North Freeway between Whitman and and I guess McKinney, in the number 2 lane. Looks like somebody dropped some metal, aluminum stuff, so cars are having to go around it.
1: Yes, good sir. I'll look for it on camera.
3: Eighty-one by 23 days. 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
0: Okay.
3: 81Y23 days up. We're at the line of Travis at the front. Female said she's turning herself in. Can you run a person check for me?
0: Wait, to be honest, pretty reckless driver, Monroe, Piquet. Reckless driver, White, Rob 4, Texas, Boy Charles, X-ray, 4683. 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
3: 7-13-2005.
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6: And 3G, you can send that to Espresso.
3: Y23 days. There's a driver's license on her person right now.
0: Go ahead.
3: TDO 4986-8899.
2: One by 32. Let me start just called one part of a business in Parks for 800 Bell Street. Supposed to be a vacant property. Caller says security saw two people breaking into the building and are inside the location. No description yet. Other unit clear to fire.
6: That's clear. We're starting to call one. It's a vacant building. That's an abandoned one. But I go for one if you want me to.
7: I'll be right
1: away to locate that. Hi, ma'am, you can downgrade that. We get calls all the time about people breaking into an abandoned building, and they're going up there and either tagging it or just exploring it. So, we can just downgrade that.
2: All right, that's there. 1 by 32, go ahead and swear
1: I figured.

0: Hey, 15, what was the address again?
1: Eckler.
2: Why didn't you come to the front?
1: Hey, 14, it's under control. We got one thing.

0: and 81 white 23. I got the hit. I sent it over to MT when it get confirmed.
1: That's good. Thank you. If it's good, I guess you can send a transport unit up here to 100 Travis. Thank you, man.
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3: Sure. 20GLT, take a look at call slip 7685. 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
4: Pain. An abdominal pain?
1: There's some pain in his stomach.
4: That's right.

0: 75 Zebra 30 to 75 Zebra 90. It's scattered all over the freeway. So 75 Zebra 16, you can go ahead and disregard.
1: Change up, see, shut it around, but like, all right.
2: Hey, 81 Larry 23.
3: 18551.
2: Go ahead.
3: Can you just call us on my birth of life?
2: Yes.

0: 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And they won't be men already.
1: Repeat your number.
2: 5 6 7 8 13 11 9.

0: appropriate for a buffering.
1: Hey, go ahead. Hey, which way are you going? Which freeway are you going to check?
2: I'm going to be coming in from the feeder on Old Road, taking the entrance, the ones towards like I-10. When I did a call back, they said they were going to be the ones that merge like 610 to 90 right before the I-10. So I'm about to arrive. I'll let you know if they're going to be right there.
1: All right, that's clear. I'm going to come in from 290 to see if he's happened to be up there on that. We're going off the K freeway or not from 290.
3: Bye, Franco 1. We just took I-10 westbound from downtown out to Antoine and didn't see it that way.
4: I'm for this, Raps.
3: That's clear. I'll try to 290 to 59 going out that way.
4: Attempting to locate this guy.
5: Hello, the 19th. Can I have a Spanish-speaking officer check right now? I'm on the second floor of the building. Code 3, code 4, that's fine. Just translate.
4: Locked in lane.
6: Triggering
4: about 7-3-19. 81-Y-30, am I good now?
6: Yes, sir, go ahead.
7: Would they give a description of the person that went into the building at 800 Bell Street?
6: We just switched and no negative. They just said two people broke in and are inside of the building. No description.
7: 3670, we'll say 19. A white male, all black clothing. He came in from the Mountain Street side and blew into the loading dock area on the Leland side of the building shortly after. And another man, he looked like he was older, might even been a security guard, wearing a blue shirt, long sleeves, black pants. He checked the back perimeter and then left the area.
6: That's clear. Do I have any location by was 1-Y-32? That's by the speaker.
2: Very good one for good. Then you're in Utah. I'll do this here. I got a couple of dollars. Actually, a report to do.
6: That's clear. Then you stay on that, and somebody that doesn't have a report, go check by with him. We want 1-Y-32. Thank you, sir.
4: 80-Y-01, other than 6-3 at the civil service, I think anybody else can be preempted. They're just on a 4860.
6: Yes, sir.
2: Got to take the old Katie and take that exit ramp, the one that splits by 10 East and 10 West.
6: Closure disturbance, 4223 Elmwood. Can be with the black male. Black shirt, black bottoms, that's refusing to leave.
4: 80-Y-01, the dispatch panel, if you need to, just clear everybody from the calls if they have to, and just start dispatching.
6: That's clear. And if y'all are on special time and again, longer at that location, then go ahead and clear. We don't need to be doing that. And I need a unit for the front desk who needs a transport.

0: Hey, I wanted to hear you talking about the caller. Profile Travis.
1: Okay, yeah, we're just waiting. I'm trying to figure out everything that's going on.
2: You guys have a unit that checked by with me at 9460 West Ham Houston Parkway South.
1: Negative, not saying anything.
0: Okay, that's good. Thank you.
1: Can I get you to check by 9460 West Ham? Hey, sir, what do you have over here?
2: I just got done fighting one. Go ahead and have EMS check by one as well, please.
3: Consider heavy for 90. Just have heavy for 18. Heavy if I got to go around to you.
2: Control for now as well.
4: Clear, it needs to be a flatbed. It's a rear flat.
3: That's clear. I'll hold some up.
5: 20-62.
1: Possible downgrade.
5: 22-4.
1: 04, we have a Party 2 disturbance weapon CRT holding. I did a call back. The report he has left. Suspect is no longer on the scene. He used the business phone. Is it clear to downgrade to Party 3 and just have a unit check?
5: That's clear. Thank you.
1: All right. Report cable.
0: Thank you, Mr. 7. Continue.
1: Yes, sir.

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Yes, ma'am. We're going to go ahead and be relocating to the IKEA. I'm moving the vehicles out of the freeway.

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1: This is our device, you've got to need. Any device takes out that metal debris on 45. It's going to be a 45 at Milo, but on the right hand shoulder.
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3: 59 was bound at Tillwell. Oh,
0: did you need the near unit?
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0: supervisor, 90 days.
1: Julie.
0: Excuse
1: me. You just make any comments?
0: Still waiting on that call to come back.
2: Yes, ma'am. We're going to be switching sides. Can you log us off?
0: Yes, ma'am.
2: Senator 41. 02. 02, go
0: ahead. Hey, Sarge. This is Precinct 5. The guys is under control. We just have been fighting someone at 9460. Maybe a civil law that'll make the same.
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0: 99
3: has one female detained. Female, you need to check by for a search.
2: Holman Street.
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4: Supervisor 38,
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4: Go from
5: East
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5: Hey,
4: Supervisor 18,
5: Newton,
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5: from this
4: disabled.
5: I'll have
4: no way. My car radio is messed up. I got on my handheld now. Supervisor, what for?
0: We have a Precinct 5 deputy at 9460 West Sound. He said he just finished fighting with someone, so we may need a supervisor to head over there.
4: I think you got two. That's going to be, he's going to need his own supervisor, Precinct 5, not us.
2: That is clear. I got 75 Z, press 38, hang on. This might be the guy I dealt with a couple weeks ago.
6: Mary 29. Can you hold me out on a follow up at 7303 Carew Street, Carew?
4: Oh, do you have a unit going by out there with
0: you? I do.
7: Eleven City 12, this is Quick for Cloudery, suspicious person for Bessonette and Hillcroft.
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10: Need a record for an unlock, 50 Briar Hollow Lane. 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
2: Oh, you show me a ride. I'm having any key issues.
0: What do I want to say?
9: See ya.
0: Police now, I'll call back.
9: That's clear.
7: One, like, 27.

0: 7 can I get a record of 7500 North Shepherd right next to the Jack in the Box?
1: I'll put you on 4000 from the grass. I'll put you on 4000 from the grass.

0: And again, at the Jack in the Box, 7500 North Shepherd. Can we get a record 7500 North Shepherd at the Jack in the Box? We need a record.
1: Is there a way you can get a hold of the caller to see if they have any more updates? Because we hear, we search, we don't see anything. We don't know what else to do. Just let us know if there's anything else.
0: That's fine.
2: It was just parked and hit the curb. She has a flat tire.
0: That's where.

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2: OD 20.
3: Information, I sent you slip 7742.
2: Hi, Rocco 1 Hotel, panic alarm. 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Activated from the freezer.
4: Twenty-five, so you check byway 20.
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2: Still be the unit to 1200 Travis for this warrant. It's going to be a Harris County warrant. All I have to do is drop them off. And it's a fugitive report. That's it.
5: 1-1-2-4. I'm not concerned. Don't send it. I'll take care of it.
2: Thank you, sir.

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1: Hey, Jeff, we got you inside.
2: Band 1047. 6031, I need to preempt you. There's a code 2 that has just dropped. 79 code Antoine. It's Eisenhower High School. Say a student is under the influence, I will get HISD angle out for all the ISDs. I'm going to work on a callback. Stand by for a second. Sorry, was that 13B28?
3: 3-2-0, it's going to be a false alarm. It's under construction. We're all good.
2: Clear, 25, you're not closed. Disregard.
0: Oh, that's good. Thank you.

0: 6031, I'm going to put you back on your slip. I called back, spoke to them directly. They don't need us, just ambulance. Thank you.
1: This be 31, that's clear. Supervisor number 92, supervisor 30 and 18. If you're not close, you can go in disregard.
0: Sending my 030, that's clear. Back on your slip, please.
2: I'm here at 18, I'll be downtown.
1: That's good, 3018.

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0: No, thank you.
2: Yes, go ahead.
3: Yes, ma'am, my apologies. 92H14. Can you make sure we're signed off? 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
0: Team
1: D28 in route.
0: That's clear. Code 3 disturbance, 8801 Glen Crest in the office for disgruntled tenant making threats. Black female, about 35 years old, black top, khaki pants. She resides in 6353. Unit that can check by.

0: happened to the site of progress at 10616 Meadow Glen?
1: 112 for the time check, got a female in the back seat.
0: 71. I need a backup unit to check by.
2: You can clear me over, and I'll head that way. 84, we'll check by as well.
1: So 50 bar, hollow line, pull a lockout.
3: That's clear. Still need a record for an unlock. 50, Brian Holloway, need a record for an unlock.
0: Two track vehicle for 7714 Whiteyvale. SS button was pressed inside the vehicle. No response from the occupant. I'm from the BMW response center. No vehicle just. Okay, it's going to be on a white BMW.
1: N231 on emergency lockout unit.
0: That's correct.

0: And the license plate for that vehicle can be King King Tom 7257. King King Tom 7257. White BMW 530.
1: Yes, sir. Thank you.

0: Southeast is requesting a MARI unit. Any MARI units available for 14 to 10 days?
1: 15, you over.
2: Hey, Charles 11-hour. Can you bring me over to B and make me available? My MVP's down. I have no connection.
0: That's correct.

0: 14D50. Can you say standard traffic? 14D50.
1: Zero decision and ticket. I'll be done in a second.

0: for G&G 46?
1: Yes, ma'am. Go ahead.
0: The approved for a code 2. It's going to be a DOA 12538 South Coast Drive.
1: Yes, ma'am. En route.
2: 14D20, you can show us home by with them.
0: Yes, sir. One line 2-3, that's neighborhood high school code, but there's going to be an exposure. 813 McKee, no description, no information, that'll be in the second check by.
3: Right.
0: I'm sorry, repeat.
4: Okay. Hi, Frank, 26 days. I'm away from my shop. Can I get the case number over here, please?
3: 3-2.
0: Yes, sir.
5: Zero six zero seven six seven one two six zero.
6: 20 George 6-2. Arrive and you get there up and for now.
0: That's clear.

0: That's where I'm throwing no more records.
1: No more records on Brian Hollow. No more records.

0: Gracias, Bernardo.
1: Hey, Charles 11.
0: Yes, ma'am. If you just want to enter that code 1 that's filed in progress, 7C20-5811, look for number 7. Caller said a female was trying to leave and a male was assaulting her. Suspect Hispanic male unknown clothing and Hispanic female unknown clothing. Unit clear, check fire.
2: Regarding a shoplifting theft, said the subject is still inside the store. Call is falling behind the subject.
1: Hey, Charles 11, can you give me a second here? I have an adult. It looks like she's chasing after a child with no shoes on. 4900 Cruz, CRUSE. I'm just going to check real quick, make sure she doesn't need any help.
0: Sure.

0: And then a sergeant for 3 calls past Q code 3-1 and 7 and 2 and 9 district.
1: Q code 3-9 to hold.
0: Yes, sir.

0: Charles 11. But you can clear me from that. If not, I can go ahead and get your address over there again. I have no connection to my MBT.
1: 5811 Woodport, Cross Street Community North Loop, 5811 Woodport. Hey, C12, I'm being advised, there's going to be a train coming down Lockwood, so I'm at the detour.
0: Sorry, 3811.
2: Hey, Charles 11, can I also get the details again, please? I'm sorry.
0: I was gonna man Hispanic male assaulting a female.
2: There.

0: Hi, microphone.
1: Hey, how are
0: you? Are you able to clear and to the colon and the Southern Parkers on Russell Freeway?
1: That's close. Accident to me or two men, Werner.
0: Okay, I'm waiting for info. I just have 14255 Northwest Freeway, you know, 168.
1: I called them myself. I've got a screen with their phone number.
2: Okay, let me know. Thank you.
0: Okay, per HFD, just a female screaming.
1: Yeah.
0: That's 535. Female screaming and someone hitting the wall, male screaming. That other unit, repeat.
1: Anything from your third base can be available. Thanks.
3: Okay, you told me, Ryan. Because on foot. We're on Moody Park. I'll head over there.
4: I was just finishing up a call back. Who was that that's heading over there as well?
3: 15. I was just like down when I arrived. It says suspect is walking towards Moody Park.
4: Yeah, that's what I was getting from the security officer as well. The security officer is about 50 yards behind him. He's wearing all black clothing, all black uniform, rather.
1: Something's just basing here first. Yes, ma'am, I have a report that the South Coast are between the Arizona and the. North USA, somewhere around there, there's a person down somewhere around the ditch or something on West Bradford.
2: Southwestern,
1: saying possibly back at Wednesday, by the AutoZone. Is there a person there? Somewhere in that area. Do you want to send a unit out there? Check it out.
5: Turn them away. We're always off out. The show's going out at 2:15.
4: Wait, this is clear.
2: Yes, sir.
1: Come on, watch your phone arriving. Jake, proceed with the female.
2: 11:06.
3: Yeah, it's going to be southbound on Fulton, just south of Collinsworth. I'm about to be contact.
4: That's clear.
5: 7:30, can you show me a ride down here with him?

0: Everyone, you can claim the RI if you're worth me. I'll take it.
1: Thank you for that on the, how's it clear yourself up here?
0: So, clear, 1109. He chose 11 out of them. Who was the caller? Hey, it's anonymous. We're trying to call it. Go ahead, sir. 3475.
2: 4GDO6 is clear. I'm looking out for Rado.
0: Yes. All right, we don't have a description or direction of travel.

0: 19 George 40, Adam.
1: Everything's under control. Sorry about that. I was just patting him down. I found some marijuana. I'll take primary on this. Everything's under control. No use for force. He's in custody.
2: 15, sure. 1 detained. They're on Fulton at 11-11. Under control.
3: Two and white, that's clear. If anything comes up, just let us know.
4: And it will land across the street.
0: I'm going to license plate, Texas, George, Robert George 2268, and the new one is a Camry.
5: So you're clear?
4: Yes, sir, go ahead.
5: 3822, hold me out at 5815, Antoine. Follow up, please.
4: Clear.
0: And 647, do you mind serving me a record this way, please? I just have them once you get over here. It's not going to be a trouble, but I just can get some information from somebody.
4: Roger. No, or 800 Francis, I want to 800 Francis.
2: I'm going one of 30s. Calls along at the location, but reporting a resident panhandler. I'm going to be on at Kirby and 59 on the outbound side.
3: One, 634, I'm okay.

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1: Circle K, 8303, request. 4th, 9th,
2: Company.
1: Second place, it's going to be Henry Sam George, 2773.
0: Hey, sorry, this is 8312, Adam. This is a small use of force for takedown and force down cover on the scenario we got. No injury.
3: What static you said for force handcuffing?
0: And a takedown.
3: Actually, can you hear the call, please?
0: Yeah, I
1: to the dispatch. Yeah, I got one in the back. We're going to move off to
2: 3600. We're going to
4: open again.
2: Yeah, on the freeway, the drop is same location for 59 heading south on the Kingwood Drive on the right shoulder. Two vehicles as a minor on a white Nissan Altima and a gray Volkswagen.
3: 24C53,
2: go
3: ahead, show me
2: the primary. Go 38 outbound, you're just on right shoulder.
1: I'm 4 Adam, no way.
0: This is 6047, more workers.
2: We're going to start coming up.

0: 20202, take a look at call slip 7941 for possible downgrade. That's call slip 7941.
1: Can you run it to them in the office real quick?
0: It was altercation. I was, yeah. It looked like a female was throwing rocks. Was throwing rocks at the building. It was third party information. Third party caller from field security calling that in. Do you want to keep that as a code to disturbance weapon call? That's what they dropped it as.
1: Well, I'm downgraded.
0: Yeah.

0: 45-90. Go ahead.
1: We're in route, sir.
0: Yes, sir.
1: Clear. All right.
0: I need to 45-7.
2: So I can.
0: Hold on. Hold on.
3: This is Rose. Delta Freeway going northbound, ramp 610, south route.
0: 60-47.
4: Go ahead. Yes, ma'am. Let's go ahead and get a heavy duty out here. About a 30-foot Winnebago, I guess. It only has 2 front tires on it.
5: Will you hold me out with 92 Mary 21 at 6418 Mohawk Street?
4: That's good. I'll send you my number here in just a second, but yeah, we're trying to figure all that out real quick. Just basically a big old broken down RV.

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0: On a vicious animal complaint in 9C40s, no bite or EMS. Clear to make it a priority 3 for right now. I'll send next available out.
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0: Alright, comment. That's a storage drop.
2: I have my companion in the back seat. I'll show us back the route to the original location.
3: That's clear, 1123.
2: Phantom 10 to Phantom 8. If you want to meet us over there.
4: We're dealing with something else. You want to give me a call?
3: That's clear.
5: Oh, we're good. I mean, I don't really think you need it out here. There's no use of force. It's just a regular shop with a thing, possible PLN.
4: That's clear. We're in route to another call.
5: Clear. You can disregard.
6: 71, you bump.
0: 18, Frank 48, you bump.
2: 108,
6: 119, 108. 9371, I must have pressed the emergency one back there, thanks.
2: So, what's your unit number?
6: 9271.
2: Okay, you need to turn the radio off and turn it back on, because it continues to go off.
6: Clear.
0: Yeah. 6813, no more records.
2: No records on fishing. Do I have a VMA suit that should go with 66 Mary 14 at 11513 Beach Nut?
5: Yes, I'm getting a little deeper into this RV deal. Just we're gonna hold off on the heavy duty right now. Yeah, I'm just gonna sit on here just a second. I'm gonna get a couple more phone calls.

0: Nee, natuurlijk niet. 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
1: 1510 AS Caribbean Advisor is a report cylinder in the pile for a stolen golf cart, but it's not going to be related. Suspicious person is supposed to be fascinating at the same suspect from yesterday's back location. Nothing to think about, Kenny.

0: 24C53, I got one right for here, no more right for now.
1: Nothing,
0: we're going to need an alpha 59.
2: 75045,
0: show me, Rob. Alpha. Oh, the 50 meeting is a jump.
1: Unimaker, it's 1700 block of Unimaker on Chimney Rock.
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2: Five, nine, that's clear.

0: Evening, technical file 7, I got a unit check, but hold please, one. Good job, I'm 10. Not in yours for you.
1: No, yeah.
0: I'm just done with my scene, Mary.
1: Yes.
0: I mean, I kind of do me, and there's a lot.

0: 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Great, you are. 78 people inside of property.
1: You can clear me on the boundary. I'll take the disturbance and check our visors. Going to be in there. Yes, we're over there.
2: If you made your accident, it's going to be 4 miles before exit 1294. I sent to a callback to see if she has a better location, but that's all she could provide me. She said that she was under a bridgeway on 59. So I'm going to check that out.

0: Hey, 3-2, I just, we just finished IA with, 2-3. I can take that. I'm playing with here. He'll do the report.
1: 33, man. Well, you can hear me accident. Sometimes you issue now. You can take about with 32.
2: Yes, sir. 32 and what, who else?
3: Anyone, my 30.
2: There you go.
3: Stand by that for a second. You're all 3-25-090.
4: Hi, sir.
3: Hey, can you check cameras 1211 and 1212 for dispatch and see if you can find this crash that's holding right now on SL Mike? The call slip says a black Hyundai Tucson and a black Ford Taurus involved. Google Maps is showing a crash right there at 59 underneath the loop.
4: Yes, sir, I'm looking out.
2: Okay, I'm going to have a northeast hit their area.
5: Then are you into?
2: Okay. Have a coach with a check over at 11,000 for our forest.
6: Governor 2 5 has to zone 32.
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1: 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I can take that.

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1: Hi, Jim. Confirm to you soon.
0: Yes, sir.
1: You have a sergeant check by 4-4.
0: Clear. And also send your public service to 66 Mary 11.
1: Yes, sir. 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
2: US 69 southbound at the North Loop. That's going to be the crash that you have. One Y33 and 32 and route 2.
0: That's clear. 59 and 16 southbound.
4: Oh, my bad, I had the radio dial. I'm good. Oh, okay, 1-1-3, so it's going to be in the northeast area?
0: Yeah,
4: that's going to be. Okay. Back to the district, yeah. I mean, back to the reference.
5: Days. Show us relocated to 2800 Reed Road.
3: Oh, yeah.
4: Yes, sir. Number
6: 262.
7: 11-1090, I'll go by on that crash shot in our 6 Camel Creek area.
4: Yes, sir, 11. Can you call, sir, when you get a chance?
0: Go ahead.
8: Last name is going to be Parrish, P-A-R-R-I-S-H. First name is Charles, common spelling. Date of birth, 1-16-76. Texas ID number 396-93116.
0: Exactly.
4: Oh, finger chicken.
1: 66 versus traffic. We're going to be on the road in Sullivan right now. We'll be going northbound off the end. Just put them apart.
0: 48 High Old Freeway for a female. Suspect that has an aggravated robbery warrant. The female's currently in the front office, currently.
4: And what? We'll be approaching Herman, license plate, it's going to be Adam Boy, 881700. Sorry, 8170. It's going to be a Chevrolet truck, occupied one time.

0: 5900 San Jacinto. We have two units out here under a felony traffic stop.
1: What unit I have out on a felony traffic stop?
0: 26695. I'm ready when you are, Moses.
2: Yes, it is.
3: That's clear. 9136. You've got a couple of unmarks and one of our marked units from TAC heading that way right now. You can disregard the patrol unit and put 91D36 as primary on that. We're en route.
4: Clear.
0: Because I'll be stopped at 5700 San Jacinto.
2: Be advised, he was in the office, went back to her room to grab some paperwork, and she's heading back to the office soon.
3: That's clear. We're going to take it to Southeast TAC 4.
5: One 132, ma'am, can I please get a tour and go to my location? We're going to be on 45 northbound right before the Allen Houston Avenue exit for a Ford F-150 with flat tires.
1: Can you turn go 45 north, 45 north? By Houston, for a Ford F-150, need a tour and go.
0: Did you find anything on your phone while you went through?
1: We got one of the same time as when we got employed. Same time as when we
0: That's good.
1: That's good,
0: Tim. 570 vehicle, please. Get over up there. One
1: detain. That's the time to be 1140. One detain.
0: Hey, can we get a record, too, at near Fannin and Ewing Street?
1: He won't record Fannin at Ewing. He won't record Fannin at Ewing.
3: Info that I requested, could you just memo the script with I guess, mail's information so they have for later?
1: Yes, sir.
2: I'll give
3: it
2: the part you want.
3: It came back clear.
1: Alright. Sir, so am I.
2: 3v43, I have you available. We need you to check by with 5-2. It's a party one assault thing to be 1219 Yorkshire. They're probably called reporting, saying that her daughter called her, saying that her boyfriend was assaulting her, the daughter, and to call police. The daughter was crying and out of breath. We have an additional call that came in. It's from a Danielle. Call taker can hear her crying, breathing heavily. Reporting an assault, refuse the MS. I'll dig it out.

0: 763 Most Flat Pound, Yorkshire.
1: She said that the individual is an Andrew Garza, Hispanic male, 26, attempted to try to leave in a red Toyota Camry. We don't have a license plate. Supposedly he's packing drugs. Skinny build, black hair, camo Supreme shirt, and black sweatpants.
2: Up ahead.
3: No marks of defendant at hearing. No marks of defendant at hearing.
1: Free me. Okay, so suspect has guns and caller used the gun to defend herself.
4: Yeah, the crash that was holding North Loop at East Texas, or East Texas at North Loop, that moved it off to the Cavalcade exit.
1: So, if it's at a gas station or what?
4: So we took the Cavalcade exit and we're still on the Severus Road, in a parking lot, right off Cavalcade.
2: Can you put us on the call still with 66 names?
5: I get a Southeast Sergeant for downgrade.
2: Fourth and different.
5: Okay, Sergeant Major, can we downgrade HMD dropped in Major Code 2? They cleared the scene, close their slip.
6: 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We're under control.
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7: New King Fango Power 1, Mary Lee 10, even disregard the Mary unit.
8: I'm taking them 45.
9: West, okay, next major intersection. I'm trying to get it in the FAC to see if that's possibly the vehicle.
1: That's 3145.
8: 66 Mary 11, they're requesting it canceled.
10: Can you repeat that, ma'am?
8: That's good. It looks like they're requesting a cancel out there on West Time. I may have them know the team.
10: That's clear, ma'am. You turned off the call. Can you pull back in the previous call, please?
8: That's clear.

0: I'm in 2B41. We're making contact with everybody. You can slow the units down.
1: Clear. Units are out to Yorkshire. Slow code 3. I'm going to continue to keep the air closed until you guys have it under control on the scene. 1146, but slow code 3 at the moment. Units have arrived.
0: Yeah, everything's okay over here.
2: 11. Can you please run this Texas ID number? I'll see what name pops up. 4265-6068.
3: 11,
2: that's Lucia Mine.
3: Okay. In
2: Nancy, please. Go to. Nancy 30, Adam. You can come in RV and serve that code, too.
4: Code 2 to 66, where did I go?
2: Go ahead.
4: Hey, 17, sorry about it. So you're going to back from around the JPC, so I'm going to fall off because he's very unpredictable.
3: That's clear.
2: A lot of panel bins should be wide open.
5: Face
2: 11. Go ahead.
5: I'm coming back on adjustment, Stephen.
6: Clear, number records on 45, number records on 45. I need a unit to take out this. It's going to be a tractor stalled. It's going to be, you have to go from I-10 exit ramp to 610 near the main lane. The cross is going to be raised. Need a unit to take on that traffic hazard.
1: 75C11, I do have a unit in route now. Just let them know that where y'all end up at off of Cavalcade. 7032, they took it off the freeway to Cavalcade.
2: That's clear. Thank you. Can you please memo that information on our slip? Thank you.
5: That's clear.
7: One Y 29, send a call up and give me a shot at it and see what's going on.
6: Yes, sir, thank you.
3: Number 48.
1: I got it now.

0: 32 vehicle tow. I can check out with 29 if you want me to. I'm going to declare, I guess, information here. Vehicle has been towed.
1: Yes, sir. Thank you.

0: 71, 71.
1: Can y'all take the call on the meet 522 Shealy for Warford 6?
0: That's clear.
1: For all now,

0: 5927.
1: Elvis.
2: Clear.
0: One adult male. We run up to 7920 Westheimer.
1: 427 MLK. For like a missing person.
2: Original advising says they were not able to get in contact with the sister. She says has not seen her physically since last year, but has not heard from her in the last couple of months.
1: Drop a slip, have a unit go to the location and try to make contact with somebody at that school, and then I'll give you my public service. Have them give me a public service when they get over there.
2: Okay, go ahead.
1: 346-397-1194. 346-397-1194. Looks to be like a, maybe a in-school daycare.
2: Hey, Charles 11, Adam, I'm alive. Oh, that's all right. Two guys, they did manage a code 3 because it's supposed to be for an employee that is at the location.
1: I'm going to pass it over there so I can... Maybe make contact with somebody, maybe a school teacher, somebody over there.
2: Okay. There's the goal.
3: 2021. Can you send me your check by unit? Code 3 is fine. I just need them to say what the

0: 31-1, 30 dispatch. Transar is looking at what I'm looking at, so they want me to put it on the radio, units and MRTs and knots to the snow truck. It's not an acting wheeler, it's just a truck and trailer, truck and trailer running wheeler. You can take any ramp, either eastbound or westbound from Interstate 10, it doesn't matter, and pick the ramp to go 59 south. And as soon as you pass the exit ramp for Hamilton, and you'll come up to the truck. He's on the left shoulder, but kind of sticking a little bit. Sitting behind him is another vehicle. It looks like it might be a minivan, or it could be an SUV. I can't really tell from this angle.
1: Eleven
2: 839
1: Dave, I still need to go to my location.
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0: 732 to the Zebra unit. Hey, I'm on Vintage Rhino. Where you guys at?
1: At the Severus Road at Vintage.
0: Yeah, I just came from there.
1: Yeah, we can't just do a U-turn and come back towards the freeway.

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1: Go ahead.
0: Somebody wrap the call yet?
1: For the 2-3-year-old?
0: Yes, clear.
1: Yes, 5-4 check-in.
0: You can disregard him. I'll go over there and take care of it. I just spoke to the sergeant over the phone. It's not going to be anything urgent. I'll swing over there and see what's going on. You can send them to the other code, too.
1: Clear for TNT 5-4, disregard.
2: That's fine.
1: And, that code 2 disappeared. I didn't even get a chance to open it. I don't know where it went. Let me try to figure it out. But disregard for now. Somebody just updated the location. I'll just say.

0: I'm sorry, I'm moving too fast here. 41, I have you en route for that platoon traffic hazard. We first saw the 18-wheeler westbound on 610 after Crestmont on the right shoulder.
1: Unit 3491.
2: Ruby 30,
0: go ahead.
2: Premium traffic, I'm at 1300 West 31st. William Young George, 8617. Unknown how many occupied.
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1: No, Rocket 8200 South, please. 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

0: Yeah, Sergeant, on the air, additional 3475, little holding on past you.
1: 4 to me. So I'm reviewing them now. Clear to open next label.
0: Yes, sir.
2: 24.
0: Right.
2: Arnold, with the caller, you have a few questions.
3: That's where we're speaking to him.

0: One line for you, too.
1: Thanks.
0: Yes, ma'am. I sent you a message. I wish you got it.
1: Sorry. I'm going to do them right now.

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1: That's right.
0: Franco 1.

0: Hi, Franco 1.
1: Bobby calling me.
0: I need to marry 20. You can clear me off of Mohawk. Yes, clear.
1: We'll play tonight. Can you pass on my beat?
2: Clear. Caller says reporting a theft, but they haven't updated any other information yet.

0: 10-6-6-6, attend to 6 supervisor for Xfinity.
1: Oh, 2-9.
0: Hey, sorry, we're just waiting for a complaint and pick up their vehicle. Clear to deactivate.
1: Oh, 2-9, that's clear. Just make sure if you have any citizen contact, turn it back on.
2: I canceled my tux. Going towards El Rancho restaurant now.
1: That's clear. I'll take a bus.
0: O-1, suspect GOA, running code 3. That's clear.
3: Hey, Mr. Vigo. That's negative 70.

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2: 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We are moving out. 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

0: 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You can disagree with any more MRTs for coming out here. Go for a way in the loop. The vehicle's been moved.
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3: Your way. So that was with 16, that's clear, Steve.
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3: 14D20, so I'll check him out.
2: Yes, sir.
4: Hey, Alvin.
2: The air is open.
4: 1506. Thank you. This is very important.
2: Claire 14 DL6, did y'all receive?

0: 160-12. Are you still muted? Now they're on the report.
1: No, I can clear.
0: Can you check on the family disturbance or drop in 40s? The situation's going to be escalating, and I need another that can go by with 12A.
2: Okay. And I sort of give us the updated location. The last known location was I-10 and 45.
0: Yes, sir.
3: Three-B-1-4, hold me out at 6600 Barney Street, my traffic stop, please.
0: Oh, there, to be advised, it was a repeat caller in the Vermont Center outside, still trying to invite walking to the new version, serving them. When the mom called in, she said that the daughter was kicking her out after she was paying for rent. She was originally trying to fight the other brothers inside the house.
3: Yeah. 16 Avenue, show me on my

0: going to be there. Can you get my message, ma'am?
1: Yes, sir. The call back for the better location. 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

Can you check for Clipboard Assault in Progress, dropping for 2401 West 27 9 TL8? 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

Okay, use and refer West Ridge callers. There's two people fighting, multiple people trying to attack me. 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Going to be for apartment 1908. No physical descriptions given. Still need another unit. Can check by with 15824.

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2: Suspect dial that Northwood southbound on Scott.
3: Three, 1219.
4: He fled southbound on Scott.
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0: This is Kenny 67. 67 what? This is Chicken Box. We'll call.
1: There is a dealer. They're dropping it. What is it?

0: official 47 Mill Records.
1: Does anyone know where Bank of America is located around Westheimer? Can someone advise?
2: There's one on the south side of Westheimer and Eldridge, I believe.
3: Yeah, Westheimer and Hayes is back there.
1: Did you say Westheimer and Hayes?
3: It's correct, on the north side of Westheimer.
1: Thank you.
0: 154 right in the open for him.
1: Clear. 1 Peggy 46A, this set was room 304 for your level of sufficient person.

0: 1524. It looks like I've got one of the kids that are calling in. Caller says reporting is going to be the son. Daughter's boyfriend and the caller's brother are the ones who are fighting. So the desert verbal disputes can be heard in the background.
1: Four seven, they're showing to be en route. Ladder 67.
2: Okay, thank you.

0: 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SO1 Tag Odin. 36.
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2: Zebra, 4695, same traffic.
0: 746.
3: George 46.
4: I'm sorry, he found out what time
3: this call's up. That call dropped about 7:58 this morning. 7:58 this morning.

0: Vale, sí.
1: That's illegal. Major Rutland.
0: Nothing.
1: Thanks for Rutland and the meeting.

0: 1-5-2-4, 2-15-1. Hey, it's going to be close to the pool by the leasing office. Oh, well, that's clear. I'm walking to you.
1: Hello, Adam. I'm under control.
0: 2-4 days. Hold here.
2: Clear. Close.

Thinking for 69 days. Can you get HSD started? Or supposed to be completely checked out? He has something wrong with him. He's supposed to get treatment or something at the hospital. I'm not sure what, but he wants to go

0: Hey, something different.
1: Hello, 16
0: East Hallway, you said you had one attend? 240, it's open here. Nobody's attend yet.
2: ADB 12,
1: quiet.
2: Yes, could you get a unit out to the north end gate, authority of Sergeant McQuestion? I think we have a citizen out there that hit the north end gate.
3: That's about
0: right, 2813. You can show myself and 92827 clear from the active vehicle control.
3: I just have no assault on that scene. Are you able to clear for the call that's holding?
0: What you got?
3: Call that's holding a code 3 trespasser on Hollister.
0: Just
4: give us a few seconds. We're still trying to finish up our accident and doing all this other stuff. We'll take it here in a few minutes.
5: I'm just trying to deliver packages. Me an argument.
1: Roger, they had one detained before I closed the air for 15E 24 days.
2: And she wants to get a unit over there ASAP.
3: That's clear. Can I get a unit to clear 9455 West Montgomery, the north end gate? Clear. Just change your location when you get a chance. Thank you.
6: Michael, I mean, I just reviewed that slip. It's actually going to be a threat to life. The suspect's not at location.
3: Fine, I'll change the code.
1: Excuse me.
0: Go ahead.
7: Can we have a disturbance? We're at 5823 Gulf Way. At the Gulf Plaza. Call if there's a male 76 location refusing to leave Oregon and yelling at the location trying to fight. I'm a black male, 30 to 40 years of age. I'm wearing a white shirt, black pants. How about you, touch it by?
1: 11 8 32,
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3: What code is it?
2: 42 Major, 59 Bender Road, 22B43, 59 Bender Road, 22B44. My apologies, I'm going to have to pray for you, meeting you for a party too.
3: We're about to clear this traffic stop, you can see.
2: Yes, sir.
4: 22B43.
2: Yes, sir. Can I clear you on Morales for a party too?
5: Another tank.
2: Wire tank 241 Mel Juvenile, tank 1231.
5: 54 on view, about to finish.
2: Said she was assaulted and that she's bleeding, and then she needed someone out of her apartment, but hung up and there was no answer on the call.
5: 24C32, aren't you?
6: 24C10, I'll
2: get back. That's clear. EMS is in off to the location. I'm trying to break into the house. No description given that the niece is inside hiding. They're trying to open the doors and windows.
7: Can you check this as a service call? It's going to be open 30 in center residence, 1513-1513, then, lady.
2: 14D, 18 evenings, thanks. Have you offered a walk-in call, code 3, 2555, colon. 14D, 54, I got checked in the code 3, minor with disturbance, but wait, Cottingham, near the Chevron station. They're still there, receive voicemail and call back.
4: Man, that apartment complex, that's the one located near Jensen, correct?
2: Be 14 days checking status, safety on traffic, if you're clear.
3: Or, could it work?
4: Yeah, that's clear. That's probably one of the little roads inside that property.
7: There's a second third party caller. It was a male and female arguing. When I guess he, her caller was calling us, he drove off.
2: Okay.

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1: Code 2, Western Tech, start to the site of the IT urgent drop in 416 East now, 416-727 Lonesome Quail Drive. Mr. Fishy's calling in now saying someone is knocking on every door of the home. I know description. Someone's in a red shirt. How do you close for full arrival? 1234.
2: Oh, 5. Did y'all see that person in the red shirt that we passed up on the sidewalk on the right?
1: 17 East, 41 days of Starbucks Route 40, code 3 disturbance 4, 6665 South Bracewood, the Mill Mart, unit single about 41.
2: Oh, hi, there's a guy sitting on the front porch. If anybody else is coming, you can close up.
1: Any other unit around to Roxbury, slow down code 3. 41.
3: That's what I put in my box. I'm using the restroom.

0: Can I have a call 100 Pilot Farm 12548 Westheimer 2030? Call 100 Panic Alarm dropping on west side 12548 Westheimer Road.
1: Six-Bio-2, do we have any unit available to just do a minor fixed object? It's not the gate, it's just the pole in front of the gate.
2: Hey, so I'm about to leave out here. I'll come over there and take that for you. Give me a couple minutes.
1: 6-0-2, that's clear. Thanks, Nate.
0: Level 48.

0: 7238, I'm looking for her right now.
1: Not fair. You know that you drive Westheimer or slow down. Fox 7, if you can just drive for Westheimer.
2: It's going to be the Casey apartment complex from behind ATV, and she's still crying, but she says he left.
1: And Cargo South to drive at Woolcrest. Third party info, advise northwest corner, unit 35 with a half item.
3: Thank you, 30, you can
1: show me, check them out. 30, clear. Car advising 2 white males are talking about a female, unknown clothing.

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0: Go ahead, 3010. We're gonna have we'll hold you shut down for right now. We'll move these cars.
2: That's good.
3: It's going to be a first stolen 2019 Black Chevy Malibu, Texas, X-ray William, X-ray 3145, X-ray William, X-ray
4: 3145.
3: Who has a female detain?
0: Third to D17, that's FEMA detained, 105. Go to the dispatch. I ran that Malibu. It's not on the Find My Tow Vehicle website yet, but I did see it on Flock. It's being pulled by a licensed record driver.
3: Okay, how much criminal?
0: 91E23. Can I get 3 records to Cullen Airport, please? 3 records, Cullen Airport.
3: Yes, we need 3 records, Cullen Airport, 3 records, Cullen Airport.

0: everyone can see you, man. We're going to be at the CS Park lot.
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3: Just fine, you can show me one of the same.
4: Fourteen, DO2. Commander Sergeant is asking, do you or can you tell what record service it is? Name or at least a phone number. Watch Command is asking, could you tell what record service it is, company or phone number?
0: No, I just have the license plate for the record. I'm going to send it to you on a message.
4: Okay, clear. And just such as the records needed, call in the airport, they're going to be the demand parking lot.
0: 19230, you can show me in 54. I don't know, all right.
4: That's her.
0: Got it.

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0: Thanks, my lord. I appreciate it. We're going to be at 10235 Club Creek. We're going to be pulling gas into the main park. 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
4: All right, I'm coming from West Kinger and
2: Trinity 30 Adam. Okay, do you want me to send them back? It says there's on scene now. Yes, I called to the source of the weapon, 10881, reaching for number 906. Suspect's supposed to be a black male wearing a white shirt, khaki. The caller says it's like strangled the caller, but she was holding her child. Also came on my 2020 Adam. Six to clear. And the supervisor to monitor, code 2 starts a weapon, 2030s. 1081 Richmond.
0: 20 Dexter, Sir Mark.

0: 24-10 revises gonna be on the southeast side of the complex. So come in the gate, take your first left and go all the way down, be on the left hand side.
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0: Just keep eyes on the keys. 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
1: Hey,
0: it's about
1: you have a higher
0: okay.

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1: Oh, 4?
0: Well, I'm over 4. You got a spider speaker check, by please.
1: Yes, Spanish Creek over to 1-105 Sabine, over by Buffalo Bayou Park.

0: 2-8, 10. If you don't have anybody, toes aren't going to head that way.
1: That's clear. I appreciate it.
2: 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Is that going to be what your call?
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4: 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If you're coming off the beam, you just make that right there with being on the car.
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1: Sunny Press Zebra 24-95. Only out south loop, eastbound at the Kirby exit ramp. I have a flatbed trailer that lost his rear wheels. He has a heavy duty en route.
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2: 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Go ahead. Yes, ma'am. Will you hold me out at 605 Twin Oaks Street on a boarding home follow-up?
3: Where are we going to?
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0: 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Court, no more records.
1: 12, you can send that missing juvenile, man.
0: 19, can you take the other code 2 for 7055 Beach Night for the welfare check?
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0: 2, Fletcher Tenery 45.
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2: Alameda, Alameda, Alameda. 21, my energy's down. Can you clear me? Arrest.

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0: Hey, can you have HRV check out the suspect in my shop, please? The juvenile.
1: Or what you need?
0: Just did.
2: Accidental, ma'am.
1: That's perfect.
3: Frank 16, no more records.
0: Oh, one, that was on our thing. He was just talking to me.
1: Okay, so then we'll turn the phone
0: down. No, they're here. We're good.

0: Station one dispatch. No sir, dispatch station one, go ahead. No sir, dispatch station one, yes ma'am, go ahead.
1: Hey, you can cancel 7686. She came to the station, I did the report for her.
0: Yes ma'am, thank you. I put it awry.
1: Thank you, ADB 11.
0: Yes ma'am.
2: To arrive, one female, JPC.
0: 1300, clear.

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1: Yes, sir.
0: Homicide 3347. I'm going to be doing follow-up in the 8700 block of Blackhawk Bridge Lane at Durham, at the Durham Park area.
1: Yes, sir.
0: Traffic.
2: Yes, sir. Go ahead.
0: Excuse me. Can you let us out at the 5700 block of Fondren Road? We're going to have a Toyota RAV4 color red, no license plate occupied twice.

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1: Parent.
2: Agent Frank 43 days, let's get maybe one or two more units on this too. If it's Bustamante, this kid will run. We're going to be held at the station for FTO meeting.
3: That's fair.
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2: Go ahead, sir.
1: Yes, sir. Just advising Yale at 6 all the way to 8 is back open. Yale and 6 all the way to 8 is back open. You're only going to have one lane going north and one lane going south.
2: That's clear. Appreciate the update.
1: Yes, sir. That's clear. Y'all be safe.
3: Arriving on 8347, no more records.
4: 41. Platoon, disturbance, 4700 Wyndham, number 1326.
3: That's clear, work to the Van Willebos.
5: On callback, that number is incorrect.
0: This is Special 10 and 10.
1: Finish 10 days, Grimer.
0: Sure, it's appropriate for this code 1 holdover alarm. It's going to be a 2328 sound. This Special 10 days, charge on the air.
6: There's disturbance being dropped for 16010 through 288 at Orem. 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Last search to travel vehicles is supposed to be southbound. TV only south.

0: And Joe, two evenings for a roll call. I need somebody to go back them up for a second. Anything to an evening has taken over.
1: Yeah, she said he went towards the Frost Bank and the Taco Bell. And I'm right here in the parking lot right now. I don't see him anywhere.
2: All right, that's clear. We're still here out here at Hillcroft and Richmond trying to make our way up there.
1: Yeah, that's clear.
3: That's clear. No news about Sergeant McCarter. Go to the Glen Slow now. Time to be 1308.
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5: Control area, I'm right for you.
3: 809. What unit have arriving?
5: I have an 808, I arrived with him.
3: Oh, it is clear.

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1: 1-8-16, no records.
2: Still there to 1-1.

0: from the interview on me, road rage disturbance. Stop on the 45 from 6 to 10. Black Toyota Camry. X-ray Boy King 9388. They would try to hit his truck multiple times. Also attempted to slow down traffic. Again, Texas license plate X-ray Boy King 9388. Caller is not meeting with PD. Do you really?
1: Thursday,
2: then 16 ESO times 2, we're going to be at the station, our shop at the flat tire.
0: So you say 15 or 16?
2: 16, 16.
0: Clear.
3: Here's the ball, westbound, move to westbound, I'm going to take the front piece, park the line, go behind me.
4: Until Judy gets there, I'm going to hold the chain because they're in the middle of the intersection.
2: Sometimes. 20 George 51 Charles SO 2 times. Hold us out the special assignment for a local sergeant, please.
0: Yes,
2: we're going to go downtown to pick up our uniform, so.
3: That's not awesome. 4328.
0: Are you able to clear for a code 2?
3: Yeah, I got clear. You can show us around.
4: It's going to be fire service road.
0: Where? She originally called saying that he was there wanting to collect some of the money that she just got on child support. I'm going to be a black man, 24 years old, 5'10", wanted me to go with black threads, white shirt, dark shorts, and upgraded to a code 2, so he broke the front door down, was inside the apartment. You're right, he does not live there.
3: I need 2H14. Go ahead, open up the air so everybody goes down. I want to tell you another call.
5: You have your route to location 2328. Van, go to slow down to
6: 1313. 1327 to that, actually, have you in the gallery? Can you give me your public service, please?
0: Oh, everyone see. We're going to be full time, too. Can you show us how the station loading? Good afternoon. Definitely good afternoon.
7: 20G67 Charles, SO 2 times. We can order up the station for loading, please, and good afternoon.
0: Definitely good afternoon.
6: 2EB Shift units over here, please.
0: That's okay.
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3: All right, you're in that same parking lot, just coming right here by the Firestone.

0: Number is 23, we have an arriving Glendish report. 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
1: 19G51 Char. Yes, I'm Tops 2. Can you hold us at the station? FK doing report.
0: Alright, FK, good afternoon.
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0: 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Good afternoon.
1: 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Good afternoon.
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1: 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Just called in from the alarm company.
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0: Hey, Team Frank, 4-2 days. I'm going to have 1 mil in the back. 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
6: That's clear. I just need one record.
1: Need one record, Tombo Parkway and West Green. 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
0: So.
2: Yes, Cross 1318.
1: Parker Tombar and Niagara Western. The unit in clear code 2, assault injury 5715, Belfort, 14 G30.
7: That's 41, that's a negative. We just called in by the alarm company. Just said it to be inaudible.
0: 1Y37. 22B44.
1: Go ahead. 1Y37.
8: 37.
1: This is disclosure disturbance at Rusk and Fallon. Say that there was a male hitting a female walking towards Capitol. Can I have a unit 10-5? Go ahead.
0: Thank
1: you. A black male, 20s, muscular, average height, wearing a white tank top and blue shorts.
8: 21, you can slow him down or until he accidentally kicks the button like a disc.
9: 60 pound 27.
1: Go ahead.
9: Yes, ma'am. Need someone to go up my location. It's not on my scene. I did a traffic stop, but there was a vehicle stalled on the other side of the road. It's on the left shoulder, 249 inbound, 17,200, 249 inbound. It's a black BMW sedan. It's got a rear flat tire. I need a tow.
6: Code 3 disturbance at Starbucks, 2521, Postal.
1: Block of 249.
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0: 13, D38, David,
1: okay. 1-9-3-2, evenings, show me a slow times 1, I'm moving.
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0: 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Good afternoon.
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6: 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Gotcha. 30. 64 in the block of Skyline.
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0: 35 feet, 95 will be towing her from a location, please.
1: Okay.
0: And it's got to be mechanical.
2: Perfect.
3: Okay, that's clear. That should be enough. Just one unit then.
1: There are one T-man unit.
4: Is that clear?
1: Does that work?
4: Go ahead. Thank you, Liverpool. This is Comms 1. Can you hold me in possession of any of the issues, please?
5: Go
4: ahead.
1: Nothing you can check out. 3-5 said the suspects took the vehicle location for service and now he's damaged the car.
0: 17-4-1-3, I can go by.
1: That's good. Speedway in Breezewood, 15030.
5: One, Harvey, Force Lord, Hello, Thomas, one. You can put that on box. I'll get that right there, get downloading.
1: He said that was 4-7, boy?
5: 1-5, Edward, 4-6, boy.

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1: ahead.
0: Can you
1: test clear?
0: Can you check your meetings?
1: Hey, Joseph, go ahead.
0: Please put 72 evenings. He hasn't signed on yet. Put 72 evenings on 10 days slip. He's going to take over some property.
1: Yes, sir.
2: HR 13 boy, can you info me times one and show me a route to the radio room?
1: This is HR 2.
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1: Are y'all having problems with your phone at the station?
0: I'll answer you back in a second. I'll try to call myself all the numbers.
1: That's clear. And I'll need you to contact voice command when you clear.
3: He's on 66 boy. SO2 times. Hold us out to the station for the desk sergeant, please.
0: Yes. 7232. We'll be SO Thomas 2 around. There's not going to be a 7210 today. Good afternoon.
1: Good afternoon.
4: Go ahead. SO times 2, hold me at the station for PPO meeting.
0: Works. They're probably trying to call the sergeant's desk, and he was in with the captain in roll call.
1: That's right. I think they tried several numbers.
5: Yeah, Belford and MLK, they jacked in the box.
1: Okay.
5: I have anyone at 9:30 today.
6: And yeah, continue that with the injury. ATP is on scene now, stating that they have a traumatic patient and the suspect may be a black female employee.
7: Seattle 2 Kiddo 17.

0: 81Y3.
1: Go ahead.
0: I'm nearly about 8 minutes behind on the time stamp, but the male and female moved over to the intersection of Capitol and Main about 5 minutes ago, and they're fighting in the middle of the street. I'm trying to see if I can pick them up again.
2: Just turn it around on your behalf and you're good. And everything that you went through is a lesson, not a law. So if that's for you, you grab that and you receive it. Perseverance. Some of us are feeling hopeless and not having the strength and might not even know how we're going to make it through, but I'm going to tell you, you're going to make it through. You look back at what you went through before that you panned out of it, and you're going to come out of this too. Just shift your perspective. Vision and mind are two different things, and just get that in your mind that you're coming through. And I just thank God for you guys showing up even while you are not feeling 100. Because some days I'm not 100 just being transparent, but I still have to show up. And you showing up, and I just thank God for you. And I want to go ahead and do a quick prayer. Father God, I just thank you for the men and women, the first responders who are out on the front line, showing up even when they are going through despair, when they're going through shortcomings. Lord, give them grace. Lord, you said in your word that you will make your grace sufficient within them. And I thank you right now, Isaiah 54:17, grab it. No weapons formed against thee shall prosper. And every tongue that rises up against thee in judgment shall be condemned. He didn't say it wouldn't form. The weapon doesn't mean it wouldn't form, but it doesn't have to prosper. Sometimes we go through life and it seems like, wow, this a loss. It could be a lesson so you don't repeat certain things. And I just thank God again for you guys. You're valuable. You're more than enough. And heartbreaks are just a heartbreak. And you're going to come through that, too. I don't know who that's for. So I just want to thank God for your lives. Thank you for covering each and every one of them, Father God. Thank you in Jesus' name that you give them grace and mercy and that you orchestrate their steps. Lord, I just thank you right now. We cover them. I cover them in the name of Jesus. I thank you. I thank you for making pieces and give them a wholeness that they can't even imagine. You guys have a blessed day.
0: Amen. Thank you.
2: You're welcome.
3: Amen. Thanks. Amen. Thank you.
2: You're welcome, God. You're welcome.
4: Amen. Thank you.
2: You're welcome. Thank you, Jesus.
3: Amen.
2: Thank you, Lord.
3: Amen.
2: Thank you.
3: Appreciate that, Tish.
2: You're welcome.
5: Thank you, ma'am.
2: Thank you.
6: Amen. Thank you, ma'am.
2: You're welcome. Thank you.
3: Amen. Much needed. Thanks.
2: You're welcome.
3: Amen. Amen. Thank you. Praise the Lord.
2: Yes, thank you.
3: ETS 1103, thanks for that word, man. Amen.
2: Thank you.
4: And I'm going to do this. I don't see anybody putting me down for anything.

0: Exactly.
1: Yeah, go ahead.
0: 6343, I'm BFO 2 times, holding if you like a
1: yes,
2: now, I'm listening to this area of Canadian capital. They had the big flag over by the bus, correction, over by the train station on Rusk at San Jacinto. But then again, she left with him and they walked together over to Maine and Capitol where they had a second fight. And from there they left. And I guess she's not really too worried about calling the police if they haven't gotten any more calls.
3: She wasn't the one that called in. It was somebody standing right there at the rail, front of fighting. That's a male called it in. But we've been driving around, we don't see anything.
2: Well, so that's what I'm saying too. She's not calling for help or flagging anybody down for help. It was like a mutual combat kind of a deal.
4: Yes, you do, boy. Can you go on traffic on a blue Honda Sonata at a 1600, boy? At 1600 off Wayside, I have no plates.
1: And that's clear. That's a 9210. Here, assist running going on. That's clear. Are we clear? Clear.
5: 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Ma'am, go ahead and show me out on that call slip, West Greens, that accident, and Tomball Parkway, West Service Road, and then go ahead and fill me back information.
1: That's clear.

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1: Hey, P1 Alpha.
0: Hey, bro, can you give me a public service, man? I'm gonna give you my city cell over there, if you don't mind.
1: Hey, you're at your personal. I'll call you in a second.
0: I got the, my person was in the shop, but I got my city cell on me.
1: That's clear, go ahead.
0: Sorry, 832-459-8596.
2: Echo 2.
3: Excuse me, that's a 2-person. Somebody has an agency's wheeler. Revise the open line.

0: 75 to 46, 95, show me out with the stable, North Freeway, outbound, and Parker, just past Parker, right shoulder. Tell him to go on location.
1: Somebody says he was 24-95, southwestbound, just past Crestmont, that 18-wheeler with a blowout, waiting on the mechanic.
2: And there are 18 ABs at the pass 2, loading shop having 82 issues.
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2: Canary ATVB.
3: This.

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1: Square
2: 118 on South Loop. 1-5-4-4, you should have my call. I'm going to chase the dial.
1: 1-5-E-6-4, that's clear, have your route for Buffalo Speedway. Please,

0: 14 D25. Excuse me. Yeah, good down. That's good, thanks. Sound in progress, 4835, Jeremy, number 9.
1: 4935.
0: You're talking too fast. I didn't understand your unit number.
2: Doing so, it's 29, on my order 10.
0: D25 reporting a sign in progress, female beating male inside the apartment. She tried to stop it, but the suspect pushed her.
1: Off of Heights Boulevard. 229 Heights Boulevard.
3: 7 Charles Plain.
0: Bye, Anthony.
3: It's not enough, you were advised, but we're at 8241 Perry Road with the suspect.
0: Checking by on the code 1. Into location 8231 Curry. Head to the code 3 disturbance at 4001 Quarter. That's clear. 4001 Quarter, number 14. Daughter's at location with a guy friend who is threatening her, refusing to leave. Black male, early 20s, brown dreads, and no clothing description.
2: 8234, go ahead. Yes, sir, I'm on the natural DOA. I have no specific contact. I'm just waiting on me around to pick up.
3: 8234, yes, sir, you're clear to deactivate. Just back to the phone officer. Clean Central Times 1. Can you put me on special assignment number ADD02 and route to 8505 Gold Freeway?
0: That's clear. The sergeant number is still for 15 and 16 district for next available.
4: 07 for hold.

0: And address the code one on Jeremy. Says suspect's gonna be in her 30s, 5'3", 5'4", medium build, from the royal blue, all in one in a lime green shirt.
1: And 5'6" glass.
2: Cabrera, I'm Tom Charger. Where are you with? I'm right behind you.
1: I'm inside the church. You can go to the back.
3: 44 even.
4: Vinci, 12 has cleared in. The two missing juveniles were last seen 8191 Southwest Freeway.
5: So they're both 13 years old, 5 foot, 4'11", medium build, walking inbound on 59 4th Beachnet.

0: 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Can I get a check run code 3, please? Suspect still on scene.
1: 6B447, checking by.
2: Code 3, we'll go by. 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
3: 7538 Green Downs. 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Wanted to check to see if a 16-year-old is at this location, reported possibly with a boyfriend. Maybe they can check by with him. 13D Tennessee.
5: 38, go ahead.
2: Lumpen 30, got a major East Freeway inbound, just west of Federal near the Luby. No vehicle information. It's going to be on the service road.
3: It's clear, okay.
5: Yes, ma'am, 90G15. 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
5: Center, you were 16 to 95. I'll check by with him.
2: 36.
6: 36 traffic, I'm already on East Freeway.
2: That's right.
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7: That's clear. I'm going to use a smoke. I mean, force.
3: At Rothall. 48 for that unit, the body worn camera malfunction. And that was 14D25 that has one detained.
9: Oh, well, they dropped it as an assault in progress over at 3802. Well, the Mustang in. Can you guys check that location? Check the area for me. He just called stating that he was tired of some guy that was messing with him over there and that they were getting ready to fight. But they dropped it as a cold one. You don't want to go to. That'll be fine.
10: Seven four thirty.
3: Slow down, code 3. 3015 under control.
6: Yes, our caller is the sister of the victim. She's not at that location. This is a welfare check for her sister.
7: Okay.

0: 通话总委员会是 Northeast Regarding the Coast.
1: We're coming to you.
0: Juvenile complaint, he's going to be a repeat runaway. On 3100 Gillespie, she said that he tried to leave the location earlier, but she got him to stay. She left to go to the grocery store, and he left. She seen him a few minutes ago. They have a code 2, and again, he's a repeat runaway. Do you want the officers to run code 2? Want to leave a code 2, or leave me a code 3?
1: No, we not read that code 3. Just send the next variable, please.
0: Thank you. For West C40s. It's going to be the brother again. They're now saying that he's going to be breaking things and he tried to hit the caller with something iron as well.
2: Hey,
0: 396. Coachy Crash, Richmond at Briar Park. That is correct, sir. Again, how fast is he traveling? What is the offense? Can I get a North Shepherd sergeant?
2: Stolen vehicle, speed is about 30. I'm just following right now, waiting for additional units.
0: That's correct. Confirming 233 Union Frank Victor, motorcycle.
2: 233 Union 4 Victor.
0: 7100 Almeda Road.
3: Wait, come to me, Frank George Henry, 7202, occupied by 1.
0: Yes, sir.
2: Into yes, sir. I'm more female.
0: Clear for 53, Sergeant is on the air.
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0: Thank you. Or I can please.
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6: I'm trying to knock away the hollow number 145, being a David.
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6: What are you going to do for us? We're searching.
0: Just checking your safety. I'll send you a few messages.
2: Fourth
0: floor. Oh,
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0: Units and hours.
2: I'll take a look at the report.
0: That's correct.
4: 1 out of 34 evenings.
7: No, please.
8: Days, are you in 1834 Evans?
9: Yeah, are they in the office right now?
8: That's good. They're having a meeting with me. We're wrapping it up.
9: That's good. That's making sure.
8: Is 2-4 or 1-4?
7: I'm going to repeat the whole thing. 060-874-426 GS and George.
8: That's cool. Thank you. I'm going to write a report.
7: That's beautiful.

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2: 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At the Fiesta, Alpha Verline, no additional records. And again, 1357, there's open. You can have a good day. We're switching dispatchers. 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

0: 731.
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0: I'm going to send Laz over here real quick, please.
1: Sergeant on the air.
0: One and all five evenings, go ahead. Sergeant, I just robbed you at the hospital. I have no more serious contact in the day. Can I put my camera on standby mode? Wow, five, you're clear.
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0: 2249, I can check by if I'm done with this alarm call.
3: That's clear.
1: Brown shirt, gray shorts, and a white female, 40s, gray shorts, hanging out behind the building with carts full of their belongings, refusing to leave.
3: That's here. Okay.
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0: night of D15. 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
1: minutes. We're okay. Thank you.
0: That's good. 14D06 days. Check and safe down traffic.
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0: 50 8606 Milwaukee Street. Colors saying a patient wrote messages about hurting herself, not feeling well. Last message was sent yesterday. I'm from Miami, delivery male, Hispanic female, 68 years of age, heavy fat. Caller's advising she was ready to walk in front of a truck.
3: Calling the constables out here, so in case they notify you.
1: 17-262.
4: 105, they can run that code 3.
1: 13-933.
2: 13-933, go ahead.
1: 33, can you preempt us to send that code 3-120?
3: I was told a code 1 dropped in my area.
5: Negative. I have a 2 holding in your area.
2: Unit 116, the caller is being advised, or caller is advising that she's being threatened with a gun. Says that he came back a second time. No description, she just disconnected. An HFD is en route for some sort of laceration injury.
5: And that's clear. Is 8101 Vicinet for a grenade found at golf cart?
2: The HFD slip, they included a plate dated William Paul 5345, assuming that the leading suspect is a vehicle. She's in phase 2 of that apartment complex.
5: That's clear.
1: 10-41, go ahead.
4: 10-41, you get a supervisor over here for a public service.
6: 10-119, go ahead and give me a call.
2: 8 Charles, checking on your traffic.
7: 4 Charles, we're good here.
2: Spetska.
8: I'm okay, thank you.
6: Yes. Yeah, 41 Large. Can I give you my public service over this air? Yeah, go for it. 832 455 4719.
3: 50, I'm good. Thank you, ma'am.
2: That's fine.
5: Traffic. Originally code 4, upgraded to code 2, HFD is en route. Again, this could be Chimney Rock in the card.
6: Nose with a knife. Caution the suspect back at location today. Callers. The suspect is calling his name is back for $100. May have missed the shoes. Maybe a black belt is 20s. 5'9", from 170 yard brown, black 59, and a double shoes. Let me check him out.
3: 44, identify. Thanks.
4: Oh, 9 days, I'm on visual.
0: Yes.
4: I'm all good, thank you.
2: Perfect.
0: 2 out of 5 8, you need to check in.
7: 2 out of 5 8. I didn't know. Yeah, for the ambulance, there's no transporter.
0: That's great.
5: In addition, I guess we're to the code 2, I'm from Quail, slow down code 3.

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0: 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Do I still have a 7025 days or a 1001 days on Southwest Air?
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0: Can I get a Northfield Surprise on you?
1: Hey, Frank, go ahead.
2: Yes, ma'am. Can I get the address to this call again, please?
1: 8101 Bissonnette. It's the Brewer Fashion Club.
2: Okay.
3: Don't think 3-7 days. You can clear me information. Show me a route on that.
1: That's clear.

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1: Frank GBO2, I have this code to Federal Property at the Motel 6 on Crocodile. The caller says they found a bed in one of the hotel rooms. Now clear the hold for you, Mr. Crimson.
0: Yes, sir, that's clear. Clear the hold. Six, 7857, where you at?
2: No, it's 243, boy.
3: I just updated my location on this one.
2: Your location number over there, please. I'm away from the shop.
4: 060-775-526, Frank. 060-775-526, Frank.
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0: Yes.
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0: Again, Officer Burnell, Officer Lasser, 92 Adam 13 is going on there. 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
4: 2-6, you give him a second, he just answered the phone, they're going to bump you in there.
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0: That's great.
5: Yeah,
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6: 1726. 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
0: 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Have a code 2 burglary just occurred of a residence, 2901 Fulton Street and 2 Adam 10s.
2: 20G78. 78. That's the one time at the station loading. Good afternoon.
1: That's clear. Good afternoon.
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1: That's great. Up there, I see you now. I'll show you a route to JPC 11-1417.

0: 1-on-1-5. Can we see if we can get precinct 6 on that? That's coming through proper.
1: That's great. Still good to need a unit in route.
2: Hi, should be arriving.

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1: 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It's going to be a major 59 inbound and 288 inbound.
2: We're on anything, checking your safety.
0: 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Good afternoon.
1: That's clear. Good afternoon.
3: Well, we want to do return to central.
2: Go ahead.
4: 141 evening, are you bumping?
2: That's clear, just checking your safety.
4: Yeah, we're good, 241, we're good.
2: 7410.
5: 41010, can you use the one in custody? I'll be right to JPC.
2: That's clear.
1: Call number B4, black male unknown clothing broke out the window. Reporting says she is bedridden. Tiffany B. Clean Coast, goodbye, Rosso.
6: 40 Olivia, so one time, just wait a moment. Did you load up? I'll head that way.
7: That's your 40, thank you.
6: That was his one handle.
1: Go ahead.
8: I was having an ADT issue. Can you clear my information?
6: Yeah, 106, what's it?
7: Go ahead.
6: My ratio was updating. Is West Two-Wheel in Bingle, or West Two-Wheel and Bingle within the district?
2: Caller's advising that her ex-boyfriend choked the caller until she was unconscious yesterday, and the caller left, and when she came back, the suspect broke into the window and then took off on foot. Suspect's still going to be in the complex, looking for a Jarvis Moffitt, black male, white shirt, khaki pants, known to carry a firearm. If I have a unit, check by and a sergeant to make her monitor.
6: 30 days, I can go by.
1: City, County, JD's.
9: Boy, 14 evenings.
7: Go ahead.
9: I missed a one time, having MDT issues. Good afternoon.
7: Okay, good afternoon.
1: And no answer, call back.
10: KDC Bravo, by waiting.
1: That's clear. They're removing sensors from the clothing at this time. Suspect still inside the store.
6: Ten eight six two.
1: That's clear.
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1: Any
4: Any possible to be taken by President Harvest for training?
1: That's clear.
2: Records.
1: 2Y20, that's clear, thank you. It's a suspicious person with a weapon at 301 Milam, Marcus Square Park. They said they saw a white female in a red shirt carrying a machete. No other info. Throw me in if they can check out with 20. Clear, thank you.
6: 12-6, I'll take my load of.
1: And red shorts.
7: 3B57, evening, segmental disturbance at 36 East Cross Terminal and Lone Star Title. Call for some males having domestic issue, arguing about a vehicle. Suspect said he has a gun, but no gun has been seen. Suspect has a blue laptop in his hand. Suspect is Hispanic, around 30, short, small build, red hat, red top, red bottoms, black shoes.

0: Suspect number two is going to be a white female, black shirt, black shorts, both our early 20s. Any 66 more units available for 2019?
1: Tonight's 34 to 80. If you get anybody detained, hold what you got, we'll take for training.
0: So we have an 86, we have an 88. We don't have an 80 out.
2: 66 Mayor 15. I think we're all tied up. ABC is to be so on here shortly.
0: We have a welfare check, suicide CIT that's holding in 306401 Richmond at Unity. Actually, the caller's request. Okay. It's a ride before someone gets hurt. Can I get a super on the air to review this call to service Richmond Avenue at Unity? The caller's only requesting a ride.
2: 18 Tango 5, what is
3: it? Phantom 10 checking.
0: Alright, I have a welfare check CIT that's holding at 641 Richmond Avenue that I just dispatched 18 Frank 22, but the caller is requesting a ride home before someone gets hurt. They're on the sidewalk. Should I keep this call to service code too?
2: All 5 days, yeah, that's clear. I can keep it code too. Show me going well, so.
0: Thank you, sir. Good evening.
3: Yeah, just give me 1 minute.
0: You as well.
4: I have a 22B30, so 22B30, see you there.
5: 33, 13, and 12, check if safety on that code, too.
0: Hey. 7660, go ahead.
6: Can you send call slip?
4: Certainly, I have a crash break. There's going to be a 363 North Central Parkway. It's going to be a code, it's going to be either the white Kia versus the green Kia.
7: I asked if what I could see around the trees, but I only saw one person wearing a red shirt, and it was a man sitting at a bench talking to a lady.

0: 6700 former, JPC, my MDR's slow.
1: DC, can you get the special Wi-Fi?
2: Number one was a black female red spaghetti strap top and red shorts. The second one was wearing a black shirt and black shorts, both in their early 20s. Suspect number one in red is about 5'4", average weight.
0: We were told that she was inside the park. Checking the recorded video, but I didn't see her on live camera.
3: You need somebody switching.

0: out there?
1: Hey, Sergeant Hyrule, we're going to be on the Congress right now.
2: Good evening, script is in progress, 12550 Lincoln Road, Walgreens. We have been out arguing with the workers, trying to tell people because she was told she couldn't bring bags in the store. Now placing items in the bag. Black female, late 30s, black shirt, black pants, long leg.
3: Did you bring 51 to Midwest Supervisor?
1: Oh, from this.
3: Hey, Sarge, clear for a bit of comp time. On my way to the hospital for an EDO.
4: 14's under control. We got under pain on the corner side.
5: Hey, Sarge, my partner just wanted to know if we can get a comp time for. We're going to have a late call for an EDO. We're going to go to the hospital right now.
3: No 5 days. You guys look good. Thank you.
2: Checking on your traffic.
6: 19 George 512. 48 Sound Good. And me, Jiffy, there's nothing out here in the street.
7: Yes, sir. Again, Maine and Chimney Rock for a wheelbarrow. No other information. It says eastbound just ahead of Chimney Rock.
2: That's clear.

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1: That's fair, thank you. 18 frame 33 days. If twice not close, you can disregard it.
0: Anyone else taking by go ahead, disregard. Perry, you went straight to voicemail.
2: I'm going to down for Mike Stewart and Brenna.
0: Okay, there's testing two way. Do you have a vehicle description? Crash minor, icing up on a 610 left lane. So, referral, we don't have clear information. White sedan and unknown for the second one. You need to check by for traffic control. 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Bart, you know, no clothing description provided. Go to the unit, thank you, Spire, 2070.
1: 86, we're still on arrival and take every report call.
2: Okay, Claire said they might still be on footing the area going down University, going towards Alba.
0: 2240,
3: you got one email the same. Okay, freeway out on West Hook. Vehicle face on the wrong way to both lanes.
4: 7 of us, you were 30, you'll be fine.
1: 38.
0: Wait. 4 Frank 24, evening. Doctor, he's not on University.
5: Speaking with security. Well, she said it was at the other location, another Lululemon location, around 1.6 and left in a white Ford truck on all plates.

0: A white what?
1: A 1-4 truck, on the last place.
2: Did they steal something from here as well?
1: That's clear. They did steal from, you know, this location. The security, they called in, said that they were at this location and left that location, a white Ford truck. The same suspect.
2: That's clear.
3: And when's the desert area?

0: Yeah.
1: They crashed because they're both gray Hyundais.
0: Which other crash?
1: The crash at 30, that 30 is on. They both say that they're gray Hyundais.
0: Okay, thank you.
1: My Kia, white and green.
0: Okay, yours is going to be a Kia. Okay.

0: Tita, North Bill Sergeant on the air to be shot, Major, until we get available unit.
1: Go ahead. Show me checking by with 1222. I'm gonna sign on the computer yet, but I'll be heading that way. We're close.
2: 22.
1: Sorry, we've rounded up over here.
0: That's way.
1: 33 to 22. What did you say, sir?
3: Already been wrapped up over here.
1: Okay, that's clear.
4: Three Sergeant North Shepherd Drive, Suite 400, Houston, Texas 77007.
0: Okay, which lane? But it's gonna be right from David.
5: This is going to be a West Tivo Bingo. I'm thirsty from there and say there's a white male in all black shorts walking in the street at the intersection.
1: I'm close to 4th and, but I'll probably head closer to the station. 2270, the situation's under control here.
6: I can't get another unit up here to traffic control. Help me move this wheelbarrow.
0: You need to go by Main and Jimmy Rock, T-Con.
2: 16-9-4, you can preempt the show and check it by with 20.
0: That's clear.
1: NH34-88, we're bombing an awful example for a report.
4: Hey, that's clear.

0: Okay, I'm going to be behind our blue Challenger. Tom, Sam, Tom, 1747, occupied times 1, it's going to be 1500 airlines.
1: Hey, I'm heading back to Louisville. University in Louisville, no RS is right now.
2: Yeah,
3: you are. 50, we're good, thank you.
1: That's good.
2: 18, we're going to have 1 female in RFD, BC.
1: 1437.

Is it 40 fingers? What about over here for a public service? Twenty zero seven, give me a call.

0: You can stand by switching for a few.
1: Hey, did you do 3 more?
0: Can I say that?
1: You going for a quick stream? It'll be that vehicle on the flip, William Robert John, 1328, loaded down 4 times by black male, the team with handgun, near robbery. It's last scan on the block, stopped out on Homestead from Reddington about 25 minutes ago.
2: Yes,
0: sir. I'm in the area, I need a unit code 210, please, right through day in 6040s.
2: 22 negative. That ended up being a bogus caller calling on the person that lives there. She didn't know what was going on. Control.
3: That's good, sir.
4: N50 days traffic.
0: Yes, go ahead. Yeah, I
5: am. Driver has a felony warrant. Get another unit checked by. I'm at 45 in West Rover in McDonald's. Is that?
3: That's your unit checked by. 60 Tom 10 at 45 in West Rover with by the McDonald's.
0: Stop.
4: 6344, clear my wire to be around.
3: That's everyone.
6: Then if I do 4-3 to 95, show me back to you and back and right the gate.
2: That's it. Yes, sir.
0: This is on 38. Go ahead. You have somebody that's close to the 6040 beat the check by with them? That's where they just put a 6044 in route. 60 Tom 10, FYI, 6044 is in route. What is cross street?
2: 6043, you're giving me one and not show me route to the cross. West Road, 45.
0: 45 and west? Let me run my person, and I'll be a Russell. Clear.

0: 1086 Evenings has a whiteboard truck stole from two Lululemon locations coming eastbound on University. Is it TV only?
1: 290
2: at West 34 inbound.
1: I'm telling you, 290 at West 34 inbound. No.

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1: This is not related, but we'll go check in a minute. Let me just stay by here at this car.

0: CD for the trailer we like to move along. Great for our CD.
1: You just route the 650 ton tank slow down code 3. You have another tank. You just slow down. You just route to 10-0-263 out now to slow down code 3. You have another tank.
2: 18 Franco 4, you get to go.
0: That's clear. Northwest Sergeant in traffic, please.
3: 5 Franco 4, evening. You're clear to hold next available. Thank you.
0: That's clear. Thank you. OPG 50, you good?
3: 50, I'm good.

0: 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Check and set there on traffic stop on East Parker.
1: Okay, we're doing it here. Sticky time like five.
2: Go ahead.
3: Has anybody got the unit over there on the no freeway? No, I can hit that way. I'll get on the freeway here in just a second.
2: It looks like 6044 is arriving in the area right now.
3: Yes, sir.
4: I'm trying to get hot.
1: That's clear.
3: I'm under control. I'm on back.
2: That's clear.

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1: 6344 Noah Rikers.
2: The park is on 10-0-2-6-9-3, and their work is on 10-0-2-6-9-3. 6B Fighter UAC, disregard.

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1: Mid 10 hours is up here.
2: 6 meet 23 evening, Sacramento code 2, traffic hazard, PC Desert and Pinemont. Common report is going to be a vehicle stalling out in the moving lane of traffic.
3: Not on her back screaming. There's a male standing over her, looking for a Hispanic female, 30s, dark brown hair, multicolor sequin tube top, and a Hispanic male, dark brown hair, wearing jeans. I need a unit to check by.
4: 2822 days north, sir.
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5: That's what I'm all right for.

evening. I got your message, but I need you for this go-to that's in progress, 402 Gray Street at the CVS, for a trespasser refusing to vacate, stealing stuff as well, black male 30s, white shirt, blue jeans,

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1: That's another unit with Tulsa that can check by on 1667 Imperial Valley Drive. Anyway, with Tulsa that check by on with 22B24-32 is 1667 Imperial Valley Drive.
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1: Code 1, child locked in the car, 230-1102 Yale Street. 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
0: 3B57 Ewing, second sector, I'm truck stop on Barry.
2: 33.
1: And again, if I have records with lockout kit, 1102 Yale Street. It's going to be a child locked in a red Saturn.

0: the 20 District Star, John here for this K2, this out of Q. Is that CIT at 12409 Urbandale Court? It's a critical for the very next.
1: 20-07, shall I secure the call for next, ma'am?
0: Thank you.
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0: Can I get a central sergeant pulse past Q3s, 4s, and 5s?
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0: That's clear.
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3: East Road Apartment 8803. 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
4: Seven Ten District Supervisor for call pass Q 53. 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
3: Go ahead.
4: Have a disturbance holding on morning flight at the roadway inn. It's 30 minutes till cleared open next available.
3: Let's see.
0: Give me a code 2 person down West 11th at Hempstead 7:30. 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
2: I'll check that on that person down.
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5: Lockout kit,
0: or HFD en route. That's great. HFD's en route. Need a record. Lockout kit 1102 Yale Street near the Little Clippers. 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
3: One 24-09 Urbandale Court. A female patient, 18-year-old Destiny. She was trying to harm herself. 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
0: So, code 2 person down West 11th at Hempstead, near the Gulf Coast scrap metal for a Hispanic male, gray tan clothing near a tree.
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2: I'm going inbound, so we didn't, you know, maybe a phone go up here. Traffic's pretty bad.
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2: Hey, Tim, you can stay back by this white truck. 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
1: 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One said my client wants to hurt himself and others. 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

0: 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Can I get a sergeant on the air for Common Divine V-plane with visible injuries?
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3: You still need to know where records are you? Number records on Weird Rochefort. Can I get a Northeast Sergeant on there for the possible rescue 3s and 4s?
0: ACO 34, clear, hold next field.
3: 2271 Charles, it's going to be 9801 West Harmon Road. A plum SUV hit a tree. Tree's going to be in the middle of the street. The car is going to be parked in that Kroger parking lot.
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3: 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Anyone else in Route 2305 Page, where are you going to Slicker 3?
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0: seems to be 38 even. 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
1: 6338, that's clear. 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
2: Yes. 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
4: Yes.
5: On the Athenex around.
0: 0-19, drop it. 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
8: Clear this, would you?
9: Over, over, go ahead.
8: It's could you freeway up on Wirt for a road rage disturbance, black, white, Mercedes van. Driving reckless, road rage disturbance that occurred. The reporting does not want to speak to an officer. It was just advising.
9: That's clear. 4403.
8: Thank you. Jimmy, Jimmy, only.
10: 4073,
1: Eunice. 4073, go ahead.
2: Adam 43, mailing bubble.
7: That's clear. Just checking
2: your traffic. No, I'm sorry, sir. Yeah, good idea. Thank you.
7: That's fair.
1: Eleven of the same vehicle accident in a blue pickup hit the pole. 937 Cinderella. Do you have another unit that can check there for traffic control?

0: unmute you, sir.
1: Having 88.
2: 88, just advising. Security made a mistake. Disregard the white Ford truck. Such a vehicle from Lululemon is going to be a silver Hyundai Elantra four door. Unknown license plate.
1: That's clear.
3: 738.
2: 195. Go ahead, John. Yeah, well, you can wear the right hand shoulder, 288 at sophomore, 8 mile. See what's going on.
3: Yes, sir.
2: Across the street.
3: Gonna be a West Montgomery and West Oakland.
4: That's clear. We're gonna see if we're gonna need to arm this.
1: That's clear. Have to clear the last one?
4: A clear citation.
1: Okay, go ahead.
4: 4700 Shady Freeway, Tom Frank Nora, 5760.
1: Okay.
5: Send to the Shepherd to 1 Hurst for a great Jeep.
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5: No markers, no facing.
3: One end in 33 days. We're nearby for the Scotia traffic hazard, 3000 Memorial Drive outbound. He fell under the railroad tracks, causing a huge crate in the lanes. Need a unit to check by.
6: That's clear. 28, 25 days, we'll check by.

0: 7321, Calvacute and Hirsch for a block now. I'm in 40s, orange shirt, black shorts, as he's stealing the copper.
1: Anybody found the code 2 at West Gold Bay?
2: Five 35, even.
0: You know, they.
1: Units have slowed down. All the United States is cleared to GLA.
0: There's also a black female, 40s, black shirt, gray bottoms.
3: Good afternoon, West Hotels 1, show me where the next station.
0: Good afternoon. How do you want to clear?
4: Or to be pushed.
1: Yeah, all the United States said that they drove around both schools in the area. I haven't seen anybody matching that description.
4: You're clear.
0: That's clear, go ahead.
3: Lineage 2-1, good afternoon, ma'am. That's a task one. Can you show me where at the station, please?
0: That's very good afternoon.
3: Routine 40.1, show 1 for you maintaining back on the shop.
5: 22B14, getting several disturbances, 7525, but that's a 1960. That's an Olive Garden. Call reports on man, so the customer, EMS refused. Suspects down the restroom. Doing sexual acts, except to be a black male, 20 to 30s, unknown other physical descriptions. Got anything you take with?
0: That's great.
5: You know the units en route to West Montgomery and West Gulf Bacon Disregard. You know the units en route to West Montgomery and West Gulf Bacon Disregard.
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0: Ma'am, can you hold me out at the 8500 block of Gobble on Charles Boy 9J978? It's a silver Cadillac. I can call these one time.
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0: 978.
1: That's good.
2: 23-71, female tank.

0: Okay, that's clear.
1: He's only a 2-year-old who's bagged me a white, yellow, Pampers in those shoes, walking in the street.
0: Did you hear, Chris?
2: Yes, sir, go ahead.
0: Change to B31, SO2 times, flowing fuel at the station. Good afternoon.
2: That's your good afternoon.
3: 17,
2: repeat.
1: Okay.
2: 3-2-B-19-7. 6-3-7, you got my screen. This code 2 is from the weapon to be. Gonna be at 6407 Antoine Drive, the corner store. Caller reports that a black male, 5'9", 245, wearing a black shirt and black bottoms, is in a vibrate Nissan. Is that the location of the weapon? Causing disturbance of the weapon. Taking a new check off. 2-3-43, pull me out.
1: I just heard how weapon CIT 1620 is headed.

0: calls in the suspect hit the female in the head with a bat at the location, calls in the victim Larry Ping to the hospital, calls in the suspect is still at the location of Brady Sun SUV unknown plate. Call will be trying to get the plate. Please
1: be 19, go ahead. Hello, Tom. Show me Logan and Fieldman. Good afternoon.
0: Good afternoon.
1: 23B 13, same traffic.
0: Good afternoon.
2: Are they calling again?
3: 24C 19, evening. Cesar Thomas 1, Lumpur Station. Good evening, ma'am.
2: Good evening, Loretta.
4: Good evening.
2: Go ahead.
4: Sometimes, too, can you hold the station having a meeting with the lieutenant?
2: That's clear.

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1: Sorry, sir, I'm asleep.
2: Last scene, repeat your traffic, please.
0: Here's flight 45 east, traffic on time 1.
1: In the future.
2: That's going to be out. Stating that the patron in room 218 refused to leave the location. There will be about 6 people inside this location. Have not paid the roadway in, just broke a window in another room. New York, the change of 1888 on the coast to.
0: 4 seats, coming accurate over here.
2: Alright.
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6: Go ahead, sir.
5: Trail 2 vehicle accident. It's going to be Katy Freeway inbound, I guess, they're on the right shoulder. They took the MC.
6: That's very well.
0: It's a code 1 assault in progress with a weapon, 2600 Fulton Street at the Auto Zone. Callers reporting 3 suspects. Looking for 3 black males physically fighting. They have sticks and pipes. If a sergeant to make for monitor, you need to check my semi message.
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2: 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I can inbound, I guess, on the right shoulder.
0: I'm assuming you're taking by with 15E44, and can you give me the address? 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
3: Checking.
0: Is the slow units down on that code one?
8: Code 5, the caller's advising males to stop fighting. Can we downgrade code 2, suspicious person with a weapon?
0: That's clear. Just clear, sir. I'm sorry.
8: Ask her at 10:19, so don't go to.
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2: 1545.
10: Yes, I'm sorry. Show me the decision. Good afternoon.
2: Good afternoon.
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8: Call in progress, 110 Heights Boulevard. Callers reporting suspects breaking into vehicles in the parking lot. The suspect's vehicle is going to be a black Dodge Ram. I need units to clear and check by.
2: That's first. Cut to crash region on 304.10. I can have a longer, sir.
8: The Truth Barbecue.
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2: That's close. 6, Heatherbrook. We call hit a wall, it's usually from the run today as well.
8: Burglary is going to be a black male, mid-30s, heavier built, white t-shirt and black pants.
2: No more records on runway.
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0: 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I have MDT issues.
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1: Marker 3111 Woodridge, New Riker. 3111 Woodridge, female detained, 1526.
5: Behind Texas license plate, it's X-ray, Frank Charles 4331. It's going to be a Toyota Corolla, gray, occupied at least one time.
0: That's it. There's no vehicle information on slip. Shows 6B23 on scene.
1: That's her.
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2: Unit home. How's the last location? He's going southbound on High Boulevard. I'm showing you a license plate. That's fair. Hold on, Mike, over.
1: 2 10 days. Go ahead, what's your traffic?
7: 7 at the 100 West Bay Area Boulevard with Texas license plate, Paul Young William, 7407, at the white Nissan Sentra.
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0: That's fair.
8: Hello, Mr. Lodi.
1: Okay. I'm just going to get 86, you can plug me in now. Everything out of control. I'm loving you, Clarity 6, that's clear. Anybody else from out tomorrow inside, slow it down.

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1: Okay, 15, Jackie
2: 50. Hold on, 34
0: units. Go ahead.
2: Sir, can you take us off the call that we're in route 2 and send us 9262 for training?
3: Sorry, I'll see for 30, you have a call.
4: Identify number 16, I'll check by. Yes, sir, 3816, so this is going to be a red Fiat 500 and a red Ford F-150.

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1: I'll take that. 1 and 34 evenings clear. It's code 3 GIC disturbance, 1613 Richmond Avenue at the Nano's Pizza Tavern for a white female. She's hot pants. And disturbance.
2: To whatever record's been coming out here. We're going to be in front of the HEB on Woodridge. 1-5-4, so go ahead. Can you put my truck up? My own ETA valve. Let's see, 9500 Broken Cliff, Little Drive, Jordan Westgate, Sam Frank Williams, 8944. Should come back to a Jeep. 5,000 miles.
3: That's
4: right. 8C13. You can clear me one and you can send it.
3: Another unit to check over 13 for traffic control. We're on the name of the police saying, I'm a record calling in about a crash. I'll be able information, but you must turn off.
2: I think she's not both of them.
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1: 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HFD's en route. 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
0: Location says son locked himself inside the apartment. Threatened to harm himself with a gun. Caller states the son's girlfriend called her to let her know. You need to go by and start it to acknowledge.
2: Okay. Roger.
0: Another.
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0: Getting advising on a road rage disturbance, 10414 Gull Freeway at the Academy. Vehicle cut her off, attempted to follow her into a parking lot at the Academy, black male 40s, light cream beige car, unknown license plate, callers in a black GMC Terrain.
2: Tell us I need a call. San Fuzzy Road 95, San Fuzzy Road 43. Just advising, I haven't found it on camera. I got a second call split. Katy Freeway outbound, Gestern, one vehicle accident. Tall hole hit the wall, but I haven't located that one either.
0: 12-9-2-9, let's clear out your other message. Have you marked with the trespasser? Ledge at Nathaniel.
2: 13-13-2-8. I checked the service road to it.
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1: We're good, man. We're about to clear off. Let me say it again, sir. 91883. 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
0: JVN closes road reach, no complainant.
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3: Yes, sir.
2: That's good.
0: X-ray Tom Frank, 910-8, who's going to have the caller to be on.
4: Can you take this go to when 3B30's crash minor at the North Loop and North Sugar, westbound on the feeder, not even messing around, accident location, cause his vehicle's not drivable, blocking traffic.
5: Thank you.
0: Just in that street in the parking lot. 50 speed, 10,000 disconnect. Came at 529 D Victor, west side.
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0: 3-5-3-6-5-4 Eldorado Boulevard behind a Honey Ham store. There's a active trespass affidavit against the trespasser. Alair came at 5318 Edward, Southwood. Go home on hold up Phoenix, 17-10, Bel Air, the Easy Pond.
5: 17-46, you can preempt us.
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0: Hey, Southern 3 Bel Air, Unit A for the EV. Says key fob, Northern Hampshire.
4: Last scene at 45 up on a Little York. Common reports of DW vehicles in blue Dodge, Dakota, license plate, unknown plate, driving with Donald 45. Cautious vehicles coming off the rims.
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2: 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And then can you hold us out of a crash right at the same intersection we stopped lying down? Everything's under control, no medical required.
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4: 19-10 Fort Rancho, how are we going by?
0: That's clear.
2: The block of Rosalie Street on a maroon Chevy Silverado bearing Texas license plate William John Lincoln 3984. At least one occupant.
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5: Stated he just ran away from the hospital. He was on EDL.
1: Press.
0: Are you related to 2270's call project area?
5: I'm at the same location.
3: And North Shepherd, sort of a different caller calling reporting that her vehicle's drivable and she's gonna get up off the feeder, move to the KFC parking lot at the Loop and Ella. Didn't want to make some hit and run.
4: Can you please generate me a crash report?
2: 7-10, you can still get under control.
4: At 4444 Westheimer Road, please.
0: 17-18.
6: 75-046-95. Yeah, it's going to be a two-vehicle minor. A gray Elantra and a red Dodge pickup Ram.
0: And heading for Sam.
3: Sure.
2: That's fair. We'll monitor and PSD can advise us. Before we charge, we're good here.
0: That's good.
7: Okay, we're fine. We're under control here. You can pull your units down, code 3.
6: 750-4695. I also have a unit. On scene.
3: That's good for six.
0: Units en route to code 1 on Westview Quay, slow down code 3.

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1: Here's open.
0: Please, can I get the number of my call?
1: Eight three two three five two one eight four zero.

0: The 6030 to those Northwest TAC units, where are you guys at?
1: Hey, we're just north of the intersection of 290 and Mangum on that first side street. It's called Randwick.
0: Okay, that's good. We're by the shopping center here. Where are we?
2: 7C40 Boy. Can you show me 4999 Majestic Street, sub-initiated? I was just trying to figure out what these gentlemen got in the front.
3: How do you
4: want to ask this up? We're going to be close to you. We just have flagged down all the suspicious persons. Everything's okay.
3: No, sir. How did you
4: want to close this up? Please,
3: no, sir. It's just animal. There's no bite, no HFD.
1: Fourth and then I'll file to you.
3: A vicious animal, no bite, no HFD. Is it possible to downgrade code 3?
1: Is it threatening anybody else, or is it somewhere, is it no one in danger anymore?
3: No one's in danger. Caller's in his residence. It's a loose dog.
1: That's hard downgrade.
3: Good, thank you. I'll send for skill.
5: Not out here, please. I'll be one of the backup units that are responding to this call one out here in the assault. Where's he at?
2: Bel Air, Derry, Ashford. Everybody's okay.
5: 19GL3, you can show me your number.
3: Clear. Clear, out there, someone take the call to drop.
5: Well, he's trying to tear everything's under control.
3: Oh, now speaking to the landlord, people were inside a residence. He didn't know they were breaking in.
6: Caller, of course, requested my 20-year-old son with a DLR and not a 8-year-old man broke in. So does it be a Chad Young, a black male, some years of age, covered the 5'9", medium build, black hair, black hoodie, blonde, dark, short, black fat. What's the bad hair about hair not feeling in our face? Take a 90-shape off.

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0: You can show me clear, vehicles removed. I'll be heading back to the North Freeway.
1: North 046.
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6: I'm trying to get my incident number over the phone thing. I mean, sorry, for the radio.
7: Says that he took 20 Xanax pills yesterday, HFD's en route. 060-887-026, Charlie.
3: DBO not following, DBO and DBO not following, last night's 5 on the LO, coming westbound on the freeway, travel for CS, like swerving, driving, non-stopping, almost the car vehicle 2 times, India Nike, issue to your van, license plate, Frank's call 32376 2 Illinois

0: 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Could hold for the next.
1: AT Breaker, what are you for?
0: Taxi.
2: Call reports 2 Black Hill side of vacant apartment. Wrong drugs at the location. One said it's going to be 5'2", 200 pounds, all gray clothes. Second suspect's going to be 5'2", 160 to 170, white shirt, red shorts.
1: Man, thank you.
3: Smith, please be there. We're still reporting Bob White at the Shell station. Southwest.
4: I need an accident unit for a PD minor in Westside, a PD minor, Bel Air and South Area Ashford. Need an accident unit.
5: Can you raise me a supervisor for overtime, please?
4: Bob White at the Shell for a black male, white shirt, black hat, blue jeans, walking westbound on airport.
1: Zebra 67, you can send that accident to us and make 62 available.
0: 1648, do you have a Mary unit that can just fly with you?
4: 2270 evening, so it's going to be a code 2 Duncan Progress, 2008 will crash drive at the food town. Reporting 3 suspects for stealing candy and chips. Laughing, walking through the parking lot towards Briar Forest. Have you need to check by 2270?
5: 1702. 1840, Adam.
4: Done.
5: Yes, ma'am. Am I getting out? I'm still in the hospital. I'm sorry. The service is bad in here. My radio keeps cutting in and out.
4: So, first is saying the suspect was walking west on airport. Black male, white shirt, black hat, blue jeans. But it's also saying Hispanic male left in a silver Nissan Sentra. So it's conflicting information. The latest update says walking westbound on airport. It says stole money. They were struggling in the victim's vehicle.
6: You're clear for all the time.
7: 922.
4: It's about top left and progress at the food town. Aaron Swan for 3.
7: 39, same track.
4: That's there.
8: 1903, can you put us all on a separate accident for a PD major? And can you bump PCD and going to be probably a 1-8-2-D to check out a female. She's saying her heart rate's elevated.
4: Can you check for that check? Thank you.
5: I'll say it, please. I really couldn't hear you. I don't want to tie up the traffic on the radio.
4: That's fair.
7: We have a 1 out of 5 TDs.
6: 8-4-6.

0: bag and the husband's phone is also inside the vehicle. It's going to be white Toyota Tacoma. Will Victor Maryboy 2591. And currently chose to be stationary for 5 minutes.
1: That's clear. It's out of prologue.

0: 164A Boy, you can send your public service to 66 Mary 2.
1: Evening.
2: 1-5-5.
1: I'm trying to ask a pre-disturbance. 9 Greenway Plaza Drive. Caller's reporting she was door dashing, had an altercation with a customer and security guards who took pictures of her. Looking for a white female, 40s, brown hair, wearing a sweater. Caller's going to be waiting in front of the building for police. White 2021 Chevy Spark, license plate Victor Victor Nora, 8331.
3: Sorry, Kenny. You can go down the other unit. Hey, I mean, if you want to come out here, we can take care of it.
4: We're running right now.
0: Anyone else? We're out to 4151 Sue Ellen, slow down code 3.
1: Okay.

0: 21 being random as I stick with him.
1: Oh, one was a clear one. I'm okay, ma'am. Thank you.
0: No, sir. 24C42, are you able to click with this traffic hazard? Somebody walking the street.
2: In house, a stalled vehicle, silver in color, or maybe gray.
0: Have a code 2 dropping, are you able to clear?
3: It's a friendly R on the beach.
0: I'll go. If you can check the area for a white female, 30s, tan shirt, baggy shorts, who lives going in and out of traffic near the Houston Fitness, Smith and McHouston.
2: Hi, Frank 23.
4: What's
2: your name? Jessica Lutz, who's on CIT that's holding in your beat at 8902, which or Ben? I have a male patient that's cutting himself. HFD is responding, and a unit to check by with...
4: 5.32 evenings, we can check by.
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1: 38.
0: Give us a minute. Well, you can put that coach in our box. We'll take it for training.
1: That's clear. I'll put it in your box for now, and if I have a unit to check by for traffic control, it's going to be a rollover.
2: 13, Dan. 18, we'll clear ourselves. We'll check by with 3-8. Thank you.
1: 13 and 18, that's clear.
3: Air clear. That's clear. Go ahead.
4: Hey, northbound on I-45. Sorry. Just before the
5: 3B43 units.
4: Looks like the exit before Cavalcade. There's a stalled sedan, a little red sedan on the outside shoulder. You can get a safe clear.

0: there.
1: That's good. Is it going inbound or outbound?
0: Outbound.
2: No, thank you.
1: Virginia 1, where are you?
2: Virginia 1, they upgraded a code 3 exposure public lewdness to a code 2. There's a nude female at 2725 Reed. They said that she appears out of it and they're concerned she might roll into the street in her wheelchair. She's not currently in the street, however. Is it possible to downgrade that back to a code 3?
3: I'm going to need several go-and-go records. It looks like approximately two or three vehicles hit some debris that was on the road, and they all have flats. I'm south loop, westbound, right around the Almeda Fannin exit.
2: Thank you, Keith. Going off on the MDT checking.
4: Driver, see if they hit something, or it's a division in the concrete on the bridge. I'll check what ticks up.
3: Yeah, I already spoke to them. They said they hit, it looked like it was a car part or something that was on the road. But I just came through there and there was nothing on the road. So it might have got kicked over to the side already.
4: That's good.
5: Yeah, Burke's a black male, 20 years of age, skinny, 5'9", black hair, unimportant description. Take it on you, check, bye.
6: Yes. I'll be a supervisor for an extended team.
0: Yes, sir.
6: Hey, Sarge, I'm just blocking traffic out of the sinkhole. Am I clear to go to standby? Hi, Frank, go for it. You're clear to go to standby. You missed it on 34, right?
1: I'm in 1NM 32 evenings.
4: Okay, that's positive.
1: Dispatch, 32 evenings.
2: Good evenings, are you on me?
1: That's clear. Are you able to clear for this code, too?
2: Yeah, I think I'm almost done with this. You can go ahead and clear me over.
7: We'll be a 4-year clear to hold for next available.
1: Information is referencing the code 3 minor with a disturbance in the location for a black Dodge truck versus a grayish-blue Toyota passenger car. 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
0: Canine's on, yeah, I got to keep up, that's what you're asking about.
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0: Have you made contact yet, or can I preempt your barcode too?
1: Yeah, we made contact. You can clear the door right away and take a call too.
0: That's clear. It's a cozy traffic hazard, North I-45 outbound at Cavalcade for a stalled red sedan near the exit.
2: Weapons. 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

0: 18 Franklin Long. Give me a second. Let me take the roll call and I'll get with you.
1: Thank you.
2: 18 Franklin 4, what's your name, ma'am?
1: Will that be an 18 Franklin 2, 341 and 67, Sarge? Midwest?
3: Air clear.
4: Yes, sir, go ahead.
3: Santa 4, snap 10. Hey, I need one record, North Loop and Yale. Got a stalled vehicle at the intersection on the service road.
4: Can I get a record, North Loop and Yale? Can I get a record, North Loop and Yale? Or stalled vehicle at the intersection?
5: Stop 12 Earth XCX at 30 Crew 22 Yellowstone, unit 2107. Male says that he feels like he's going to do something to himself to harm himself.
6: He was doing an EDO, so he may not have signed on his 41E yet.
1: Thank you, Marlene Sarge. Good evening.
6: Good evening.
3: Clear, New Tongo, 45 outbound, cavalcade in Tongo.
4: One time, can I get a record in North Loop and Yale? Can I get a record in North Loop and Yale for a stalled vehicle at the intersection?

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2: Stated, advising, party's going to be Simeon Washington, black male, 23, wearing gray hoodie, black pants, should be in his apartment.
3: So, 18 Frank 02, I'm actually logging off 18 Frank 41 then, since he's supposed to have been 41 days for day shift.
0: 18 Frank 41 days, excuse me, that's going to be me. 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I'll be sending along in about 30, 40 minutes.
3: All right, 1612. 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
2: GBGB only units in the area. Travis and Capital will be on the lookout for a senior reckless driver at the Black Dodge Ram. License plate X-ray King David 9270. 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Your progress, 1740. Use spray wake.
0: So, did you see that? I'm sure I'll check here.
2: 26, including traffic.
4: Going to be 40, 30, 20, suspect is locked in.
2: So that's 11-4-18 at Braywick. Caller sees suspect on camera trying to open the door, shaking the door. Caller's not at the location, doesn't know the suspect. Black male, 20s, never tried meeting bills, no other information yet.
0: To be 40. So, Virginia, if you can show me going by. About 2 minutes out. Can you show us the right?
2: Nothing. No more records, 8634, Ana Cortez. En route to that disturbance, that is code 1, Burglar Resident, progress at 306 Sunnyside. Head that way.
0: Exactly.
2: 1711, are you clearing your traffic? 4532, repeat.
5: Sorry, man, 5.32. Union Williams down code 3.
2: 1711 going by, what was the last unit going by on Echo 1?
4: It was 39, I cleared myself.
2: That's.
4: Yes, so you took the freeway 45 at Cavalcade for a stalled red sedan. Two out of 19 is en route. I'm not seeing it on camera. It might be around Cottage.
6: That's
4: but no answer on call back, and we didn't get flagged down. We're walking around the area. So we'll still go back there. Let it go free.
2: Okay, yes, sir.
6: I'm waiting for a second. Send a number of records.
2: Send a words, maybe.
4: 18 Frank 50, no more records.
2: No more records on Jimmy Records.

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1: Air's closed.
0: Six, two, three. Quick question. What do you want us to go to?
1: 23, you're still en route to Stubner. That call was related to 6B19's call. They downgraded in the way to...
0: Can you show me how to install a vehicle at the 3200 block of Westlake Houston Park Support?
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1: That's great, thanks. It's going to be a rainy on Sentra and a black vehicle.
3: Oh, they're saying it's an Airbnb. Just keeping it kind of cool. Okay.
1: That's great.
0: Park 2, I'm alright.
1: That's great.
3: You can slow you to death.
1: Any additional units en route to the code wall on Braylick, slow down, code 3. There's all.
3: 12 to 16. Vehicle that escaped is going to be a red color Cadillac. Looks like a CFP model with chrome wheels, four door sedan. 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

0: Is Slayer clear?
1: Can they call you out?
0: Wanna hang on?
1: That's correct. Envoy 5234, Trail Lake. Yeah, come in.
0: Number, please. Eagle Port vehicle.
1: Control 1617.
2: 141, do you
1: know more records? 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
3: Torres is needed 2599, would it?

0: 1065, your case number 060-955-926, people. 060-955-926, people.
1: Anything for the
2: most? Thank you. Can you hear your ORI to me, please? Thanks.
0: You're welcome. All right.
1: Go with 6829.
3: That's clear.
0: Still need that record.
4: Thank you so much, I'll call you.

0: Miss Clear, again, this is going to be more home in Southwest for a combative patient.
1: 270.
2: G27 Charles, ma'am. Was it 850 looking for us? I saw a Vox going by.
0: Yes, sir. 12D29, check and safety.
3: Okay.
0: Yes, sir. I don't believe so. Did they already check you out?
2: Yeah, I believe they did. Yeah, I don't know if another one showed up.
0: Yes, sir.
3: The
0: O'Reilly parking lot. 2L for check urgent 1630 East Coastal Way.
4: Yeah, clear. This is off duty flash 11779. Can you please generate me an FSGI report, please?
5: What is the location?
4: It's going to be 4444 Westheimer Road. Excuse me, I'm going to have one for medicine.
5: That's going to be 19 with one detained?
4: Excuse me, 19 is going to be two detained.
5: Okay, that's fair. 1621.
3: Metro bus is going to be on the freeway. It's going to be Southwest Freeway inbound, right before McGowan on the right shoulder, partially blocked in the right moving lane.
6: The 726 H. Henry, repeat in 060-957-726 H. Henry.
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7: 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Didn't see anything.
3: 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I'll show it to you.
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0: 13D38, go ahead.
8: We're moving to 7300 on Road Road, and we have all assault following for us.
0: That's car 1622. 1619 evening. Wow. Heavy route from the code 2 welfare tech urgent 5710 Coastal Way.
9: 570 is just a trespasser. Thanks.
0: That's right. She's got another boyfriend. Second one is getting old. The mother is getting a female in 30s. The suspect is getting a male. No clothing description. Any unit do I go to? Sweaters, jumpsuit.
9: One's going to be armed with a gun in a black car. Possibly a Chrysler. One having a white versus 80s. 8 feet of route.

0: This is E37 boy. 1537 boy, go ahead. Can you send that code to in 60E30? Thank you. That's 5315 Willamine Way for Hispanic male. Red shirt, color shades, brother hit him in the face. Suspect self location. You need to go by. Mm-hmm. Right, I heard you, man. Check vehicle at Lee Road in Middle.
1: 16029 boys and 15840 boys.
0: Go ahead.
1: Hey, Galindo, how far out are you?
0: About 3 minutes.
2: I see 40 out on King Road, and it's possible. Send this thing, please.
0: I have a sergeant on me for 8240.
3: 8209,
4: go ahead. Maybe three suspects wearing all black sweaters jumped on a student at this middle school. One's armed with a gun, other one's armed with a knife. In a black car headed eastbound on Tickle.
0: There's my guy.
5: That's your choice, pick a call. We're going to be about to just. June locals, constituents at a meeting.
0: Right. 1625.
4: We have a cutting just occurred, 8715 Bauman Road.
0: Code 2 assault, 1640s on Holmes. Could you reply, sir? You can preempt those two echo too.
6: Also, the 1540s.
0: Could you reply, sir?
7: The 1546 boy, that's clear. It happened 2 hours ago, but HFD is en route now. It's 815 Holmes, unit F is in 5102. No suspect info.
4: In the stomach near Bauman Middle School, headed to the first medical response. The patient is going to be in a gray Toyota sedan.
6: 344 to 58, you want me to go to the hospital?
8: I'll see that advice. One of the they just saw the red Cadillac heading Mobile Dairy Asher towards Villa right now. 2 seconds ago.
0: TV 5244, yeah, we'll meet you there too.
6: 6010, is this going to be a Duke to mine?
4: Okay, yeah, kind of thought so. That's clear.
9: 90GE 15.
10: I think I'm down the street.
9: Yes, ma'am, you can have marked units out there. We have unmarked in the area looking for that vehicle. Thank you.
0: That's clear.
7: Go to Crash Major, 1730s, Gessner and Gustine, and

0: Street, a runaway black male, 15 years of age, medium build, 5'5", black hair, white hoodie with a cartoon on the front, blue jeans.
1: That's it, Deborah.

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1: Fall dropping at IHOP.
0: Can you hold me at Lockwood and Denmark Road on a fugitive? I'm going to have one detained shortly.
1: Units en route to the code 2 on Bolton. HFD is saying HPD is designated for a separate incident as a location.
2: 602, what you got? Person down where?
1: I shepherded to where?
0: 6B22, clear me over, I'll go take that.
1: Oh, okay. Thank you.
3: 6B19, 6B, what's release?
1: Code 1 is all in progress, 1530s, Rochdale. The person down will be Mel Williams, Auto Savage Street. There'll be a female screaming and crying in the background, which was 15044 for boys.
4: Black Nissan, gray Chevy SUV, EMS is around, Homestead and Herman. And a good to personnel, it's 200 Coke, 7 for 10.
5: 24, that's clear.
1: It's 3329 Rochdale.
5: Did you see a chicken Bible?
1: Almost ran the caller off the road. She's not stopping to make a report. We'll go to a station later. Give me only. This man states on his trunk. White twenties, blue shirt, unknown color shorts. Okay.
0: 22 BL6, I'm going to check by on my code, please.
1: Alright. Yeah. 40-year-old female wearing a black and white. Okay, someone try it, thank you.
3: I don't remember it, sir.
1: Good. 70B67. 67.
6: Did you ask that for help?
0: Could you read that?
6: Hey, did you guys pass us up? We're on the east side of the show.
0: Negative, we're 5 minutes out.
6: Perfect, thanks.
7: You'll be fine, too. You say something about...
1: They just updated their locations for the emergency room, 101 North Loop West.
7: There was, but...
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3: Hey, picture 5, can you show one thing another time?
1: 1638. Okay, last manager. Jefferson, 1038.
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1: Welcome to Chapter Castle that's holding 260, 2001 West 11th, at DC Jester.
2: Can you defend it? That's clear.
1: On US 59 northbound at Kirby. That's clear.
3: I'm dropping a major 16 outbound at Irvington, also another code 2 cutting at 101 North Loop. 13-year-old that was stabbed.
1: West 11 at TC Jester, a large boulder on the road. Is there anyone that can check mine with from traffic control?
4: One North Loop, there's the high-C emergency room there, so that might be related to that other stabbing.
3: Okay.
2: 350, we're at the 101 North Loop, like we said.
3: Yes.
2: Yes, here.
3: Yes, sir.
5: Did anybody make it to one of the schools right there at Walnut? Yeah, I've seen they've had somebody inside, like the other stuff said.
6: Yeah, 6010, me and 53 are here. We're checking all the people inside.
3: Alright. It says it's on 45 South on the exit 46B. It looks like that's the, possibly the 59 exit or just before. I don't have any vehicle info yet, but HFD is en route.
1: What 855, if you guys have enough information on the service to clear for this K2 that's holding in your beat.
2: That's here.
3: Okay, they're updating now. It's a black Chevy Silverado, a white sedan, and a gray Acadia, and it's just past the aquarium.
5: Dark one.
1: 59 northbound at Kirby, in the moving lane of traffic, a blue Jetta or a Toyota Corolla. Need a record right away, 59 northbound at Kirby. Could use a record.
3: Units on the staff and go to staff, Tech 1. No, Chevy Tech.

0: 16E29 boy.
1: Yes, ma'am. Could you please notate on my call slip that this is a Jughead? She was coming from the Wells Fargo on 4888 Wells Belfort, please.
0: That's good.

0: 18538, Judy from Vianna, 4718 Hallmark at the retirement parking lot. Blue Toyota Tundra and a gray Toyota Scion.
1: This letter 34, they're in the high school parking lot.
2: 23, I'll check and advise.
0: That's great. Then.
3: It's going to be the same address as the call, so it's going to be a parking lot gated. HFD's right here. I'm right here.

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2: 6044. District 544.
1: Lane 3s, 4s, and 5. CC 7-4, next available. That's clear. Yes, our sergeant, just code 3. Can you clear accident to B for this major?
0: Three boy 30, that's clear. I'm a long ways off.

0: Dispatch, do you have a gate code for 8011 Medallion?
1: What's the location again?
0: 8811 Medallion.
1: No information on that one.
0: That's clear, thank you.
1: You're welcome.
2: The gate code is going to be the apartment or the block number, but backwards, it's going to be 1188. We're good, thanks.
1: You're welcome. No records needed. What street in San Jose? No records.
3: So that's 23, one letter thing.
1: 1646.

0: 7216. They're advising is unit 136. Twin to be 13, twin to be 40, twin to be 44 checking. 3B44 checking.
1: Twin to be 40. I am good. Thank you for checking.
0: You're welcome.
1: 44, I'm fine.
0: That's good.
1: 9675, please.
0: Okay.
1: 6B23, 6B44. HSD just left this North Loop emergency room. Can you tell them to come right back? They're needing them to transport.
2: 91-2, can you send HSD to 200 Chartres, please? I've got a 62-year-old male with a laceration to the back of his head. Wants to be checked out.
3: That's cut.
4: Breathing fine?
2: That's clear.
4: I'm sorry, last unit, you said it was ambulance too.
1: I didn't see the ambulance, but it was ladder 31.
4: All right, that's good. Got walked over, stand up.

0: have to make about 2802 on Salmon, going to be 3003 Salmon.
1: 3500 Zebra 4695. Found an accident on North Loop. It's going to be North Loop outbound just before Fulton on the right shoulder. 3500 Zebra 95 Enable Martini, Trevor 2288 for accident in Northern Lane. Sweet Gulf Freeway, Pierce Elevated southbound. Just past West Dallas. Looks like it's in the center lane. Black truck, white car.

0: 3430, do you think you need to call back to the vehicle to drive and get him off the freeway?
1: 29 Charles, checking safety.
0: Hey, 9 Charles, we're good.
1: That's clear. Okay, 1-6 Charles on the air for this FSGI that, I'm sorry, it's going to be a minor that's on the freeway, but they're on the left shoulder, and if there's a record is on the scene, HFD is refused. Is it clear the hole for the next?
0: One animal five, you're clear the hole.
1: Thank you.
0: Thank you.
2: Two only first speeding reckless driver, last seen 13M40s, Parallel Parkway, northbound at Monroe for reckless white flatbed. Charles Henry Henry 9655, two only.
0: Speaking of the boy, what officer was that?
3: It was day shift units and Adam units. I'm checking to see if they're still here. If they haven't responded, I'm clearing them.
0: I got it. I was trying to get the officer's name. I can tell you it wasn't out there.
3: For 1540 Adam, it was Officer Karama.
0: He's at the DA's office, so I can touch one.
3: That's clear. Thank you.
0: Yep, there you go. Not even wild. Can you hold us out that the branch and rust for a storm recovery? Texas plate, John Victor Victor 4585. Can we get one record, please? Parking lot of a branch and rust.
2: Give me your unit number again.
0: 91 John 11.
2: That's clear. That's clear.
4: JPC, just go back to the shop.
2: That's clear.

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1: 317, 3B, 23, 60, 43,
0: 10. 17, I'm good. Okay. Oh, and no more records up here. No more records, 47 Dallas. HFE is en route.
2: I'm glad, which traffic?
0: Show me at the 9500 block of Kentwood behind a white Chevy truck. License plate, Robert Tom Young, 09. Oh, sorry. Tom Paul, Lincoln, 0986. Occupied at least once.
2: Yes, sir. Advocate to traffic hazard, 10H20, stumble at South Capitol. There's a trailer stuck on the tracks. Third party information. Let me go to. This way. 9-2-B-41, everything okay up there?
1: Well, we're good, thank you, ma'am.
2: You're welcome. Unit numbers again?
1: 1-5-5, we're going to be right before the Kirby Drive exit.
2: US 59 North now before the Kirby Drive exit. Need a time, bro.
0: That's clear. Unit Toronto is in progress. This is my female with Mace. Doesn't want to fight. She's trying to run away wearing a blue shirt, khaki pants, pink headphones. The bully is a black female wearing all black. She and a lot of other kids are following her to the bus stop for Burger King.
1: We can get bigger. That's her. 3B30 is in route, North Shipper.
3: That's clear.
1: No, you won't mind the number records.
0: Number records will branch and rough. Number records.
4: Clear. No vehicle descriptions were provided. All of Hill Drive at Eldridge Park. Bye.
5: That's why I just got the miss.
1: Okay. Thanks for the update. All right. Can you put us on Ryan on you for the day? Thank you.
2: That's clear.
1: Hey, C-Level, why don't you send me a call to my CC?

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0: 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Just going to be on the other side of the intersection, Franklin and then Travis.
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0: Pull me out at the 1000 block of Bay Area Boulevard with Texas license plate Sam David Paul 4842. It's a gray Jeep Wrangler, 4x2.
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0: 1000 block of Bay Area.
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6: Code 2, session progress, 1530s, West Loop South. Code 2, crash minor on the freeway, 15E40, 6-pin, and Fannin. And code 2, crash major, 15E40, 6-10 Kirby.
0: 15E35, I'll clear myself all right if you can take steps in progress.
3: The left shoulder from back knees on Altima and Silver Toyota 4Runner. They're refusing to move off the way.
6: It says a vacant building for sale. Reporting of black female wearing all black clothing and two black males, a white male, so I guess it's a group stealing copper inside the building, and they're inside a white box truck.
3: I want to clear.
0: Yeah, it's clear.
3: That's clear.
4: 15824 days, can you clear your arrest and LD? Thank you.
6: That's clear.
3: Clear, tow and go needed, 59 inbound at Kirby, going northbound on 59, tow and go needed.
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0: certified to a 269. Can you take your slip on? It's going to be 100 Travis at Franklin.
1: 137. My bad.
2: You have a...
3: On the Arizona 5, Frank 37 evenings. You're on the Arizona.
1: Anyone?
0: Okay, he's still talking to 911.
1: Is the air clear?
3: Yes, sir.
1: 3430, I'm probably going to need a record for either a tire change or a tow back to the station. Ran over some debris on the road on my way to this accident. I'm losing that air pressure in my tire.
3: Touch your 3430, you still at 16 outbound at Irvington?
2: Excuse me, 41, any clearance?
1: Hardy and Jensen, they get behind the accident.
3: Yes, sir.
2: Says clear, 16 outbound at Kirby, says eastbound near NRG for a smoking black Dodge Charger and another unknown vehicle. You need to go by traffic control?
4: 1511, you can preempt me for that if they need me. I was going to the 1630s on mistake. I was about to send a message.
1: 3430, can you raise that MRT unit to do a little bit of move the accident off the freeway?

0: 637, you can send that code to in 6020s.
1: Yes. 164 for boy, go ahead. Can I get my face number, please? 060-967-226, Young, repeating 060-967-226, Young.
2: Proceed to 33, verify your location.
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0: 问问自己可以。
1: 对。
0: 那个 any people who win a ball spot?
1: My spouse, I'm good.
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3: I want to Scott and go for me.
0: You said you're on the air for this code too.
3: Thanks, you, man.
0: Can I cancel it? She wants HOV to transport her elsewhere because LBJ is taking too long to see her.
4: I've had the liquor screen discounts. Caller reports that a black male wearing blue shorts, white t-shirt grabbed the caller's money and ran. KNOU you Sigma.
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6: William, 6073. This is Tango going eastbound East X Freeway. If you have anybody in the area, just keep an eye out. And the plate's going to be William, 6073. Yeah, black Dodge, Challenger, two-door, whatever the two-door.
0: Thank you.
4: Thank you, Mike Newman. To safety and disregard Homo Records, Franklin and Travis.
3: Sure, Homo Records, neither Franklin or Travis.
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7: 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Be on the lookout for a reckless driver in Westheimer at South Shepherd near the Tilburger for a tractor on the road. 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
9: Over 4.
10: 1511.
8: Alright, go ahead.
10: We got the 4-3 right lanes going eastbound 69. Locked off for now. Just past the abandoned exit.
8: Alright.
11: Two times. You can open up the air for now. We're trying to figure it out.
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8: Go ahead.
3: Yes, ma'am. Gonna need one record to my location. Gonna be East Haven and Winkler.
8: That's gonna need a record, East Haven at Winkler. Have a code 2 major dropping 10H60s MLK at Old Spanish Trail.
6: Arthur. White box like backed in against his side. We just kind of have a line on it right now. I want to call the caller back and see what he saw exactly.
7: 1535, can you show me using EE for traffic, please?
6: Clear. We didn't see people, we just see the truck. We have a long line, though.
3: Yeah, thanks, man.
12: Gosh, can you run my car quickly?
3: Let me check.
12: Fifteen-year-old sister wasn't at the usual pickup spot.

0: Bay 11 to 1535. If you want, we are parked at Jason and Frankway. If you want to pull them behind us, we're going to just hold here, see if the car leaves, and we can pull it over while we call the caller, get more information.
1: Okay, that's clear.
0: This is a pretty big building, so it'd be nice if we could catch them all in one car, because otherwise it's a huge area.
2: You're buffing.
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2: Need a friendly record, don't pull it, South Capitol. Need a friendly record, don't pull it, South Capitol.
4: I'll be a black car for her unknown plate. Call her reason, I'll be a gray 2012 Volkswagen.
5: Are they still on the freeway or did they move off?
2: 45, that's clear, thank you. It was dropping 59 inbound at Pease for a minor on the freeway. I don't have any vehicle info. They said the caller disconnected and doesn't answer on the callback.

0: 20 plus Zebra 24 to 95. Soft loop westbound at Stellar Link. Right shoulder, I have another 18 wheeler with a blowout.
1: Yeah, I just looked at the SUV.
2: Do you recur?
0: For the exchange one.
2: You have a disabled vehicle that's going to be on Elgin at Austin. It's going to be a Terminex company vehicle run out of gas. It's in the middle of the street.
3: Need a Riker Elgin at Austin. Need a Riker Elgin at Austin.
2: Just be advised. He said he's got a company record coming, but I don't know if that's going to take him to get here.
4: Clear number records, 59 outbound Montrose, number records.
3: 17845.
5: That'll be a 15-year-old female running, we'll see if I have any location, it'll be a vehicle pedestrian. Possibly be a gold Lexus RS350, HFD's en route.
0: If you need to, you can show a second bar.
5: 3B30 evening, I'll send you a message.
6: Blinking against officer provides for a delay activation.
3: What unit was pulled by on the phone at Assault and Fibre, Assault 15, apartment 225?
0: 18,
3: please.
2: Thanks.
7: 17, 13.
3: A female call was dating it, two were fighting, someone was fighting at the location. And at Austin, so it gets gas.
8: Wild 2 to dispatch. Hard to do this again. I need HFD, 1900 Commerce, 54-year-old male, conscious and breathing, has a laceration on his right hand. I'd like HFD to check it out.
3: Clear. Yes, sir.

0: 1788, you can show up for Ravi Sun and keep the air open until we see some.
1: Okay. 4588 for Dropper.
2: That's fair. Y45, I'm getting another slip. This one's saying 59 inbound Jefferson. It's probably the same. Left lane, it says it's involving a silver Toyota RAV4 and a white Honda Odyssey.
1: 45, that's great. Thank you.

0: I didn't get that last traffic.
1: Hey, team, trying to call you. We just gave us a little bit. We're trying to find out the school district right now.

0: 75026 as of dispatch.
1: Go ahead.
0: Yes, ma'am. I came across this two-car minor, Travis at Franklin. I got him off the street into the parking lot, but I have one driver who is uncooperative on exchanging information. What's the thermal location?
1: Is 1718 checking?
0: Okay, we said trying to locate the apartment.
1: Okay. It's not going to be a good call back. They just supplemented the slip stating that the mother is armed with a handgun.
0: Okay. Back on Greenshaw Street. 43
2: 10H34-9870.
0: Can I get a supervisor to acknowledge a dead body on camera?
3: How do you see on that?
4: Simeon Ketting, going to be 3333 Alabama Street on the street. Male patient stabbed in arm and face. Suspect black male. No clothing description. Left the scene. No direction of travel.
3: And this, if so, is his partner, is your partner's camera still activated and working?
0: No, sir, I'm one man. 4-3 is clear.
3: Yes, sir, just give me a call if you can.
0: Evening, so we'll no release.
3: Yes, sir. Let me know when you're ready.
0: I'm ready.
3: 832-687-0615.
0: All right, this clip, soldier, I'll give you a call.
3: Yeah.
0: I saved everything under control.
5: 37, all good right now. 18, shots fired.
1: Shots fired, 1719. Can I get some units to check fire? Or did you say everything was fine?
3: True.
1: Okay.
5: 17 to 6, huh? That makes me know that we got some more units out here, Chef. I'm going to need a supervisor on the scene.
1: Need a sergeant on the scene.
6: Be located.
1: 8715. And if you're checking by, just send me a message.
5: Got it, John.
0: Thank you.
3: 1708, am I getting out?
1: All right.
7: This is Southbound at Floresville Light Show. I did call back several times, but I think the telephone wires are crossed at this time. So I'm unable to reach them to have them to get off the freeway.
5: How are you guys? Leave by apartment 25. I see you guys by the gate just coming.
4: 12, Red Check Code 2, 1408 Hughes, number 12. I'm still waiting for more information to see what's going on over there.
5: Clear my.
4: Okay, now they're advising you want the welfare check on a friend named Mariano Lee, 40 years of age. Sugar Pound says he's been depressed. Do anybody go by with 11H11?
5: Goodbye.

0: 17-17. We're going to have one female detain and one male detain.
1: Female and male detain. 17-17.
2: Everything will be under control now.
1: Yeah, the unit's traffic does team. Pull down code 3 under control.
3: 9 East 32nd Street. Couple reports that there's going to be an aggressive dog not even going to walk down the street. Also, there's going to be a brown or black large-sized female dog. Since there's a male dog in location with the male dog's tied down. Calls just the dog's last seen at 306 East 32nd Street.
2: The dog trying to bite a radio.
3: Call says the dog owners are at home but refused to come out and get the dog. Dog's charging at people. There's no bites reported in no E15
2: run. Everything's under control. Everybody good.
1: All under control.
0: Seven,
3: I need to check out with 6037 evenings at 2020 World War Force Code 3.
1: 6038, we can check that.
3: That's good. 6304. 04, go ahead.
4: Hey, is anybody still sitting up on a vehicle over here related to this?
1: Okay, who's asking for the dog body at the location? 17?
0: 1746. You're on this day.
1: Alright.
4: Yeah, that's clear. And, some Snark Alley apartment complex. We just went north on top of the galleon. And it last hit at Tidwell in 59. I was over there checking the area, but I'm guessing it went northbound on 59.
5: She said she spoke to him 2 hours ago, reporting it at the location outside the door. She went into the apartment, found a note on the side table that said, if you see this note, don't call EMS or police. It's already too late. Caller thinks he may...
6: Sorry, complain it.
5: 24, Claire. 11-8-11. So she walked back outside. She didn't want to go inside and see if it was there.
4: Appreciate it. 1749. Nobody was hit. Shots were fired at the dog. Dog tried to bite one of the officers.
1: Alright. I'm just dropping this by HFD.

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1: For me, the daughter who left the school. 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
2: Beanie 35. 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

0: 74 Sam 11 at 15.25. I'm assuming there's nothing to this on this death in progress.
1: 3B30 evening, check your box. I've said too much about that record.
2: That's clear. I got a friendly record up here on the freeway that's going to tell me off. I'll send you all the information I need for a city record for a tow back to the station once I'm off the freeway.
1: That's clear. 22B19 evening, check in straight there and traffic stop on Western from 1960.
3: Okay, thank you.
1: That's clear.

0: 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I'll check by with 15E44.
1: Guys, clear your calls. 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
2: 1726, can we get age of the helping? And a female constant breathing?
1: And that's going to be 17836 for female conscious and... Is that for 17836?
0: Negative, that's going to be for 17826.

0: Hey guys, here on Ghost Team. Let's open it up for HFD to come through.
1: I'm on the street. I'll make sure traffic is flowing and everything out here.
0: Thank you, Tebow.
2: And it can come in off of Saplin. It's wide open.
0: Hey, Marrero, can we get some of those shops cleared out so HFD can come down here?
3: Can you check the traffic hazard 3033 South Loop on the
4: field? Hello, Nate 79 Cab, just your Super Bowl down there. So, Paul 7?
0: Please call.
4: Sorry, I'll give you a public service.
5: That's right.

0: 16021, what he had to meet the firefighter in 30s.
1: Come on, that's close.
0: Thank you. Say alcohol, overdose.
1: Where's her? You can finish what we're talking about.
0: It's going to be a 40-year-old person down, black male, wearing a black shirt, greased with third-party information, laying in the grass. Post up in sequence.
2: 2 out of 5 8 evenings.
3: Two out of 5 8, go ahead.
2: That was a 3M2 for a code 2 DWI following. Lights are now gone at Yale Street. Call following a Hispanic male in a black Cadillac. License plate Robert Charles William 5434. Possibly drunk. He hit cones and hit the caller's vehicle. Suspect is exited on Yale Street.
3: That's clear.
2: 2 out of 5 3 evenings. Do you have a clearance check by?
1: That's good.
0: 1835.
2: Outbound, took the exit from I-10 to Yale. We're getting updates.

0: 11825, I need to preempt you for this other code two. For cat bite, it's dropping as a code two.
1: 353 evenings.
2: City code two, was that 10 district? What's dropping?
0: No, it was 11 district. They dropped a code two, vicious animal with the cat bite.
3: Here.
0: Okay.
2: Oh, no, we'll take it.
4: All right, who was that? 49.
5: 38, what you got?
4: It's going to be me, the firefighters, dropping 14603 Fun Meadow. Got 49 going, apartment 459 for 4th entry.
5: My friend 31, would you be able to check if there's a mirror unit available, please?
4: Go ahead, Paul.
3: You can send us that code to me, fire.
4: All right,
1: thank you. Firefighter, there's going to be a 605 Berry Road, apartment 1803. HMV wants to be a location to meet them. Wants to meet them for female suspects set to call us on fire. The caller currently says the sun's on fire. HMV is currently on scene. Request agent, request units to come by and meet them.
6: 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Robert David, 9192.

0: 15, 14 district on the air for 4s and 5s that are holding. A couple of 3s. Is it clear to hold for the very next?
1: 14 to 1, yeah, you're clear to hold for next. Thank you.
0: Thank you, Sarge. Good evening.
2: I'm for psych patient, Cambridge at South McGregor, 10H70s, go to...
3: To the DWI following, go ahead, slow down code 3, suspect left location, caller's no longer following, and then we stopped at the Shell gas station, TC Jester at I-10, I mean 5333 I-10 East.
4: 2958,
5: yeah, you don't have all driving. So it would be a Crystal Burrell, black female, 60 years of age, tall, skinny girl, black hair, white sweater, pink bottoms. How is going to be parked at the Swift gas station in South Virginia and Wheaton?
6: Clear, coming from 3B40s.
5: That's clear.
2: TMC on the air.
3: And the caller, it's going to be a FSGI. The caller has the suspect's driver's license with him.
5: Have to be rushed from the car onto this code 2, crash mine on the freeway, and be going to be at the Beltway out inbound at Lee Road. Caller reports that a blue 2013 Hyundai Tucson license plate, Victor Lincoln Tom 4748, and a burgundy Dodge Ram license plate, Lincoln Lincoln Frank 6659, that crashed at the location.
7: What are you guys here?
5: Hey, let me check back.
8: License plate, Robert Charles William, 5434. Appears to be off by one time.
3: That's clear.
9: My father's house.
3: Go ahead. That's clear.
8: 3-865-0630. 713-865-0630.
3: That's clear.
0: Now checking by 33 Green Ridge, slow down, Clifford.
10: 88812. Ma'am, can you roll HOV to the south of the Honda? No passenger blue. You can get across the area.
2: Ma'am, what's the address?
10: 2202 St. Daniel Street.
2: Fire.
3: That's fair. And then 19, you can run a code 2.
5: 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For the call services, they're at the Swift gas station.
8: Right on 5, can you hold there? I'm giving my commands right now.
3: That's fair. It's closed.
11: 10-802, can you try to raise 77-H12 and see if you can respond to that code 2? It's in the park.
7: Hey, Paul, I sent that message. You sent it to me.
12: 49, that base says that HPD can cancel.
0: Also, a better case number. There. Okay, that's good. Thanks. 45 and 49, you can disregard cancellation. On Sun Metal, I got a cancellation.
12: Can you put me back on my crash, please? 90.
0: Okay.
12: 620.
0: Okay. And I am now 7373 North Race. I do net 1806.
6: Sir, C 16, you can clear a supplement to be no check bar.
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8: Bob, you can open up there. 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
3: 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Good, too.

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2: 3435 Kirby Drive at Aluna's Pizzeria for a black female screaming about pizza. Last thing wearing black tank top and black pants, heavy build.
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3: 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That's going to be related to my call.
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4: 1607, be just 50221 in her very call. 1718, can you show me a route to Southwest Memorial?
5: 12
6: minutes.
5: Is there anyone at
6: 642
5: over here?
6: Yeah, I need to keep it open until we find something.
1: Clear.
2: Clear number records, North Durham and Sandman number records.
5: Is anyone who speaks
7: for you? I'm calling on South Progress and 83 West Rings Road, 2020 at the City Gas High Village Apartment.
6: I'm right down the road from 2-1. Do you want me to go back to take my with him?
1: I'm sorry, I just want to have with him. 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
7: Have you run to Southern Progress at 832 West Greens Road to City Gas, High Village Apartments. 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Call if you have the address. You say the name of the apartment complex.
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8: Easy or quick?
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2: 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Units running hot to North Durham and Sandman. Slow down, cut through.
1: 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Number 3 is 405, full and rescue.
9: 20-014, clear to welcome next available.
7: That's clear. That's clear. 25 Metro Robinson, all air open.
1: One 542 Adam, you still on the air? 15E42 Adam.
9: That's the air clear.
2: Just clear, go ahead.
9: Do me a favor, let Metro know that 45 North HOV Lane, right over the top of the 810, there's a, I think it's a Chevy or a GMC coming up with a flat.
2: That was 45 North HOV at 610?
9: That's clear.
2: That's clear.
6: 6390, you can slow everybody else
7: down. That's 39, everyone else run to South Virginia, we need to slow it down. Anyone else to route to South Virginia, we need to slow it down.
1: Not a route.
6: Trying
10: to be 30, can you show me arriving at the code 1 as well? 30. Trying to be 30, can you show me arriving at the code
1: 1
10: as well
1: at 832
10: West Greens?
1: 1738, I'm going to pull you off of that minor for the code 2.
8: 30, they're clear.
1: 2665, Athletic Department 126, the grandmother. Bed bound, stated she was assaulted.

0: going to be a 15-year-old, the male, the caller stated they received a call stating she was assaulting the grandmother. Okay, I need a sergeant on air 3, 4, and 5, 17, 15, 16 district.
1: 15-02 bar, clear the hall.
0: 02 there.
2: 17-01, you're clear
3: of
2: that
4: grandma. Yes, sir, thank you. 6 to see the regular commander. 36 on route. There's going to be city warrants on the driver, potentially Hispanic male, Justin Martinez.
0: That's clear.

0: Concert. Hold us out at 5600 telephone. Pulling in that Shell gas station 5605 telephone. Black Jeep Cherokee Trackhawk. No license plate. Okay, probably two times.
1: Okay.
2: I got one on the back.
3: Clear Sunset 1746.
2: Alan, right here. I'm having a possible identification right now at the moment.
1: You're in everybody's body, so nothing happened, so.
4: No, sir. No one else on 10 or 3, so it's 7 3.
5: That's here. What union is that? Only slow units?
2: Sir, it's going to be 31. Just low units now. Everything's under control.
5: That's good, 31. Any units are route to 832 West Green to slow down. Code 3. Any units are route to 832 West Green to slow down. Code 3, that's control.
1: 729, there'd be B4 Mississippi, a Black Dodge Charger, Silver Corolla, and a tan Nissan truck.
4: 10-17-46.

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1: Hey.
2: Yeah, 45 outbound at West Mike, Houston, and 6340s.
1: Yes, sir. And I have another unit checked by 13 and 12 on a traffic hazard for loose horses, Cullen Boulevard and Selinsky Road in the area.
0: Touching you, 4-4. We can head that way.
1: 4-4, that's clear.
3: 20G3L, you can bring at me for that code, too.
4: That, Heiner.
5: Number markers, 1014, Heiner, number markers.
1: Unit numbers again.
3: 20G3, please.
2: I also have a code 2 welfare check urgent. It's going to be at 513 Thornton Road and 3B40s. Another code 2 on 6B20 is missing juvenile at 3214 Arriba Street.
1: Second class, 49C. Are you following this vehicle or are you just taking out the plate?
6: No, it's just parking the line. Oh man, no, it's just a recovery out of your haul and called it in. It's parked in their little lot thingy.
1: Okay, I sent you the info.
6: Thank you.
1: You're welcome.
2: That's 8-4-6.
1: Someone should kill himself. That's a history of mental illness. Maybe you need a check list.
2: 3B46, I'm being routed to the welfare check urgent at 513 Thornton Road. Call reports that the PLI suicidal plans to with plans. The PLI is taking different drugs for going to a treatment center for a drug addiction. Have thoughts of running into traffic. A male patient feeling suicidal at the location.
1: N25, that's clear. It's going to be a disturbance with a weapon, Cullen Boulevard at South of East Shell gas station. I'm getting voicemail on callback. Caller advised 41-year-old black male, her ex-boyfriend, wearing beige shirt and black pants, is carrying a black backpack and black and gold knife. He assaulted her.
0: 10-5-4-3-95, show me a ride.
4: Clear check, I have echo.
7: You think this, you believe the suspects are UA?
4: Yes.
7: You believe us suspects are UA and you have back objective to check?
4: Yes.

0: 62 evenings. If you give me a few minutes, I'll clear and I'll go take the missing juvenile, but can we get it downgraded first?
1: That's here, standby. Can I get a North Shore Sergeant Supervisor here?
2: 3-4-8. If there's no special conditions, you can run a code 3.
1: That's here, thank you.
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0: Supreme Suite of Crash 2, Co-2, Crash Miner, and 6B40s, and 145 Albana, West Mount Houston.
1: 1910 to 29. Hey, when you come up the bridge, just stay behind the tow truck.
2: No more, good,

0: 7060, go ahead.
1: Yes, I have the 5000 block of West Belfort Avenue on a car fire. We're going to need some more units, at least two to help block off for the fire department.
0: 7 available unit to meet with an EJ officer at 7402 Calhoun for a wagon call. They have one female detained with a warrant in 14 and 30.
2: 13 and 18, you can preempt us. We'll check out that unit.

0: 18 Frank 43, is the air clear?
1: Go ahead.
0: One from the shotgun. Can I get my case number, please?
1: 060-984-0216.
0: Hey, can we get Agent?
2: In 11 years of age, white blue top, black shorts. Second, going to be a black male. 10 years of age, gray top, unknown bottoms. Can I get checked by?
1: 39, we'll check by. You can clear the information.
2: Yes,
3: flat on the front right side. Need a Tongo, maybe three-way inbound, PC Jasper on the right shoulder. Need a Rector 7300 Sherman. The number, same caller.

0: Tango North, service to weather survival on the coast of Odin past you.
1: No more riders. Tell me 60-50.
2: What's your number?
1: 23, right?
2: I'm sorry, you saying 2-2 or 2-3?
1: 22. 2-2 evening.
2: 2-2. Go ahead.
1: Can I have a check my unit? Quarterly.
0: So, interview 39. I'm going to be a trespass pilot at 212 Plaza Verde Drive at the North Green Village Apartments. Going to be near Building G.
3: All right, 4-5.
2: Go ahead.
3: You hold me at 1100, leaving right up on a solid vehicle facing the wrong way. His vehicle down. He's trying to get his jump right now.
2: You said 1100, Leland?
3: Yes, sir.
4: Yeah, sir. It should be South Apartment still. Hey, Baron, just go over there on the corner of 73rd and just hit that corner over there. We got a good perimeter. We'll get a K-9 out here. It should be inside the complex, too.
5: You're still going to be inside the complex. Just get into the car. Load up the car. He's in the car somewhere.
6: We advised the female he was meeting up. Just ran upstairs, building number 2. You're going to be wearing, like, pink sweats and, like, a green shirt.
7: So, you should be doing. Can you show us arrive at Plaza Verde on Crash?
3: Air 1 on switch.
8: Rock Air will switch over.
2: That's clear?
3: Okay,
2: 7300 Sherman for Nocturne inside the apartment complex. Did it be
9: They saw him up the fence on the blue house, which is right near where the where he dumped his car is at. So wherever he dumped his car, there's a blue house nearby. They saw him jump the fence. He's hunkered down right there.
2: That's a negative. No building number, no apartment number. I tried to call back, it's going to voicemail. Reached out to the call taker, and they just advised that caller said that she's standing outside and doesn't know the apartment or building number. 73K1, that's clear.
8: Nice, get out of here. Appreciate it.
2: Maybe a black male, red shirt, boots, and a ponytail.
7: That's good. Thank you.
2: Mazzial arriving on Calhoun. Be advised, on the other slip, she did mention potentially two other suspects with the ex-boyfriend, both black males in their early teens. One's wearing no shirt, black pants. The other one has a mini afro, black shirt, black pants.

0: Toronto, you send a crash and
1: thank you.
0: Way, no force entry, and I got back up. Are we clear to search? Don't give me a force, we're clear.
1: Thank you. Hey, George, can you hold me out on overtime at Congress and House?
0: That's here. You're out on an accident?
1: No, overtime. Congress and Hamilton. 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
0: That's here.

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4: 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A couple of y'all doing reports. Y'all can get in for these other cone twos.
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3: 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And
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4: 7272 North Shepherd. This is for call from Harris County Sheriff. Say that unit 46Z13 is on a traffic stop. I don't know who's involved with the accident, but HFD's en route. I want you to check by.
3: Right here. Dark blue shirt, left hand, possibly a little bit hot.

0: 870. The DMC married a hook archer.
1: 34, Red. The dropping of the code 2 robbery just occurred 2075 West Timer Road at the target, but the

0: Let's see, death in progress. 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
1: Sorry, Franco 4.
2: Franco 4, go ahead.
1: Ma'am, if it's the same person I'm familiar with, she is CIT, you could downgrade that.
2: Is female Liliana?
1: Yeah, she's lived all over. She used to live on Hollister. But, yeah, you can downgrade that.
3: Sorry, I'll look at the slip. It's the same person calling it in.
0: By with 1934 evening, West Tower at the Target.
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5: 650, when I call precinct dispatch to getting out there, they said they still cover that location.
6: Okay.

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1: Hi, Franco 4, you're clear to hold for next available.
0: Okay, so, and same traffic for 18 digits, 1 code 3 and then 2 4s and 2 5.
2: 18, Franco 1, you're clear.
3: Said it was Ham Houston Parkway, so.
1: Oh, okay, that means both is in the military.
3: One
1: nine G 11 Frank. I'm clear. You can send it.
3: How do you guys clear?
4: Go into ambulance.
5: You're clear.
1: Yes, sir.
5: Is he denied? Do you have a supervisor for public service?
6: NHO 2, the bike trail here is closest to 3000 Beulah.
7: 302, somebody need a supervisor?
5: Hey, sorry, 6039, can I give you a call?
7: Yes, that's clear.
5: I don't have your number, can I give you mine over here?
1: Go ahead, sir.
8: Suspect's GOA, it's just going to be a report call, so you can disregard anybody else.
1: That's for 1-41 and 5-5, I'm going to show you back in service.
9: Six three three seven, we need one record. 6337, one record at 2217 Wilbur Force.
0: Can you record this?
5: Six three three seven, no more records.
9: No more records. No more records on Wilbur Force. No more records on Wilbur Force.
4: 510 Boy, the code 2 theft in progress, 5300 North Peacewood at the Walgreens. Just says in progress, didn't give a suspect description other than Black Carol came in and ransacked the store.
5: Okay, see you in a minute.
10: I'm at 7-0, I'm headed to 1502 Top right now, Burn Top, but I'll try to get more information when I get there from the complaint.
4: That's fair. TMC wants to know where to meet you.
11: Harris County, 46-013. You guys have an accident holding up on 7300 block of Summer Drive?
10: 6-22, on my way to that.

0: 13 and when they've got a female in the back seat, and we're going to have her in custody over here.
1: 4-3. I'm going to clear for the code 2 on the beat.
2: 4-3, clear me accident to be.
0: On your charges.
3: No, sir.

0: Left here 6340, is there rental garage? I don't know from out on what's going on. Eastman, graffiti on that, 100 block, 2019 key, unknown plate. I don't know if it should be unknown plate. Do you have no answer on all that?
1: Who's got the mail detained last unit?
2: A60.
0: That's fair. Evening's on air as well. Same scenario on that. Evening's on air as well.
3: And to the engine was here.

0: Ask her something.
1: Is the air clear?
2: Go ahead.
0: All right. 0-2-8 Yale Street.
1: Hospital HPD, bathroom 9413. Are you holding an alarm at 2323 Dunston?
2: No.
1: Sorry, I misheard that. Was that a yes or a no?
2: That's a no.
0: 6319, you're zoning agent 58.
1: That's clear.
2: 10009,
0: go ahead. Rose Super Antelon Drive with the Diamond Ridge Apartments.
2: MVG. That's clear. Pretty good, thank you.
1: 35.
3: That's clear.
1: 10862, can you show me a road to St. Joseph's on one mail?
0: Phoenix is missing juvenile, 1630 to 647 Antelon Drive. That'll be the Diamond Ridge Apartments, apartment 2206. Call reports that AMU tourists, Hispanic females, degrees of age, 4'11", 100 pounds, back here. That's got a green tank top and blue jeans shorts, ran away from the location.
1: That's quick.
3: 6322, no more records.
0: No more record on 7272 North Shepherd. 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
1: 3B46, are you able to see if a memory unit can give me a total service?
2: No more.
1: Perfect. You can clear us out of the hospital.
3: That's clear. Give me a code 1 burglary of emergency in progress, 1028 Yale Street, 2030s. Caller is going to be reporting a trespasser, Tammy, Hispanic female, 30s, black hair, no clothing description, just walked into the residence. It was holding as a trespasser for about an hour. Caller is going to be outside in a black Chevy Silverado.
1: 6-2 is clear.
3: Just be advised, the home is occupied by the caller's roommate. The roommate and the suspect are getting into it right now. They're arguing.

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1: 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Probably involving a black Chevy Equinox and a bay Chevy truck. Children are involved in an accident. HFD's en route. Can I get another unit check, Buff?
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1: Honey, you have to use the shop. Honey, do you have the keys to the shop?
0: Yes, I do.
1: Okay, that's clear. Sorry, I was going to tell you something.
2: What's that, DC? We'll be north on Cliff from Corona Lane. We're behind that aggravated robbery vehicle. I'm Mary Paul, 11 Frank Charles Young.
0: Give me the location again.
2: Okay? Northbound on Kirk approaching Bel Air now.
0: The vehicle stopped?
2: We're waiting for a unit to let it up in. On the same stone.
3: Live at the residence 6 years ago. No longer does. And I have units arriving on the burglary, so air's closed.

0: 3B53. Can you show me out here with 6019, please?
1: Yes, sir.
0: Also, no more records out here.
2: That's great. Units running off of Yale Street for the Mercury side on 3.
1: No more records on 2-1 Fulton. No more records on 2-1 on Fulton.
3: 6039. Where exactly are you guys at?
0: We're swift on the south side, ma'am.
3: Oh. Okay. Of course, I'm on the north side.

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3: Can I get a record out of here? Not a friendly record, just a regular record. Here's my volume, so it's going to have to be filled.
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4: 1-7-5-5, we're good, thank you.
2: The lane shut down, going eastbound on Sidwell.
5: What's your name?
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7: Coming to the game saying, there is a Asian male with khaki pants, no shirt, in Preston, on the other side of Chartres, with a gun and pointed gun at someone. Have you go check it out?
8: Can you send it?
1: When he sent it.
9: What was he doing again?
7: Pointing a gun at someone. It's an Asian male, no shirt, khaki shorts.
9: That's
7: 5-5, you coming right as well?
9: That's
6: 91-102. What's the 100 block of Chartres on that?
7: He flagged me down here, Hamilton and Preston. We're working traffic control right here. Like he said, it was on Preston, on the other side of Chartres.
9: Yeah,
2: 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Going to be a champagne call sedan. Possibly Toyota unknown plate.
4: Hey, what's the loss of the check mark, Wilcliff, at Sandstone?
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2: Peter Tampa.
9: That's fine.

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2: 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Heights Boulevard at West 13th. We need a record.

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1: That's great.
2: Okay, 12 same traffic.
1: And that's clear.
3: Maybe 16 evenings. Head around to a crash mount on the freeway 290 at Bond Tacoma. That'll be a dark gray 2015 Ford Fusion license plate. Lincoln Frank X-ray 1093 and a black sedan. License plate Victor John X-ray 6677. There, no, we're missing around. Gonna be on the main lines.
4: Charles, there's a stalled vehicle on Northwest area, 15300 Katy Freeway, a single white vehicle. Just letting you know so you can notify Northwest. Thank you.
1: That's okay.

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1: Go ahead.
0: Oh, 1 mil to Tanby Harbor, patrol vehicle.
1: Tusker, 1827.
0: 242 evening,
1: can
0: you also show us as primary?
1: 242 evening, Tusker, you're showing
2: you
1: as primary.
2: Okay, that could possibly be my call, but we'll do a call back now and figure out what you played.
3: That's clear.
2: Hey, are they still on the freeway or are they got off the freeway?
4: Can hear you.
3: Into 37111, 5302, hey, what age you 10?
5: 6B43. Looks like they're still on the freeway. Looks like one of the callers left the location and the other party freezing information. The other party might still be there.
2: 43, that's late. I'm looking at the nose right now.
6: Yeah, it's going to be related to this call. It's going to be the same suspect.
4: Okay, that's clear. I'll move it out then.
7: Dispatch. Can you give me that description of that Asian male again?
3: No shirt, khaki pants.
7: That's clear.

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1: 10-11, go ahead.
0: Can you give me my incident report number? I'm away from restaurant.
1: 060-900-426 George, repeating 060-900-426 George.
2: I'm sorry, that university, go ahead. So what about the phobic?
0: Hey, CL34, you can show me a route for now. Just click me a unit whenever you can.
3: Seen some records.
2: Hi, Frank 35 evening.
4: Hi, Frank 35 evening.
2: Yes, sir. Code 2, minor on the freeway, US 90 at Fairbanks, North Houston. Gray 2000 Toyota Tundra and a white Jeep.
5: To Bentall Hospital.
1: Are we at the location or he's leaving? They released the line. Did you 302 Haywood?
2: And it was I 10 and 4.33.
0: Thank you, crosshairs.
6: We're almost done over here with the 31, and then we can take the call. Ted, go first.
2: Yeah, I do.
0: Two 209, show is going with 55.

0: Phantom 31 Evenings, clear. Code 3 disturbance, 1801 Cortland Street, Unit 20. Caller's calling on his ex-girlfriend, who's out on bond, now harassing and banging on his front door. Looking for a white female, 35 years of age, dark brown hair, driving a gray or golden Chevy Silverado. Just be advised, call's been holding for about 4 hours. You know, can check by.
1: After one of the last, I said I've called him over for 4 hours now.
0: That's fair.
2: Oh, 3-4, Ryan.
3: Hang on, North Sherman Supervisor.
4: First call back with Clemens. They exchanged information. They didn't know I was on the freeway. They exchanged the driver license and license plate and all this stuff. Another driver had to be a go pick up a child. She's a lot there. I need police. There wasn't that minor damage to the vehicles.
3: That's good. Can I get North Sheriff's present here?
4: 6-4.
3: I'm down grade 0024, we're called back to cause an lumber on the freeway and them and the other party change info.
4: Yeah, that's clear.
3: That's good, thank you.
2: I'll do one. Can you do a call back real quick? You said the brown truck is going to be the POI?
5: 4073, you missed?
6: Hello, D73. The house is off of Wiley and Peachtree.
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1: Six, I'm still on that. You need to show me and go back to location.
0: That's good. 4-6.
2: Need a clearly sergeant and monitor.
0: Clear.
3: For
4: 2005, I'll monitor.
2: That's clear. 70, it's going to be caller's son threatening to cut her with a razor blade. Advise that he's locked himself in the room with the blade. Black male, 16, blue shirt, black pants.
5: You two, Page Woods. Any of the units to appear for that?
6: Ben Todd is an NPC. The person was found by the father, but apparently they're saying that if once they get him here, he may not go, like, willingly. Like, he may be the base, like, combative coming in. And just very resistive. If they could come just to be present, that'd be great.
0: Hey,
5: sir. Oh, we have it now. It's stated.
6: This is what I'm swimming around.
5: Sorry, who I'm not going to use. Chicken by my ball.
6: Oh.
5: That's good, sir. Be advised, two white female teenagers, who's in their 16, hit called her sister. They're finding the location.

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1: 7 feet 21, you can send in, we're about to clear.
2: 6B, 43 evenings. Since both parties need information and alarm on scene for that crash, can I clear you for this code 2 in the B?
0: Precinct 6, I already referred it over to them. Female call 911 saying she was dying and hung up. It's the default number.
2: Okay.
1: That's clear. 3B16 evenings. We're going to be at the 10,500 block of 290 outbound. We still need a wrecker out here.
0: Two individuals on scene shouldn't be there. One's Hispanic male, white hat, orange vest, dark shirt, blue jeans. And the second's going to be white male, orange vest as well, light gray shirt, blue jeans. You need to go by, code 3.
2: 290 outbound. Taking the record at 10,500 block of 290 outbound.
1: I can put myself here in a bit and I'll go that way.
0: That's clear.
2: No more records.
1: 3B, sir.
2: Stand by. No more records on 45 northbound at the way HM. No more records on 45 northbound at the way HM. And who was that? Clear with traffic.
3: 3B, 43E for traffic.
2: 3B, 43E for traffic.
0: Could you missing juvenile 20G40s, 2209 Hayes Road, unit 2908?
2: I'll report. So his transfer from Harris County Sheriff's Office to his suspect location point of gun at people. POL's been walking down West Montgomery towards West Montgomery, Houston. Gonna be a black male, short, skinny build, red shorts, red sweater. Can I get a supervisor on here and monitor?
4: 6302,
2: monitor. Dr. Lacano, you check with him.
3: Gray colored pants, all tat. There's probably about 5 males hanging around him. He's going to be up against the white building, Congress in San Emmanuel.
0: Charles, can we go to missing juvenile, 2209 Hayes Road, unit 2908, for a 15-year-old child missing? Black male, glasses wearing black jacket, gray sweatpants, headphones, glasses.
2: Slipping on 9 on West Montgomery. 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

0: 6 be 38 evenings.
1: LV16 is clear, code 3 suspicious person, 10900 Gulf Freeway, outside of Grace Emergency Room LLC, behind the business. The encampment said that they're being dangerous towards customers, reaching in their pockets. About 7 individuals, but there's 3 right now. 1 female and 2 males, black male and white male. Unit to check by.
0: Dupree Street and a residence caller reports that John... J-Long Bidger, black male, about 15 years of age, 5'10", 160, black hair, ran away from location after being told by their grandparents they enrolled in another school.
2: Hello. That's Baron Unit, female unit, 1028 Yale Street, code 3.
3: Congress, Ben Emanuel. 300 bar for Ben Emanuel.
4: Good. Dial 42, can I get a supervisor for comp, please?
3: 2 out of 02,
4: go ahead. All training unit, we just met a DWI, en route to GPC, in talks, we're still behind an ORI and an accident, please comp.
5: That's a new one.
4: Okay, can
5: I should be closed as part of the slip, you can downgrade it.
1: Yes, sir.
0: The phone, call back. That's your one. Can you say you need one more record?
6: So that's good.
0: Need one more record at the 10,500 block of 290 outbound. Need one more record at the 10,500 block of 10,500 block of 290 outbound.
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0: Thank you, Frank 39.
1: Thank you, Frank 39.
0: Can we do a callback for a better location? There is no unit 9401 here.
1: Business?
2: The caller says the POS. That's clear. Well, to the suspect's high school location is going to be at a POI. Was it the Jolla Bella Beauty Supply?
1: That's clear. Thank you.
2: Air closed. 6343.
1: 531. 5 Frank 39 evenings. I'm sorry, I was on that callback.
3: No, you're good, ma'am. 5 Frank 35 evenings. Do you have HFD en route to this location at all?
1: No. Do you need them?
3: Yeah, ma'am. Can we have HFD roll out? We had airbag deployment on one of these vehicles.
4: One other thing.
3: Off freeway. Yeah, man, they're, yes, ma'am, he's conscious and breathing. He's got some, maybe a minor injury to his wrist. But I do see that the driver, airbag deployed, so I want to get him checked out.
2: Anything with a hook at a 10,500 block of 290 outbound? Anything with a hook at a 10,500 block of 290 outbound?
4: Yeah, I'm 351, that's the same.
3: Clear 10% EP, 3%.
4: Thanks, I appreciate you.
5: One or 88 precinct 1 to Central.
3: Go ahead.
5: Hey, are y'all looking, y'all still looking for a female unit at 1028 Yale?
3: That's clear.
5: That's clear. I'll send my female partner over there.
3: Appreciate it.
4: 6343. Hey, can you do a call back? I have a 40 come on the scene, or we all see where they're
6: at. Do you still need on that call, or can you clear for the code 2 and 14 and 20?
3: Operating 35. Is there a 5 district unit that can check by code 3 for some traffic control?
1: 5 district unit to check by with them 90, I guess.
4: Operating 31, all right, it'll be.
3: Hey, Hurtado, you can take the entrance ramp after Fairbanks, and you'll see us right here. We're just trying to block off lane 2 and 3.
4: Yes, sir.
3: Hey, if you find a partner, one car is drivable, one's not, so we'll get this record to hook it up. Everybody is okay to get out of their vehicles.
6: He has knots on his head and a swollen eye. Two juveniles, a 13-year-old and 12-year-old, black males. Only description on one, wearing light-colored shirt, khaki pants.
4: 6343, yeah, that's clear. Just have her park on the side of the Joe Bella Beauty store. I might talk to her.
3: Pretty five evenings. Once we get a better location, I'll let you know for HFD. Button back up real quick, Carpatrick.
4: Clear.
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1: 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Southeast Sergeant for 3s, 4s, and 5s holding.
2: 14905.
3: Richard Evings, can I get a tow and go for 1500 I-10 westbound?
4: You got a tow.
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4: Get tow and go 1500 I-10 westbound, 1500 I-10 westbound, tow and go.
1: Another unit that can check by 29. Hispanic male, late 50s, red shirt, black shorts. Knocking on the door, threatening others with a metal safe because they won't give him money. 1325 Sheffield of the church. Can I get a sergeant to monitor?
0: Sergeant Field 1, I'll monitor.
1: Thank you.
0: Matthew Tim Wazer is acting to be show standby.
1: Okay. He left behind the church.

0: Yeah, I can slow down to 3. He went back to his little hut off the railroad tracks.
1: 500 block of 298 no workers on 10,500 block of 298 now. Can I get a record of my location?
0: Need a record 14800 South Post Oak. 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
2: 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I have one male detained.
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1: And definite code 2 minor, freeway 33, 6144 South US 59 on the right shoulder and 18 Frank 30.

0: For EMS, are you guys on the feeder or the main lane?
1: Was that for 5:35?
0: Yeah.
1: We're on the main lane, but AWD just pulled up. Thank you.
0: Miss you.
2: 6-1 Avenue, Rancho Code 1, assault in progress from a little ways off in 12D70, 520 El Dorado Boulevard, AutoZone. They just updated stating suspect black male 30s, orange pant, black top is assaulting black female 30s, yellow top, black pants. Waiting on further information.
3: Thank you, Frank 22, evening, excuse me, that was me myself.
0: Cheers. 18, Frank 22 or 23?
3: 22.
0: 23, sorry about that, I'll put you back on yours.

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1: 32.
0: Yes, you're on the phone. This 10-year-old's calling 911 because he was caught threatening him. They do take to him. He needed to go to a crime conditional area. 5518 Rand.
1: 32, that's clear.

0: think it is urgent there for both SDs, resources, and such.
1: You got them all too through the whole thing, so maybe we'll take a look.
0: That's fair.
2: Hey, Rector, we'll just take 1 4 3.

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1: Yes, sir. Air's open 1857. Anyone else from the 520 El Dorado Boulevard, Sled and Poetry?
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1: Yes, sir. 1857.
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1: That's clear. Big enough that I need to drop an HOV slip, or?
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1: 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It's going to be a missing juvenile. 8752 Will Crest Drive. 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
3: 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I have this under control. 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